0: business in prayer has made kings become beggars, and beggars are riding on horses. According to scripture, 1 Peter chapter 4 verse 7 says, the end of the world is coming soon. Therefore, be earnest and disciplined in prayer. For this reason, Freedom Time Praying Partner, FTPP, is inviting all to join this power-packed prayer program every Sunday, Monday, Tuesday, and Wednesday midnight, 12 p.m. on... 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

0: My name is Pastor Bernardo Swanson, your prayer leader for Freedom Time Praying Partners. It is another Saturday midnight. And Saturday midnight are for prayers as usual. It drew a year memory down at Jisaya. You know, I am Paibonkwa. I'll be very happy if you can invite a brother, sister, somebody you truly love, and tell them that we are up and very well, energetic. We are ready to lift up prayer before the nostrils of Yeshua. Yaya dressy bebon paya kunya kuponeni. 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Me maye ready. Nti bacho bomodine sorry. Na yim ram paibo. Remember that I just say, we are only on Light TV and also Vision 1 FM. 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
0: 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Facebook, the name is Original FTPP. The name is Original FTPP. The Lord has done it.

0: My God. 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
0: And I already no bit me at all, Fishing 1 FM on Fantosis here. Nah, you be rampai boom. You be sorry, I mean, you rampai boom. If you are live on Facebook, please, the name on Facebook is Original FTPP. Original FTPP, the Lord has done it. That is the name on Facebook. Original FTPP, the Lord has done it. And then Prophet Bernard Uswansa. Prophet Bernard Uswansa on Facebook. Prophet Bernard Uswansa. And I'm a patro. If you are also on YouTube or if you are in a blog and you also want to get connected with us, we are live on YouTube. The name is FTPP, the Lord has done it. FTPP, the Lord has done it. FTPP, the Lord has done it. That is the name on YouTube. So they bought FTPP, the Lord has done it. And I said, the Lord has done it. Oh, YouTube. Yet them were whole life. Nana Koshawa. Nana. Why you remember now? 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

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I am Taba Shatabahaya. 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
0: Wow. 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Father, we thank you so much for sitting in your throne and accepting our worship. Amen. Everybody shrow and Akosia on your case on the Sam Tuga. What a wonderful worship! I love to worship God. 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We thank you. We are live on Facebook, please. Can I get every one of you?
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0: 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On Fan Radio and tour. Freedom, you're a bomb pie. You're a bomb pie. And pie, you're a bomb pie. You're a bomb pie. You're a bomb pie. The man, Emmanuel, ye be shashi ebiem na ye na bo. Ye sori nyame sie no be gina adwa, ma otena sese ya. Ye be ke biara na ne tumi ye adwuma. Ne nam wo dem ho, ne nam dem ho. Nyane wo bi. We are also live on Facebook. The name on Facebook is Original FTPP. Original FTPP. The Lord has done it. Original FTPP. The Lord has done it. Or Prophet Bernard Usu Ansa. Prophet Bernard Usu Ansa. That is the name on Facebook. We are also live on YouTube. Go YouTube, but the Lord has done it. And our FTPP, the Lord has done it. A demo of us live. So please, all of us begin to share it to be a blessing to people all around the world. We want to open our mouth and thank the Lord. Ye dead radia siama ye hum. Ye denya miya siama ye fi. Ye denya miya siama ye busya. We are blessing the name of the Lord. Thanking him for our life and everything he has done for us. Wherever you are, please open your mouth and begin to thank the Lord. We want to open our mouth and pray for forgiveness. Yes, celebrate if free will ready home. Won't mean to bone mu mompae. Respecting ya me say what bone mu. And then so abo mpae na o twen say Awurde ntie o mpae. Assemble FM. You can never live in sin. You can never live in sin and pray and still trust God to answer your prayer. It doesn't work that way. And yet, you must have. And you have a bonfire. You have a celebration if you're free. You have a celebration if you're ready. You say, oh Lord, my King. Oh Lord, my Father. Forgive me of all my sins. Every sins that I've committed. Papa, boni bi amaye. Emra tu ufim bi ewa me hon fache me. Mame hon te u. Na anadrin. So papa, ti emin pai bom. That is going to be our next prayer. So in your prayer, you are going to ask the Lord to forgive you of all your sins. Be one on a bomb pie, slap on the fat, open your mouth and pray for I have a bad, I feel a jam one day. We want to pray for the strength of God. Which now we're not so bad. Na oboni for niem shishe no. If we say, unim se niem aboni a wona yato so a unie ni wunhu ye. 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So I want us to pray for the strength of God. Ube jia mwading. We say, Father, in my prayer tonight, give me divine power. Give me divine anointing. If you are placed on Facebook, I beg you, share it for me. If you have not shared it, you have not done well. Share to 5 people. Come on now. Share like 5 times to be a blessing to people. Saturdays, we are only on Light TV and Vision One. Share and let somebody looking for us get connected with us and pray with us. Timbacho, share mommy Ifo on Facebook. So please, we are praying for the strength of God. Jam Wadin, open your mouth and pray for the strength of God. Ephesians chapter 6 and the verse number 18. Ephesians chapter 6 and the verse number 18.
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1: And then Tian Yuan, Tina, Jia Solia, Yabon Pine. Praying always with all prayer and supplication in the spirit. 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Oh God, give me power against destiny destroyers and destiny killers. 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Give me power over the destiny killers and destiny destroyers. 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Now, Shebra, no, I said, FM, Minia Bama, the 5 minutes non-stop. Oh God, give me power over the destiny killers and destiny destroyers. 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

0: 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Or say, and behold, I am with thee and will keep thee in all places. 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
0: Oka Amyan Kebeya. 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
1: asempa fm
0: ye ye ndi omo pene se we are alone nyame nkan ye ho ye nkwa ne nam but if God is with you believe you me it will be very hard for the enemy to attack you say nyame wo ka ho a so this is our next prayer oh God never leave me to walk alone everybody e nyame ma me nkwa me nante da let me never be alone. Hey! Oh God, never leave me to walk alone. Can I get every one of you on Facebook? Come on now, please. Share for me. Share the link. Share the link. Share the page. If you are on Facebook, the name is Original FTPP. Please now. Go ahead. I want every one of you, please. Share it for me. Share it for me. Lift up your hands. Oh God, never leave me to walk alone. Oh God, never leave me to walk alone. Oh God, never leave me to walk alone. You declare it three times. You will not at siam pa bonegum. Then ne pa. Me gradi me nyan kupunwe. 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Declare three times. Oh God, never leave me to walk alone. Oh God, never leave me to walk alone. Oh God, never leave me to walk alone. Let's declare three times. Let's go. Oh God, never leave me to walk alone. Oh God, never leave me to walk alone. Oh God, never leave me to walk alone. Pray.

0: Jesus Christ.
1: Holy Ghost. Saturday midnight for prayers. Can we share it one more time on Facebook? Come on. If you're on Facebook, can we please share it one more time? This is our next prayer topic. You're firing a hard one. Every satanic voice that always speak to me in the manner of fear. You are living in the life of fear. You're born and then power. Every satanic voice that speak to me in fear. Satanic voice that speak to me in fear. When him say sometimes the satanic voice can sometimes be, it can be coming through men of God. Telling you, it me a free aso for, it me a kwa so ni a fro ni a show nkom. Ube u. Wawa di ebi ku. Na abe jai isrubi ato so. When a man so yem si show. Aye satanic voice. Opa boni. We say every satanic voice speaking to me in fear. No eba obo se ihu abo yadi obo se ihu abo. Can I get every one of you please on Facebook, share it for me right now. Everybody please go to Facebook. The name is Original FTPP. The Lord has done it. Original FTPP. The Lord has done it. Share the page for me please. Share the link. Share it for me right now. Share it for me right now.

I'm still waiting. Every one of you, please share it for me right now. Share the page. Go ahead, go ahead. I want every one of you, just go ahead, share it right now. It do memory dana, you say, you know, empire boni di jayu. Tu pa. Memory bossa da. Memory dana empire boni di amin tu minya yu. Commit me bomb paye mamia me hu ba me. Sana wa empire body sana wa say. O bomb a wa woni pedu an hu say, eh, ene de ma bomb paye pa wo, eno ne frem empire boni. Anya kakra bi no abese beso anu na wada. Yes. It will next pray and hear fire and then we'll see every satanic voice speaking to me in fear. Die by fire. Die by fire. 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

0: puzzle. 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Amen. 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
1: Amen. Amen. Amen.
0: Last one. Share the page for me right now. If you are on Facebook, just go ahead and share the page. We are almost there. Share the page. Come on now. Come on now. Empire be say me say I am in person won kwa bebo. Odofu bia no afre no, onua bia no afre no. Na ono so ajoin be ni nyina ye kejegum na eye adwuma tututu pa. Our next prayer. Every satanic appointment in my life. Be terminated. Every satanic appointment in your life, we are commanding it to be terminated. Satanic appointment. Obonifo no so the appointment ba wa kwa mu a. Appointment bi ya obisi me wo doctor appointment. Na se e wo se wo kwere dey. Oku hu doctor. Ananya sa. Me wo lawyer appointment. Na se wo so wo kwere dey. Oku hu lawyer. Nti obonifo no so so appointment e wo doctor na se oba bi hu. Na obonifo no so so bi hu a e haw ne amane enko ama. The movie Jamia or Bonnie for the sofa were making appointments or train or back appointment near so ya peno or baho. Janono so about say you will never will maybe call you should demo ya dummy appointment to be a linear demesia dummy appointment be a. Every satanic appointment we command it to die by fire. Every satanic appointment in my life, be terminated by fire. Be terminated by fire. Be terminated by fire. Appointment in the can yama be bro. Obi son my appointment. Obi si me kopeo juma yama appointment letter. Sesi yama letter sebe ede. Beye juma. Eto oboni for an appointment. Na appointment ni se oba be ye adwuma e wo abra bom obone fo no so adwuma bi anye papa we empa we fa bufu obo ye terminate ni nyina. I want to get 10 people on Facebook, please share it for me one more time. Yeah, 10 people, share it for me one more time. Go ahead, come on now. Come on. Share like five times.
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0: 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Every satanic appointment in my life.
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0: Every satanic appointment in my life terminated by fire. Maybe see it declare 3 times. Yes, she and send me more than bumpire. Every satanic appointment in my life be terminated by fire. Every satanic appointment in my life be terminated by fire. Every satanic appointment in my life be terminated by fire. We are killing this hard one. Declare it loud and clear. 1, 2, let's go. Every satanic appointment.

Maria, Maria, Maria, Maria, Maria, Maria, Maria, Maria, Maria, Maria, Maria, Maria, Maria, Maria, Maria, Maria, Maria, Maria, Maria, Maria, Maria, Maria, Maria, Maria, Maria, Maria, Maria, Maria, 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

0: for Bombay. This is Saturday midnight for players. To remember that I just say I'm by Bombay. See, bossy and why you're home. Minyaya, me think you do remember that what brother said you cross only. Your boy, your last but one prayer. This is our last but one prayers. Can I get every one of you please to share the page for me on Facebook? I want every one of you please. Obia, go ahead and share the page. Go ahead and share the page. Our next prayer topic. Let all satanic. This is your next prayer. Let all satanic men in charge of my spiritual bank die by fire. Let all satanic men in charge of my bank account. Satanic men. Omodia in charge of
1: satanic bankers. Keeping in charge of our money.
0: My let them die. Let them die. Satanic men. Satanic men. In charge of my bank account. But see, Obi create him for bank account. Obi
1: no what he mami bo account
0: you know once the
1: negative degrees.
0: Apostle say
1: me say poverty not just poverty. Obu a poverty was zero, but Obu a or down zero. That means poverty to the exponent of 1,000 degrees.
0: Jesus Christ. Empire is in Yami Adoma or China Sunday. Sunday and Adomesa Miabo Santa Richina. Very, very intensive. Sure. Satanic men in charge of my bank account. Obi on my account, no Obi. On Kai the last time crow called by her. So for just the signature cried Rufi.
2: My God.
0: Obi all cry. Obi all cry just say. Oh, bank account. Oh, bank account. So for the bank account crow, name number crow. Oh, see, I did crack a mutual book, be more book in some clear fat team. When the devil is in charge of your bank account. Because of say who what to say 1 million Ghana cedi there. Oh yeah, they deceive you.
3: Oh yeah,
0: they're not deceive you. Oh yeah, they are says can I hand a beko? Bank can I beko? It's a by phone is here my wunye bimpuna. When you skaki cedi a nadi akoto. Because I need quick can we? Fire empire within the man. We see every satanic man in charge of my bank account. Your time is up. Mumraso, mumum free ho. This one, I want to get everyone on Facebook, please. Share the link for me. Share the page for me. Saturday midnight after prayers. 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

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Yeah. Every satanic man in charge of my bank account. Your time is up. Die by fire. And by the way, you know, this is the last declaration. Can it then they so to patumi sopa? One non yet ding. Pacho washe, if on Facebook, have you shared it already? If you have not, please go ahead and share it right now. I feel lift your hands and declare. Every satanic man in charge of my bank account.

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0: The Lord,
1: Has done it. Gama fan in your gamami fan. One can you join ye? You more ama visiting ye. Can you call on your TV no? Isisine. You more a chin ye. Lady man kwa na no ni mo mama fair charismatic anointing ministry here. Gama na mi e eko ba ko da. Call ya deliverance. This is the last stop. Traffic light as you have here. They direct every feet.
0: My God.
1: To charismatic anointing ministry.
3: My God.
1: No matter every condition no yomi. Kaju ogbo. O te hospital. Ni doctor e ka ba ka si. Your situation is beyond control.
3: Hey.
1: You mancha we here.
3: My God.
1: Oleaka Osmonko. Alo owu. Alo onyami. Alo obiko.
3: Hey.
1: And your condition come in no small.
3: Hey.
1: You manyebo. Kao family affair. Charismatic anointing ministry.
3: Hey.
1: Kaji MP Jibo. You mancha we here. Kaji parliamentary member. You mancha we here. Kaji Kachole 10. Greater Accra regional minister.
3: Hey.
1: Let me know. God want to visit all of you.
0: Yes.
1: Never

0: and ye I can for you and fear dear him. Ya may ya don't want pay any bishop la pass. Risk cost park in a sofa cabla la pass. Ubedu la passa was me per car echo risk cost park in a so by 8:30 na a sorry as tati. Last week so over ha messy me pom was in my mim pom. A sorry I have be pon 11:30 ni 12 many bam was on about 1:30. So what? Radio home home yet juma. What was our son bida? Quite missing your monk, concrete my sophon upon crying. Yeah, we are. Been a sea last week in a day channel paying so soon. Yamon concrete too many by Yajuma. Location here very simple. What your faka baby, I will be an ABC La Paz. When you drew La Paz, must make called Riscos Park in a soap. Yeah, well, Riscos Park in a soap. Sorry, Dino. I sorry needed the charismatic memory of charismatic anointing ministry. But your boss may call baby a freedom one. I saw it like a CNN. Maybe you wouldn't mean your man. Pastor Benna, I want to give my life to Christ. Kindly please say this after me. Say,
1: dear Lord,
0: I know I am a sinner.
1: I know I'm a sinner.
0: Forgive me of all my sins.
1: Forgive me of all my sins.
0: Come into my heart.
1: Come into my heart.
0: Come into my life.
1: Come into my life.
0: And take me just as I am.
1: And take me just as I am.
0: I accept your son Jesus.
1: I accept your son Jesus.
0: And my Lord and my personal Savior.
1: Lord,
0: I thank you.
1: Lord, I thank you
0: for saving my life.
1: For saving my life.
0: In Jesus' name.
1: In Jesus' name.
0: Amen.
1: Amen.
0: Bompire, we are winning a this year.
2: As simple as him.
0: When you are solely papa, come slow and idiom, baby, be out to make us all one cry. Had ya, and ye are no paying. Ye will a pass risk was parking. So, Miss last week, mammy was say, ah, papa, me ma had a me first time the funeral come about so low. Me tinya me a more than capa. And I'm sure had your sanity. Normally, Uncas, I would rebe be umpire boa. Don't move in the back control. Yamina said, the hino hoda. I no pay, baby. Ye will a pass risk was parking. So, baby, I would. Not a man can I have the and you may sell when you deem. I did cheat and I meant in a fear. I did cheat a quas sorry. But seeing your mias and cobom pire, never shall we now watch in a see ye. A beboa wants what it will be see, Anessa, your friend, Pastor Bernard Uswansa. Watch and your mea doma watch Nicosi and I do 12, your best son of bom pire. A joa dance and I do 12, your bebo, Bernard, your bebo, and a ukwa dance, your best son, Bonina and I do 12. I have bonkro for money. 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
2: Amen.
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2: Yes.
1: Yeda nasi.
2: Amen.
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2: Sir.
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2: Oh.
1: Yeso ohu ye mopo.
2: Yeah.
1: Enye ye papa ye bi, enye ye nyansa bi, demo ya dum bi keke.
2: Yes.
1: Enwe owa yesu. Ne na wo twi se na wo de ye ye ene so. Yeso. My yes, sir.
2: Amen.
1: I want son and yak a sewer
2: soon.
1: Amen. When you're a sewer soon.
2: Amen.
1: But if you want to mean about the ma, I are Sabah.
2: Amen.
1: Obey your Juma.
2: Amen.
1: Obey your Nunyam.
2: Amen.
1: Obey your Wale.
2: Amen.
1: Obey your Ba.
2: Amen.
1: Never knew your mouth.
2: Yes.
1: That was it. So I am mighty. Because I was saying, which is to do that. Amen.
0: Amen. Also, when you may and shall be brave.
1: Amen, Papa.
0: I think Sabah some time now, no, yeah, Kasa, Efa Joseph, Abraboho. Now, I feel very strongly in my spirit to say, some message ya yadi bayi ebe bwa wo bibebre ebe bwa wo ma wo hunkwan a obe faso a obe tutu anamo ozobun last week ye baba tina fidie ni sono ye ma 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It and ye can Genesis chapter 37. We are reading the verse 18. Genesis 37. We are reading the verse 18. Genesis 37, the verse 18. Bible said the
3: amen.
1: Amen.
3: Genesis chapter 37.
2: Yeah.
3: Verse number 18. Now one ya emru one chan. What pamuni three so say?
0: Bible said. Na emra wa muhunu ewe chi. Emra wo mu hu na wari ano ewe chi.
3: Oh Jesus.
0: Emra wo mu hu na juma no ewe chi.
3: Oh.
0: Emra mu hu na kwentuo no ewe chi.
3: Oh.
0: Emra wo mu hu ni sabre no ewe chi no. Mm. Bible say na omo pam say omo be say ni ebe ku no.
3: Say ne ku.
0: Mami ye. 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Ni pa wo ba awu no no. Bible said, "Adwene bone ani ensusu ya bone ewo nipa ho."
3: Yes.
0: Eti anano Yesu ka say, "Minim huhuma eti nipa munti no, menka me ho nko nipa ho."
3: Yes.
0: Asami ya serious. Minim huhuma eti nipa. Eti menka me ho nko nipa ho. Bible said, "Omo awo mu nua ho."
3: Sir.
0: Their own blood brother. 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Bible said, a sign the dianitino, a muko siaya cassette, a quawe ye china, baby, I will be do a brabum and your papa. 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

0: sister nature do benya yare sa no bible said na wo mu hu no no omo kacha na omo ho sai mo shat da ye suni no na eba no you will dream again but I said you will dream again.
1: Amen.
0: So my service now, I said you will dream, you will dream again.
1: Amen.
0: Because the God of restoration,
1: yes.
0: And you may ya obabesawa.
1: Amen.
0: Obesawa tumano.
1: Amen.
0: Obesawa.

Monsha, a subbony beer at the wassail, yes, and a subbony beer at two or two, and subbony beer at two, or yes, yes, yes, yes, yes, yes, yes, yes, yes, yes, yes, yes, yes, yes, yes, yes, yes, yes, yes, yes, yes, yes, yes, yes, yes, yes, yes, yes, yes, yes, yes, yes, yes, yes, yes, yes, yes, yes, yes, yes, yes, yes, yes, yes, yes, yes, yes, yes, yes, yes, yes, yes, yes, yes, yes, yes, yes, yes, yes, yes, yes, yes, yes, yes, yes, yes, yes, yes, yes, yes, yes, yes, yes, yes, yes, yes, yes, yes, yes, yes, yes, yes, yes, yes, yes, yes, yes, yes, yes, yes, yes, yes, yes, yes, yes, yes, yes, yes, yes, yes, yes, yes, yes, yes, yes, yes, yes, yes, yes, yes, yes, yes, yes, yes, yes, yes, yes, yes, y

0: 16. Baba so mo kan se mo hwe da yesuni no ene ba no. Iba suko
1: 20 no. Afa mo mra me yanku no.
0: O se afa mo mra. 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
1: Dabi.
0: And some will be that Junior say, yes, say your furry. Yes, so far, but you know, now I was set on young for be cannon.
2: Teamwork,
0: Yambo, put teamwork,
1: meet him, Yakoso.
3: And a meeting, a jab at all.
0: A branding and couple,
3: yes, Lord.
0: A teamwork. At the end, now, yeah, bra, for our genebra, bra, for our genebra, bra, for our genebra, me say, and now what would tell me? Your poison, why, and your juma,
2: yes,
0: as of me who so beef,
4: a simple FM.
0: But what did you do with your poison when your juma?
2: Amen.
0: You ready now, you're going to say you're a bumpire,
2: yes.
0: For so what you must say, a bit impire,
2: amen.
0: For so what you must say, a bit numpire,
2: amen.
0: Now, is when you met us for what
2: yes,
0: and Nessay, or my pub with this
2: society.
0: Oh,
2: yes,
0: one of Ubekua, hospital and Panasoba, sorry,
2: yes,
0: hospital and Panasoba, sorry,
2: amen.
0: Bible said, no more can say, Mumra, Nianya day,
1: Nian Kuno.
0: All of us,
1: what's your fee? Mumra, me and Kuno, and for them to a Murray move,
0: and Ratina Copoa.
1: Nayan Cassay.
0: Ye be cool, say goof when you say. Ye about the cool. And to be a phone line at moon. Now ye be pejumper, ye be an ordinary,
1: sir.
0: Ye be cool, near so goof when you say.
2: Oh,
0: Mammy, I dear Bacumamu. Kawanutum, what you man. O kona ko ton ade nya meye wadom na mfaso ba kamanutum
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2: amen
0: enti obi bone nyom o se ene no pesi. And assassin, I am the dear. Yes, she is on your new question. And we'll be and super.
2: Yes, Lord.
0: As of a mini pamibasam in Cassassam with Geno. But your dad, they were with me.
2: Yes,
0: now what take him out with him?
2: Yes,
0: was assassin, I had dinner. And the radin tons
2: on me.
0: One can be
2: a man.
0: Missy was assassin, I had dinner.
2: Oh,
0: Missy, radin tons on me. Well, why we are not

0: so that you can't am your ready man.
1: Amen.
0: It's Bible say no mo catch your say mumra na yen kuno ye kuno so a ye fa ne nkoche ye papa o
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1: amen.
0: But me kasem ya chonya me baby.
1: Yes.
0: Me kasem ya cha baba wabi.
1: Yes, Lord.
0: Me kasem ya cha bente bi say. O mun susu ye. Ebe dani akom so.
1: Amen.
0: 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Ebe dani. O mun susu ye no papa, ebe dani akom.
1: Amen.
0: Ya wo hia ni so be ji urade di.
1: Yes, Lord.
0: Na be ji nya me nkure di.
1: Amen.
0: Na be ji nya me asem di.
1: Amen.
0: Na wo de ho me ba mpa ibo.
1: Amen.
0: Me si wo mun susu ye ne be dani.
1: Amen.
0: No tumi ade ni na ye no ni urade.
1: Sa.
0: No boss was a son in your day.
1: Amen.
0: A dobby and cut them 2 minutes in your day. The Bible said, I'm see a kuna young tuning in Ruba. Papa goes in your mumpa.
1: Like I said, I want bunny be.
0: It's your kuni we are. Near Sena, near Sanko Tantrat on the soul. Mammy bit him passus. As of will sue because of being Tantrat on the soul. We produce our hat. I mean, someone is so brutal.
1: Yes, Lord.
0: The most general.
1: Amen.
0: Amen.
1: Amen.
0: You turn. Also, me say, enter the Obia Kopie prison. Enter.
1: Enter.
0: Atro.
1: Oh.
0: Atro.
2: A separate FE.
0: Atro. Bible say, I'm see you kuni wia. Me a tuni tuni remwa. Yes, I'm good. Time to run to your papa. Say, Eddie,
1: I just say, I want bunny be and I renew.
0: Near all she man, I want in Chennery.
1: Amen.
0: Your power, you must say, I want in Chennery.
1: Amen.
0: Your power, I will say, I want in Chennery.
1: Amen.
0: Now, what do you want to say? I want on Chennery.
1: Amen.
0: So, I must have baby at Tiara, dear. When you make a GA.
1: Amen.
0: Now, when you make a GA, dear, near Otuam and a bonnet, the Radiman and Tonaman,
1: and
0: you have women to young me. As of us, I will be to young me. I will be say, I want you. I will be say it to my
1: mouth.
0: Now, we'll turn to say, I will be as Tiara, dear, and you know, what do you know? And Animaso.
1: Yes, Daniman.
0: Yes, I go can tell you, Papa, I will be at Tinari. You was calling your mumpire.
1: I was say. Now I can say. What bunny be an iron wall?
0: Uh-huh.
1: I said, now I was share the near shed the day and the bay. Hello, Ruben T.
0: It was Bible now, kind of. Tobo,
1: sir.
0: You can't buy what's in your bicycle. Now remember what's here.
1: I say,
0: Sanka, hope you must say.
1: Now I can say, what bunny be?
0: A what bunny be an iron
1: wall? Now share. Dear the Diano,
0: and it's no other translation. Back I say, yeah, back I say, above Bundy Biachinari. Now, young just send a dia soon, Bebemoa,
1: Bebemana.
0: It was off with your Pedam Pioneer, but now we'll be to fear no one beer. Now, me, my semi recatch
1: on one. I hano
0: Yanko Cassay, or 42 car or con one could do, and so Radia or

0: Jesus. 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Ama me madame.
1: Yes.
0: Obi receive salvation.
1: Yes.
0: Obi receive freedom.
1: I receive it.
0: Obi receive salvation.
1: I receive it.
0: Obi receive freedom.
1: I receive it.
0: Awo yesu demo.
1: Yesu demo.
0: Bible say ni yango kanche ya papa sha bobo di bi.
1: Hey.
0: Achinare.
1: Yes.
0: Iba say si.
2: 21. Now Ruby T. You know. What you know everyone say. Eka say. Mumaya unkuno.
0: Aha.
2: Now Ruby say.
0: Munshia. Etira. One munshia. Oh. Awurade ma obi out of them.
1: Yes.
0: And can be abegye won kwen from us.
1: Amen.
0: There are people that we call them destiny helpers. It's not Ruby kanini anom ho. But ono ne de, wo mo hwehia bone no ono na nye ne de. What is in your mission? Asa nengo no ya de yansa kan. The Bible says that touch not my anointed.
1: Yes.
0: And do my prophet no harm. It is how they say, dear grown, now they go say, you rough, are careful?
1: Oh, yeah. Japiti.
0: Japiti. Now that you be trying to deal
1: with it.
0: Yeah. I watch it. That you be trying to deal with it. Too many now you're ready there. Now, Bible says, you know, I'll count on money there. Or catch on, I said, you're more kind of money. Meeting, I said, I'm a set. Now, I'm a bopa. A radima will nip up back to you.
1: Yes.
0: And Daniel Mususi and
1: Amen. A
0: radima nip up back to you.
1: Yes.
0: And Daniel Mususi and
1: Amen.
0: A Sempa 94.7. Revival prayer time. Bible say, I'm a kase. Yankuno. Now, Ruby, dear, I was sorry. A kase derby.
1: Yes.
0: A radima Ruby being pure.
1: Amen.
0: That's what will be until. Nenia bre, nenia bre, nenia enyumre, o di Valentine, nenia bre. Enti, asemna ye kan kondo nyante ye kran.
3: Wati ya bre.
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0: 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But me kase, e radima rubi bin piyo wa wabra bro. 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
0: Na Bible say, rubi sorry ka se debi.
1: Yes.
0: Mumayen kuno, na mayen ye day.
2: Na Ruby say, mum shia moja enu.
0: Hey, ye ye from ne, ye shia moja gua enye ye.
1: Amen.
0: Ah, Osofo, to me be our burial studio ha.
1: Yes.
0: Ye shia moja gua enye ye.
1: Amen.
0: Ye shia wo mama moja gua enye ye.
1: Yes.
0: Ye de wo moja kwa jisi kedu enye ye.
1: Jesus.
0: Oh, come on, because onyame abasana ebundi pamo bayo. Then we say, "Eto abrabo."
1: Yes.
0: Yeah, baby, run pipe boom.
1: Yes.
0: Yeah, baby, run pipe boom.
1: Mm.
0: Baby, I will be a chance so they radiate. Lift up your voice and begin to bless the name of the Lord.
1: I'm not going to be able to do it.

Jesus Christ.

Yes. Yes. Yes. Yes. Yes. Yes. Yes. Yes. Yes. Yes. Yes. Yes. Yes. Yes. Yes. Yes. Yes. Yes. Yes. Yes. Yes. Yes. Yes. Yes. Yes. Yes. Yes. Yes. Yes. Yes. Yes. Yes. Yes. Yes. Yes. Yes. Yes. Yes. Yes. Yes. Yes. Yes. Yes. Yes. Yes. Yes. Yes. Yes. Yes. Yes. Yes. Yes. Yes. Yes. Yes. Yes. Yes. Yes. Yes. Yes. Yes. Yes. Yes. Yes. Yes. Yes. Yes. Yes. Yes. Yes. Yes. Yes. Yes. Yes. Yes. Yes. Yes. Yes. Yes. Yes. Yes. Yes. Yes. Yes. Yes. Yes. Yes. Yes. Yes. Yes. Yes. Yes. Yes. Yes. Y

0: ne wo nipa bi wo ho o mutimi redeem soma.
1: Yes.
0: Abaje wati na meka na se. Ofo re oti ase.
1: Yes, ase.
0: O she wie. Ye wo nipa bi wo ho, I like the word. 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Now if you a good student of the Bible, Bible say no mo catch o mo se ah nsoma apie de ya waje nkwa bi.
1: Yes.
0: Ya wo the four. And they know you. They can see you from afar.
1: Yes.
0: Kase wo yesu dem.
1: Yesu dem.
0: Kase radie.
1: Radie.
0: Nipa

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0: Asempa FM.
1: Asempa, young two fire four times in NBA line into Holy Ghost.
2: Fire.
1: I'm caught. Yeah, two fire four times. Holy Ghost.
2: Fire.
1: Two. Holy Ghost.
2: Fire.
1: Three. Holy Ghost.
2: Fire.
1: Four. Holy Ghost.
2: Fire.
1: Fire was 030-221-6545. 030-221-6545. And now 030-221-6546. 030-221-6545. And at 030-221-6546. And at 054-895-5947. 054-895-5947. Free any and no one part. Hello?
3: Hello.
1: Bacho, who didn't baby on free free? Pacho,
4: Yes. Yes.

0: Asempa FM.
1: Chairman, yami show be break. Yami be here. Why? All right. 030221 6545. 030221 6546. Hello.
2: Hello.
1: Pacho Udini baby of Refro.
2: But the friend Auntie Maggie.
1: Your friend say?
2: Auntie Maggie.
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0: Mame. 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
1: the
0: free.
1: Thank you. 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
0: Me ba cho se mama me pese me no monko mopa but maintain ya woka no enti ka wugine ye kakra ma me anka nkomo ne be ye depa enti no gine ye kakra hello aha bo me nkomo pa cho se de
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0: okay.
1: What made the meeting here? 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
0: Cosset. Nyamebe boye mendumu radio no me patcho me be pon a me de number be betuga me nyampon wie ya me free app fre na ye ntime to ye mbo ni ye nin komo na ye hwe de nyamebe fa ye so aye de amao why
1: me patcho
0: all right nyame koso mo ho bai na iradin pagea o
2: yes
0: aprobi e mo to iradin bie ma wo a iradin ma ma dance die I see the number 14 in the next 14 days iradin ma won siri bio e wo your name
2: amen
0: amen
2: amen
0: amen I mean shall be brave 030221 65 hello yes madam
3: good evening.
0: Good evening, no, not to say.
3: Okay,
0: yeah. Would you be free free?
3: Okay, family, Angela, make a coffee dance, man.
0: Angie, do you know person you're making now?
3: My age 2 years, man.
0: 2 years?
3: Okay.
0: Angie, because I wanted dinner, yo.
3: No, mostly blood infection.
0: Okay.
3: My first time.
0: Okay. 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Me the number be betuga. 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

0: sakano mani sini ye ni sini kreye wo yesu demo anji jime so amen
1: amen
0: anti anji ya pompe fa number ne frere why na yen to aso abonte nya mi shira bebre 0302216545 hello
1: hi
0: good evening
1: evening
0: the way I would just so crash your search now with the other dance here. But you didn't baby I'm free free.
1: That's what I'm doing this morning. I can't say I can't new town.
0: Who can say free here?
1: I can't new town.
0: What's on the way they see you here. Then I'm passing your menu.
1: That's what my wife is saying. They might be a bit for me to see the show or by the way I can't hear. In the performance, this might be disciples. My friend coming to me for you on some call.
0: Sawahu. 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
2: awade ya bompa ye de wa fran she
3: Jesus
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4: papa good evening
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0: ya the radio en ko obi ewo obi an me momiti o
4: mbaka me prefi momiti 3
0: yes sir
4: chairman na program we eya me program o
0: o se program na ye dey
4: mbaka ya me program o
0: eya program o ho
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4: I'm going to show you.
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0: 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Me pacho otwe ho fi radio no ga kre bi mame.
2: Pacho good evening.
0: Good evening. 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
2: Ya nyanne do boko me sumo ye.
0: E de radio asi odini be ya fefu.
2: Eh mutim ne bom pa radio so.
0: Pacho o follow ye wo ho.
2: Eh
0: na mi shrao.
2: Am pacho ready?
0: Yes sir.
2: Ah send me ka kre na chi mame.
0: Me pacho bo me komo. Yes, sir.
2: Almost your mother.
0: Okay.
2: I'm not quoting Chen.
0: Okay.
2: Or the Ojin face towel.
0: Ojin face towel.
2: And so or the yard or kind of the part issue.
0: What day?
2: The Ojin or the co shady freezer.
0: Or the first towel, Nico shady freezer.
2: Diffuser. 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No, the co shady.
0: Me pacho jamu te. 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
2: Odi koshe di freezer na. 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
0: Asie.
2: No, odi koshe on me.
0: Okay.
2: Odi koshe on me. Di kanse 1 month.
0: 1 month.
2: Nti la mi gari su nbi ya. Nase. Me bashing me now, I can't see me who shot me. Yes, now. I'm with the mentality. You, I see you could be a free lady, a issue. And I'm going to say, face that was what the people soon. It's a diffusion.
3: A simple FA.
2: Me, first time with the diffusion.
0: Okay.
2: And the goo, me be a bell and cost a pipe, and money in the back at him and me too.
0: Okay.
2: The bomb people say, the deep pair of mommy, a dinner space, send me. Be doing your media everything at times.
0: That's right.
2: In see, now the chance no war, kind of whole home.
0: Okay.
2: Menda, you know, Messina is in the mother.
0: Okay.
2: And I'm just a friend, the partner, or catching a swan, yes, I'd say. A sister, I'm the court, the court, she division. I seem to say, a year if you division.
0: Chairman, we need to
2: be. Meanwhile,
0: we need to be.
2: Uh-huh. Remember.
0: Okay, trust
2: me. Meanwhile. Someone you could join almost 1 month.
0: Mm-hmm.
2: My minus, like, maybe one for me, born me electrician.
0: And Nutina, make your senior, but a higher quaw. Oh, you're no bad bumpy, but you bet you're the number need to drop a fray. Nayan Twan come on the soap. Because a higher quaw, baby, our corner, and you're very deep. Now, you're no bumpy, we are, you're the number need to drop, what daroma, now a fray. Why? What do you be around your Jeffrey Wilson?
1: Yes,
0: by the reason of the oil.
1: Jesus.
0: Oh, Jesus.
1: Amen.
0: Wo Yesu dimi radenje wa dia mawo.
2: Amen.
0: Wo Yesu dimi radenje wa dia mawo.
2: Amen.
0: Honhoma e kasa kire wo.
1: Jesus.
0: Ema utimi yesa kwankire no.
1: Yes.
0: Sa honhom.

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1: Amen.
0: Yami shout yet number need to be an offer. Why?
2: Yami
0: shall be brave.
2: Amen.
0: Yet a radio say. Say what do you need more one pie book say you
3: yes.
0: So we tell you may a revival prayer time. A dim pire no mon pire flower suit to me, sir.
3: FM.
0: O Sunny Christo, no mon yamun on gen and Menfri or how. Any amputrimo. Yes, sir, a radin yanko ponce. 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A radin yamau.
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0: A radin shout. 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
1: Amen.
0: Ewa yosu demo.
1: Amen.
0: Ebianca, what person can be fret? 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

0: Amen. 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
1: a Asempa FM.
0: And rather than me hiding and quite yet.
2: And don't you know me and can you didn't move to Nibaso?
3: Yes.
2: Tell me you. Or Sasha or Kenya, me as some body papa could be.

0: be a nebby obey you.
1: Yes.
0: But if we ask them, you know, so amen.
1: Amen.
0: If we ask them, no. I buy you a whistle. I will fit.
1: Yes.
0: And then pipe bo. And then I'm sure. And
2: you ask them about FM.
0: Emma, Emma, our repa.
1: Yes. Amen.
0: Monsieur Abayo, I was so. Who tell me Saturday, you mean?
1: Yes.
0: Well, now for Becca Josie MP, what's the one call? I'm one and in your Missouri, and Pipe Bo, I'm a Brassier, and my Awarepa.
1: Yes.
0: Okay. Who be quack could you be bidia could pick you? But the F. Uncle, we need the permanent cassette in the

0: and until it's a woman running your high. 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There is something God is going to give you.
1: Your friend, a simple FM.
0: It is a machine, many of them guys say, Mammy, you slow up. Mean, Krabby, be an amenity, be so sad.

0: preach?
1: Yes.
0: Am I preaching to somebody?
1: Yes.
0: It's the fact. Who made the coin? Who made the society? You.
1: Mm-hmm.
0: See, I said I'm making. Praise the Lord.
1: Hallelujah.
0: Who made the coin? No, I did the society anymore. I did back when I did the money say. Number one, I'm all high.
1: Yes.
0: Number two, I had the woman who called you.

0: Yes. Number two, was some of them quite
1: yes.
0: Number three, when dim mumpona mu yede, it's your mama could
1: yes.

0: Enti efri studio ha number obetimi afreye ewo so eye 059 571 5252 059 571 5252. 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
1: Mother does it.
0: Asempa FM.

0: what did you write this? It's a new be a midday or some men can what dinner. A year on young coupon, the diada. Amen. If I say more, I do catch a gentleman.
1: What's this? I said, no, I'm a cat. I'm a cat. I'm a cat. I'm a cat. I'm a cat. I'm a cat. I'm a cat. I'm a cat. I'm a cat. I'm a cat. I'm a cat. I'm a cat. I'm a cat. I'm a cat. I'm a cat. I'm a cat. I'm a cat. I'm a cat. I'm a cat. I'm a cat. I'm a cat. I'm a cat. I'm a cat. I'm a cat. I'm a cat. I'm a cat. I'm a cat. I'm a cat. I'm a cat. I'm a cat. I'm a cat. I'm a cat. I'm a cat. I'm a cat. I'm a cat. I'm a cat. I'm a cat. I'm a cat. I'm a cat. I'm a cat. I'm a cat. I'm a cat. I'm a cat. I'm a cat. I'm a cat. I'm a cat. I'm a cat. I'm a cat. I'm a cat. I'm a cat. I'm a cat. I'm a cat. I'm a c

Yes, I'm going to be a contour. No, no, be a contour. Now, when you papa, yes, I'm going to be a contour. I'm going to be a contour. I'm going to be a contour. I'm going to be a contour. I'm going to be a contour. I'm going to be a contour. I'm going to be a contour. I'm going to be a contour. I'm going to be a contour. I'm going to be a contour. I'm going to be a contour. I'm going to be a contour. I'm going to be a contour. I'm going to be a contour. I'm going to be a contour. I'm going to be a contour. I'm going to be a contour. I'm going to be a contour. I'm going to be a contour. I'm going to be a contour. I'm going to be a contour. I'm going to be a contour. I'm going to be a contour. I'm going to be a contour. I'm going to be a contour. I'm going to be a contour. I'm going to be a contour. I'm going to be a contour. I'm going to be a contour. I'm going to be a contour. I'm going to be a contour. I'm going to be a contour. I'm going to be a contour. I'm going to be a contour. I'm going

0: on the home for
1: ah. Ah. It's that I don't know. Goliath, sorry.
2: Yes.
1: Remember. And I brought TV, sorry.
2: Yes.
1: Or see me, wait, meet me not to phone.
2: Yes.
1: No, say, you couldn't you go on, you know. Jesus Christ. You couldn't you.

0: politician did not say, and penny for great granny. I'm bring poor great granny.
1: Yes.
0: Now, would you know bit my head? Say, made me papa in your new quick.
2: Example. Example.
0: What's it?
2: Example.
0: Example. I said, made me papa in your new quick. Now, say,

0: Yes, Papa.
1: What you do, Papa? So we shall tap on and start. Fire. Open fire.
0: Papa.
1: Yes, sir.
0: Papa, you're visual.
1: Oh, you're vibrant.
0: You're visual, Papa. And then, and oh, my ensempa. Ewo asempa. Oh, you're visual, vibrant. Papa, na wasi eurade eni ye hai eni ye mkwati. Ayampa. Saba e hai no. Oni Yesu Christo.
2: Yes.
0: Yesu Christo e kachire ye. Ewo John chapter 8, verse 12.
1: Asere.
0: Wasi. 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
2: amen
1: asem ne depo uti asempa 94.7 you may day a revival prayer time I said now why you nim now why you nim
2: na me hum popo
1: e aso pe ntia sem ni o ma to me bo
2: yes
1: ma to me bo je producer be pejam free studio me mpente man ko bebia o se why you nim it will be to me show be in the guy said that they be tried
3: at Asempa FM
1: but then you may yes you catch him say why you nim
2: yes
1: why you nim na ye be kwa ko gya ye ho bepo
2: yes
1: obi timi ko gye dro se obe kani pe ni na hye but you may catch any person why you nim
2: yes
1: obi ko gye do the contain egusani na so

0: Why you name wire?
1: No one.
0: Wire is wire.
1: No one.
0: Of course it ain't.
1: No one.
0: Why you name wire? It's in the me and the Usuka Usa. It's in you, why you name? Say your boy, you should be a why you name?
2: Hey. You have a brand one say.
0: It's an animal say your bunny GD one. And said, Chenibed,
3: Oh, Jesus,
0: Christ.
3: I don't know your boss.
0: I'm a

0: and the Eradin Tray at Afoka. 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Amen. Why you mean your hope?
1: Yes. It you on your turn to say, hey, Nana. Hey, Nana. What is it? Hey, Nana. Hey, Nana. Not a
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0: we stand for correction.
1: Yes.
0: Why? Yetia ya Kenya Mr. but obi ni mo bi chire. 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But ye bi say wan ye nim.
1: Yes.
0: Odo boko.
1: I say wan na me hon popo. Onipa boni a wo hye me so.
0: Onipa boni wa ye dey.
1: Wo hye me so.
0: Etia onipa boni fobia mo hye nipa so.
1: Yes.
0: It's a you may be bien paye pound.
1: Jesus.
0: You won't go for the war with Jawa Brabo Momo, Mobesio.
1: Yes.
0: Oh, yeah, Diana Yempo. Never saw a soon crack or say, Yahweh and Osir,
1: Kumusu,
0: and Shaso, or Kumusu. And Shaso. I am equal to witchcraft.
1: Yes,
0: sir. Oh, yes, so.
1: Therefore,
0: make I say, in Kuala Brimna. Baby, I take it. Now, let me show you my plan. Make I will be
2: streaming on
0: the FM. Let me show you my plan.
1: Yes.
0: Now, Yama, yes, Mammy Semin got to Brudumra. Now, Ran TB, I'm a titan at the gate TB. 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
1: Amen.
0: Na a week by this time now kanye hongo studio.
1: Amen.
0: Minim se wuti ye.
1: Yes.
0: Ya mishe we bre.
1: Amen.
0: Ima.
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0: mini doctor bi din kom ade na ye ye ye wo ho ani ye ma hie ye ma hie no e ma ye mu ja so ti o baza so ma mi kanota se e ti obi ho a wonyare en so ne so ti ana ti obi share so
1: yes
0: ozo ozo o ye wo ti se ho ho mi se de
2: e se so amen e se so so
0: I said, I said, I said, I said, I said, I said, I said, I said, I said, I said, I said, I said, I said, I said, I said, I said, I said, I said, I said, I said, I said, I said, I said, I said, I said, I said, I said, I

0: shamsu.
1: Eti wankase ni papa. 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
0: Yes. Now what tell me? No day. What tell me?
1: Or time.
0: Yes.
1: Eti isha soum yu taine nam.
0: Yes.
1: Eti obit time wano shamsu.
0: Yes.
1: Everyone is going to be better. As also young quiet day.
0: What time?
1: Asante foma etibako etitemu miesa bible se se oso nyoko ye de
0: otao
1: oso nyoko otao so be the time one we will be bia only be
2: asempa fm
1: but in any room a dibia e dem pa ebunya
0: Jesus.

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1: Yes.
0: Oh, I say, we'll be the witchy. Shadow be, I say, what it is, it need be.
1: Jesus.
0: Oh, I say, what it is, it perfume be.
1: Yes.
0: Ayo, woo. 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

0: operations men now. 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You put in one more. 030-221-6545. And that's 030-221-6546. And I'm with my friend 054-895-5947. Friend, I need that will be on your help. Be our film piano. 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And that's 030-221-6546. And that's 054-895-5947. 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Now, Jumedia Wutie, I am Revival Prayer Time. Revival Prayer Time. Revival Prayer Time. Revival Prayer Time. Revival Prayer Time. Etino, hello.
1: Hello.
0: Me back to me person me no one kasa unchu moon free ufidi na
1: back to me.
0: Hi, Miss Robbie, Mama dear.
1: Thank you.
0: Thank you. Me back to you. Good evening.
1: Evening.
0: Oba we dini baby free free obomen komo.
1: I'm
0: free spring test.
1: Yeah.
0: Spring test will be a way over.
1: Me
0: back to you. Me dear na person ya me ya ma.
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0: Uye juma bay. Uye juma bay. Okay. And also for you, man, over bumpy. And to your point, you the number neto and no afraid. Or see, be uncle so man, and also for some empire woman.
3: I told me a bumpy, my sister. I pay a bumpy, the my sister.
0: Amen.
3: No, my dear, I pass when I came. And they are saying, I'm drunk.
0: Yes,
3: say, I'm one.
0: Yes,
3: that's in your man.
0: Yes,
3: someone. And then, I mean, chill on a problem.
0: Amen.
3: Amen.
0: Amen. Amen. Amen. Amen. Amen. Amen. Amen. Amen. Amen. Amen. Amen. Amen. Amen. Amen.
1: Amen.
0: Amen. Amen. Amen. Amen. Amen. Amen. Amen. Amen. Amen.
4: Hello, good evening.
0: Good evening. Me wajodini me be afraid for you.
4: That I'm doing the mercy and the faith so.
0: Mercy a be a boko there.
4: No.
0: But you're going to come.
4: And that I'm going to my faith so. The members will be banned and some of the
0: others are going to
4: come.
0: Sao? Wow. I love you for you. Mercy a so a faithful. A faithful. Nah. Or that, the day is soon.
5: Bombay, man. I'm a bomb pie. I'm a bomb pie. I'm a bomb pie. I'm a bomb pie. I'm a bomb pie. I'm a bomb pie. I'm a bomb pie. I'm a bomb pie. I'm a bomb pie. I'm a bomb pie. I'm a bomb pie. I'm a bomb pie. I'm a bomb pie. I'm a bomb pie. I'm a bomb pie. I'm a bomb pie. I'm a bomb pie. I'm a bomb pie. I'm a bomb pie. I'm a bomb pie. I'm a bomb pie. I'm a bomb pie. I'm a bomb pie. I'm a bomb pie. I'm a bomb pie. I'm a bomb pie. I'm a bomb pie. I'm a bomb pie. I'm a bomb pie. I'm a bomb pie. I'm a bomb pie. I'm a bomb pie. I'm a bomb pie. I'm a bomb pie. I'm a bomb pie. I'm a bomb pie. I'm a bomb pie. 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

0: Amen. I think in the next 10 minutes, you'll be free studio, and to pay bottle water, you see, which I had the number and the two, yeah, free. You have a bomb boy, go soon, so much you are there, this soon, baby. Why? 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And here, you go so far, course, here, far course me, and you're not here, baby. Now, you're the Jimedina, baby. 0302216545. And a 0302216545. 46 and a 054-895. Hello. Good evening, sir.
1: Good evening.
0: Chairman Pacho, did you maybe offer you?
1: I don't use Gomowati.
0: Pacho, pay your neck a cram, mammy, Miss Row.
1: I don't miss you Gomowati, even Prince.
0: Prince, Boko, dear.
1: Pacho,
0: Mommy, come on, then I'll be seeing your mama.
2: I think me say that your bonny beer, papa, or to some of the years, Mojani Trim, and your bonny beer will bonnier for us, when I'm there with myself, and I give me the years to Christ to Moja, a you are cool free move, a way years to Christ to Denimu, or Coco Dumbuano, Canon, Fiti, and that day down what the channel,
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2: 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Amen.
0: Praise Yamin Kaho, what's it? 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If I call a chat to now may I do not say yes one ma ya what that day in the Achimota Forest. Empire Ebiga. Yes. Esanya day.
4: Empire Ebiga.
0: Ya shashe anopa 8. Na by 12 na ya pon.
4: Yes.
0: Oba to safre ubi. Number na ya di betuja no. Na wafe. Hello. Hello. Hello.
5: Hello.
0: Pacho, good evening.
5: Good evening.
0: Me Pacho, dini baby of review.
5: Pacho, tell me maybe. I can see a day much.
0: But you have been commanding a person, Yamiyama.
5: But you, my first look at like me, that is so many years into so bumpy.
0: Also, bumpy, man, mame. Bumpy, man, mame. Also, what fat, what faithful, if you, right? What faithful, she's pregnant. Now, the day you sumu, and yet, you know, bumpy, man.
4: Yeah, bumpy.

And you know, you'll be free studio in the next 2 minutes. And you say, open 7 a.m. Kasa. Number near 059-571-5252. 059-571-5252. Mrs. Ubium, 059-571-5252.

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0: Good morning, Asempa 94.7. Indeed, the Lord is good and his mercies endure forever. And I pray you didn't cheer if you're Duma Hingwaninim Emma. And I pray you also me Jemuna. What will we or sorry more? I just bring a bring in Lano Yamima at the Pachua. You need to bless God. As is all then Yamia say, I want a bambo and a shasupa when you go pon Eddie Adumo. Minim baby awo anope ebi awo Eastern Region, Volta Region, Greater Accra, Northern Region. Baby bi awo distance is not a barrier. Maybe across the globe. You are welcome on Asempa 94.7. You bet my journey live on Facebook on Asempa 94.7. 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
1: Mate.
0: For the sake of our listeners.
1: Yeah. 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
0: Ebenezakwe.
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0: Osofo.
1: Osofo. 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
0: Okay.
1: So I have my PhD in theology. And your more titles to be brave.
0: But
1: your body, your pastor, Dr. Ebenezer Kwe.
0: Okay.
1: Me tried the war, Valley View University. Na you made me a yache, Yamia Dom, and I will cry you more. But I believe, sir, God has given me a voice to speak a word in season. And unti, we be a rotier and a pain. Me did say, Yami Beshrying. Na me can sooner. Semikaino, me chade of Valley View University, and so I represent that university greatly. Now, many a Jesus and pay a shemuha, ye besen yamiasa.
0: Yanko pon shall say, ye beche un yanko pon sem. Debusia foul pain no Bible, na yem pensem, debia me catch us a hano, yem preachy, but ye no shia de. Na edu we so na ye be phone line on so now so near owa wo de air canon senior Bible air canon say adreno eni oba ku fo team
1: mpa
0: 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Thou faithful servant, that is all that I need from God. Ain't me ya be biao, thou faithful. The moment I will be bemon said, thou faithful servant, no, that you say, Abutinus. And the papa, yem besa besembren, ye breno e Johnny, intimijaka semuno edia mau, na bebia and ne. 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God bless you for the good thing that you are doing in the kingdom business.
1: Yeah,
0: papa akese munu ya odia
1: yo me da sibiem na ishranka yenyina na afin so ti de o chea pastor doctor Dogbeto no mi so mi di mi chea ke se pa e ma no he's been we've been together na etomre bia nyame wo kwan a ofa so ye na de to from pastor Dogbeto sat in my class Now, so see, ano, let me, I can say, or dim him in several ways. Inti, who shall be a because you are leading at the moment. Menti eti ane so.
0: Ose, adi a okan eno, emma yen e si su ni a Kristo e kan yen se, ni a mimi beye eno, mo beye asemi.
1: Good.
0: Inti uye leader, na u lidi ubiya.
1: Yeah.
0: All that I'm expecting se, your student will be better than
1: sure
0: the teacher.
1: Yeah.
0: Inti so, inti u point this out, this is my student. Mm. I say no, yes. Teacher no abin.
1: Ampa, and that is one of the records of a good teacher.
0: Mm.
1: So when you're a teacher, Papa, what you do is that you put your students on your shoulder so they can see further.
0: Yeah.
1: And until no, many Jesus say, and you know, my children be some of them are in the diaspora, wherever. And to me, baby, I'm a Kobiano. I am well positioned.
0: Exactly.
1: Because I've raised men and women. After yet, let's come to the word. And then the person here, ye kinda etias, you know. My father, every Exodus chapter 14. Now, the focus verse, you know,

0: When we say sons of God, then we said
1: march forward. 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Na o kind Bible na God is mysterious. 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Israel for a question for more than 400 years. 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We call it the way of the Philistines. To be frank, between 10 to 15 days, unantia, I saw to me, draw. But nyame, edwa mufa kwa infofroso. Na kwa ina oniwa mufa asono. To be frank, ukai from 14 verse 1, it doesn't make sense. The way of the wilderness. Na oniwa mko shebe bia, two sides near mountains, Baal Zephon, and a Pihahiroth. Some mountain secret at the show of Kesie. And in front of them, no, air the Red Sea. Now, a honum na Yamika said they should encamp. Inti, Mizrim for any who say, Omedi, because they same, that's what they thought. So, Omwe, Eja, Ejumaye for say, Echo. So, they decided to follow them. The first thing we need to know in this is God is a war strategist. Now, or you sue in war, be there a friend of decoy. Decoy, and he say, woman, what time for him who say, a hanomono won't be dinkin' him. Now, a honomono and a mukuguono, a she, because Mizim for no enim ho, and a money say, baby, I'm crofia fade, or map him.
2: It is your stronghold.
1: A almost stronghold, baby, I'm a fade, or map him. Ain't he almost too much, no money say, won't be. They were going to annihilate them, to destroy them. But it was God's strategy to destroy them. Into the sea, tia say ni say. So what did nyamie chi? Kwanye a wunam sono. It is God's way to stop your enemies, to destroy them. But wunu unimunteno, what you better say? And you will say ye, no. If you are following God, the bia onube febiano. You are a winner. You are more than a conqueror. Bible ni say, "Dio tiye muno, osuchei di owi ase." Na se oni wudu honu mwa, he's going to make a way for you. It will be someone who say, "Why do you cry to me?" And ukra ya semwa dachi biyebe kan huwa se. Because ukai Exodus chapter 2, verse 24 na, it was the cry of the Israelites. Ena nyami tiye, ena ose, oba. Enam apamwa oni Abraham, Isaac, and Jacob want to know. He remembered his covenant. And Obaya say, Obejo, ba fed your woman sono. Or say, Adenti na musu. 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But the point here is that, Osimusu yin yin echino, with all your complaints, no, go forward. Na, dia mintia se ni se. 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They saw them coming. Na nyami say, go forward. You see, what God was saying is that, at that point, walk into the sea. Because na epu koko no, ne mumpa ye. But eradi say,
0: munko.
1: Munko. You see, Saudi nyamie chia, it is not convenience, but obedience. Saudi nyankupu echia, your life is not an issue of convenience, but obedience. Now, me deradesi pass a program we, a friend of faith walk. Okay, 2 Corinthians chapter 5 verse 7. Paul say, we walk by faith, not by sight. Enye dia yehunu. Enye dia yeti. Enye dia yehunamu kachreye.

0: but the honhom ne kano jidie anamontuo it's your christoni enye de atwa ho hia wo
1: dabi dabi
0: but the nyankopon eka okay Romans chapter 10 verse 17 bible ni say faith comes by hearing and hearing the word of God. It here no, it's not the facts. It's not what the economy is saying. It is not what the doctors are saying. It is not what surrounds us, but what the word of God says. If God says, go forward, don't waste a moment. Step forward. Why? Because onimnia obeye. It will catch up say, go forward no. Womutu anamono. They look at verse 16. Now God is going to give the solution. You see, Etom Rebia, many of us are stuck before a shut door. Because he can say, door ni bebiye, ansana ya tu anamon. But I tell you a secret. The opening of the door is in the giant step of faith that we take. E anamon, jidi anamon yetu no. Because the reality is that ye niwa na eche yen se epuno no emuatu but ewo nyamumu die
1: we bie
0: and I'm going to share an example an experience with you. Then I come to the verse 16. 2024 we call Kenya in a program, and that was the third time in that. I did the program for 3 years, and you call sightseeing, a tourist attraction center. Your old friend of Giraffe Center, Okohonwa, Giraffes in Kwanda, Wokesekese. But that is not the issue. Okohonwa, Omoye, automated gates. This is Mudia Ibia.
1: Yeah.
0: Now, I don't know, you walk through. Etiakum, Yabano, Media Tree. And now, it opens as you move. But, Yamipeso Oma Missu, Namintia, dear we are
1: saying.
0: Ain't he, Jodim and Munukoye, Naminjaho, and then at the NMB. And for once in my life, I know how automated gates work, but man and me jinaho. So the gate was in front, it didn't open. And I moved to the next gate.
1: The same.
0: Because jinaho, I didn't say. Then I heard the voice, move. Me too, me naya, in a BA. So when I, and that is how I learned, when I stepped out, me who say, God is speaking to me. That, my me jina opono biya chin can say, me kenya se emie answer. Manam unto a mechuno. That is what would open the door. You see, God shuts doors and he opens doors. When he brings us before a door, that's a tumwa. What is telling us is that he is about to open that door.
1: Oh, say, Okasan na bibi dropping to me, say,
0: yeah.
1: when you are holding magnets.
0: Okay.
1: Na a magnet na o dia to no na o di da die bi da ho na se wan fa magnet no am bena
0: entwino and I say one side eh magnet na the other side no nya magnet na o di ba bia enya magnet kira entwino
1: yeah
0: o di benya
1: na entwino enti when move forward
0: you can't
1: that sensor na wo mu na be connect die bie no. That Holy Spirit na they will be called ye diem no. When you don't move forward, you don't get it.
0: Let me tell you, there are many people who said they are waiting, but they are wasting time.
1: Yeah.
0: Tie, there is difference between wasting time and waiting time. Me in Kasi and Chen Radianim. Me in this year, every year, I set 40 days apart for myself. And you're sorry, she
1: said. No.
0: And you're yeah, baby,
1: that is your way.
0: My own. I set it aside. Ain't it, there is the need to wait. But a Tom Rebia, we are only wasting time. Me catch obi anope. Say, the yan say,
1: Ubetuanam.
0: Go forward. Now look at the verse 16. Ain't it, Omutuanamono. So they were entering into the sea. They look at the 16. Afenyami, the solution, I'll say, but lift up your rod. And stretch out your hand over the sea and divide it. It's wabutu anamono. Afenyami ebe bie kwine because kwine die ebe dida. Nipa anywa nenye hunye. Inti, listen to me. I am going to share a few keys with our audience. Now, this is the first one. Yankupo. Yami. Making the impossible. possible is God's specialty and his expertise.
1: Sure.
0: Bebia in Quenho, send me a pie quite to honor. A yenisu. Ain't Isaac catcher and say, we should forget about the things of old, the former things. We should remember them no more. Because God is about to do a new thing. And it has already sprung forth.
1: I shall say,
0: he will make a way where there seems to be no way. And he will make water come
1: out of the dry land,
0: the desert places. So God has the expertise of making the impossible possible. Tie, sawuti abrabo imuna se udini se entumi nyaya. Nyamisa mi kachro se
1: aye ye.
0: Philippians chapter 1 verse 6, see, being confident of this very thing, that he who has begun a good work in you will perform it until the day of Jesus Christ. Nyamia washas
1: you my person.
0: Where we? You see, he declares the end from the beginning.
1: Papa Okasano, that scripture dwells into me, say Ezekiel 37.
0: Good.
1: When God led
0: to the dry bones.
1: Now opese oni ni pedim komu ohu ni pa adwen. Say, how does man see him
0: God?
1: Enti Hebrew obise oni pa say, enti asunompe benyankwa.
0: Ose woni.
1: Ose then man refers say no, say oye we no anka o ka say it is only God that knows.
0: He knows.
1: It your reference say, hey papa,
0: woni.
1: It is all you. Bope. You alone.
0: He is the God who has the expertise of making the impossible possible.
1: So what you are going through this morning, now unne man opinion, near catch us say, Kowenim. Yarienu, Kowenim.
0: Che, about 2 weeks now, I have been on the move. And I've been speaking and moving. So I felt a bit tired. And I was to speak to some young people. So when I was coming out, now my voice is see. I didn't know how I was going to speak. And to be PA, you know, and I'm catching him and say, Eradi, you need this voice. And a normal circumstance, somebody will say, I need this voice. No, I don't need this voice. God needs this voice. Because I saw you soup, not the casa. So I said, God, you need this voice. In that moment, the voice opened. And I went to speak. And now coming green class, say, how would I come and speak today? But we say, Lord, you need this voice.
1: Sure.
0: And obey ye. Into one so. You see, a tomb ye juni say yen ye hyan de. Nyami hya ye. Ye hyan yame. Ye nya onua. Ya ken yin obey. So this is the second point. Listen to me. You see, what is yet to manifest on earth is already invested in and manifested, already done in heaven. Yes, Bompire say, your will be done on earth
1: as
0: it is in heaven. Ain't it the best to us as it should be around?
1: I see that.
0: Yeah, yeah, we. You see, Bible, he said, there is nothing new under the sun. The best, you know, I see that.
1: Yeah.
0: As a matter of fact, we are watching a dead match. Your ball, Navy.
1: It has already been already designed.
0: Yeah, your boy, we. Any, I can say, we're winning. You're more than a conqueror. It is the can say.
1: So can we ascend and also?
0: Yeah, it is finished. John chapter 19 verse 30. It is finished. Sa semno. Senyame adom na mitumi ba habio mu. Ye be kan wasem. It's a big statement. They are tossing in here. See, our extremities are God's opportunities. Our extremities. They are actually say. I say
1: yeah, how ya dream. Hey, my warrior chair, how come a baby ba a honna when you go for force in your pratity?
0: Yes, say no.
1: No fa
0: of any and kayen binum. Who are
1: we? Now
0: say you now say, but or see, God's our extremities are God's opportunities. Right. Now have it here, see. This is the sweetest part for me. See, every obstacle, every obstacle or obstacles are God's miracles in disguise. Otiye. Obstacles are God's miracles in disguise. Iti sa pono na eda wani mu a wo si emu ato no eya nyankopon sentreni a oba abeye nti epu kokor no de na eda ho kwen pen na nipa betumi afem nyame ebeye sentreni nti sauda yare mpa so se anopei unim nia ubedi kwen ya obefa so apie kra no unim but akwentu obi da wani I'm telling you that obstacle says that God is about to do a miracle. Say, emuye din, na kwesidie aba, nyame ebe biye kwain, nyame ebe yen sentreni. So, the Red Sea to the Israelites was an obstacle, but to God, it was a miracle. Afetie, tebiem. You see, God does what we cannot do. He doesn't do what we will not do. Dear yen yen yen, you bet me aye. Aye yen yen yen yen. But dear yen to me yen, and I am here. Iti, if you look at this story, one more nine, one bet me at one nine. Iti, yami say, Munya mwa femu dieno.
1: Namisuni akano.
0: Minya mamu.
1: Jose, when you break it simple, we cry. Uni uba wifi.
0: Aha.
1: Nan nea uba bet me aye no. Oh, one yaman.
0: Minya mano. Addition means Yamano.
1: Oh, Yaman.
0: But this need ye.
1: Ubet Yamano.
0: Nobody who can be a Padisiano.
1: Sadisiano, and Yamu now be Yaman.
0: Oh,
1: who's Yaman a better acquaintance?
0: Share. Yes, to do Lazarus. Grave nano. Nipa or to me, Yanni Ufu. I didn't come to me and catch a bonny say. Freeho. But I see.
1: Muni.
0: So what it means is that. It's the same thing here.
1: So there are certain things
0: you
1: do it yourself.
0: Yourself.
1: Wow.
0: Now for letter no. Na fa ko company no. Dear tree. Fi sho bi nani nkasa.
1: Na ni aka no.
0: Ono be yamo.
1: Germano.
0: He tops up what we have begun. See to anamona. Ono nyankopon. O hye ndie no nyam. Na dear me declare ni say. O see. Onu nyankopon ni say o see he will work in us to will and to do according to his good pleasure eti de onu nyame pese oyɛ no onu ade be hye mu na wa hye yen crying ba ma ya hondi say yen to anamo eti all we have to do is to move eti ya nine na nyame be hye ne hwan nyam afeti e what we see and say are obstructions are God's instructions for our construction.
1: Again.
0: I am saying that what we see and say that they are obstructions are God's instructions for our construction.
1: Yeah.
0: What does dear esi enimu a ye dwini say e yo how unto me kemu nko no
1: e ye
0: nyankopon ishishye say or the best
1: see ye kaya
0: so omutwa apokoko no afei they started to sing praise. Now we see who is like unto
1: thee among the gods.
0: Amongst the gods. Obi any ho. Senyami kasa e dro biaranka de. Mimi ti hey, I'm a whole miracle. I am a miracle. It is a mikasa. Min ka we because Monsieur Adi. And I'm a kind.
1: No, and yen ye book. Zebi.
0: I makosu.
1: Nyamia ye.
0: Nyamia ye. Mi makosu. Kosi se. And it's a mean who some of these preachers. Any some people who talk. And think that they try to play down God. I said, no.
1: The Papa said, God, the scripture has made it is only a fool
0: who
1: said that say there is no God.
0: No God.
1: Only a fool
0: who said there is no God.
1: Yeah.
0: Ya tibibi. Ya nyesuye hunubi. Ya fuck my soa. Na edida suwa niho. 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
1: Enye ye.
0: But a honu mono. 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She odam pemu. 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Because anopei uwo anamontu obi. U gini se mi kachre na ontie. 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
1: Bebi ye ye pamu ye. 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
0: Famiko ho. Na wasan freo sebra. 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Enti ye nim de nyame etumi ye Mamika ba konka ho. What we see and say in the face of obstacles shows who we are and whose we are. Se wona woni gidi woni erade e ka senye ya enye ya adena wo gidi ni
1: oh unso kebi
0: ye ka economy ni ese dien ya na wunso
1: oh say satans na ya na me I don't know how I would this me who say me see atrechire mu say ah o see sika ni gite
0: eye me media
1: eye onu nyankopon dia
0: And
1: now who need to deal with Radi Muse? He's a provider.
0: He is.
1: According to Psalm 23, I am your shepherd.
0: And you
1: that message. I am your shepherd. No matter how the circumstances or how at it or catch his wife was, I am your shepherd. And to be your shepherd.
0: Ah, Shirin Yao.
1: Shirin Yao. And you are depending on the economy of the nation. Ni nipa de ne shisha ya ye. 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Ye ni nipa shisha.
0: Elijah, nyame anka sa no. O chesa ye ntina se.
1: Ah, the day you understand onye nyame bi.
0: Onye nyame bi. Nyame a obi your prophet. He went o kobua na una ko tina brook. Ya ka brooka. Eye isitia isutine.
1: Can you say it's stream?
0: It's less than a stream, like a tributary.
1: Okay.
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0: enti no asem no ne tofa bo ano no. 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And I know this. Whenever God shows up for us, He shows off. When God shows up. 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So when He shows up, He shows off. Oma unu se, we de nyaminsa. 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
1: This is the doing
0: of the Lord. 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God is amazing. 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And yet wohone. Not chin any hobby. I follow God because he doesn't wither. He doesn't get weak. 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He is the same yesterday, today, and forever. 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It's me minia dia and neutua or china neko. I follow God because He's the same all the time. Nyamino no. Share nyamino no. Enti anopei, the encouragement is that just go forward. God is about to show up and to do something big in our lives. Answer a bibe basono. Afetiye. Our obedience to go forward in spite of the inconveniences is a key to greater achievements. You see, it leads to greater achievements. See a betu anamon. 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I came from the valley, from Valley View University, to encourage you, say, Nyami wo to me. Nyami to me adin yinaye. Ye ye oni say, ube to that step of faith. 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
1: 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Batofre 0546 982158. 0546 982158. Share your problem and I share own count how no fan chre you, but o catch a radi. 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
1: 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Yami sha also. 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Asempa 94.7. 0546982158. 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
0: Yeah.
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2: morning.
1: But you are forcing now, because of
2: FIFA.
1: David. Nzakina.
2: Bye-bye.
1: Okay. It's your journey to my.
2: Okay. Baby, I'm 78. Diana. Makuma. Hey, I'm saying, I didn't
1: have a year. Juma. Oh, young. Yeah. Papa didn't know my betu on your council. Why? Obama counseling. Why? Okay. Good morning. Hello.
2: Hello. Morning.
1: Morning. You're from San Agassi, FIFA.
2: But
1: you
2: need to Christian perfume, so I'm.
1: You're from San?
2: Christian.
1: Okay.
2: But you're from me, you're a big
1: girl. You're a bomb pie, I'm out. Why?
2: I'm back.
1: GD said, you're a good one. Why? Into your bedroom, Payama. Okay.
2: You call dying me to plan me for you and one.
1: That's it. Into your becker, sir. Why? Okay, good morning.
2: Good morning, also for.
1: But you, Yamia Dumudini, baby, Agassafi.
2: Yo, me didn't be quick to Agassafi, Akra.
1: Okay.
2: I was, and so for me, your man, call you, mommy.
1: You know, Bebom Pie. On the Pafoni,
0: Eradi.
1: He's a faithful God. So, on Shane, you know, Yamia can obey. Why? Okay. Okay. Yeah, Michelle. Apa ya Breno aye we inti rap it up na.
0: Okay. Na ya kago sini se. See, there is this book, Patriarchs and Prophets. Or can send me far the air can see. It was by faith that they passed through the Red Sea, as by dry land. In marching down to the very water, they showed that they believed the word of God as spoken by Moses. They did all that was in their power to do. And then the mighty one of Israel divided the sea to make a path for their feet. And see, yen yanu mu freye, ni afo fra mu tie. She etomrebia etwa se wutu anamon bi. Na bibiara eche se utu anamona enye ye. Mitiase. But that is a fact. But the truth is that nyami se tu anamono. Utu unaya. A honor or be a quino, a tumor, a mount. Matilita King Junior can say, or see, if you cannot fly, walk, run. If you cannot run, walk. If you cannot walk, crawl. By all means, keep moving.
1: You get there.
0: You get there.
1: You get there.
0: Auntie, yet ye be a rano, yami wo to me. Go forward. I came to encourage you today. March forward. Keep on moving. Na nyame be ya de kesiye. She omo amu fre se omo achiro omo de gika hwi. Ye be bom pa ama wo. But the truth is that wo de kata wani na bu bibi. Na fa wani si nyame so. O de adwini bi betu mu a otu ho anamo a ebe ye ho. Na to mre bi a nyame e kasa kyen a. In our realm ye hu se ade we enye ho. But I'm telling you, so nya jidie na otu anamo a nyame be ye. To be frank, we can study about doubt, how even doubt comes about. But a brain, it's a brain seminal. Because that is one of the difficulties. The enemy can, nipa jini entumi sum, then it creates doubt. But I no pay no.
1: Also, when you study psychology, that is working in the mind.
0: Yes. Yes.
1: So, adrenal, or say adrenal program in the sense, unya jitum se, enye ye.
0: Enye ye.
1: Ne epe. And na and no sooner bon some su ginaso
0: a ginaso
1: no the kutia
0: kutia
1: ah na se no obema references be brain fat mu be brain
0: facts be brain facts be
1: brain and now udem fat no su tu so a ye mistake kra a ye pepe pepe pepe
0: you know
1: no wa twu ako o so wo nana o mami o papa
0: say
1: na ibi o be bro no a wo te so no oh, see, be a say, and ye, and today, let's say,
0: woody and bay. It would only one. Let me share the last secret. You see, Uperson Yaminantia, first, you must allow the word of God to conquer you. Then you go and conquer. I said, Yamia, someone, a do so. To Frank, I can even say, I said, do with them. Then you can go and conquer.
1: Now, say, also, or come or don't say, if thy word of God abides in you. And you abide in me, whatever you ask in my name. Ain't the first thing say, Nyamia Semna, they say, do so.
0: I said, do so. Ain't he the canopy, Upa, just say to yourself, I am going forward. I am going forward. I am going based on Exodus chapter 14, verse 15. Read it again and say, I am going forward.
1: Don't say with your mouth,
0: if you are coming. Any GTM, I am going forward. Look, God will work out something mysterious. Wouldn't him kwanya ebesi, but mimi jidi se ebesi. Nebe ye honso.
1: Onu kwanya obefaso obema abano. You have no idea. Enu ni nye wejuma.
0: See, all that you have to know in life is where you are going to. The how, you don't have to know it. The how is always with God. The how. Se, kwanya ebefaso akono. And Yamidia, but I say, who may be a woko. And when God shows you where you are going to, God will show you how. Abraham, Joseph, Abraham, as for Abraham, no need be a woko. But God took him there.
1: Oh, see,
0: so he showed him how. Joseph, on your name, say, Yamiso Bekes here. But the how he didn't know. But God took him through the pit, the this, the that, the prison, then finally the throne. It's how no end there. Would they say one say, this is what I want to do. And once you establish that, you have the objective, God will show you how. But the young one will say, Uncle Joe, may you 1, 2, 3, 4, 5, 6. No. He will take you one step at a time.
1: It's a process.
0: It's a process. If you want to possess, you must follow the process. Kakra, kakra, kakra. Now, namo. Ubeche no. Now, you're big. I shall send the ebeke to her. By we no.
1: Ebeke.
0: I said, I'll catch a brand here. Kitwa na usa ewosono. Yen ye. For holding in aye. Because I see, si a dikitwa hunukra, he will put us in charge of big. It's a principle. Now, utiwe, uoba. Na upese oye juma. Sorry, I know what time 100,000 diamonds of fine juma.
1: M1
0: M1 ebe say no. Enti onyini na oye ho adwuma no. Na odi bi ka ho. Na biye. God develops our capacity before he gives us what we want. Enti obi wo wa, o si mi pe we, look some of the things we are looking for when God gives them to us today.
1: Ebe say o. Ebe say o.
0: So God is say nyame edi ahokyere. Any yaudie esiesie yen. He makes you a man. Then he gives you whatever. Now, only the choir ya two asana abeduha. Akwe tu eni wao.
1: Okay.
0: Manyami aye.
1: Good boy. Shira, papa. Rebe so do contact. Ebe tuja. So be here for any counseling and whatever.
0: Yo, midasi.
1: Ema abagi anopenya mi shira. Mame tunka. Yekas ache.
0: Yeah, opinion that's papa and mean to me now semper for I see Emmanuel and like I don't know what to say, but the point is that like I said earlier, me a senior lecturer at Valley View University. Now over Valley View University now you share me obe home. Now ya de biara upe say ye mao ewa disyemono what it ye anymore ye be boa na me number ni 0243-647-6-9-8 I counsel, I coach, I teach, and I speak. And I write as well. The next time I come to this studio, I'll give you maybe some of my books to see. And it will give you an idea about who I am.
1: Yeah.
0: Because I write powerfully. And Valley View University, now me represent it. And to me, so in your coin, Trebia, if I disfian, the Dekikanwa, Uframia, Mejiso, Nafi, Webia, I
1: will hold. Namani beam.
0: And Namani 0243-647-6-9-8 Mean to me, boom, canibium. 0243-647-6-9-8 Yamin Shaw. 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

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We hear from mba. 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And now so for mami. Mabel Dogbeto. FM, FM. God richly bless you so much. But the love is deep. God richly bless you. Na be mi wie no mpacho eye Kwabena Nkrumah Ministry Foundation ebusia sometimes se to devia na mama me ra ho mama me ra ho pa but mama mama me ra ho me jidi se onyangofo ebeba nti se ne ya kan do this 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your future leader onu ba be ye president or ba be ye engineer or ba be ye farmer designer nti mesra ma yen fa ye sika en support to minim sa wo be ye nti mpacho de fa me na mano na bomodian sa wo be 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When we said Kwabena Nkrumah Ministry Foundation, our slogan is bringing hope to the hopeless, light to the lost. Bringing hope to the hopeless, light to the lost. So take this number 0546982158 0546982158. Support your brother and it will be a blessing for you. God richly bless you. Miankasa me boss, Osofo Nelson, Nyango Ponchira Papa Papa. In fact, very hard working man. On now, very hard work. Ebra me mother no na ye. Very hard working. Very, very, very hard working. And very humble.

children also will go far. Nyami shira papa, and nyami here recording. 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I'm not a prophet too, but I declare it upon your life, you go far. Nyami shira o no yon kese ewe yesu dim, amen and amen. 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Oye. Mr. Bampo. And the lecturers at Regent University. Reverend Amwa. Reverend Blessing. Sir Charles the General. Sir Charles the General. Nyanko Pon Shirao. In fact, we are supreme. Very soon, you see humble servant Kwabla Kofi on campus. Ma home kakra. Just miss Uncle Zadia. Nyangupo Eshra na on your kesie. Ewo Yesu Kristo dim. God richly bless you. I love you with the love of God. Nyangupo Eshra muna. Nyami adumo china. To Friday no. Anopa sorry. Life worship. So join us and let's give praise to our Maker. Nya owo ye krasu to me no. Yemfa ye yemfa mano. Na min kanchre eye mami abna frimpoma. 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Anope nyami shira papa. Oye area children's ministry leader ewo Latinu area. Area children's ministry leader ewo Latinu area. Anope nyami shira osanye national children's ministry secretary. Nyangu ponchira oye too much. Mami abna va the love is deep. God richly bless you. 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Prof. Nelson Boateng Frimpo. Prof Nelson Boateng Frimpo. 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Utiye me o Netherlands anope. 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The Lord bless you and make you grow. Umpejao. Prof. Nelson Watson from Paul. God richly bless you and your family. 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Then they remain the same. Humble servant. But I'm sorry, so. And you were free, you in fear. Our Asempa 94.7. Yeah, the Asempa Mre. And I hear the bro. 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

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Now, Chief Chairman, I mean, say, I want me aunt me, if it's a Mitiam and Echica cra, and a Radi, Edia Chay, Masambe Camonsa, Jumedi, a Jumedia, Reverend Emmanuel J, Eddie Broker, Serano Pebia, and I'm a Tremumano. A year every Sunday morning from 5 o'clock to 6 o'clock a.m. Eriti Papa Jimmy Chia Unano Pay, Uno Hukani, Mama Josephine, and I wish she resurrection power, living bread members in Yina, Eradi Enchiramo. 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

0: Ọrọ fọ bi adru na wọ sẹ wo twen wa gye nkwa Yesu Kristo so wa twen na wa so ma yeshi papa papa if you say baby e wi ase ne nam no we are on a very rough road. 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Wait on the Lord, for the Lord will order your steps. 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And it's order for an anope was all tears, yes, a radica yahunti, yesin kunim di for a winti, she share radia chira quain, a radi haino, a baby quayamau, untosumu, uncle tobonimo, or bonifoni shall new a woo, untisu, undiare ho, if you say a radi a cow ho. On a no Kenya. I love this music. Jesus, Yekenia Eshrein, Yekenia Eshrein. And you are of us, what from Kaya, and running Yekenia Eshrein out of pay.
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0: Everybody, ye Kenya Eshrein yo, order for already or ye Kenya Eshrein. And it's in an open person what he say. 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
1: Fomokwa, Jesus, Yekania, Eshrein.
0: Editie nyom no, Yesu Yekania, Eshrein. 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
1: Yekania
0: Eshrein. 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
1: prayer. 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
0: Yes, Yekania Eshrein, if I can ya with you, so atra, menuya, menuya sofwa, a ya osofu pasta. 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
0: 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You need the light of the Lord. You need the light of the Lord. Jesus will give you the illumination that you need. Your light is going to shine because you have received the Lord Jesus Christ. He is the light of the world. 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
1: Our best friend, Amawa, from Okwa.
0: It's in that mention of fear, meaning of four, and I want to quit my way, my company, I buy more. One cast out your jumma, and I'm saying I want to quit my uncle be store. Now, also, all stores also are out of four, Messido. From last week, Monday, what on your dear Bessie and Rasatide? Look at it. Obi wo hono mu a wo ye so busy throughout the week ni nyina everyday busy obi be fie na about 9:10 see when you just even 1 hour and po am fan twa urade animu na so week na nko na wie ye make say wo jabi bia ho on announce wo jabi bia ho we wa nyare anko da hospital man ni sika na anhwe no me ka kire wo kwai wa ma enti ja no pay sua bibi free mu If it's a trust, say, or say a year ago away, a year since over court party, I say, if it's a hot and you see an answer, and now on your media show, who called Juma from Monday to and run Saturday, and now a Sunday, meaning someone come a BR, and it's a church for a church in your MSM, you can come there. I mean, Church of Resurrection Power Living Bread. So many churches are a church in your MSM, and your baby, I'll be called D4, now I'll go to a D4 and so for shaming come. Debbie, you need to be taught. Bible says you shall know the truth and the truth shall set you free.
1: Our best friend.
0: Ora vo sema e den kwaje ba. 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
1: Best friend.
0: E jaro pa mi wa sema ne obesu anyankopo asem. 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And I know pay you near Kenya Eshray. You need such a light that was here and I watch you for free. A radica a hino, a best train, a mau, a best train, ne, and equacia day, a best train, Uchina, a Monday, Tuesday, throughout the whole week to Saturday. Now, me catch you say, when you're me, what do you say? Or do you? So, do you want to know some qua dia? And that is the assurance. That is the assurance. So, do you want to know some qua dia? Me catch you say. What do we try now? What you know? Hey, I'm born from a planet. I'm born to a man. I'm born to a woman. I'm born to a family. I'm born to a family. Hey, I'm born to I'm born to a foreign country. I'm born country. I'm born in some no man some. Me catch you say yes. You didn't think we should come here for? Hallelujah. Every two of four make I choose and pay a ma and net day in Chengu. I mean, you look at it, you see. I never acquire a many church members. I tell you, calculation you honor me. No, by any CCR, as I know, Konyamia Simu.
1: Jesus,
0: the whole of the week. You see, you were 7 days, 7 days in the whole week, 7 solid days in the whole week. Now, every day, beyond 24 hours, what do they calculate here? Calculate here. Every day, beyond 24, calculate how many hours within the week. Ne catch me.

0: out of it. As my men can say, share every week. Every week, every day, be 24 hours room. So, calculate that, multiply the 7 days by the 24 hours now. You get 168 hours. Okay? And that, you media not worry about it. Say, you are the one who is a week. You are the one who is a week. Now, what you know, so, my friend say, be a Christian, sorry. Okay? Be a Wednesday, we call midweek. Na Friday, maybe revival or something like that. It is that 3 days. See, be a 3 hours in Pokrana. How many hours that you have for the Lord?
1: Our best friend, my wife.
0: Wumpa, why we are to say, Ube call a ready fee every meeting day. Sunday, you are there 3 hours. Wednesday, you are there, 3 hours. Friday, 3 hours. You get 9 hours. What the 368 amount? 159 hours. 59 in a wood yao. Just 9 hours within the week. No, and I demand as a Friday. Now, wow, we are sad ratio and proportion. We will be no child in our mouths. And think of anybody home. But American is saying, Pono. And what of American is saying, Pono. You move on, ma. Even Sunday. Sunday no be see normal. Sunday and no be washing and tidy. Now we could draw sorry. Now a sorry point 11, 10:30. Obe do now about 10 o'clock. Obe say, oh pastor, now me see me normal. Oh, say me quiet, my mama. Me do. He say these are nice excuses you can give to your pastor. The pastor will not have any problem with you. But I did back also tia say say. Say we did the whole week 168 hours. Nyame dia mawo na wudi mu 9 hours ma nyame e ba ne se we are very punctual on Sunday 3 solid hours you will spend in the house of the Lord. Wednesday 3 hours you spend in the house of the Lord. Friday 3 hours in the house of the Lord, that is 9 hours. And I demand nyame and 168 I come 159 was it fire word nyina within the week. You check the proportion. You check the percentage and come and tell me. Edu ala fo ana do pempeza o ti ase se ewrade de nyina ma yenu o se mfanye ya ade na e wo se ye kai ye hu se ye wo ye bofo bi wo ho no ye bofo bi wo ono nyankopon no ono ne wo hwe ye se no okraye eno e koda ye na ewrade ama de panche ne anka wan ye ko bisa no o koda ne de se be na o ye what did you do actually, what did you do to make sure that you wake up for sure say you will wake up. And yet you're born, you're sound like an alarm or something. No, and you know what I make an answer. Make an idea that will guarantee that once you are going to bed, no, for sure, certainly, you are going to wake up. Be prepared out to me, because it is never in your power. It is never in your authority. And you know what I mean? And you're sorry. And you're alarm. Will be our alarm or one to be sorry. We're free.
1: My best
0: set the alarm all right. Say at that time, no bar or come baby. A boy. No, I don't know. So you are going to bed and waking up in the morning or according to time. It's never at the mercy of the alarm set. Never. It's all by His sheer grace. Hallelujah. And open me, present me, show Christ. You owe the Lord. You need to go to the house of the Lord, worship the Lord, glorify the Lord. Because the dance is ready. And then it's Sunday. You have your life. You have your being. All by His grace.

0: And up, I know I say, me be show crying, okay? You need to go to church. Go to church. Go to church. Ready for you. She Emma will be not now. And I'll cry, sorry. And now, Sika bet you are free. Sika bet you are tight. Say, what do you do? Susu box to my. And then when you're scared, these are worldly wisdom. These are worldly wisdom. Yeah, you won't go for me, baby. I'm about to knock sis out there. You see the citizen, the common sense. They are all there. Me catch you say, and some can and so about. When I catch you, I say our life, you see, our sustenance is wholly dependent on the susu that we make. Ya bra bono, enye sika ye wo, ena maye tumi nyankwa. Ya bra bono, enye susu biye beye, enye nyanse biye beye. Nemo, eyo ura yesu ye bejina tumno, onu no be my assurance, you shall live to fulfill your age. Money is good anyway. Me pesika. Ha! If you say me ban, I'm not saying we should not make a talk. I mean, me tremor bank. I mean, you late. You see, so money is good, but my main country will say, "Yes, sika." And I am my tenacity. No more a year radiasem. And I want the whole my radius to swap. I want to be sure. Huh? I be sure. Who from no one from you now? I be sure we. You need a four. Bibi ne wo e hold wo empese wo do abrabo be she Christon sa, but I no pa am here to tell you say wo be she Awurade akira kwan a wo be to sa for Yesu wo se wo gina kuma ne preaching wo bom dia me ye. The Lord is knocking at the door of your heart. He wants you to open the heart, listen to him, just be obedient to the Lord, and the Lord will come in and he will be in your heart. He will direct your path. Bema o kwan na hren Yesu bema o kwan na hren Yesu o ye kania o hren ampa elder nyame shira Yesu o ye kania e hren etu to sa fre o ra Yesu wate o pa wa kuma mu a o bo abrabo mu a o be 90 han mu esu mu no da ena wo nam we o po ye dwuma awia ketekura na usuro awia na usuro na mpesa na adwo sa wo nam ba bi anipa ni wo pe then you become so frightened. I didn't know because Bonnie is summum atos wo wiase bo. But say radical ho a, Yesu ka ho a, ono no bambofo, ono no betwitwaji wo, ono no bedi wanim kan, bibi pere wo betwitwa fa wo so efise ono odi ewiase sunkunim, e wa senua so no wie no ka kye se wawie. Oyagania
1: Esre.
0: So you cannot walk in the world, this world, without the light of Jesus. Who here, Haino? A Haino? When the pastor always say, "Who near near? Can we tell me that you be pim pim?" So you need any Hain, any Kenya. It's you know, I know that China. If you are see baby, you need hunu see. Aye, Abia, some few meters away from where you are standing. It is a wall you walk right. You can't see behind the wall. So baby, na ewo hanoa, and I see ya building a dam you owa. Unti mi hunu danechi. But me catch yourself. Say already, ewo wakume, already wabra boma. Oh Yesua, you can see behind the wall and far behind the wall. If you say. Yes, on any Kenya, a strain.
1: Jesus, Kenya.
0: To be near the phone, I don't pay me catch or say, or the phone, baby, I would say, I sempa 94.7. I sempa, yes, I would say, you know, a radical home, and you see, I don't pay Obama Quen, you know, Jojo, Abra, which is sempa to say, you know, now what you may say, right, they say, and see, we, when it's what you know, Mremo, or die so Mremo, everybody more which you don't, who call on found, call off, call on found, throw, or bass on found, bra, I can share and told that if you sell the one to Christo, yes, so.
1: Oyekania, Esren, Jesus.
0: Oh Lord Jesus. Oyekania, Esren, you. Esren. Okay, can I do some of the book of Revelation? Bible say John, our true book of Revelation, was the one I saw him. He was just brightening and glittering. He couldn't see him. What strain? What strain to say Yahwa?
1: Jesus, oh yeah, can you?
0: Anything I don't pay out of for me, Pastor Michelle won't cry and say, you say Christ to a chira kwan wati. Now, Obama will cry a shrine, Obama will cry a ya jojo, Obey you a free musioni a sanyemu, Bonnie and to, hey, what's the share Bonnie for home? The siyomua. Eventually, Ebabu Poo, and yet you ma!
1: Shrine.
0: or Pamia Tusi de Bia, or Queen Dana, so you bet Nassi. If you say young Qua Esha Christomo, the Christos, so Esha Ajanian Kupum, the Father, the Creator of the universe, we are completely hit in Him through the Lord Jesus Christ. We are hidden in the Lord Jesus, and Jesus is in the Father. And who can touch you? And I catch you as a bonnet for which my you. Ultimately, oh, she, or Bosam, or to say a strap roche, a pois roche, said a bobosa daya, or baby a pim, a pim one my best alconachi, be catch or say, so do yesu, a ya o crajin qua, o bamba four, o bibia, o bonsam, obey a day, o bob bomb, nansu on to me, if he said, ya what two mono, yesu, I bet now, kumanumo, ya what two mono, so now crossing your old yassi, I want to know upon some not done fool. To all for Moquia, a radice or bet stray amount, obeying Kunim de four, a K, obedim Kunim or town for so. I can you say Pierasso, and I know Pimpers or Tias, yes, or the four men say brave fee, name of Christo Chiraquin. Okay, she, yeah, my make us a mature. Okay, Kai Bible, Bible, my etias, yes, Abra Israel for a free is misream ever. Now, or maybe a former Moab, or Hina, your friend Balak. Kofa odi for Balaam se odi fue me husen krofo bi ba san krofo ro mate wo monka o mu de nyamransem din semfo to their own estimation pa kum kum krofo san kro twaja tum ni ade ade he odi for brother me dum wo mama me
1: oyekania esre Jesus.
0: Bible say odi for Balaam shall say so or yet normal bar for you or share for or no in any chair she shall for but she and bar for the also or ma for the easy my make as a mature say to me be a honor my associate Jesus Christ to me. I have not seen it and it will never happen. Alright? It won't happen. I don't know in a balak uncle for confobi. Uncle for juju my be. Why go for Malam B? Or be your friend, some man friend for be added to Uncle Fano. Name Uncle Fa or D for Balam or Yonami D for. Say, oh, more or share for ye. Now on TM free Nanko Ponche. Say, oh, my no more banner. Oh, I read between a duo. You see, or Hinan and Yefra, or Nims and Crofano Mobano in Yanko Poma. Near all bow, all pamutriso, or do fed rosso, or do cojusso, or chauntuma, or found pabua, or fantine, or far away, and direction, and yajuma. Say, the tintinity in your Bible say, Afe Balaam shall say, so yell Roma Noma, the erratic, I just say, hey, Balaam, hey, hey, hey. Waffle crying, Balaam waffle crying, if he said, my future or my Israel. My future Jacob mu me wun from so biara me wun am from so biara and unti there is no enchantment against Jacob, there is no divination against the nation Israel. Therefore let me tell you, he who is listening to me, the one who is doing the listening, the word of God is saying that so long as you remain in him, there is no weapon that is fashioned against you shall stand. According to Isaiah chapter 54 verse number 17, you are secured and protected by the power of the Holy Ghost. Everybody bam border so many out of four. I no pay. Shati me catch yourself. So I do be my Christo. Wa uku aso so me show nyami so mu kina. Me catch yourself. Everybody bam border so. Oshu show Israel mu ahum from Zobia. Eti Bible say fe Balaam. E biena no so odomia. So so ohine na promise no. Obi akwaji sika wo ho. Ah, obi akutu sika. Now, so to me, you say, Messiah, you say, I'm a piece of why, yeah, enkosiaga. If you said your tomb was so, or your two four, or your cocroco, or your potentim, or what to me, say to me, bia. If I, yes, you need to me, he is an embodiment of power. He is a power himself. He doesn't have power, but he's power himself. We can't say, oh, yeah, me, what to you. And now, what can I say? It's in Nigeria, it's under you have not using the right word. Okay? Jesus is not having power. The right description is that he is an embodiment of power.
1: Oh, best friend.
0: And he said, yeah, can lines, electricity lines, and I'm on. Yeah, can power will move. Touch it and see. Okay? Every part of it is what? It's full of voltage, power, warm, current, warm, udiagra, a best show the power actually. Eti ye ready Jesus Christo. He is an embodiment of power. 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What's the way to call for no tin is there? Your Pemuka and Funso China. What the unborn in abetay, what you want for the antin now, and it's on your Utiami or Christonia Utiami. Shes and a water for my Michelle Ukraza. Sorry, sorry, Waka. Go before the Lord. Confess your sins. Forsake them. For Calvary is really, really waiting for you. Your sins shall be forgiven. There shall be a restoration. And you shall be restored back to the fold.
1: Jesus.
0: Yes. Share owns a football. Officials, you know, arrangements. He said, you need to out to me. Yes, sir. First and only three. They say, grab them, call five. We make my changes up to five players. You can substitute them. Five players. God has made provision for our salvation. Even at a point where we become weak and unconsciously we fall, God has made a provision according to 1 John chapter 1 verse 9. That when we go before the Lord, we confess our sin, we forsake them, he will do the restoration for us. Yes, that is solid. No, you shall know the truth. The truth shall set you free. You shall know the truth, and the truth shall set you free. And the clever catch your semen coy pore. Yes, you catch your abide man for now. You funded a brain on. Or say, but papa obey your cotton so pay direct. Dito dito. No abide your mind. Now, I'm say A, B, C, D. Now, all right, yes, you catch them, say, yes. Now, Momono, Momujina, we. Samoya Bonena will be a humua. Just office off and wordy. Media may catch our say. So, once you saw the number of book, we say, one name from Swada to Boba Bobano. So, why when you're Bonita to Boba Bobano, I feel Munina away. Or for a radi dow or my and a so massive, a so wonderful. It meant now no more Emma a radi dow or my no, and she sa a brave way say no. This period, this era will not continue, it will not continue forever and ever. A baby baba, a brandy a bitchum. Obey your address, oh, she bre, oh, she yammy bre, obey ya. You won't get it. 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Evangelist be crusader say, I mean, he was doing outreach. Na mkojam TB. And so nipa wo di manimu at me akwa soro no. He was a drunkard. Let me put it on record. He was a complete drunkard. Onumunsa. But my geno ne ho ne ehwe se me hwe nipa na e ka man kwa sore no but a bra me ko dru ho no for the first time me sorry na me the Methodist me dey mean papa me ma me ye Methodist for na me go park so na me twa boss ah na me dey bomb sa for hene nti wo fele form ye ka say o ko sorry bi an ma trash for Methodist but I wasn't going to the church. But Abraham, I'm made it come, you know. Other four, I'm telling you, nobody taught me. 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It won't pour me, I'm yasem. But that night, it was a Bible study. Assembly will boom a coma. I burst into, I miss you, I miss you, Tisakora, miss you, sir. 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Not me, ferry. Say me sorry na me nipa be hu say ni sio and e ba me butu osa and go for so pentama apaka o munkunya therefore say Edward din say kan wa koma genuinely that is experience that you go through and open 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So, over here, radia chira quine, a radia abion in sem, a wasenia so me no muni and fumso, your ponity, and obeying some maniano, if you're kitty, a wasenia so. Now, o ye, so castle, or castle suggests, o ye, now I see my media, and I am a de, I am a depa, and what John chapter 1, verse 12, was say, Wana, what ye numpo. 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Near genie din poti yeno. For my two me say, Yemayan Yanko Pomba. 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Just a very complete. Eternal pay. Me name Dadia Miasham. Me name Firudo wouldn't was as so. Me name how many years you are going to spend before you cross over. Before you cross the great divide. I'm just telling you that the Lord is inviting you. The Lord is calling you. That open your heart. Give your life to Jesus. And obey. So you trust me. Be a wopia. Me no me bo mpaye. Shortly. Ne ye. Ye di jube di ni na. Abana ye ye. 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Na me kai chose. A certain day is coming. Maybe you will not see me. But a day is coming. That when you cross the great divide. You go beyond the blue. And that you see angels welcoming you, full of joy and ecstasy. When you bet, if you say, and I'm going to truly in a day, no, and you're quite on the other four, and no pay per se. Maybe be a will be as old sea radia summer, but the broy, say Christo, only and quanje fire by ya. Messer say, baby, I will be a and it's here with him is own for home, my Christo. The member can't get him a cheap, cause a radio suit, and I no pay. 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
2: Pastor, do you know that you are a great man?
3: Yes, I know I'm a great man.
2: They say great people always do a great show. Do you know that?
3: Yeah, we do a great show.
2: Sometimes the words that you say, you know, it makes someone to smile every morning.
3: Wow.
2: But, you know, your voice, even when someone hears your voice, I think that a person smiles and being happy the whole day. You know, sometimes it is not about what you have in you, it's about what you come out with.
3: Oh, okay.
2: Yeah, the way you talk, if someone is in pain, if someone is thinking about something, if you have something or someone that the person cannot solve it, your voice makes someone feel good.
3: Thank you so much.
2: Yeah, I know that your mom who gave birth to you, I think that he has given birth to the great, to the whole world. Yeah.
3: Wow, thank you.
2: God bless you, sir.
3: Mr. Ogute, message bi aba your friend Grace Mensah or your social media lady wo fi ha no se mi mi say Ogute, are you engaged?
4: Come on, son. No, maybe I'll pass. Different problem.
3: I hope that will be by line or so.
4: I said,
3: okay.

Yes, indeed, your kuto, your sorrow, your kamfo, your shroud, your kasiya. Wherever you are, come please turn our Bibles to Psalm chapter 150. Psalm 105 verse 1. And it says, give praise to the Lord, proclaim his name. Make known among the nations what he has done. I'll take it again. Psalm 105 verse 1. Give thanks to the Lord. Proclaim his name. Make known among the nations what he has done. Maybe I will be an so by the Yanko passing was shiny din and why any din a cassia. Is as a wash air so my bonny be unto him. Yeah, you yin kutu, you say the man, see shiny din, any din a cassia, wherever you are. Just lift your voice, lift your heart up. If you're in a car going to church, wherever you are. If you are traveling, just lift your voice and thank him. Appreciate his good name. Yeah, he's been good, he's been kind, he's been faithful. Thank and worship his holy name. Why you be bringing your dear mind, your bush yam, your corny about now, chimney now, a boy and home by, only be on to ya. Ness and come for a year, as a dad, and yes, here the money deal. Maybe I will be on a year, if I just come for a shiny deal, maybe I will be on. The gens of papa, that dawa say, when you're my power, your dear mind, and here bush yam, and here, sorry, a man crunk crunk gun. Nipa woman, you know, my boy and Hoba, my bonny beyond to ya. That was safe, a shoudin. If you join, you din, you can see wherever you are. Just lift your voice and appreciate the goodness of the Lord. Tell him, Father, we are grateful for every single breath you've been given to us. It is by your doing. And we say it is marvelous in our sight. Don't ask any shiny dino. You din, you can see in the next 6 minutes, it's all about worship. If you. Victor Bempaho, and all the uncle, Pony, if I hear and come for this year and in

yadda wasse ya shawo dino an mi asala sampa 94.7 gospel jamani le twa we biara wona mi dia ne e ku amu ambo atin that's a powerful worshipper if he a Sunday Asario and of course a Victor Bempa eho wanna do another powerful song is a real encounter song if he the Church of Pentecost or Voice of Pentecost is a theme song for a 2026 theme song for 2026 a powerful a prayerful song and so I want you to connect your heart and then enjoy this one and pray with a song.

saw the song, your friend, you're on a quaffo. The title is on a quaffo. Your friend, you're on a quaffo. Wherever you are, it's a prayerful song. Just listen to the song and pray with us. Give your little Lord. Oh, there can be cheering. Oh, dear, send my hand. Whatever you need from the Lord, just pray with a song. Asking what he needs. Just know that he is truthful. His words are yea and amen. And whatever you say this morning, we answer in Jesus' name. Just lift a prayer before him.

And today we are doing prayers. And I want you to connect again and pray to the Lord and ask Him whatever you need. And yeah, yeah. And you, my father, let's listen to the song. Now the album pie. The friend Jimmy Pay, I feel I escape bound.

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It's a powerful song. If you could say a whole and a FSK about, I believe you have been blessed with these two powerful songs. If you the Church of Pentecost on my team, near a year, uncle for, and then of course, I Jimmy Pair. If he a quick turn SK, but how many say, oh, day was him a call a year, Adam Ainwa, and I don't want to do another powerful song. Your friend, oh, yes, you do. If he a yefta in cancer, it's actually a song. You can dance to it, so you enjoy this one. So it's a brand new one. If you have time, cancer hall, and it causes one you should do. It's actually in a funk way. And you can tap your feet and then enjoy the song. Two for message in Sumaya. Yes, that's it. Waiting message in a fella 0539 646479. If I can kind of doing this song, and I do another powerful song. And then I read your messages in two for Maya. Let it keep coming. 0539 646479.

Tia Remo, a Cora Merlin, a Frank Manson Jr. Home. And it's a song that we actually do and we're compiling in here. So I'm going to sing along. In two for messages, name my abet in the abba 0539 6464 79. Right after this song, I can come messages in your ama. On for my Pepacho Fabra 0539 6464 79. Me and King can't inform right after this song.

Remu. It's a powerful praise of fear. Yeah, Diana in Hamilton Hall. In the next 2 minutes, making comments in the amount. 2 for my orbit media bar 0539 6464 79. Just 2 minutes. Now my king come message in the amount. 2 for my orbit media bar 0539 6464 79. Enjoy this praise of fear, Diana in Hamilton Hall.

So I have a few verses here, and I want to quickly read them. And this one says, happy birthday to you, Becky, at Adom Estate Castle. Lord Richie, bless your new age with good health, long life, and prosperity. And this one is from your good friend, Lydia Adra Andor. As you are the seamstress, you so very well. So happy, happy, special birthday, and confirm out, Becky. We are seamstress. Adom Estate Castle. Young couple in Shannon, your castle. We've rewarded you now.

And then this one says, happy birthday to you, Madam Rahina too. May Allah bless you with good health, happiness, peace, and endless joy. Wishing you many more beautiful years ahead. From the Kente Eaters. Is it Kenke or Kente? Yeah, I'm sure it's Kenke Eaters. So let me read it again. So happy, happy birthday to you, Madam Rahina too. May Allah bless you with good health, happiness, peace, and endless joy. Wishing you many more beautiful years ahead from the Kenke Eaters. Hey, indeed, Madam Rahina too. Happy, happy, special birthday and confirm out. Nyanko Poin Shira. Don't you kiss it. The Lord of my soul. And then this one says, kindly help me celebrate my bishop on his 30th ministerial celebration. His name is Apostle Dr. Abraham Nyamfo, the General Overseer of Golgotha Evangelistic Power Ministry International from Lawrence. So from Lawrence to you, Bishop Apostle Dr. Abraham Nyamfo. I've been away 30 years in ministry, which will be power, and Yanko Point Shah, no, your cassia. No man was Shannon's Unkoswan Yakasia, and we used to deem a man with Lawrence Hall. As long as I'm breathing, I got the reason to pray. And then this one says, happy birthday, though, belated to Reverend Mrs. Susan Essiama Bekwe. May God's blessings overflow in your life and fill your mouth with news testimonies every day. May He bless the work of your hands, strengthen you, and keep you in perfect health and peace. We honor you and we love you. And this one is from Larry Afax and family. Ain't he Reverend Mrs. Susanna? Happy, happy, special birthday and confirm on Yanko Point Shah and on your cassier. Yet I walk my Subiana on your farmer. Oh, yes, to the emo. Amen. We free a year, Lawrence. A fuck up and a bush of funny. And then this one says, happy birthday to you, Joseph Nati. Wishing you God's abundant blessings, good health, wisdom, success, and many more years of joy. May He continue to guide you and protect you in all that you do. We are proud of you. We love you dearly. Have a wonderful celebration and a blessed year ahead. And this one is from your uncle, Moses A. Derry, founder of the Save the Eye Foundation. So to you, I am Joseph Nati. Happy, happy, special birthday and come from our wifey. Wadien, you know, for her. I am Moses there, one of your founder of Save the Eye Foundation. So you can see, on your case. Hey, we used to do, amen. And then this one says, happy birthday to my lovely brother, Elva Lawrence Ofori. The Lord bless you and make you great. May you encounter God's grace, peace, joy, long life, and prosperity. Good health and divine favor in Jesus' mighty name. Amen. This one is from your humble servant, Kwabena Akrovi of Asempire. So to you, Elder Brother, Elder Lawrence Ofori, Nyanko Poinsha, Nonyo Kese, Wifi, your humble servant, Kwabena Akrovi of Asempire, Nyanko Poinsha, Nonyo Kese, Asempire 94.7. And then this one says, happy birthday to a great leader, a shepherd, and a man of God, Apostle Seth Gakbeto, Carnation Area Superintendent, the Apostolic Church, Ghana, National Men's Ministry Superintendent. May the Lord continue to strengthen you, enlarge you, your coast, and grant you more grace, wisdom, favor, and good health. May you finish strong
and his service and see greater exploit in Jesus' name. Amen. So to you, Apostle Seth Gakpeto, happy, happy, special birthday and confirm on Yanko Punja and on your cassier. I will use with him. Amen. And then this one is Shiloh Praises in collaboration with the Eden Revival Church International presents Shiloh Praise 2026. The theme is Isaiah 54 verse 1. And the host is Reverend David. It is happening next week Sunday, 16th August 2026. The time is 4:30 p.m. prompt. The venue is Eden Revival Church International, opposite the old ECG, Winnipeg. Ministering in songs, our brother Goswin, overseer Eric Ama, Minister Priestwood, Minister Joshua Jr., and of course, Minister AB. So all road leads to the Eden Revival Church International. Yeah, Unibar. Old ECG. And your host in the Reverend David K. Tete. Team in the Isaiah 54 verse 1. And it happened on the 16th of August 2026. Time near 4:30 p.m. prompt. Ministry in songs. Brother Goswin, Elder Eric Ama, overseer, Minister Priestwood, and after Minister Joshua Jr., and of course, Minister AB. So, all roll leads to the Eden River Church International, Juniper. I'll be there. So, let us all be there and enjoy the goodness of the Lord and worship Him and give Him glory. Amen. Doing this, but let me do it. And then this one is a 1 week observation of the Busia painting, the late Busia painting college chairman thing when you're 75 years. And now, what you done about so yeah, what day 13th August 2026. The fee and a pa and what you because it's a premo on one if you see one stroke one. B124 Oyoko Achiase. The 12 is a 4, Tonkraft Rebusha 4, and I'm for you now, Samomra. Fire, papa, yadi, now what we done left. I am late, Busha Penny Collins, Chamantain, and 1 week in a sister. And then a phone arrangement also from the late. So for an arrangement of the late Mr. Richard Nana Edubuahin, aka Face of Africa. He turned 47 years. The prayer service is happening on Saturday, 15th August 2026. The venue is a Blissful Children's Home near Medina Social Welfare from 8:30 a.m. And then the Thanksgiving service will be coming on the 16th. Of August 2026 at the Eden River Church International Kukumlem from 9 a.m. Richard Nana Edubuahin, aka Face of Africa, burial service ni funa right in Babasu, Saturday 15th August 2026. The burial will breast for a year children's home near the Marina Social Welfare from 8 a.m. Corner. The Thanksgiving service is on the 16th August. Eden Revival Church International. From now to 8, whether Semper Central Scoreboard Pepper, whether I'm Professor Hickey Wallace and all the sports pundits, if I could focus on a ball, so for a year, free at a pepper, so for Nita could take on super power, and YouTube at 12, so Kingdom Matters is super power, and I feel born I am meeting you, Papa Sanjo Tata, young Pontin in the moon show.
on your cassia, and all three more money from and fama. Get our Kumasubia on your fama. I will use you, amen. Biryani Kuama Boati, Macrao, and that's Baba. Hey, hey, hey, hey, Nelson, Nelson, why an Indian and Uncle Boisha for Bomichi don't pass. Can you say, can you say, can you say, and to me, can I go here and I don't know, and I ain't to me the new job.

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And I believe tonight, as we sing together, greater grace, greater grace. 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It talks about the righteousness of God, the holiness of God, the wonders of God, and the power of God. Somebody give Jesus your praise.

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Misha Sodwe Fidiana to Asempa 94.7. Jumedia Wuti Atunidi Asempa Sanctuary, a bunch and Kwasia de Bia Bonon Super Pepe near the Ashesheso. Fixing the man behind Ghana. 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Last week, fixing the man behind Ghana, forgiveness. 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But last week me can be edifa se. 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Ni panu ni msa one ni otiasi ya na one ni nka. 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Let's learn to forgive one another. Joseph ninu yanum in the book of Genesis 50 from verse 15 to 21 omohun so moja ewu no the news say omo wie yaba omohun so omo wie yaba eti omo ko Omunina sa eye plan biyon. Anytime you see people gather, it's for two things. Either to destroy or to build. They came together. And almost say, Sisiya yeje wu. Yeja wu wu. And in verse 15, B, they say something. He says, what if Joseph still bears a grudge against us and pay us back in full for all the wrong that we did to him? They acknowledge, say, omono, omaye Joseph bonipa. They acknowledge that they have done him bad. Omo dine boni. It almost say, what if Joseph adie no do wa hunye wa maye dwane di wa yeye but e bia na agya ti ase nti ti si agya ni hobio na e bia Joseph sadie na ye di ye no na da so hye ne mu. And he will pay us. Now, when you. Nini ano mama agasaka. Omo say. What if. He pays us. Back. In full. Just say. Enye kituwa wu.
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That was a lie. Onipa wo betwa ntro no. Me say wo de nokre ehye ni mu ebefa ne ba bi apie. Enipa ye na adwin se obedi boni a. Wo ye den obedi boni. Enti makachro so bi ye oboni. Now the chena keep the person far. Because the tendency so best I do bonnie beyond a high Joseph, the brothers, what the unia bonnie a fee or the achamu, but because a ja ne wuninti o massa be detro. Omasa abeditro se weja o papa ebe wuo no o kasa asem we de to ho en asema ne omoja e kan ye nie say to Joseph, I beg you, forgive the crime of your brothers and the wrong they did in harming you. Ah, to them they harmed Joseph, but to Joseph it was a destiny program for him to get to his destination. Ninu anom ebeka che ni se o papa ebewuo no. Same way and okay. Sir Joseph, Misrael, Faunia no bonny chom, so mu yo bonny. But Tiny Joseph, eso a kachom. Okay, so say to Joseph, I beg you, forgive the crime of your brothers and the wrong they did in harming you. Now, therefore, please forgive the crime of the servants of the Lord your God, of your father. Oh, then omukasa semna ena Joseph etie sum no sum o shomani mwa esuna osuno enye se boni no mudidi nunu. But oh, he can see, say, ah, in Kofo way, I thought you people have changed. I thought you people have changed. I thought. Say, niyamok famu, niyamudimi famu, niyamifin samasisa.
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You forgotten. 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I can see through you. Sometimes when people come to you and they are lying through their teeth, who show my name is but Joseph was calm. He wept because who said the people cannot change. Omo timi sisa. 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Then Joseph wept. Joseph wept when they spoke to him. Then his brothers also wept, fell down before him and said, we are here as your slaves. Yea, boni, boni, boni, boni, ubiye di boni samane fri nipem akodane akwa. 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Fasa yeye unia yeye umoja yifrim. Now we are here as one of your servants, as your slaves. 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Tiasama Joseph Becker. We are here as one of your slaves. But Joseph said to them, do not be afraid. Ma huse e hua bomo. Ba mamu mohu. Mamu mohu. Listen. Listen. Listen. When people gather against you and they do their harm, they do all that against you, listen to this and let this be your guide. Then Joseph said to this his brothers, do not be afraid. I am in the place of God. But I am. No. Am I in the place of God? Say, am I in the place of God? Me ni nyami dibia. Say me triamo monka. What do you say? Me ni nyami jina bia se me triamo suka. No can say it was so. Or say, do not be afraid. Am I in the place of God? No. Even though you intended to do harm to me, but God intended it for my good, in order to preserve a numerous people, as he is doing today. Enti dia me ye mamu no enyam ye genti na me ye because onyame hyehye mu no do mo boni am hyehye ne sen ka mo bekume, which you did. You killed me and you thought I was dead. Mo to flower gumi so esunye e mama jesun me na sunye se mawu afri wiase. You intended to ostracize me, alienate me, but in the plans of God, he took me ahead of you just to preserve the numerous people. Abusia kuoni nina onyami mami dimoni mukai sebe ya. 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
And this morning, I am here as a servant of God telling you, it's a menstrual. Menstrual, don't be afraid. The God that you serve, He has gone ahead of you. Wakura bibi, at the amount. They meant it for evil, but God meant for good. Forgive them. Memani pani wu enwe and sana wakoto flowers. The flower cannot bring the person back. But today, as we leave, you have the chance to reconcile. Emu awirem. Nenso facha om. Forgive them. Forgive them. Like Jesus said, Father, forgive them, for they don't know what they are doing. Oh, them I then don't know. Kasalamte. Them I then don't know. They don't know the peace that we have in Christ. Joseph said, me, I am resting in the peace of God. You meant it for evil, but God. Scripture is making sense to somebody. Because Abusiana ukupie muno. Hey, wabre. 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To have brought your children up to this standard. No cry. Wabre. Wabre. Your time. And ni time. Or how ni kwadana wafum. 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No. Senyami no ako ako wanim odikan ewo wanim and onim say you can do it. That's why oma weye. Forgive them. Forgive them. And king and mani pani ngu answer. 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

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Now, Mikael says celebration of his grace concert. Ebebasu September 27th at the National Theatre. 6 p.m. It's my annual concert. Concert at Afibia Nyamema Yeno. D 19 good years. This year will be the 19th edition. Nyamisha. The Adomne Dumia, that's a name, Bishia. 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

0: Iman International, the Super Iman International. Was it? Was it Yabi Salas?
1: 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Do you make a
0: lot?
1: Only sports night in front.
0: More fire. Iman International, the Super Iman International. Was it? Was it Yabi Salas?
1: I was there. 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

0: Yambo, Sam, FM. Yeah, can you name Nawan Kubia? Na yo satisem. And Oma Bibri, Nagana, this year, Nemu won't conform months. The old year when you betcha, and it your rubber who.
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1: Ennity, Tiago Chenkomo, Aqua Manqua, Akuntejo, Eddie Bro was Sempa, 94.7 FM. So,
3: it remained that I say, you know, woman on it. You almost see a cra, you almost will know. Yes, you are here. You need to see a cabum.
4: Memory Debia, a bonusia, a permusia, a question of what you change your home, our approach, said the Akum, any diabetrufi, the Yahoo, near her, the Ye, near the Abba, the Yeno, and you can say,
3: yes. Abrochin come on a dim tintim pa.
1: Yabere no ma hudua. E won ko for man so ye betimi dia boa Ghana. 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Passport won sensem. 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No wa chere wa dwene.
5: Robert David ni kaso fi Germany.
6: Kobe. 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
1: Shene so. Say ye meme ne da bia. 6 p and bugger near Abrochin Company.
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0: He's got you.
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0: 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We got drama. 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We got more for everyone.
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2: 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You got it?
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4: 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Was it? Was it Yabi Salas?
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6: We all have stories to talk about. The day I will never forget. The day I will never forget might be a positive day or a bad day, negative day. But yes, it's a day you'll never forget. Everyone has a story to tell. But the story can touch you based on whom or whoever is telling the story. Do you

0: Iman International. Super Iman International. Was it Yabi?
1: Papa, na you are waiting, you are yet to me later. Someone said, what's in the good? 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

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I know you have heard us pause. Eric Kassie Dubuadi, Kejuan Ankasa, Deputy Head of Sports. Do pity. Okuman Kraba Kwa Waka, Alex Kobna Stone, Alex. Boga, Ofia Brochiraba. 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

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Patrick Osaya, my countryman, Songo. 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

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Transfer news and ebedia den cheche pa ebedia den cheche ewo aha no mo sign a echo utim aso player ben and our signs and our player ben and our rumors akaka wobe benwa benwa yesi no and then you know nani dia chire ninyu na no yatna se no yebe ma wahu dia echo. 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
1: ah man.
0: Yes, I.
1: Abedi, yenche obibia, yenche ye tifo na, yenche ye head of sports, Professor E.K. Wallace, the man of integrity, ye chiana no pawi, ni a chia programs director, Sky.
0: Okay, yeah, Sky.
1: Or ye heavy, or ye heavy.
0: Samuel Kwadadi,
1: or ye heavy. Na,
0: ma chia. Programs manager, and so Obi.
1: Yeah, Esquire, yeah, also so.
0: Ye wo programs director. In your programs manager. That's Asampa FM and multimedia. Yeah.
1: And you're more at an attorney or more if you are. And can I hear say, T. Michia Professor Wallace, head of sports, Michia Nopawi. Naya chair it for. Nia chair. Ya chair quick who listen. Emotional intelligence. You said you are say Kotoko for almost 30. 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
2: I mean, if you're Manchester City, what's the point in selling him? You might as well just keep him for the extra year. He's as good as anybody in that position in the Premier League. We're probably the best, isn't he? Right now, you've seen what he was like in the World Cup. Seemed like he was back to his best. I thought the second half of the season, him and Bernardo Silva were fantastic and almost took Manchester City to the title. So if I was the manager of Manchester City, I'd be keeping Rodri at that price. It'd have to be something really special to want me to lose, you know, arguably the best midfield player in world football. I think it'd be really tough, even though they've got a lot of midfielders, he's the best. Even though they've brought Elliot Anderson, and he'd want to, I'm sure, learn off Rodri. And for me, I'd see those two as a pair. I see Elliot Anderson as almost the replacement for Bernardo Silva, who's gone to Real Madrid. So I think that'd be a big hole. It'd be really difficult to fill. I mean, I think a couple of years ago when Liverpool won the title under Arne Slot, I think Rodri got an injury in that season very early on as well, which would have, you know, obviously helped Liverpool and been to the detriment of Manchester City as well. So, if I was Manchester City, I'd be keeping him and letting him go on a free. You know, I think they paid 60 million for him, getting 40 million back now. What can they do with that type of money? Not a lot, really. So I'd rather keep him. I mean, if you're Manchester City, what's the point in selling him? You might as well just keep him for the extra year. He's as good as anybody in that position in the Premier League. We're probably the best, isn't he? Right now, you're seeing what he was like in the World Cup.
0: It's the Jimmy Callagher. Ena ote nengkano ne se uze Jimmy Callagher. Ono de Jimmy Callagher de. Ono no ne entire football career ni njina no bo Liverpool. Wankobe bia ono Liverpool. It is a player bi e move di akobe bi de. Ono de. Deputy captain. Abla no si akai ndema Liverpool no. Aha ye kan ubia. Wama appearance dodo pa na otosu mienu nti Jimmy Callagher oka sansem we anes experience from experience ena chese oka and so ewo honu nti no sanete Aaron Ramsey ono so no we say we see a kind of Arsenal pain fantastic player by all standard Aaron Ramsey oya de pa you say we coach at the ma Oxford United na obo Mikel Arteta baso pa ese otimi win Premier League na nsema ode to dwa no enie.
3: It's absolutely brilliant that that Arsenal have gone on to win the Premier League. I think what he's done over the last few years has been remarkable, and you can see that building, that confidence, and the team looked ready last year to take that final step. So it was a brilliant season for them, and going so deep in the other competitions as well sets them up nicely now to really attack, you know, not just next season but the next few years. I think they have that stability there as well, where you know, there's been so much change in the Premier League at this moment in time. So I think that'll add to them and be a strength for them to go on and compete definitely this
4: season. Have you spoken to Mikel? Have you asked him for a little bit of advice? Or because I mean, basically, it's not just a professional thing.
0: And you know, Aaron Ramsey. And I'll tell in Canada, just say, oh boy, Mikel Arteta Abasso, papa. Maminko Nuno Espirito Santo. Unsono si akan edema West Ham United anaso ye training coach edema omo onye player oye coach edema West Ham United na unse mebubo results no so no West Ham eche Portsmouth na se Carabao Cup no omo yi Portsmouth for edie free mu na wakasa after the game no Nuno Espirito.
5: First game of the season back at the London Stadium, what are the hopes going into the new season?
6: We are looking forward. We have our fans, our stadium, our home. We expect to play a good match.
5: Jared Bowen leads the team out today. How important was it to keep him at the club?
6: Well, it was crucial for us, a very important player, captain of the club. And once again, he's going to show everybody what he's all about. His dedication and commitment to the team is incredible.
5: How important is today's game?
0: And Tino, I believe you okra. And Jared Bowen, Urmine Bakope, Uko West Ham Honoma, Usia Kind Rolf, Urmine. Now, osi see, oh, my dear, oh, my, yeah, dear, papa, papa, papa, papa, papa, papa, papa, papa, papa, papa, papa, papa, papa, papa, papa, papa, papa, papa, papa, papa, papa, last season, papa, papa, 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this season, die, enya adye ni se besi, tona mwospes,
7: we do the right things and play how we know we can play now. With that positive mindset, you know, we take every game as it comes. And like I said, try and win every single game and stick together in the tough times and enjoy the good times. And I'm sure it'll be a lot better this season. The new lads have a great signings, already Premier League proven, and great lads and great players. And it does feel, you know, really exciting, considering, you know, where we finished in the table last season. He always said, like, if you listen to me and stick with me and believe me, then we'll be fine. And that was when we were in the situation we were last season. So he had full belief in himself. And like you said, he kind of needs everyone on board with him for it to work. And everyone is and does, just by the way he is.
0: Ntino kono karaga and out in kanti karaga de bano UPN experience na just a hoya de pasi a kind of Chelsea nyina swahu. San buna ketem krako pie Spain. Oh could see a kind of my tred comadred ne and the asan banachi. Ewa in Greece in the natural se wa bay de oba na wa babe boa ama tana mospes a fan in tumapa efra intino sana and on so etie ewo honomo ma mumbu nkompo na min kopie mu ewo Vincent Company na so ye na 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chese wa be pie mu ewo Germany e se ya no what is here artist here as player and as coach. Se u kochi ewa German Bundesliga no. Na uye player. And so ewa EPL no. Aye biya no. Ye rank ya. E we are seeing na league bang. Pa. And a standing tall. This sema adituja in a Vincent Company.
8: The Premier League has got a lot more resources than any other league at the moment in the world. So that's also the reason why they are the best league in the world. But I would say that second comes the Bundesliga, in my opinion, and the Bundesliga has other things. So because as much talent as you get into one league, so for example in the Premier League, you've got the most amount of talents because of the final. I'm not saying anything shocking. I hope it makes sense, right? If you have money, you can buy better talent. So it makes sense. It's linked. But what the Bundesliga has is a really powerful fan culture. Really, really talented players that come through anywhere in the league, in a lot of clubs, and a lot of big teams as well. So Premier League has the advantage at the moment, and they've built it over a period of time. But the Bundesliga is, for me, the second best after that, and it's a very exciting league with so many good teams and many good players as well.
0: Okay, and in the Vincent Company, I say EPL no a standard tall. If you want ma na Bundesliga, on any yard green. And I said, when you know, and you're doing it, Ninsema, or no, so no, or the Atuja, and on my uncle transfer, who's a wiki, Ababe Tuja. Now, last week, and I'm back at you, say, Jan Diomande, Real Madrid, oh, when you know, I just say, oh, shah, say, a blind tea, baby, PM, or honomo, and I'm gonna make a di Tuja, say, PSG, the end of the day, and you're the say, Ebefana, Madrid, oh, moa, and I just say, Eko, Emma, oh, mo, Ampa. Akwa Ediama Real Madrid. Ene, you know, Jan Diomande waba ababe piemu ewa Real Madrid. Nchi waba beye most expensive player ewa Real Madrid in the history of Madrid for omu transfer no. Nchi no ye buboso e de amao dia. Unse deo ninyi na ano in euros no. Deo no ekwa kwa ye 140 million euros. Euros. Euros, 140 million euros, pounds of the anchor beba from a kakra, 140 million euros. Oh no, and I just say, Udikain, Ebo, a honomo, ye ranke Real Madrid most expensive player, Yan Diomande from Africa, Cote d'Ivoire, and I just say, oh, Jenny Dean, papa, Ebo, a honomo, Jude Bellingham. And also, if Dortmund aba Real Madrid, you know, 127 million euros. Na chese, ono etosu mienu 120 million euros. Eye Eden Hazard, ofi Chelsea, aba be piemu ewa Real Madrid. 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Into no sana, you know, so ekwaye. 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How they are tussle, a war, a honeymoon. 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
1: surprise for you maybe I think they are pretty good hard working group we played a friendly against them that was a very physical game and we know of course they have two players in the front and they are world class so it's going to be tough for us but we also see our potential we believe in ourselves we think that we have improved in this tournament that we started so we did a good second half against Cameroon and we did a good full game more or less against Mali so if we keep doing the right things I hope it's going to be a fun game tomorrow as well
0: Ntina Kemlas na wote nka no na game no ehu pa pa pa pa pa pa pa pa ehu pa sanse Malawi fo no eh Tabita Chinwinga Tabita Chawinga oni ninua no won mbaba wa mienu we ninua temwa omo bobo rough na nkrofo we eso muso omo chewa anobaye de ba na Cynthia Colan ono eye goalkeeper edema Black Queens no kaze eh defenders no ni ade players no they will be in shape no man face Tabita no ni nkrofo no
2: thank you very much like coach mentioned they are good players and like they are world class players and we know how to handle them at the back. It's just for us to communicate like we do in our previous games. So I think when we do effective communication, we'll be able to handle them. Just like we played them in their friendly match, even though one of them wasn't featured. But I know with communication and hard work, we are going to overcome them. Yeah. So we are really prepared for them.
0: Really prepared. Okay. Ntinu sana and also etie na. Malawi for coach ono so akasa love more fazili ono so modaye so eso mo be kopie mo semi final no makọ World Cup no love well ninsema oditudwa eni
3: and the final game I think it meant a lot to us. This is a very very important game and the as I've said that we are very focused visionary and focused and serious about this game because a win I think take us to another milestone.
4: So FM.
3: We are playing for tomorrow's game and the players and even my captain, I think you know the importance of this game tomorrow. For Asimeng, I think that is why he's part of the team, because when we qualified last year, she was one of the players who contributed. So for me, I think I thought to invite her to join the team. So it's also a good player, and we're looking ahead, I think, for her to contribute in tomorrow's game.
0: Ebayiri pa ti Malawi for coach love more and awakasa no Tabita Chawinga ono so akasa na say na odi tudwa.
4: It's mean a lot to this nation team. As I said last time, we have more young player who doesn't participate in a big competition, but this is the first time for them to participate in Africa Cup of Nations and in the big stage like this. So I think it's very important, and for the for them, I hope by the end of the tournament, two or three players that they will be seen with in another teams in Europe or in Africa.
0: Hey, Tabita, no. Hey, Obano na ne kasa ti se bema no. Ye bom paye e de ata e ma ba na chi. E se bibia be kokama Ghana. Ye kwa World Cup a che pa pa pa pa pa pa pa pa pa pa. 2007 mu o. 2007 mu o no na Ghana. Ye kwa World Cup. E na nei. Yes, 2007. In a Ghana World Cup, did that.
5: But I'm an own say, even though this current GF, you know, in your mamma, near man in Shadown Koy, you know, but for credit, our mama football, Mudia,
0: oh my idea, Pa,
5: Mudia, maybe markets, because of buyer, you know, we shape, you know, but on a can kakra, and say, even though I Koy, you know, or musica seminars, so no, a trim man, as do. And then in
0: quantum
5: made in some bonuses in the crowd, still I am family. I think in my football, there, let's say 40% there. I think the kids, I'm a woman, I attractive kakra, but niaka. Now, you're a man also so born or enko yi kakra. Nipaya, there was I, and I same face, you know. So, I think the improvement, but you're beefy up. My football no enko yi
0: okay ntino sana no so etie na unim se CAF Confederation ne CAF Champions League eno so no egusu a chese yehwe ese Ghanaian clubs mienu a omo ekwa ko jina medema ekọ Champions League na Nations FC enso akwa ko piemu o CAF Confederation na draw no
5: nation omo players o omo tonton in de no mo de ko ana
0: be omo beto bi achem
5: development we na omo ye
0: no mo de beto bi achem
5: ase bon
0: ebi omo beto bi achem di draw no etodwa e wo Cairo Egypt e mountain so na Thursday no ina etodwa ano aye den papa medema. Hey, only TP Mazembe, 5-time champion. Ewa, champions league, no. TP Mazembe, I said, you be the anon, Mazembe.
5: But also, semi dear Masua, I'm not Africa, da. And on the Ama Muspak, so no.
0: When you experience,
5: who strategy, no? On the
0: hey, they are five for
5: investment. Oh, yeah. And I said, first time for everything.
0: No, sir.
5: And the investment, why, yeah, this season, India, I think, arguably, Uka. Premier League is attractive pa wa Ghana has here. Team Premier team is attractive wa Ghana has here. You can't leave media. Media is top.
0: Oh, ranking e ba e kwa media man has e kotoko
5: nyina. Oko omo stadium hokra the way a man omo develop e omo ye ni year.
0: Live on YouTube.
5: Calf cramp ba e no. Wa be sign omo say appropriate place a omo beti mi abo omo league no ho no nti. I think say o santo or Santo or strength team no ti enye wan wan se on beti mi ni o ma fe so
0: hey TP Mazembe
5: na se
0: ma we ni a o sign any club African and se Mali Joliba
5: okay.
0: From Mali almost the winner of Omumie no
5: they are all no bigger than ti media ma o mo experience o ma
0: ko da
5: ti ayman eh ye die mu Even though cry, I know team I support to Ghana Accra. They were money invest in team in Nimu. What team was
0: they
5: are ready. Also, definitely, your team I will support it. But you are just being justice to yourself. Once I ask, say, who you host in India, you can't see, say, who you see, and answer, who you see. But no crying that what they are in. Mospark is investing. And I think say, the kind of investment now, all year, no? Why are you ready for Africa? No? NTN support, no? They have the can do spirit, they can do it. NTN support. So, you invest in our trana. Oh yeah, only a man be at said the new I'm paying for me new year dear and all because young conco Bob Rabia. But I think the investment in all year and we share any coach in this Atanku Ibrahim top notch. We see and then coach ye and then okay coach our Ghana has here. He's one of the best. Waji League into the Bembium. So he can do it. They can do it. And the bankroller of the team too is all invest. Oh, the baby what team be a no your consulting a or any ye and yet me has here as any man could ye cry supporters in your quiet and say he's helping. So I think say the Omoko Africa now they can do it. Yeah, support you. Oh, she say yes, lot no. Oh, I be a oh, Africa no, I be a oh, and see a corner co boy home more there. I think say yes, lot no, I bet him a queen in me. German, yeah, most park or boy, man. Yeah, one about
0: so players now, don't even know. Ah, who best player can you cry your fighters on call work up near the ground, grow a ton, man? Nations FC, and so Asia FC Diara from Mali, and I just said, Omone Omo, Ebo, and also no Kai, na Shannon, some pa, a famine, and also no, we near. No, Obako Shia, the winner of AS Azam, AS Zam from Niger, and I say Togo, Asko Dikara, Mubako, and I chase Omo Ebekwako Shientino, Sana, and also Eti Has, dear, when ya Etria Nisikano, I
5: but
0: coach now confirm, say, well, my Tia, from FIFA,
5: and the Yenya. We be a obetimi a ma FIFA ma ya yen intem because transfer no kwa na eko and I'm a, and has for ya word pa ya word pa because ya pese coach no otimi ye niam ayia yem yenya de yem man the necessary tool now here no and the HVS can we now still are in clear here, you know. What are we waiting for?
0: Okay,
5: but all the same so no ye be catch management ye sromo omo digwe bia omo ndi ni ye. Now, because I see how we cry, I'm a player. Benny into me, infant or Ghana. I say, you see, near Koboka win in a go. You see, and see, yes, let be. Yes, let be. In Grofona, Omoshena Seno. A new way be on baby be an ancient we need to me a business ye. And you say, best uncle, your business, we are my boka, my chest cow, just like that. Scaway or Hornman can be any mabibri. And the way a man and Crawford do has, you know, man. The way a man and Crawford to me throw no more person more exhibit or more ideas. Say, ni yenfa yenye has, say, ni yenye, say, a has a conform, yenye happy, ye person has a sorrow, no. Charlie, a bro, agreeing to say so, into your threat to be. This is in the air. You choose can we are more barber clay, you know. We shouldn't just use money anyhow. Put be mind what no more young completing we even though you are yet a name or hornomono. A player buying your coach bibia. I think business beer be ye biano. Your man in kuyi. Na ye my uncle boka my embre. Kalas is in. Did the 80 time we need to meet all. The players are up, anchor. I don't think say anchor by now, crown anchor. At least it's me winning league, you know. So we should do our business well. We should know how we can run the team. Every man I attractive. One day, medium, but in terms of us, brow, my boy, medium, see, I know more. But you see, they have good structures, I'm putting in place, echo ye more. So yes, you're beating me more than that. And see, DAJ beer, and I see, yeah, yeah, maybe. And in Penifono, so a damn house management. I'm an omonia in the packet to our well educated. In Penifua, Cassia. But I don't know why in near my cozy. Until you have a slate to be this time, dear, near my year.
0: Okay. And you know, I don't know. 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
5: na Ivan
0: yes I
5: Black Bombers na why
0: Asempa FM
5: I think coach na no dio mukoye and he is the best person to say all this. You see, we be an air can say, oh, yeah, only a man ye, ufien ye. And so, also, there, we takum, una otiso. You see, and I think now Glasgow Hornman are no more corner. Now, what are they going to, what were they expecting to go and achieve whilst you didn't prepare? Said last night, catch us even crowd players, no athletes, no omokro my idea. I guess you're bomb about some more,
0: yeah.
5: You see,
0: yeah,
5: because you didn't prepare. What better preparation now? Or the class, you never prepared, and you're expecting said they should go and do what? Are they magician? And see, I think the coach, you're right. So if he's complaining, say, "Nye ma unkuye preparation anye we are," it does it. So I don't know why, when he was telling the truth, we came back lashing him here and there. You see, no, there are times nye me bu ohoruma adene nya enye. And coach, nye ma unkosuye untimi ma metanasi say nye ma unkosuye for what? You see, so let's always speak the truth. No kora yan kan inti na ama your football ne disciplines no in yema unko yi sa no preparation sika no
0: asempa FA
5: na we expect say nipa no unko wan prepare ni yi unko ya dey answer na man sika. Who does that? Australia, UK, US money we know. Do you know the kind of investment the shame and some do that and even in terms of facility, do you know how much they are spending to get a better top notch facility for them to train? And yeah, no kwampa only investment omu ye wo sa athlete nimu say obeti miako areas the world to go and do what nama a showcase country, no. You have no idea.
0: Yeah.
5: Into who can say we for free? Kobo. Nipa no one. Ewo baby, you see, na di e ye ni training. No a friend abba say umbra no konko ya di. Whilst you are not ready to invest, even materials are the man say of anko for tournament in the crown pono. Enya and I say enya appropriate. What do you expect? I thought it's not my own kind of quarry. And you said the beer and you bet na see a katakata nema so and I see then nipana all kind of cry no oh barbe chese on ye he doesn't have the balls. If we don't do things like that, and kind of cry, say your mind, ye sports no enko ye. Yes, ye kind of cry no. yema enkrofo na omo deda ano no hu se eniema wi na mo ye no emwo ama sports no enko ye. You see, so I think say for this year enya adisu amaye the next tournament bia ye benya akunya na say ye enko no ye nya investment. We should just forget about say we are not going to invest, we are not prepared na ye enko ye interest ye athlete no enko enko ji gold and na enko ji silver. Athlete now mo call you know you need two medals in the cramp no and can and case helium because the kind of trauma mo feel mo and say na mo timi e dey nya sad there no alas who say head of sports interview one boxer say what in yema now okay kan
0: yeah
5: the kind of we are hectic situation of feel mo and say na o timi dey kwa kwa we na okay nya even a quarter of preparation cry and I think say all the good na buy
0: Amadou Mohamed,
5: you see, very intelligent guy. Now unye niema ye na ema ene eniema anku ye na coachi babe kan eniema anku ye ene niema esi ye ema ye athlete no. Senebe ya omo kotona mente niema beko ye. You are just trying to say that he's lying. He doesn't know what he's talking about. No, we don't do things like that. But on yo, I man eno mo kwaba ya disu ya ti niebe ya. In your mama could yeah mama by omar to me I caught the next tournament I could good and I silver banana aqua yeah dear no we should do it. But man,
0: yes sir.
5: I think take you for no almost a ball pound almost a ball papa papa papa papa and me to me I'll say that it's a very good move for Salah Mo Salah. And also, also see Arabic country,
0: yeah.
5: Even though it's part of Europe, almost Europe. No, I think say in any religion, in any way, in any and he has come home. In the say they are even trying to let him stay forever. It's a good move. Wabe paying the dues. I'm a Liverpool and or call Liverpool at least. With me, the Champions League, with Waji EPL, so Swamomo, he hasn't been bad. Just say. Teams the majority no a drew be na nema nko yi a almost try say ombet me ombe you free mu but I think say the kind of we are Salah a year with Liverpool no he has really done well, he has really helped them. We wish him all the best ever take he. And as time goes no to me I know that he can excel ombet me excel and Mourinho as sign any nema ni bio Madrid. To be Mourinho, as you know, he really likes working with the blacks. Up a player, ubeti my ye juma no amano. Ejuma the opeso ye no beti mi ayamano. See, I'm not so with Otimi signing players like that to Madrid. Ebeti may be fear up no. Yes, so Basa ye hold my ye channel. Barcelona so hold him. I think in days in Madrid, no, he knows what Basa did to him. And Wasamba Bium and as time goes Hans Flick the man of serious integrity, you know, the man who has the can do spirit, the man Basana wo coach in Accra na ejuma na opedida and was saying ya nti enija or wo Basano. I think he can squarely face Mourinho in terms of league and the champions the be be she be ano Copa Dairy anyway, Biano. I think yes, you bet me no Asia or Hono.
0: Okay.
5: Yeah, Messi Yako. Would ye or Honum, and I think a Basana. Oh, mammy, and now Papa Wua, a Honor who say, what should it be? So I think ye be mano, your condolence. Near you said, Nema bet me, Ako ye a mana. Am I free foreign or not? I'm sure Lucas, no kakra. So, my dear, as I said earlier, no?
0: Yeah.
5: Omoko Africa, Nations, so Eco Confederation. And I think the two, no? Even though Nations, Eco Relegation, no? To me, I don't know what they are doing because the kind of any way and manner, Omo Tonton, Omo players, no? Anyway, say Omo de Omo under, we know Nebobo, Ebekoso, so I think, say, and also, so no, Ebeti Miabua. But, all you know, they are all in Ghana here, and Ghana na eko representi. Enye omo kwa anas enye nation bi enye media mebi kwa na eko. Omo kwa magana ni na. Into say me ha support akra at least ye ain't me anko no e say me dey support e momo and most packer as I said earlier on the investment in our you know I think say African up so call eco bone proper which ye nyina ye support no they are really doing well Tanko Susu I think say he has not been bad and on also no African terrain also no or no so ni mukakra and I think say omo nyina about together omo ye ejuma son sa no this Champions League no they can go and go and do well. Forget about say omo ko shia TP Mazembe anyway mo say football obo ye na aye year I man as how invest you as how ye more investment as a hu ade a wo ye na as a hu say bebi a me ko no me pese me ko na me ko achieve bibi wo honom enti se meti me achieve ade na me pese me achieve na as a me ye investment more
0: yeah
5: me pay the proper tour meti me dia ko akoye ade no and that is what Mospaka is doing you see and I will say say the management ni we ni nyina team ni nyina no they are really doing well and enyem won wa say omokwa ko put the flag of Ghana high
0: e
5: wo Africa no nti yem o mabaso omo ya de nation so I know say omo bankroll no so no doctor ono so be prepare no huyi na omo team so e de akofisi omo counterpart omo ne omo kwa ko chance e no nti yen 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your struggle pound
0: my bread papa
5: your struggle pound and your striking force on him no na enema enko yi se say ya clean yen try say ye be bifi up ni bosha cap susu no wa ba no yen try say onu so beti ma ye ejuma no ye the necessary two all here obeti me dia ye ejuma no won so onu so no Ghana ha na ye Ghana ha de wa ye ejuma wa coach teams be bree Inti, I think so. He knows the terrain very well. Inti, the necessary tool out here, no manipulations. Yenjano no nye jumano because supporters no has edoma kuma sopa has edoma kuma someone no kasa any the way and manner has a corner. I think so. They are really not happy. They are really not happy. Inti, it's me a clear alone now. Necessary clearance be a FIFA. SSO omo de maya near start here. Transfers, no. I think same penny for no. Omo ndia kutini. I know they are working. I know they are really working on it. Which enche biano. Ombeti mi amayenya some info be about it. So I wish House of Folk all the best. Yeah, but best ati elegi. Yenche na enyama enti mi kuyi. 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E strengthen your leg, no. E ma leg ni yede. Yebema ye pese ye supporters no eba ebehwe ye match a ye performances no any wins no any more and no na be bring it back the lava in Crofombo ema hustle folk any kotoko no eye sana ema ye leg no de 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buying the member is car
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5: you see enti FN so enye nema ye enti minya sponsors na yema ye leg no enko ye Emma I think say coach Aba last week aman for Bisana coach when coach we enti ene coach Aba enti major ama coach na coach so edi I'm my name, dear. I'm on for no.
0: Okay, Iti nana Kwame Bensford ena watene nkano wa yiri nyina kama kama. Coach Vicente Abiu, and I say Drew, so that is drawing board. Na hey, uko YouTube no so I'm crawford the messages about papa we Shadrach Buama or say good morning, yes, on in Chiangwa and Odebaye and Everest Muntari or say I'm enjoying the show live from Finland and our one man hashtag and a scoreboard and I just say or they are to her no more Fidel Nunu feel or say best of wishes to the Black Queens in their match against the Sockers of Malawi the also no dear or the abano no grofo p ego so bet me a do message you know at the abaya back and kind in at the amount the address way a drawing board with Coach Vicente Abiu.
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0: Okay, and you know, Coach, good morning.
8: Good morning, Ivan.
0: Now, I'm from to say, oh, yeah, the radio is a so we pa. Where the woman in your drawing board last week, you fell pa. Obi kan adwuma ne dɔs wa mfo no dɔs wa ye sra ni nyina mu
8: I'm home. 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
8: Say Obroni and I would be of a different tribe, different race.
0: Aye.
8: I was slave master and who oppressor. Santa, etima, a wake up call, mao. But a down here, tuntum, bear the oppressor and the slave master to your original slaver, you are in trouble. And that is where we find ourselves.
0: About
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8: That is why two people will leave the same organization, normal competition. Now you're Banakasa need to be in your one. And that is why coach will speak, like Nana said. As a coach, I'll lead the team. Now, I'll interview and submission. I'll cast an in your intro. Now, maybe Nippon or lead the delegation, say, need any right. Iti yenye ya nipa baku na ye fi ya koya na na yenye nipa baku. Ye tu, ye juma ma one organization. And I'm also in charge of a department. Na na in charge of a department. And I ye tu, ye bana ye mu interview ya. Na mi kan different. No, no, so I said ya mi kan ni entro. Iti asoma ya jimu ye. Ye kose ye kwa babi kuwa na. So one of them is a slave master who has your color.
0: Okay.
8: So when he's doing the wrong, you find it difficult to detect it. He ends me fi baby. Say you kita one aim, one vision. Aye kobana ye bon koma. Communication differs. But this difference in communication, yet communication differences. About who wants to say me na me can ukray. So it becomes dangerous. Sometimes I ask myself, like Coach Asari, could you one day be bold and say it's over? I am out of this game. Because me at my age, there are certain jobs I'll not even spend. I'll not waste time.
0: Time. Okay.
8: Because all the time you come back, in common air banu nye enika. You understand? Such an elderly person. When you say a basa technical area now, he's the most qualified and the first person we got in that as a Ghanaian. Now Okoba no Kasa maybe we are called year. Then somebody come to debunk it. Then you have destroyed the whole integrity of the man, unless he has not got it. So we can't be working under one organization to have one idea, one aim. And when we come back, the interview is like two paralyzed. It's not meeting anywhere. They are making it different. They are not making it different. So you know what happens? The listeners will decide who they trust, who they believe. See, I'm with Jimmy Dino, not by any followers. I'm with Jimmy and I didn't know more by any followers. So there's nowhere we can go. So we come here to throw garbage in. So you expect them to bring different things, they bring the same garbage out. The sporting world is moving so fast. It's now, it's no more jogging. The sporting world is sprinting. And we are even crawling.
9: Oh.
8: It's a code. You have your laptop, your desktop. The command you issue is the command, the answer they give you. When you punch the calculator, whatever you punch on it, the answer that is not the calculator, that will be what will come out. See, the sporting world is not any idea philanthropic. It is not a philanthropic. Oh, you are called donating to any energy drink. No. And I will tell you something, any good organization does not accept any form of such donation for their teams. Because it sounds like what they eat must be carefully examined. Mm. That is why top teams are only in your Barcelona. Have you seen them taking donation from supporters before?
9: Mm-hmm.
8: Even it will come, process about fame, they're best scrutinized, you know. You'll be surprised because they don't want you to bring beer, ever attractive to the player, and yet for the health. Because that is the human character. With the Fapiza brushes, yeah. Now we've been casting. Once I do you coin there, that attraction. This is a nipple only. But why we see we have discipline, Grano? And then if do we need why Sandra, it's difficult to be that disciplined. That is why you don't even expose the athlete to that particular negative thing you don't want the athlete to touch. So we yet to make competition now, bar. Then big adults with families who are controlling kids. They are controlling even extended families. And come back and we don't know who is telling us what. In general, you know the secret. We've not learned anything.
5: Yeah.
8: Because we knew we fight. And what pep. And Jumana, fight. Once I stay or you stay, we are not going to get a result.
5: Yeah.
8: I'm telling you.
5: And the truth that will let the team move well, you are coming back to say that's not it. Whilst that thing is affecting the team.
8: What is eating us up?
5: I thought he says it's personal interest though.
8: Yes, of course.
5: Selfishness.
8: You understand?
5: Because he's getting what he needs in the team. So he will not let the team move forward. When something is going bad, cry, you have to say it's good.
8: No.
5: You see,
8: people who run this industry, the sports industry, are benefiting, so they don't care what happens. They benefit through different means. Visa racketeering, this, into become one trip by $10,000. We should go to. So it's not looking at what the mass development does, the ripple effect of the positive side. Until there's no, we cannot learn, say, who's your idea? Mostly corrections are not done by the student. Teacher needs to now I'm marking them atro scene. You understand? But this is why in our case, teacher no better correction or name answer to the question. It's on us answer question wrongly. So how do we learn? We can't learn when we come back to fight, but we can learn when we say, Charlie, when we travel, this is where we realize this was our lapses. Into next year, they are into a bill.
5: Yeah,
8: realizing say your place, so much mean different Indian, you know. So how then do we plan before we take them for trials?
5: Yeah.
8: So that before 3 weeks, remember, I've been making trials. You know, the body system need to be adjusted to the whatever food or whatever. But this is where we go. Nana said, "Janini here." It's the owner of the project become confused.
5: Yeah.
8: It becomes who the people trust will become the winner. But we are supposed to come back. Mutual independent reports, now to a reporter. It should look like 95%. I just said, you know, you're copying. Maybe there will be only 1%, 5% difference in our reports. Yeah. But when you call the same project, you ride the same aeroplane, the same flight, the same hotel, you call any trials. You're buying my reporter. I mean, my reporter to the left. Who just who's the right? They are not meeting anyway. Yeah. In Tinama, 95% never met. Only 1% the pure medium. You've already failed. The sporting world has always got one mind. So watch your drum line now. They say one mind, one band. You give that wrong one sound. That is why we work in harmony, we work in teamwork. We say a dozu by the nipa baku direction echo. This is where we are falling short. Boxing has been our strength. Where are we today? Some of the sports, we shouldn't even struggle.
5: Yeah.
8: 6 days, now hockey, call World Cup, and then hockey won.
5: No way.
8: Now volleyball.
5: No.
8: 1968, the Commonwealth Games. We won that relay in the famous Lane 8.
5: And even is because of that, Krampona Atamos AC Ifua Sunderland Park, yes, that hockey pitch.
8: Yes.
5: And now go and see how the place is. You see, most of the sporting disciplines, you know, you gunu. Because we don't think about it.
8: You understand?
5: We don't invest in that.
8: Yes, you can't develop a sports from the national level. You develop the sports from the regional district, regional level. Then you move up to the top. Then we go to competition, assistant they perform. But go to the visa session right now before I realize and those which are more participation. Who bought the junior championship records, right? We represent only 2 athletes.
10: Yeah.
8: 2.
10: Mm-hmm.
8: America represent 89.
10: Hey.
8: It's 89. And yeah, you can't get 20 people.
10: You got car.
8: Now only 2 call. Baku pra. Now Baku si onye bioma. Obi aniho. And now in Kolasa or Ghana.
10: Kolabi bili oho pion opportunity.
8: So our own people are in that clothing. That clothing that is telling us that they think like the way we think. And it's coming from the top to the down. That is why today somebody can suggest Arabic. That's why somebody can suggest Chinese. When language tells you your background, go to the national teams, and I'll tell you one difference. All the national teams that play world, controlled by language. Most dominant language become the Chi, the Ga, and the Hausa language in our national team. So communication becomes easier. Check the last few national team we've had. Somebody speaks Spanish very well.
5: Yeah.
8: Somebody speaks Italian very well. So communication gap, that microsecond communication is not happening.
5: Yeah.
8: That is why Nelson Mandela tell you, when you want to convince somebody, allow somebody who speaks the native language to go and speak to that person.
5: That person, yeah.
8: That is why who quite worry about say Nipa no be MC no. If especially when you don't speak the language, that your MC must be able to interpret whatever you are trying to say to this particular party. Into the by a tradition setting, Mukranu, you're setting it be as an abonity. Even sometimes when you speak the language, there should be that interaction among us. I'm actually in Kosu. Find opportunity to steal something and become rich. So you don't care whatever happened. But the wealth is actually embedded in the sports. If it's done very well and you bring experts on board, you get that resource. Whatever will give you $100,000 could give you $1 million. But if you go backdoor and invest a little money, that $100,000 will not even come. That is why if you saw how they prepared Neymar in Brazil, they prepared him thinking they are targeting the millions, and they got the millions.
5: More than even the millions.
8: And that's what club got it. Look at Vinicius Junior. Yeah. They prepared him. So what you decided, he said, Akula we have spent about $100,000 on you. And they say you spend this can near say no, you didn't conform around before I realize that at least can get to that particular level and your money will not be in vain. And we, which are your geographical location, Kana, Santa, our expenditure is not really high. Because near my expenditure is high, no. Yeah, that natural environment setting. Oh, yeah. You don't need to spend that amount of money. We are the only country here, you're promising an athlete when he brings the medal without giving the athlete preparation money. So if you can give me $10,000 as prize money, why don't you vote out $5,000 for me to use it to prepare? Like rightly said about the boxer. Certainly, hard preparation money we are. A little quarter preparation could have gotten him very comfortable to perform. But where is it? It's in Glasgow. Whatever is happening will never solve any problem.
5: Even with Butchu in Kegbe.
10: Oh.
5: Even said, sir, the $10,000 you guys are willing to give, $9,000 crumple for preparation. When they win, you give them the $1,000. You see, you are not ready.
8: No, you're not ready.
5: But yet you need a resource. You see.
8: Who about Uncle School? Uncle extra classes on your show. We see your passing SSE. Who better talk about no?
5: Uncle Nya AAA.
8: Uncle Nya AAA. Come on, there's no magic. Why Uncle School, Papa? I will feel a good home with academic background. That is why we don't miss prayer with academics.
10: Okay.
8: That is why we don't miss juju with academics. It's about you getting the books and to study. Because if there's any protection, the Almighty God has given you that brain already and is protecting you. Yours is go by. That is why we are category A schools. You cannot just go there. That is why you couldn't bring a system. Catch and say, Obianko school be open. It doesn't give you that challenge to pass. When writing BEC, you knew you wanted to go to a particular school. And you know those schools will only ask for the ones. So you prepare. But today, if any results can go anywhere, what makes that category for us to make that particular effort? You understand? See, we couldn't promise an athlete, say, who cannot confer made anybody remember 10,000. And if I not on that 10,000, Uchema, Onya, Obema, who say winning the competition, you know what it brings? It brings the person with personal sponsorship and the country sponsorship. You send boats made Puma popular. Puma paid you same boat. And what go to Jamaica today, people who benefit from that Puma sponsorship. Go to La Côte d'Ivoire and see what they had to read them do with the Puma sponsorship they got for their national team. It will send in an athlete. You are advertising your country. So you don't even need to be traveling around to advertise your country. One athlete, one good musician, one good any person puts you on the map. So go to Turkey and mention Simon Apia and you see what it does to you. Where restaurants are willing to give you food for free. Go to South Africa and mention Jonathan Quartey's name. That's for you. Even at the airport, people associate them with you. Pretend you even know them and see the benefits.
5: You see, my first time going to Dubai, when I got to the exit, I met one, I don't know whether, you know, you wouldn't see whether he's a police officer or a military officer. And I was asking him, we say, me call. We may call Dubai Marina. You see, many train ban at Memphis. I know some say me free, I'm saying me free Ghana. Then boy Samojan. You see, and it even made it very easy for me to get my location to my hotel.
8: You understand? No, we've seen it. We've flown different airports. We've seen it. You go through soft. Go to Dakar, Senegal, 92, Abedi Pili. How many years back now? And the benefit is still there for Ghana. You understand, Niti? When you send an athlete, you are sending the country, not an individual. So he goes, he breaks the record, there's a fee for it. You take first position, there's a fee for it. So divide the money, give them experts, get them good preparation, let them graduate the flag of Ghana high. By your competition, I think I account to your hopes. Hey, you do semi-final, so as I met you do semi-final, so you don't go to competition and hope you say man the third.
5: No.
8: Who competition say man the first? Who tough for no be do third? I only say not the third. You sound prepare back. have played the sports, we've played it, and we know what he brought to us even at the school level, partially at the national level. You go to places, you understand? And the people come, people defend us, credible people, and come and be fighting on air, and you expect us to learn what? I'm at Glasgow, whatever happened will happen again and again and again and again. Whatever is happening will happen again and again. We don't learn lesson. We benefit from the industry, and the industry is in pain. The industry is crying, you understand? A lot of people will walk out.
5: You're not ready to learn.
8: We're not ready to learn. A lot of brain people will walk out. And those who believe they want to live, the brain drain will go on, and other countries will benefit. But the brain was from here. But who will take it? Because if the brain stays here, you become useless. You become nothing. Into Glasgow, there's Unio. Quickly on the girls, I think it's a tough game. We share the current recorder. It favors the Queens because the last friendly game they won 4. But current tournament now, yeah, share war. This particular Morocco tournament, no, Malawi gave something different.
0: Yeah.
8: Against Nigeria, I think said their strength is in attack.
5: Yeah.
8: They are swift. They are swift, and we also have a strength, I think, at the defensive side. So is it a solid defensive structure? 11 behind the ball on those 3 sharp tackles who can turn the ball anytime. It's one of the toughest games. I think we underrate it at our own game. It's a game we need to move with a certain strategy. Defensive structure, if you look at the number of goals that Malawi have conceded, you know, they are not really strong when it comes to defensive setup. But they have not believed in the attackers. They are not believing in the attackers. I believe our defense must be solid. And the little goals, we are scoring a very low rate goals. I think Timi Piki, they have that strong striker, or Timi Tenny, or Stanley. Currently, that is what we lack. That is what we lack. I think your court game name, the Queens have been very good at this particular tournament. Not flamboyant, but every game and the way they approach it. Say no more approach it game, no any game. And I think this is going to be one of the most viewed games in Africa today. Even though the other games coming on. Because this Malawi team came as a surprise when everybody thought they were the whipping girls in this particular tournament. I think we wish them the best of luck to the girls and everybody. Both teams, any other can come out to win this particular game today. And yeah, a walkover game. And yeah, walkover game. A game who analyze here. I think so it is the time and the moment for the game who takes advantage in this particular game. I bet me anya ama the team anya this particular win, but I feel a gamer, we will enjoy every aspect of it when we watch it closely. It will give us whatever we need. If you look at, can we stay back for a certain number of hours? Because these people against Egypt tried to stay back. They shot from behind. It's the only game way. AI between Ghana, Croatia game. No, well, we thought we could stay on the defensive block, but this intelligent team was able to open up our team from the middle and shot from that distance to get a particular win. And in the same game, I believe the coach and his technical team will stretch out very well, push the girls very well, and make sure they take advantage. I think our strength should be quick. We should block them on the flanks. We shouldn't allow them to see who they want to pass the ball to. A huge tax. This is a game that demands much focusness. We need to be focused throughout the game. But we shouldn't Nigeria. But if you say, if they can beat Nigeria, then they are capable of beating Ghana as well. They scored 3 goals in that game. And I wish your time and goals nearby, you know. So I said, that team knew what honed in. Because the last 2 goals came 90 plus something and goals nearby. Just look at the parade stars of the Nigerians on Muparade here. So, moment of the game, it's always important how you come out. Every game has got its plan, its strategy you use. So an opponent can be good in a certain game, but in another game, I think once you're able to do that, will be able to go through. So all the best, the queens. Then I think it's Media Man, Nations FC. We've not seen, like then I said, Nations preparing. We don't know how they are preparing. We've heard Media Man preparing. We are yet to see them in a game. Maybe if they come back from the top four, but if they come back to play the top

0: pe na wa be floppy.
1: Yeah.
0: Na ka se o we no ni bo bo na e ko fa no o ba has. Enye se play na ba so che ni wana bibio. Nyamo be share o has no the player was not prepared to come to that big team. So a player may be good at a mid table team, a relegation side team, but if the opportunity meets preparation, you're going to get a player you are looking for. That is why the orientation must go on for the players to understand. The performance must go on. The nutritional aspect must be something we do across board. Holistically, yen ya ye ba together as stakeholders together. GACA, the GFA, everybody who is part of the game must come and run the game. But if opportunity is not given for us to run the game, okay, you know what happens? Talk around with Brebeda game no more. Interbet, you said the legal framework, a good lawyer who can spot the whole may win a case that they are even supposed to lose. Because the constitution and everything guiding the case, no, or no, one article will be a air loophole or the defending the home. So the players cannot become like a Colander, sorry, who didn't so guma, and so guma came. And do maybe I know what she's answering, no good answer, and so full from, but where would you guma there go from? So the investments must be huge, and we should have an agenda that come on. We're going to go through a four-year period playing the league and correcting things step by step, day in, day out. You don't stand up one day and do the correction a day. The defect that has been there for a long time. When something is coded, you must decode it. That is why we learn, unlearn, and relearn. So you must first learn. If you don't learn, how do you unlearn? You must first learn.
1: Yeah.
0: You might learn correct or wrong. Then the process, we shall not bond come and say, no, then another kind of media near wrong. Then you unlearn it. So who say what should have be at least information be or her. Then when you undo the information, unlearn it, then you now relearn it. But we sometimes will not even learn. And we want to unlearn. What are you unlearning? In Tiawana Weka Semi in Chemaji. No, when it comes to the mechanism, you ain't saying. You ain't say. That is why at the medical field, there's no room for error. At the mechanical field, there's no room for error. But we can't even show. Oh, doctor, mechanic. I'm here opposite. But we are back. Oh, sir, doctor, for I'm here.
1: Yeah.
0: But I saw about mechanic there greasing some weird fee. But only maybe I'm on your be say we be any body move.
1: Yeah.
0: And I will be an engine. He deals with car, he knows what I'm going to say. We are overhauling. I know you want Jim now jab baby kakra. What's a engine? The same way surgery now jab baby cutting and I baby was a so the two of them have the same way to work.
1: Oh.
0: You understand? The difference is the doctor, they come out and they are in white. But the mechanics or the engineer, because of the grease, when we work white, we are careful, crevice staining. But we work in the same line. So when we are doing overhauling, Ubon say, Umpese feedback on home. Because Ubi engine block no. Na screw back tomb, na corrupt piston. By the time combustion take place, you are scratching the piston wall. You are getting a leak. What's the idea, no? When your gasket is overheated, it will burn. What's the engine, you know? So when it comes to the mechanism of a car, any mechanism of a human being is the same. When the fluid are not going, you get to a problem.
2: Problem, yeah.
0: The same way, when the fuel is not going, when your injectors cannot fire very well, you are going to have a problem. When your tire pressure is low, you are going to have a problem. Over pressure, you are going to have a problem. So, if you look at the mechanism of a car, in Temrebinam, you can't be actually baby. This pastor drove a hybrid car. Mm-hmm. Say hybrid fuel, so I went to driving still.
1: Mm-hmm.
0: Then because the masses they didn't know, or see miracle, or driving empty tank. That was then I'm catching my for saying, no way me yet the NAU.
2: The hybrid battery will take
0: yes. Yeah. Sorry, I'm catching up saying wrong. You can imagine when, how people behave. I don't know, it's wrong. This has fuel. And these are the

0: hybrid session. That helped the car to move. Because a friend owes, if we are finished, you could do about 20 to 50 kilometers. And send a background to you. You understand? So I told the man, I told him, I've seen the Jaguar that drives on three tires. And neighbor has a Jaguar. So who corner tire back who blast here? You could drive virtually on three tires.
1: Because now we have round flats. So when the tire is flatted, you can even drive on it to your destination.
0: It will be that. It will be the miracle. Why am I did engineering. You understand? I did engineering. So when I see that sound, I saw the catch up and said, no, it's a hybrid car. I'm not going to say hybrid. So I told him there, what does the A stand for? It's hydrogen, nitrogen, this and that.
2: Yeah.
0: Then everybody in the airport saw him, the youth were smart. Like I said, no, this is how. So Mitchum said, go to my next door neighbor's house. He's able to drive on three tires. And a car where I can know, it's about 20 years ago. No, it was a car anymore. The area moved. The first time we saw it, you could be how surprised we were. We're trying to say, I can't read, you know. In your catch up, we say, what makes it difficult to drive? Say, when you stop completely, you will be grounded. Into whole traffic, I say, slow down. I change another movie so that I don't get grounded. Or no, after 20 years, so they said, new versions are back. And I'm not going to into on mine, he said, I drove a Mercedes. On him, say, tiny mommy, can't mommy warning. Say, Tano.
1: Temperature.
0: Only said, baby, the car only grounded. Car now say, oh, Ninja, you are still driving it, you will die. This Mercedes can.
1: Yeah, my Mercedes here, me use it. Oh, drive it, let's say, from Aha to Asamankes here.
2: Okay.
1: I can't cram with Asamankes. It will give you an alert, one driving for long, so you should rest.
2: Okay.
1: For some time. So it will give you an indication on the cluster with the car and the coffee. Now you should rest and have some coffee before you go.
2: Yes.
0: Then you drive this Mercedes, you want to overtake. When you are close, it won't work.
1: It has a collision assist, brake assist.
0: So you know what happened? You must overtake at the right time. You understand? We have a mechanism where the car is about to hit an object and it will brake by itself.
1: The collision and the brake assist.
0: This is what I'm so. These structures have been built. And it's a structure, and we improve here. They kept improving upon it. And we have been failing, but they kept improving upon it. The injectors, everything. Once everything is working, you cover a certain distance, they say, change oil, do this, do that. And your car is equally as brand new.
1: Even if you are in a highway, in a motorway, not lines, you know, like my Mercedes, for instance, lines, you know, overall lines, you know, infinfia, the car will automatically drag you to the best position.
0: Yeah. And because baby, all want to your normal people.
1: Once I vibrate too bad.
0: Oh,
1: you see,
0: if we've seen it, we've driven it, we've seen it. And I'm telling you, say, where are we? And you're miracle. Yeah. And science, I wouldn't about together. Yeah. But because the people sometimes feel you don't know, they'll come back and tell you something. So it doesn't make the young man to think. Because when you preach it positively, you know what happened? The child in the church will say, one day, Misu may be a can away. So it didn't start one day or overnight.
2: Yeah.
0: You understand? So when you do overhauling for a car, and when you jab be one, what say engine forever? What say you've destroyed it forever? Unless you go for a new engine. The grade of engine oil. You don't just put any engine oil in a car. The grade of transmission fuels. You don't just put in a transmission fuel in a car. Even fuel, you this car, you know. Only say that Gaddafi will perform that. And I did your mistake at all, just in the fuel. And the car didn't move again.
1: Yeah, we have grids.
0: So I'm a move on the tow car, no, right? Toyota Ghana. I have to come and tow the car. And on we fuel, no. And on with the taxi driver. Also, no car in the SR grade of four near my car. No.
2: Yeah.
0: Oh, it's your reclean the tank again before they refill the car again, and the car started moving.
1: Yeah.
0: These are mechanisms. Yeah, too hot. So, if you don't have any idea about this, somebody could tell you how he did it miraculously. and me who are studying that particular engineering path, I do not see anything miraculous about it because I know how things work. So whatever we are putting is whatever we are taking out. So all these cars you are mentioning, and in the human body we are talking about, come on, I saw a surgery on appendix recently. And rather they don't cut. They only shoot X-ray. The ray will cut it in. So in a day you could go and come back home. Your appendix has been taken care of. So people are advancing all the time with the brain the creator has given them. But we dump the brain. We kill the brain for the youngsters. Gender belief says something will naturally work for you. You can't reach overnight or you become a professional player or some nobody has become somebody overnight. We need surgeons in Ghana. If miracle can make people to become special overnight, then let's get more overnight. We don't get overnight. Pep didn't become a coach overnight. So you couldn't equate a Ghanaian coach one day will become like Pep. None of us will become like Pep. Because you go through a system of learning and practicing before you get to that top. There's no lack. Lack is the minute of whatever effort you put in this earth. There's no lack. It's proper preparation that means opportunity. Then that's where there's a spark of lack. Your attitude. Sports na ye enti ase ye de hu ku ntokwa too much. Enye e ade ankofa ye ye kwa kokopi. Na de ye de aka. Why are we fighting? Well, if we cannot manufacture ball now, we should buy it. When the tanker will also start manufacturing it.
1: Yeah.
0: You understand? So, when we don't come together, administrators and technical teams cannot have that harmony, we are not going to have that resource. Don't feel that Obinim Kochi Aounimshe, Enye Peda.
1: Yeah.
0: Enye Pe. I thought this is a practice. If you don't get involved, you might even forget what the trade says. That is why the big coaches hardly go on leave. So even if they go on sabbatical leave, they go to work with junior teams. So you keep that sharpness and keep on rehearsing things. Until whatever is happening, the console, the microphone we are sitting behind was created by somebody intelligently. It's not transmitted spiritually. Go up, close all the microphones and let's speak whether somebody will hear us. It has gone through a mechanism. There's a kinetic, the kinetic energy, the forces, the centrifugal forces, the centripetal forces. That is why cars are even designed a particular way to meet the aerodynamics, the air that is coming. So if you don't put all those things together, we can't build anything. The old ones we have, we cannot build upon it because we are fighting ourselves. The game involves a lot of people. And when a lot of people come, Not snakes in CO2, but human beings who are thinking. When they come together, that's why you don't just employ anybody. Yeah. Employ people who are more even ambitious than you, the owner of the project. And that is why when they drop to your level, you get the results you are looking for. But not people who want to get visa and travel around. And we thank God some of us are never desperate to be involved in traveling, using the hard taxpayers' money to travel and not go and do anything. You understand? So the game has moved, the game has evolved. I'm telling the young guys listening to us that they should go and learn, they should learn, they should learn, they should learn, they should learn, on learn and relearn. What was true yesterday may be false today. It doesn't mean it was not true yesterday. So there were certain information, your training be 10 years ago, now yeah, yeah. There are some stretches we were doing 10 years ago. Only say, advanced research actually say, we hear a stretch by Sanja injury. In some of the things about. So it doesn't mean that stretching was not relevant 10 years ago. Because this is one of the secrets. When there's evolution or we evolve, things change. Only said this body was actually for survival. Only said the body was not designed for sports. That is why when you are doing sports, certain supplement and other things must add up. It's a body when I come in, they know. Or did you need a crotty me keep it? But through migration and other things, I refrigerate and in my body. Almost a body now be adapted to a different thing. So, whatever is happening to us now, as part of evolution and the change that is happening, we must adapt to the new change. That is also the first footballer by and different. Which boss I used to see are different. Which type of boot I used to see. See, some say you're a typical defender boot. Central defender, right back, right full back. You will be any boot. You're not selling my and any weight.
1: Yeah.
0: It's your old player corner sucker toss a boot man no any defender. Now money, sa boot na ebehano. You will strike a boot and strike a sister. The sort of weight I said boots no you understand? So it has moved. When we're playing hockey, we're playing the grass. They will move to Astro, right?
1: Astro, yeah.
0: Then they move to Hydro.
1: Mm.
0: So right now the pitch comes with water.
1: Mm.
0: And how quick the ball becomes.
1: Becomes, yeah.
0: You understand? It's when you move now go to grass, now you call competition. Now it's in the panel hydro, no. Those things are just to motivate yourself. But you don't have the right facility to do whatever you are doing. You understand? We can't move this country forward. When we used to produce car tires, that could last for 5 years. And today, we have brand new cars driving on second-hand tires. So, the tire that has expired on asphalt, it's being imported, they're used on asphalt. Accident will increase. It is not a witchcraft.
1: Mm-hmm.
0: When you do asphalt, your lighting system has changed. Because you know what happened? In the morning and afternoon, asphalt absorbs light. In the evening, it releases it. So you know what happened? It becomes extra dark. So in the night, you've noticed, maybe that lightning on wood drive, I will struggle.
1: Yeah.
0: So the moment you move, there's one particular change. It has a chain effect.
1: Yeah.
0: It affects a corner here is no second hand tire man.
1: Yeah.
0: Since a corner here is no second hand tire man.
1: Yeah, man.
0: And now we need more light. You understand? Once you change, when we started moving from, we're going to AstroTurf, because Celeste Committee for Parliament didn't understand whatever we're doing, the National Sports Council, we didn't understand what they were doing. The moment you change, you should know that you're going to take sliding out of your game. And we play a game where our midfielders are good at sliding. You could mention Antoniana, you could mention them, causing them to the rest. So we had something unique. Now, on my brain, but today when you go on a turf, you must stand and play, which is not a star. So we've lost something. So before you go to create something artificial, you must see the effect it will have on the natural. That is why the Western world have not moved to completely artificial. They do the hybrid, which is still 80% natural grass and 20% rubber. It doesn't change the entire chemistry, but we are not changing everything. And my brother Gofra Kuto tell you, say, room carpet has been placed as AstroTurf with stones and concrete under it. All him saying, in the next 15 years, we have young men who will be working with stick early.
1: Because it's giving them much injuries.
0: Yes, much injuries. And they've been retaining their body. And we're going to have a lot of lance problems. Because those pitches are even used in winter, not summer.
1: Summer,
0: they don't open it for you. So they do the hybrid. That is why the FIFA tournament has still not accepted that artificial turf. At least go with the hybrid. 95% grass, 20%. So it started with the Arsenal pitch. They were one of the only people who did the hybrid pitch.
1: Yeah.
0: you understand? Then yes, Suantra, AstroTurf. People are using the 5D version. Look at what we are using. People who go to the internet and Google work. I always tell people, works on the internet are findings. Findings are mostly not complete. So when you see, it gives you an idea, then you must find a way to complete it. And find where the knowledge is coming from. The geographical location affects your decision making. So there are things we copy from them. It's needless for us. Ice bath, see. People don't know what goes in before you do the ice bath.
1: Yeah.
0: The amount of weight, you should calculate the block and calculate the body mass index of your individual players. So you could do an ice bath in about five different sessions, because me and you could weigh the same way, Amma could not weigh the same weight. So you couldn't go the same water we went eating. Then, Charlie, so she had tried your content and suck a copy as she had no. It's some are just a guide. Some you don't even need them.
1: Yeah.
0: You must create your version to suit whatever people we've gotten. So I'm a Yabeko Africa no.
3: Yabeko Africa.
0: Yeah, the GDN Echo. And a top four bearing from years. Close baby Africa, you wanna it means we demo not taste the first league two games. It's a top four never in the major preparation.
3: Mm-hmm.
0: Yes, top four never in major preparation. So once they are done with the top four, we can clearly say what we've seen from Bidiama. Saturday and your idea of TP Mazembe as well. So I think, sir, we'll start wishing them the best of luck. But I always say, luck doesn't play. It is preparation that plays the game.
3: Absolutely.
0: People with technical know-how. We need people with know-how. Let's get together. Let's build it. It's not guaranteed.
3: Mm.
0: Well, no matter the preparation media minders, you cannot guarantee it. They must move first step. Then we find something positive to talk about. They might move second time and we find something to talk about. But the game is evolving, sports is evolving, the world is evolving, everything is evolving. The agriculture sector has evolved. So once you change something, something must change. Whatever we consume, whatever we eat, the way we think. We've been in this situation for long, so it will take some time to reset. Let's accept the reset position and start doing proper resetting. Let's make sure people who sit behind the microphone shouldn't be just mere friends, but should people who have knowledge, people who are ready to sacrifice to give out knowledge. You can bring anybody and it will be garbage in, garbage out. And this is where we'll find ourselves. In the last few years, if we don't change, we'll not be part of the world again. In terms of sports, in terms of anything, because if you go to Rwanda today, they've developed about 100 sports psychologists, and they are spreading them into the schools, and they are moving up. What are we doing? We're doing morning devotions and other things again. Yes, that could be our star, but last other things that be very relevant to us. People are learning subjects for the future. You train your country for the future. It was one thing Nkrumah did for us. You must train the country for the future. Every decision we make today must be in the next 50 years. But the way sports is going, I had to try and I mean, I said, TB and Ghana betting Yafa, Yafa Confederation Cup. Not saying it with pride on the negative grounds, but we are saying it for awakening.
3: Okay.
0: Let's wake up. When the sports is good, all of us make money.
3: Absolutely.
0: You understand?
3: Yeah.
0: When the sports is good, the entire country makes money. Because you need more hands. One golfer need about 7 people around him. One footballer need about 7 people around him to manage him very well. Since you say you're beach, where you my own throw a big story. That story now which I'm funny about Chioka. Who better Chioka? The little money become big money for you. Then you can become the entrepreneur you want to become. But your knowledge stays in your stomach. So please, we don't come here with hatred. These are fat and figures. If you've not seen it, you are not exposed. I mean, person of two coin, now that you are to say, Coach Abu Kayo, my area dream from now, Utukanako, Huanako, Adap. People are moving. We are not part of it. The better table should tell you. The recent under 20 should tell you. The recent under
3: 17
0: should tell you. It was like our birthright. Today is no more. Under 17 was like our birthright. It is no more. Some of us are able to pre-see the mistake before Emreni Bedu.
3: Good.
0: But Emreni Dua, then you tell people, say, Ghana will go out. Then they feel, say, you rather hate the country.
4: Asempa FM.
0: We define the fault. We must identify the fault. We have the coastal belt that could generate money. Everywhere could generate money for us. But we leave, and when the rain comes, we'll say, we'll build our house. The day the rain stops, the gutters are choked again, and people will die. They know that funny, and the most senseless thing we say, Nyami Neshe Nipa. Osho Ohi, Noman So Nibe Fao No. Osho Kwasia Fo, Osho Nyasa Foso. Amen.
3: Coach Vicente Abiu. drawing board. Yes, dear papa. Nelson, Mr. Nelson, or so for Nelson. Oh, wechire eno oboni timko wayan insani say thumbs up. What's your dear papa. Kochi Nelson so obo abaso. Aha. Say kochi dear ne field no. Ne field no eba ne sadi odo be bo pa. Kobe Stone say me dia bo omo. Yanko YouTube ni yanken kai India fo nyina India fo nyina chese omo nyina nana India o
0: we program we ni call you match one of the games I and I mean you I did not see Iran, one of the countries. So no. And they all listen. I think it's a kudos to them. They all listen. Kuwait. I think it was Kuwait. It was Kuwait.
3: Oh,
0: it was good. Fine, I told them, no. Ran, I want to stay home. Mm. I want to protect their family legacy and property because nobody's home.
3: Wow.
0: It was Ukwana. Maybe I have a how you managing the houses. Some of us want to live and keep the legacy of our parents. We can't talk about the problem. Say, 1 month, we didn't
3: meet your
0: home. We want to stay at home so that when the nephews and the nieces grow, you can tell them the history of your family. Otherwise, in the next generation, there will be no family and they have no history.
3: Now, Papa, I'm a coach, Anna.
0: Not
3: really. Oh, okay.
0: My father works at the court. He was the chief financial controller of the judicial service.
3: Mr. Bill.
0: Yeah, but he was another sports person. Yeah, playing the sports. He played soccer, played volley. So we had a volley court at home.
3: Wow.
0: And every Saturday, we be our FS. That's all we be our. We went to my year. We play up to like 12 midday, including himself in Adafufo. So we had a volley court at home, and we had a partial tennis court in the neighborhood. So that's how we're playing. That's how I come to play tennis as well.
3: Oh, okay.
0: He was a financial person, but he exposed us to the world.
3: Okay.
0: I'm not parking kind. It's all my candy car. I can carry me. Be fat, chichi.
3: Emponio, I'm parking kind of and no grand ponio.
0: Now I can come for the come. Yeah, 10 years and it's young. Maybe you meant to say 5.
3: And then no more months will ever know so they are not almost here and come as a mukra.
0: Yes, because I said they won't remind me. Yes, you have the idea, fat. I won't pay the phone when you're beyond because
3: remark. It
0: was always going to society as you, as you humble as yourself. As I was telling somebody, he said, "Coach, I've not seen any of your pictures that you've flown before." I said, "Yes, I just came back. When I'm flying, I don't need to announce to anybody.
3: Yeah.
0: When I come, I don't need to tell anybody. We only brighten the corner where we are, Emma."
3: Wow.
0: And ironically, I always tell people, when I challenge Christian standards or the Bible, I went to 3 Bible schools and I did 7 Bible courses.
3: Hey, and also, wow. And Grofo, you are dear papa.
0: You only repeat what you've learned. I did my goalkeeping certificate 18 years ago.
3: Wow.
0: I did this, that. But, I'm in Kai. I want to do the job and see whether I tally what is on the paper.
3: Yeah,
0: that is it.
3: Wow, Coach Abiu.
4: Coach Abiu, Oya Ghana ni.
3: Oya Ghana ni pa.
4: Ola Tigana ha se.
3: Ono se Tigana ha.
4: Okay.
3: Tigana ha pa.
4: Onti ma, onti plutu. O Tigana ha ya.
3: Allah.
4: Okay. So, one say, utiyeno, full of knowledge, or share. And talks about the basics of developing sports. And I wonder, there were so many Ghanaians that they have the knowledge. There were Ghanaians that they travel around building proper pitch for other countries. And I ask myself, I didn't think that Omano yeah and spoilt or more legend or more on it is a coach more F1 developing sports. Because we are joking in this country, pretending to say a yes force.
3: A simple FM.
4: Okay, so So they are versed in the business. They know what has to be done.
3: Yes.
4: Let me be something about it.
3: Eti, ano no. YouTube ne de chese. 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and all my Turkish friends always call me Appiah because I come from Ghana. Oh, okay, because of Stephen Appiah legacy na wakwa kuja wa Turkey no.
0: Oh, some guy just say well, restaurant they didn't free.
3: Oh, okay.
0: Fenerbahce, what money there?
3: Oh, okay.
0: Who discount?
3: Stephen Appiah.
0: How to now?
3: Me a mini Appiah.
0: How to now? Who on discount?
3: Oh, okay. And they have a
0: call. And now you
3: have a call. You have a call. Stephen Leroy Tornado Appiah. I say legacy pana. We live our techie. I just say you be the one man. I say, Ozi ono no Josh. Ozi a techie no. Call on the friends and the idea what techie no. Call on mubia sa. Name we see idea what Austria. And I just saw the message Abba Everest Muntari. Hey, me and my new Abba go Finland. And also the message at the Abba. Oh, Coach Abiu, and I quote him, a woman is the most important thing God ever created, and their comfort zone is the most comfortable comfort. Thank you, and God keep blessing you all. Scoreboard, there's a hashtag, you know, and or the Abba. It's big. Scoreboard is big. It's big. Oh, Joe, baby, I did not drink aquacugu. It's big. And to Josh, as I had the Abba, this coach is good in analysis. And I the Abba, Richard Donko, I said this need to teach our leaders. Oh, okay. And today, our textbooks is full of Bible texts. Our problem in Africa is religion. Great job, coach. And I ode Abba Abraham and Kansa Aprigu Chakapama. I say good morning, Pablo Aima, the original. I'm monitoring the show live at Sabon Zongo. I say the Black Queens needs to go all out in today's important match. Win from Aprigu Chakapama. And I ono ede Abba Ado Buaten. I say good morning. And I was saying the Abba live from Belgium. Oh, okay. Belgium. And I just say Ado Buaten. Ono so ede Abba. Mami call me phone. No son no. Messages no. Everybody ano no. Messages no. Bubruja. I say hello, boss man. It's your boy, Man Freshy from Winneba, listening to you live. Black Queens all the way, Man Freshy. Etia, anonso ede aba enono. Mikom. I say the Black Queens must win today's game to make us proud. Okay, they beat Malawi 4-0 in their friendly. Though friendly is non-competitive, but they have an idea about how they play, which they also defeated Nigeria, Nelson Olivio Tamaklo. Okay, spin test. And all they are by Nelson Olivio. Oh, okay. Nelson Olivio Tamaklo. Or defeat. Spin test. Costa Estate. And all they are by. Oh, Mr. Nelson. Me da se pa sa bribia o do messages eba. Oh, papa we. De bia. O de ni message eba. Me pese mi rebe fi bio. O si good morning. I want to join. De bi. Honi ebe dulu honu mo. In some messages, you know, they are trimming your trim with me. Pa, my main co animal, obinso de fi Savannah region, and I or de Abba Savannah region. 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We de president kuro mu pa o. 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Is it your quarterfinals? 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Okay. Why would they buy and I now do diaba? On guard from Mataeko Crab Corner. Osiri, please, senior Akwaba, Aima, what is going on in the best in Ghana Premier League? Kotoko camp. Two friendly matches, all lose. Chale, seriously, Dunlap second coming, dear. Chia. Ne se. 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Oh, on guard, me ton kan. Chaya, ma men ton kan, why? On guard. Ma men ton kan. Ma men ton kan pa. Osi, good morning, Aima International. I'm Eja Nyameke. Okay, from Ashele Botre. Okay, a big congratulations to... Black Sweet Maidens. Oh, okay, FIFA is skewing things for Argentina to win the World Cup. Oh, not the way they did that. Oh, did that. The grandpa. I feel I'm sorry. I had no money, so I sang Baba Besho. I say the important matters in Ghana. Sports can be used to reduce poverty. Just imagine Kudus and Pate family. How proud they would be if really care. Take care, hey, bravo, Benny. Honomamin Jampo. Just look at Sadio Mane and the thousand of lives he's touching with football business. Nessa, or no, Nedia, or de Abba, and no, our Ejanya Meke, for fully. Or Patrick say football, no, and our sports, no, and Manipa, ye, papa, papa, papa, Sani, Pabla, bo, and Ocasse Thomas, te, pate, no, no, to whom, Munina, no, assassin, or my bra, boy, just a kudus, no more, now, Sadio Mane, in a bra, boyina, assassin. See, good morning, Aima. Any update from Liverpool? I am Stephen Abbey from Pram Pram. Greetings to my friend Chumasi Michael inside Achimota. And I just saw the Abba. Say my dick account. Say Liverpool there. Bakola de no. 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Greetings, brothers. Between Rodri and Ngoro Kante. Well, hey, better is number 6. Which is better is number... Hey, bro, if we... Minim, ebi opache, I say, why na ya, dear pa? And if Rodri having taken world best, can you say it's better than Kante? Bote from Pong Katamansu. Please, how did your people see... Marco Parestra yesterday. Okay, and also Nidia or de Abba and no. Obiabua. Obiabua. Okay, and also Nidia. I say we are doing the listening from Owuram Esikafo Mantem. Okay, Owuram Esikafo Mantem. Big out to Sidis Tuga. Okay. 2LS Mama One and a body. Oh, okay. As a kafu amantem for nyina ye chiamo. Ese moye listening now. E dey fi was good morning. I'm Mandy from Kaswa. Please update on Rodri and Olise to Madrid. Rodri to Madrid there. Madika catcher say Barcelona for afachire amane no. Personal terms bibia contractor. 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Hello, good morning. I am Kay from Tema. I really love this show, especially on Sundays. I want to know the transfer of Liverpool and also if Ghana Black Queens has also qualified for the World Cup. There be in there, and as a Black Queens for Omoba World Cup, no, Omutimi din kunimu nom kupimu a semifinal, HSL Omo etimi a qualify into the next, into the World Cup. Yeah. Hello, my name is President Faithful. I am listening to you live from Spintest Flower Pot. Hey, Flower Pot. Hey, eh, what Omampani or ya dear pa Omampani or Wetremu Flower Pot. Eh, ho, papa, papa. I say, good job, Asempa FM. God bless you all. Please, I want to join your WhatsApp group from one time billions pokuase. Okay, or the one time billions from pokuase. My WhatsApp, mame normal WhatsApp message. Efa me line we so me do be joining me WhatsApp group. No why? And I say hi, good morning, Asem Passports. It's your boy Rashford inside Achim Apidra. I want more update on my darling club Liverpool. And I ode abba. Now I say honorable Liverpool is winning the league this season. Okay, honorable Liverpool is winning the league this season. I'm Mohammed from Agape Down. Okay, and also Nadia ode abba. No, no, I say Agape Down. I love your work. Nemo wan fani din am fan kan me so me yada o pa hey obi disika ba no bi so say good evening please I need something cities you mate pa afia gatuso ba bia wo bia ye chi pa afia gatuso o ye sports analyst o ba kam ma o yade ye wo sports mu pa ban analyst ni bibia mu afua gatuso jowa hawo no ha afua gatuso o yade pa eh nana jwa wonso yade pa sports no wonso yade pa my football wonso no chechire mu ni ade o si good morning Pablo Aima. Please greet my boss Kobe Stone for me. Why? Wish the queen good luck. Agabus 1Z from Obom NHS Audio. Hey, Agabus Kobe Stone, where are you? I'll pay one seven. Mamin two galam say you me two galam say you yeah. You be bie a humano edia tumu na. Also, what fre? So what he has here? Aha! Yeah, Obise, please repeat my message for me. Hey, Olivio Tamaklu from Spintest, Spintest Costa Estate. Also repeat my message, okay? And Olivio, also Black Queens for so mutimi Winnie. Now, omu Ghana, Ghana for omu make us proud. And I was here, Dika Asha Malawi for one of the four. Do na a friendly match, dear. Nemo na was Ghana. You tell me boy, home more than as much as that game, no, you're competitive. No, still, no, uncle, for you, ni mo mu ye, your idea for mo. And Tina, I was say, you tell me show mo pa, you know, Nelson Olivier Tamakru from Spintest Costa Estate. And I audio about your word, you mamu. And I just say, and also adding a message, you know, and so a day abba. Afe, Joel, the Amede Maya wono, afe, any ebe tu galam se, nu ye pa. Un se, we no, my mini guy, my chummy trino, fe. 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
1: till last minute she or fire for fire so na me
3: o nyankopon
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1: 206 there about
3: hey
1: watch it
3: oh why are dear papa papa papa papa papa papa papa coach why are dear hey Mr. Coach, the baby and the coach. Dr. Sikasem, my auntonka, my auntonka, my mentonka. Sir, doctor, went to me uncle, you know, US Nibi. 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
3: 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Oh, come on, pal. 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2026 or say discover your talent on the microphone and become the next star. Sorry, I mean so is it my star no or say football enthusiast enthusiast tertiary student young professional aspiring media personality confident public speaker munyina betimi aba 0531003813 nti eno afi no ma betimi afre e de afa so na chese waba juma die so ye 0244340426 Ube timi afre na wabechere wajwini. 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Hello, this is an Akase Free Fan. Hey. 0244-340426. 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

0: 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Yet, yeah, Bibia, say ya ma, say ya Black Stars, say ya Ubia, Namudia, Chidden, the Mukonom, a tie bra, a pie, near dia. 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I'm saying, at the end of the day, the air, yeah, you know. Technician, no, maybe we are my Players or masses, yes, sir. Oh, sir, has the dear, I'm not transfer ban at the almost. Now, I pay na ye. In the affair, just the young says, how many binimoa ye, ye, ye, ye, ye, ye, ye, ye, ye, ye, ye, ye, ye, ye, ye, ye, ye, ye, ye, ye, ye, ye, ye, ye, ye, ye, ye, ye, ye, ye, ye, ye, ye, ye, ye, ye, ye, ye, ye, ye, ye, ye, ya dini nyina ade baba no fire nti ya dama se pa
1: ei nyame beye o nyame beye pa nyame beye pa kotokone has de nyamudi omo hwese
0: hello dini sana aka se free fan uta a metonka. Hello. Oh, Mejoso. That be. Oh, okay.

0: Black Queens, you know, and no more, you know.
1: Yeah.
0: And, you see, I've got to realize that day in and day out, you know, Kim last the matches, you know, or improve.
1: Yeah.
0: I say match be able to be an Ocean BB room. It's in the next way, you know, who's an improvement. And I think, may wish you all the best. She's a prolific striker, but I think the chances now all say say no too much. And on per different strategy be I think the obetimi ama niema akoyi ama they are all doing well. They are doing well. Kulan, the goalkeeper, I think she's also top notch. Niema akoyi nti I wish them all the best. Now Machia Mejuma for Pep Sports Limited.
1: Yeah, yeah.
0: It was a man can see. It was a registration, you know. I think it's a Friday, you know, you close, you know.
1: Close.
0: But I think this week, you know, so be a, or you're interested, be a, or per se, or be registered, you know. You're available, you're better me a register, but after this week, there, we are no more going to register again because I'm an in Crofona, you almost a dozen players, are in almost 200 players, or no more, be register for Justify. See, Michia. Omunina Wapep Sports Limited. Nama chia me boss, Mr. William Heneku. 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
1: Coach, yako.
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1: Yeah.
2: You go there. It's a pure professional work. They are more environment. They are every day, they are any film. So, when we see the best, we know the best. So, I think there is much here.
1: Okay, into the coach Vicente Abiu.
0: Hey man, no be beside me number no.
1: Okay,
0: into me number no, Mr. Remo. 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Me mfa me number no enye sa. Into se upe se register for trials na obeti me a frere mo 0249 70 64 94.
1: Okay. 0249 70 64 94. Okay. 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
0: Mammy way, mammy way, dear. I'm on your inside.
1: I
0: want
1: to say, I mean, who's to program near the end and near Joan?
0: Onse obinye bi no ma obi didi a eno no eya de pa nti yankopon nhira no na onhira ya listeners nya kweku holy sin
1: Ramziku
0: ewa crosso and the master John the best Mercedes Benz specialist our ojoolu ye nchi na no pa we
1: Benz no no na behra ye hu bibi ama
0: the guy name ye Yaro nti ukojoolu hodo mo Royal Fiesta ti hodo mo na bebi for high tension. And as I get down, what can we Yaro, the Mercedes Benz expert na Master John on Metro and Tiancho Munina and Opawi.
1: Okay, good. Sir, Meso, oh, Miniano, the Opobono. I said, Dano, me, yeah, it's coming, says Kitwell.
0: Oh, Mantefi.
1: Course Abasa,
0: Mantefi, and
1: Tio. The number is 0551224822. 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
0: oh, okay okay
1: black kwaku kwakutum
0: kwakutum okay okay okay okay okay okay
1: okay okay okay okay okay okay okay okay okay
0: okay okay okay
1: okay okay okay okay okay okay okay okay okay
0: okay okay okay
1: okay okay okay okay okay okay okay okay okay okay okay okay okay okay okay okay okay okay okay okay okay okay okay okay okay okay okay
0: okay
1: okay okay
0: okay okay okay okay okay okay okay
1: okay okay okay okay okay okay okay okay okay okay okay okay okay okay okay okay okay okay okay okay okay okay okay okay okay okay okay okay okay okay okay okay
0: okay okay
1: Okay. Her name start 10 years. The more transi, obey me, I am out there. No more, oh my God, myself. Yeah, I am crack awesome. So
0: yeah.
1: Bright. Me so she go, so die. No, I she go. Go no, be she no. No, Oba Park. So I know Oba be she the same.
0: Oba be she the same.
1: Bright, no, no. Enti se we di eno ano. Mami ko professor ho kakra be 15 minutes.
0: Okay.
1: Me ko ye me wo ho. Me ko professor nchen kakra 15 minutes. Na professor adwagumu e de amaye professor EK Wallace ma me nko no ho no mo kakraiti professor EK Wallace agudie krache ba akope this is what you don't know we agudie krache ba akope this is what you don't know we

0: nomenclature with a professor's degree in sports. Professor.
1: Professor E.K. Wallace.
2: The Professor E.K. Wallace. Atnase, this is what you don't know.
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4: Yeah, good morning.
2: Mpacho apomu te sain.
4: Yami aduma.
2: Oh, yeah, the radio sepa. So, ukure kura yemu. Week ni nenye izi kura. Nenye izi. Nenye izi. So, the radio ye. Baye, edi amaye. Umle niye, this is what you don't know.
4: Yabe de radio se se, I am ne peni ni mubu hunti no. Yasa bi pi me biwa, yade nkumo ebre gana fo. Ose, couple of messages will be nana abba.
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4: Message will be a time on swing. Still, almost send the message. I'm saying, Nina, ye. So,
2: yepa.
4: Nina, ye. Na, ebre. You send me my ACO. Na, yama mouthful. So,
2: dear copa.
4: Okay. And I'm coming to
2: Edosu.
4: Edosu.
2: Edosu.
4: Edosu. Edosu. Edosu. Edosu.
2: Okay. Okay.
4: Say last week, my boy, coaches some money.
2: Aye.
4: I started to make us me make kisses some my coaches.
2: Yes.
4: Yeah.
2: We make kiss.
4: We make kiss. When you bachelor.
2: Yeah.
4: TV, I'm not for being under my dream chair, but my children are there. But my dream chair is neither here nor there.
2: Okay.
4: So when the patient, Miss Mimi, make a case, I'm a local coach. I'm not for whom, say, I'm useless. I'm not for whom, so I'm soon in for sure. I'm telling you that over the years, no, based on the records now, my debile, what I say, Miss
5: Ghana Premier League.
4: Ghana Premier League. What I say. It's as if you born in 1956. That was a year before independence. In your independence, Abe Pimene, about 60 something years, you know, Ghana football in your family.
3: Asempa FM.
4: You're not from financial. You see, I'm coming with the records, no? So I say, from 1956, no, my bubble coaches in the Macumacumacum be home. Send a name, my ACO, Omidia, Ombidia, at the Boagana. So I say,
2: yeah,
4: I'm a set records in the streets. Again, we came on so. Anna, a baby too, just say, FIFA phone paying for sharing him, say, I'm going to this couple do. No matter what, FIFA long. But I say, Eddie, I'm a private individuals, investors. Now, I'm so mobile type, and he says, Nebeya, all countries, I would draw, and so you're Batabata. So, in Patano, I'm so between Kakra. The open player crown, and I see BM fancy UK, no prepare no one. We take Kabubia to one player now. Won't mean Cassa or Obama UK that. But I say, say US. And I say, play a man who don't know who's can, or I say, ah, says can be told for two as an association. But I say, Umpany, Unchilita. Tinis Cacasipa. Nah, and also my true article, but they won't come with a crabby tea and saba. And if I saw a redraw, Nam Sinan Tosi, if I saw a redraw, sir, a proposal. Na we na FIFA purpose any adwuma bi a o adwuma yi nuanom central for any tablets na wo Europe no wo mutimi ye
5: pressure
4: I ma se ma send message kwa se won kan ti we dia in century ni won kan be dia in century ba adwuma mu ye no no European media no won say adwuma o mutimi ye no ana san komo ba enye pifu fa release am a plan bi a fa fa bi a kret koko mbu bi a no o mo de ba na medro conclusion ho na fa ma fo ngusere ni ma ECT na a misti ta se so bon komo bi
2: yeah
4: e fa para ho medro se se o ma me kret
3: asempa FM
4: o bona ba so pa e se se ni da fem na odi agudi na chi so asie ye ka para ukuma emse ma fo be na ni man kwade but wadama ye ba kuma about best 30 years ago no ana ye de ehokobo san hyehye sunkwi na me ka se ne ma me ka me to wase mu yesu ni se me sa tefi para for nasi akachi ye ma me to wase ankomo yina so ni se enye se bia ye stories na ye nya problems o ana se ye nya problems. Yeah, in your problems, even the establishment now, you have a moment of crowd in your problems because there was once upon a time Asset manager catch him say, oh, be good to connect her stories. Oh, yeah, fencing. A booboo for stories.
5: Officer, no,
4: we need that to be a maker boudin. My dear, I met your son, and you see, my woman, no. Yeah, because inhuman. So, as I say, you realize the importance of these people because my catcher will feed you, so say, you know, potential disabled people.
5: Sure.
4: I say, I send me to at any time.
5: Just a minute away.
2: Then look.
4: Okay. But some two out crumb book and say, hey, them do for good, you won't be found him.
5: Sure.
4: Because, but these are people that, what I say, oh my, opportunity, ni privileges now, or no. I say, yes, penny, just a year, 2 minutes be, and they are come so good, you want some mama, or my fellow part of humanity, and no sooner be in your problem. And till the last time, Missy, I shaved the machine. But I say, sometimes I'm disappointed, very, very disappointed in our media guys.
5: Also.
4: But I say, our guys from here, media guys, I'm disappointed in them. They be concerned to say, ah, I'm not going to cook with you, pay your position, media mawa. No, can start to be only media guys for you. Can you share all the palm royal between the business? Oh, Parana, I know you said you're only baby.
3: As simple FM.
5: I don't want to talk about him. I have Dozier on
4: him. What I say, I'm saying. Man to be.
5: Yeah,
4: no. I'm saying, Parana, would you achieve? Only baby if he. So I say, something thing was there.
5: That's what
4: I say. I'm saying, only baby if he.
5: You need to put it to him.
4: But I say, only baby if he. Once upon a time, I feel a pretty, you know, a car dealer. Na Tony Bebley in the back, I'm in the papa to suicide. Well, in Sika Beshe disability, one of the Sika Beshe disability.
5: Personal,
4: I a personal say, also a woman beauty. For both from safe and from the last deal of Kofa Bayan, is what to say a disability for no coconut baby.
5: Yeah.
4: After an opportunity, resource stating a home, but I also still
5: have a
4: very good. But I said, Tony Pebble, Becca, I said, but not too soon, I couldn't feel now because of disability.
2: Oh,
4: here is a win, yes, I didn't know. I soon need for Subia near the I'm seeing a car dealer. The net while both them film from because in Kofui, I did them no almost in a puano. One a betty, or tea, a fair saying, or tea, team no, or tea, no, or Saturday, table tennis, or just say, what a tea disability on the man, then, and then table tennis, then, football, then, and Quetian Quetia for the born in the other.
5: It's a planning.
4: Obiangi, and Germany. Disabled team no crown and no crown, so called EFS, Umqua African competition between Sakoja before the fence and this current regime. Emma Penny more trans and not Sabah Cosin down there. My Penny Crabbe trans, some winner woman you saw so much. Disability,
2: oh,
4: Kuma. So I said, disability. But I say, me single handed me advocacy as a class post to me, you know, yen your disability path.
2: Oh.
4: And I say, you need disability path one, I'm still a baby, because I've read and I realize that, oh, call the advanced disability. Yeah. I start say, I am a matter. Who's the officer? What I say, a requirement. In the officer, yeah. Then I say, yeah, but you can't wait. But many times, but because the environment is not friendly for some of these people. A moment, I come, I say, my phone, so I can ask my money. So, born a hooker. A certain amount of money, a bit of some one more the medal. But yeah, and it is not with disability in form. It is disability for no injury, a football as a normal cano. It is not with disability for yeah, more be our car at every point, but this offense and ripe stage now, now and go fuck a form. Yeah, be you so. Normally, it be a liberty glory, no, the agi glory. But I say, yeah, Richard Apokavimu, no name say, over San Mexico, so I'm a follow trend, no, over the years. I'm a near metian cook, so I say to my dear chida because Richie Kapuga, you know football.
5: Sure.
4: What I say, all hockey mean another
2: experience.
4: You understand? I know football. What I say, no, a discipline committee chairman of the Ghana Football Association.
5: Yeah.
4: Because once upon a time, now, if I say, Elijah Gusa Vedit be no dear, Elijah Gusa can be chilling and then you have some ketwa. From football, you know what she say, Nanka Richard Apokavi. What I say, was soon dear because I'm an info.
5: Sure.
2: Yeah.
4: Because it was soon the Aquachira, Obe Buama near my time to 2 years, the defense and GGUs, the Ghana Olympic Committee. After near to 2 years previous in his predecessors, no, Benon Mens and the immediate air pass. What I say, Professor Francisco Dumont, what I say, yeah. Benson Tongo Baba, Nidino, BT Baba, Benson Tongo Baba.
2: with Baba.
4: What I say? From an abbey breast, I do my dear one, I will do almost so well dodge. No, if I believe any more, can say, now I'm a channel. What I say, Charles was sensible be the barrister. I could G a friend say, a general secretary, I was swag. S R A D position with Gio Simu.
3: As simple as
4: him. They were creating was a platform. And I'll send a story through on a media for no. Does it make sense to you when you want to grow a sport?
5: Very sad.
4: That's it. When you want to grow the sport. Now, no wonder. I'm a year athletics, no, a friend saying, a legal honor. No one said, bow for Sini. I can't interview to the media.
2: Yeah.
4: Say, oh my share, or the more police for no, I prevent you from going to certain gray areas or pitching. So,
2: man, yeah, you be a man, it's Yandy.
4: Because they were not given orientation on how to report on athletics. Yeah. They have not traveled to any place, athletics that. When I say, oh, boy, call internship and the boss has man. On this post, I say, so I say, no, really, actually, I know, really, actually, and to much lanes in the tax, no, judge them,
5: and obviously, maybe I so could be.
4: You understand, but Bob Fuseni was bold to tell them, say, oh, Obama police for night, then you see, in the sport, you know, in the almost shower, then they'll be complaining a lot, but they have forgotten that they had a problem,
2: yeah,
4: as some way. I once upon a time, I'm saying, come here, many of my bones, one of my catch them. No more call. What I say, Ontier cry, Ontier, because the parents' federation, Olympics for Ankasa, and best and send a subsidiary is Bidia Basicali Aba. Only interested in the Canada businesses, no, now versus our protocols, no, nobody are trying to play more. Obin can't tell me, sir. Umbedi GOC president da offer flights. I'm here sink of four flights in because we GOC president, here the flights in the seats in Amana Dana. These are some of the benefits they get. And I say, if I should put you a train sample, then they forget the athletes. As we speak here now, and we are sitting here now, I'm going to call a ASR competition. When I say, Uru Sansindi, Ebo Modia, Akope,
3: Asemba FM.
4: Eddie Abba, they will come across a point, I'll buy a sick of you here. And no man crash on. I buy sick of ESA and fan come on. And sometimes you see, sometimes Mr. Mampany, say me, we shouldn't put square offense in a pecs in round holes. As they say, young pen knowledge up over four. I say, yesterday I was reading about Mourinho at night.
2: Yeah.
4: I say, and then we say, Mourinho, never papa know your coach. Jose Mourinho, never papa know your coach. Jose Mourinho, Esther Ebobo, but what I say, I say, the physique near that, the M1. What I say, M1, and the team will lose so many times, no jab on the ball. I know you're fast on the question school or a PE teacher. Mourinho, a PE teacher. Jose Mourinho, Jose Mourinho, what did you say? A PE teacher. This is an offense, Coach Bashir Effort, a PE teacher. This is an under 17 coach by Queen.
2: Yeah.
4: You're sure about Jijin Kwanansika and Niaji. Paco is if you're being
3: a simple FM.
4: You understand? Oh, your PE teacher to so much. And see, it makes me think that I made the right suggestion that government should help so that we can help now, you blend it, sir, you merge it, bridge now between licensing givers, no, which is the FA, and then when you pass sports college, I'm not for your coaching, all of them. Because minimum for your home, my coach, I'm not football, say, but don't be PE teachers. People, I work with some of them. But I say, as you can license not from FA, that can't be a boy, you know, I think that some of these things can be done by the government. But to be a minister, a year be as a minister, or by a CEO, a year BS is the minister. What I say is not a sports and education. A year BR of the minister that you know the car is you. No, train your speech. You pay only you.
2: Oh, turn it.
4: That's it.
3: A simple FM.
4: Who minister you? But I say, on tea, set an edna between on tea.
2: Say, oh, Morocco, Black Queens.
4: Or had a health cry at any age. What I say, the minister, say, how many sports ministers there are? But can't you know a sports minister anyone now? We put two pragmatic measures in place, some they be winning.
6: Structure say here, Juma.
4: Structure say here, Juma. The minister, if you work a buyer, who do 9 months, sir? ADD, now Sandro, on offense, it just say, who do a bachelor's class, I told you, you do now, sir. kase nye duane no na wo se no no me se wo pa ye nko moroku ya wo kan se o wo fi wen ka ba ya na o
7: o
4: na se
7: wo kuma so ko bi mo je sai ni so ko ka so di bi
4: ai
7: ko o no fi ba kuro ko
4: o fi glasco o fi wen ka plan no ba se nta twa ana wo ba se nko moroku bi se o mo de ne beba Say Glasgow, then I eh, baby, that case you cry, you cry on fire. It means that the people who are manning our sports do not understand the sports. You know why? Some Mr. D. A. retired athletes, no, my grandson, Simonia, that did me do, Mr. D. Moyao. Did I have their try a fencing, a sports move, Kuman? I feel like Baku Peba of Husseini. I be fencing general secretary.
7: And that's why you're president.
4: Aye.
7: I don't know your president.
4: But I say, after a friend saying, Dr. Professor Francis Zudu.
2: Yeah.
4: But I'm a transient, I'm on for academia. Nearby. What I say, aye. Me who's a mosaic of fun and raho. So I say, why could you? Why, but I'm not in a raho. This is both thinking about the country. And that's
3: what I'm saying.
4: So I never tell yeah, because me who you see ships are all boy young players. I try so much and sanko baby. Omo ekonya kwan kwotra kaf kaka no so sa betra fi. So I say and people who are clueless. Even as journalists they were clueless. Omo ne ni omo di agudi na chi. Inti bo hu yan so nchofo no. Omo na esa esink game when they get into power. So I say me say something di offer sponsorship package aba
2: yeah
4: let me say be on be citation be cry because e won dine
7: I don't know I even saw it on Facebook so on sponsor for
4: yeah what I say MPC. On ko fast sponsorship ene omo di ko PM e wo Glasgow no something di and e ko fast sponsorship ne buy one a fencing huge company be and on your mobile
3: as simple as
4: it see am scam never say something to grow obakaso omo di scam be say omo tin yo. You understand? But I've not seen the GOC present. Say, Omo, and then Charles says, Bimu, say, oh, and then Saria, then you'll be busy and be motivating some CD because they say, oh, strategic AFS in place in government. But I say, no, they are confess, I deny it, but some of them, they had opportunities. Some of them, Omo, friends, in the help of, they had these opportunities. It was their selfish interest, but I'm saying, CD, everyone said, there'll be disability. Me mama says that yes, I know a couple. He was sponsorship and yeah, but Glasgow no more call something D and a couple. Me who say I black it will be an asset appreciation be can put
2: it on.
4: That's never occurred to them. In the coming weeks, me then come over to answer by Ficot. But I say, I'm a son and Gripun, yeah, Miss Adiaba. I'm a phone with Sandy, my easier cosso. So what's Bucho in Kegbe?
3: Kegbe
4: is Kegbe. Is in the right direction. So I say, oh yeah, friends, athlete, wheelchair racing, Tema Fudim na, oh yeah, 3-time Paralympian, London 2012, Rio 2016, and Tokyo 2020. And Utina Sanchez Bobre. And in fact, we've interviewed him on many occasions on your platform as well.
3: Asemba FM.
4: And when Sam Cindy became the Paralympic Air Association president, okay, so be my young guys no kwai. I'm on my tense and think on trust.
2: No, okay.
4: And look at a good administrator. But you can't go so yeah, na no send be a pun on the man, and then okay be a osanko. And this interview must be taken serious. One more be a D. What I say, M or Chesse. Near ma, yeah, yeah, at the mount. What I say, I get Ghana, what I say, your students, our butchery, I'm on Eco School. And almost to Mika and to Dublin and to discuss no Kony about the Magana. One scholarship from this country to think because now, not want some kind of baby. Oh, and so saying, yeah, to say, and let this air over be a be a competition with a cost or pair. Now, Ghana Fontias, you know, the pressure got home so where somebody go do by and somebody say, Niba, Massa, Uncle Raman, I be saying, I go to Benjamin, be saying, I be. But go to be
2: young.
4: You understand? It's a situation you won't come here. Your best friend. But I say, you won't pay for every America to America, but I'm not from Kusushi. Me and Kasam senior be Michael Buensi. or one of the youngest professors in Ghana. Our tech. America. On Vanyashi. Dupu. Obolibet Bebo Haskra. No, Miss Senior. America. On Vanyashi. Madame Fujari Boatin Bequin.
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4: Kaye Erano. King soap, 100 meters, untimining in two. This would be so for America. This is for America. It is a cobasa, a cotufum. Naso, or I am on Fubukata, or maybe a professional, if you are the audio room. The human pine, I'm the man, or no? Hey, America, too. I meant you are in a mini manager, or didn't imagine a human. Inti Rafael Butu in Kebe, Nencomo de Bain, Ayan Kumubia, MCS, Timmy, yes, I'm Finny Pa, Ewo, Yumedia, the Menes idea. Maybe I don't cause the pressure. At the athletes in the so. Did you power the hand before I did almost create the pressure at home? Ah, then if you say, athletes know almost who not me expectation from the pressure of the two collar, if I say, oh, I did them. But I say, whatever, in term of your mobile cry, it's not the pressure at home so. Why did them? But I say, almost near choir, all African games, almost near choir, you be the mind. But I say, yeah. It is sometimes I'm disappointed. We put in the helm of affairs. So I say, I'm wrestling in your Olympic sport.
2: Yeah.
4: Yeah, if true be told, I'm wrestling in your Olympic sport. And see, me shout out success, me say, Charles. And see, mo na mo yesi niyeso ejuma imu. I say, and see, the best time, mo beti ane say, libya ubia eba ye ejuma. What I say, na udu bebiya, na unso akwa fast post biya your family organa na liaba na. And see, in future, I say. Yes, it generates my bum, and yet I adjoin home. So I say, I just also got a federation. Quayam Pofaka and a DB soccer, a buy. And I chance to say a yabba. I'm wrestling yabba. And your Olympic sport. So I say, in the Abbey, near Pedja on, your Pedja
3: Semper
4: FM, you know, and yea. Tina, yea, your predecessor, Juma, on by our body sustainable, and yes, I yea. Yes, we be here. What I say? Ah, yes, we be a locutu beba. What I say? Ah, let me talk about a locutu sport. Let me do a chair locutu federation. Let me hear interviews. Me DJ fans. Let me woman you anuma. Omo journalism. Me woman chere chere.
8: Coach.
4: So I say? Ah, any a locutu
2: sports.
4: Ah, locutu sports. Any international sport. But we can say a locutu coach chere queen. Oh, ni aye ni ma film. E di a locutu coach chere aye Donald Trump. Do not try to do no locoto.
2: Locoto.
4: Near the answer, you call. Let me know. And so, at the chaskily. What I say, yeah, no, abuse. Oh, I'm 40. Hey, that's not the that's not the purpose of
2: Ampe. Ampe.
4: Ampe is for oh, oh, said that. Oh, I've visited Ampe so many times.
2: Good.
4: Yeah. Oh, but said that Omunya mileage now. And Ampe, no, all the Ampe, any Olympic sport. You understand? Mm-hmm. Any Olympic sport, and for that sport to become Olympic sport, it must start from somewhere. So, but then, process is a film. Anyone can do it. Can kind of hold. You assume.
2: You
4: know, my money maintains some cool in for my, but I'm 0 over 100. You understand? I'm 0 over 100. And see, Rafael Butu in Kebe. Wakasa. I'm expecting say in the coming weeks. No, Minister.
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4: Sampa. What I say? Omba Jiatum. Sampa. I am from so. Nebuchu.
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4: Fizese ekono ye bese ten new leaf omo fi Glasgow ya se ba e be toto e be ntote e be tia sabwa na ya support ya at least ni mum. You understand? Because me nuka say by Boteman is begging, it's on his knees, it's begging for support. Yo Kromo is begging for support.
2: Azuma Nelson's sports complex,
4: but I say yes,
3: at Semper FM,
4: it's on his knees. Patrol. So I say patrol, but near the people
3: who need the
4: same year once and trophy one today. We are in the Becassa, we are in Nencassa. But I say, we're quite which any woman never call, any woman call. How will you go to sports?
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4: Yeah,
3: Assemba FM.
4: How will you go to sports? In the sports, no, I call on him. Only Pacheno. Sports, no call on him. But media never sports, no. Hey, Sebignado, Vence, but do not Vence. And yet, civilized on the sports. Only civilized. In Onim Adekwadia, sports. Yeah. No? well in a reportage no only woodmans no only the city
2: and money and be a woman
4: only any only near woman assembly only near our sports in me and the baby complaining and I says there's a book we have media oh only be a woman here ain't he why can't somebody beat his chest
3: Asempa FM
4: kind of Glasgow Eko ese be o meti nsa ko suani ama ordinary media guys o my disport na chi when I say ah you can call them make that normal custom no meti ase na sa simu na ka bi na e na I'm say en kuntumpo this should be a caucus meeting into one meeting media phone be sia ke bia ye benya sponsors e dia mabi mu ye nya sponsors in farm am ana ye two half ye nya but e be facility of visa no kunya 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apply for accreditation e be kwa fini ho FIFA accreditation e be kwa fini ho me ma association no e be kwa mo ora se ntu nyo mu nipa na ye UEFA accreditation alaji grusa when I say an astute member of the Ghana Football Association open letter dia ko jivesa wanya
3: Asempa FM
4: di ebeko into be back end na media guys are on apply n ko when I say na for taking it there
8: o dia
4: ko to delete it delete
7: no no the dangerous one you delete it in this way I'm going to say you be pick it and hide
8: him I'm this
7: ebia
8: what you don't know
7: Wallace from Ghana no also onim mm. And that's the most dangerous.
4: Also onimu.
7: Also onimu.
4: Also onimu.
7: And I remember, I've always said that can only mean the palum power because you don't need to know Wallace. Mm. You can't know every journalist. Mm. But once only the person gonna die. Just said yes, but only for man, no for man. But whoa, you have to authenticate, you know. When you pass off Ghana, no, yeah, the man who should be the messenger. Also onimu.
4: Also onimu.
7: I'm
4: kind of simple.
7: You mean that you doubt my credibility?
4: But kind of simple.
7: Very dangerous.
4: What I say? Nafi, I feel one could through. Won't you? No more tears, no more straight, no more after child, I like the Nafi, a Joe Muka Krabby. Ah, Nesta, ha. Oh, Nesta, no, you name of affairs, authorities. No, it is a sacco fast swag, a fast swag, a boon, which has a sense of sao.
7: I don't know
4: what I say. Yeah, we are creating an uncle for swag. What I say, yeah. Maybe the AIPS. What I say, when I was a swag member, the AIPS will go South Africa and come because nobody knows it. I'm kind of correct. Nobody knows it. When I say, but if I say, DJ, what I say, letterhead, I think of will be a 2 coin, a sense swag. DJ, I'm on committee. When I say, bomb, I'm letterhead, so effective. Essence swag, bam bam bam bam bam bam bam. You understand? Into no say sport, you say grow it. I think that it will do my baby. So I say, I now miss the guys in football for Omo Nyadi who.
3: Asempa FM.
4: But Omo Nyadi who. What I say, Omo Nyadi the same level. I miss the same level.
7: What the list, Mama? I go and go. Do I go for the day before?
4: Ah, but the same level. The same level. And it's not game didn't grow, no. Mm. But I say, yeah, because Master Samu Gram grow for and you're not going to say, it's a ball league. What I say, it's a ball league. No stakeholders meeting me and Tian San Kosho said, ah, league not doing deal, support not doing deal. It's the end of Tian San. So I say, yeah, inform me. What I say, because seven yam, if I say, cash is not, cash, I'll be doing more. And finally, what are you saying? I'm saying, oh no, it's not like on club bonus. But I'm saying that. Sebi, you can invest in education. Inti, you know, to say, Papa, I'm not going to go to Sebi Nando. I'm going to make a lot of scores. No man should enter classroom so much. You know, what team is the community? Oh, I dream, oh, that's a FA presenter. What do you think one of my, what do you think share any club nana?
3: Asempa FM.
4: You understand? No, what do you think? You have no responsibility. You have to affiliation fee. Edmond, every year be a renew your affiliation. DNA this affiliation here. You understand that make us all money here, no? DNA this affiliation here. What I say, basically, oh, there's no simple air billboard in our town. Make a show. You ever go walk up and say, can you buy an air fundraising? Edmond, air national teams now. What I say, air blasters. In case F in it, it's me and your FS and Sanchez because F in a transfer with marketing committee. This is where your boy be doing marketing and sponsorship committee. Almost it's the other day, who almost sponsors the marketing and that. But friends saying a fundraising and they call work up a fundraising cash. It means that it's not make us say Joseph for now. But I say because almost all our committees in the Bionum, they have not been able to bring sponsorship. Something D. But I say travel and tour events operator. And now why they what you
3: have
4: one when the experts like us at your own multimedia jumano. No be a chance I have for credit mano. They better not so. You need a bit of uplifting the spirit, not to be our toss for your side, Jumawi.
7: You're
4: not an athlete, you're not an athlete. I say, I'm an athlete. I'm an all African games in Asa. When I say, para sports, and I'm a medal. Oh, you're a medal. Para sports, I'm a medal,
3: sir.
4: Hey, African games, one of them. Events, and the weight I'm wrestling, events, and medals, and fly, and they can say, yeah, yeah. The unrest medals, the fry, medals, one nigga. But be a young kind of crano. Ah, 2023. I'm wrestling, which is not an Olympic sport. Any the fry medals, see, I'm telling you honestly. Oh, man, I'm not contracting for Sandy moving. I'm uncle for that.
7: Oh, yeah, yeah, yeah.
4: But I say, it is gonna, I'm uncle for that. So I say, but who can't make a crowd? No one pecks or muddy, but only who are criminals or yadi. Because you go for a moment.

0: the professor E.K. 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We every Francis Ajemai or ye CSM ewo Asaman Kese. 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I say greetings to international and local Aima from Big Sheriff, former Liberia national, waterweight boxing champion, and a sports journalist based in Antwerp, Belgium. Big Sheriff. Hey, Big Sheriff, my mentor, who said, Obidia, yeah, but I owe me for who said, with me, I was on Hopa, Big Sheriff. And so, Eddie, and no, but the guy I can't, there are some pastor. 2026, you know, the actual, the next Assem Pastor 2026, medical Kahun, Assem, the actual football enthusiast, tertiary student, young professional, aspiring media personality, confident public speaker. 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So when you're 18, sa kokosi 35. So ye between, and I say we muba ku 18 and I say 35. Ningina. Say ye between or from ningina tinu uba. 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Nipa dos on the competition no ma wini. 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Wow pesa wo join international IMA. 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Ye test message ye WhatsApp pe ena me pe wo de fa WhatsApp a na chese menso no ma send link ne de ama na wa join ni bibia kama WhatsApp pe ena me pa cho me pe WhatsApp pe nti ye ko edi no Eye James asia ma se dia de bia ye ye no no. Aha.
1: We are big boy level.
0: Kofi Yesu. 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
1: Ah.

politics and manipulations of fetish and demonic powers. All kinds of things are going on. And we need to also pray for our agriculture sector and for the Minister of Agriculture. We want to specifically pray

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And these are things that we just can't leave it to the politician only. And that's why I keep saying it is important to pray for those in authority and for whoever the president is, irrespective of the political party, because it looks like this two-party democratic system we are

0: competitive world with digital skills.
1: So for no raw man, we must young Samson, we for him that you should nature buno. It is said, yeah, and your quantity, this you and I've got what not them. I shared, yes, I the pay, I try the pay, I try the pay, I try. I could maybe yes, could be fear, pab, with Sanze, a dear nobility, yeah, went to me, a hootie, which I'm saying, you're a baby trim, and yeah, artificial intelligence. Hey, yeah, the bay, you must say, yeah, now. So for any, you know, Trim Sam, my penny don't drummen, my hammer, Shabbat, a friend about you, Trim say, or better pass, you must young to clear, a bit me a quick. Yenkanka se enye e infrastructure oh obehwie bi egwo na bo ma womasua ho sem agina ne nazo.
0: Distinguished ladies and gentlemen, as I have said, so let me keep it short now and now respond to larger issues of government. John Dramani Mahama, President of the Republic, leader the reset agenda of Ghana. Few months ago and few weeks ago, we shared with you in the presence of John Dramani Mahama,

0: When it comes to expanding infrastructure, you can see on your roads, not in the best of shapes.
1: So far, I know when I heard a man who mentioned some sort of money for Haruna, it drew suit in the name and I would see.
2: Yan Trash, I had 106.3 FM. I don't know, I am a Koswa, if it is. Yes, sir, or do a mamua say if he a fair prima hanker near Drocum in more air banon. Any a tour, a bay in Brasimia for near to a bay woman penny. Nenso, a bar a banner must see for him and Zimbabwe and our donor toa. Any a woman penny, and any penny for Cacra, no atanase, young fast messing qua, young for Bintin Quahanum, or no, and was a fatta way, Mamma Yukuni, or no dear qua, bitch me, I ye. Now, I drink no bar, said dear, or Mamrano, etcheno, as I see a tour, a bar, a banner must see for ye. Now say any a becono,

0: for a more quacker messenger who don't say moon now fine. I say, baby, oh, honma, and Catasun Catasu be a one. Or say, a bay, yes, it's your number, Gana for better, I say, now obi biara, a bassy, a jack mobia, then who ask him be, me cotu a bay, me mention more, and a musinia, then him set me wumutafa, and no man penny, a tibby, and watch the nipper, or may any here, and my young.
1: Distinguished ladies and gentlemen, as I have said, so.
2: And the Yakuin, the best fit. Constitution Review Committee, but the president, our point in Penum, three will be men, two ladies. Now, a coin interview. Now, we interview now. Interview panel, no, we for two men and one lady. No, the Yakuin, go to order. Nana Bazna, yeah. I'm not diluting the governmental democracy. President Nara, all can was a man. Before you realize, ten people no abema. In Papa if no work in I MP before. 10 days no abema. In Papa if no work in I am. Able do Public Service Commission 1 hour say. One hour by interview. No, whatever. Now Ibasan had already been selected, chosen for the panel there. Ibasan present open on na abe how we won't waste him for the time in an year resources. Everybody is in a young Makwanda like countries of Babusha in Kenya, Uganda, and others.
0: Doctor Anana Twata and the Tisu Kaso Sanchi Mu Ebio se I didn't dear said yes no etienu kye jai nan ye sabafo minam susu se me mansu mu hanu me pribia and anema kofa krata ti said the assembly for the nye no sapepepe na mo mse o mampani ne bepa nipa miensa monkoto no swaba ma o mansu mu de dabi anka ebe ye se ebe mania o manfo ni hia no atumi adadi pefe e wo hono
2: sepede eye MC yana DC ya just like ma yeye wo MP about 2 million wo makwan MPP pepen DC pepen CPP whatever no makwan na amanfo won che won adwen. I believe that is the only way we can deepen decentralization local governance in Ghana. Ma wo se wo kwop enum okwoto odo abande a group na yi. I don't really see a need for that.
3: All right.
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4: 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Yes, and say, let it be free, fair, and transparent for all who be a qualified piano. Mano, I could just or se or oba. No, but it's a me say, I may wo a futu. I say, futu may qualify, say, because standing for this year. And say, NBC, the case, Amano, ya nominative. And then you say, MPP, the case, Amano, ya nominative. Then boom, and you say, me me pen, me person, me quinty, no, I file me nomination. And a balance, Anwa, we are going to get competent people in the party men who need so much management and your party said but the president the bear power modia I don't think any other I don't think that the impact I actually basically with the arrangement of president per se or the bar.
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1: 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It is in law with the main function. 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The Bank of Ghana, a Quambersona, will ensure stability. 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
2: Medina Bank of Ghana AA Dino own Mr. Jumano in isolation. They have a programmer sustaining from time to time now one apompika edia gum show up the city. Juma won't you know it's been backed by this program of gold purchase. From time to time, you know, pumping up money to show up the city, you know, it's been backed by gold purchase program. And here in Asunim, Ejuma, the gold board also doing. And here, it's good. It's good for the business community because Abrenia bring in, you know, and the rate also has been, you know, stable for quite some time now. And let the economists and then the politicians do their policies and they are talking. But we, the business community, as far as say, Ebenya, now, we can also, stable media. We are for it.
0: Sabi mpredi ya san wane uwa pa dewe so gune numwa wanyeja wamide omu so mwijine mtiene isa Bank of Ghana suwa uchwa $1 billion edi ya se Ghana economy mua enye guta fosu omu so mseye chiche
3: Hi, Adun 106.3 FM Super Weekend News. And yede ebre uko wasa kropoma ene Rivers FM. Sansu so ene Future FM. 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
4: protection of the cocoa trees. 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
3: ani deputy director emma monitoring evaluation of koko bodo adwuma ku no emu yeah, I recommend you. Any tissue workers and say, oh, cook any, and now I want you to talk about your good dear and Embrano and Ubidini. Because I know you know, managing director Emma Adum Cocoa Buying Company, Patrick Usu, a day at the set of Ben, saying, and send you a brep, papa. Just a buying entry a cocoa, what talking to now, no one so abbrey into a sub buying say, one versus I would be more quansua, and yeah, or talk cocoa, and I could cook any, Isika, Ekutano.
5: Yeah, dear, your boat is a queer for be dee, and non sooner did you say a your mining in our boat tie. TMC a best circle board. Now, Femu dear, be as I saw ye. Said ye bear, feed ye, Femma Frass, and ye Femu Bu. Nancy, and ye take, and I don't cook dear queer for car, not be break, can radio, so nay and crack. Nan so, ne 3D free. Sebi, Coco, no attack on my buying a ye cocoa board. Or non so, I can't hear him when ye see come from my dear now bear, sell chain. Ye better die a queer so many hour train a train ye. 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
11: 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small solution sa omuma loans me sa company no e kawana and kawa that should be the first call of distress from you say I didn't have me no problem the social problem nature
0: Nipa ya tini nkei o ye cyber security expert Gerardo eni ya tini kano uwe ye wadi ya futu osu koma gana fuwe nuzuni ye
11: loan arms diya sorry keke ema o 10,000 20,000 6,000 because the BSN is credit worthy iti apps no ombe stati ema o kitu asa ushe fidu ushe MTM memo ni they start giving you money sir, from small numbers they say 100 to this which meets you ni ya ni bi bi account say because you are becoming credit worthy iti ushe Bina app no say they are giving you 5,000, 6,000 without doing anything. And say you say they will scam because company be a new one, so you are now 20,000, 10,000 without identifying who you are. So you cannot go to make a direct ma, which you know what I check off interest in account. And now there are things that so we share a promises our mama. Wow, because so you actually all that you need to say enter your name, who is our certain relevant information about your location, if you are Uganda. Some relevant information that HSS can Ujia, you can pay back own to me to your back how much not receive. If you say we share those unrealistic promises now your mama. Now you will frame.
0: Nipa ya tiri nkai oye cyber security experts. 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
1: 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If you said, Patton be up at the party a maniba. Now, Bunkompo and a chief share. 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
4: 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I saw a book film, no, this is a 3 unit castle block, and that Madisha, or yet Guma, a young Mozano. Nano, another two, a young Adisha, Guma, West, I know, can't be good there. If you have look at, you know, a buying good dad, or the Shibli, or the Bear, a year of many, and then, you know, a best bet, the Buna, Umu Gumu West. There's a buying the air, a quenny bank, can't kind of say, what better would tell him of maybe no cook share, a man, and now there's a good free baby, a bank construction worker. And the Buna Ogo was also one share now for more fashion. Now let you know, MP, Honorable Jan Minister, or NDC, Honorable Alaji Kasi, or Chemi them. Ebenin, who two are all those who are the Bayoko was about to show up by some school, some the Mansuna Bentip compound, and now face you in Shaman, or Ben Wakong Tabo, which are where Utma Boa and Madisha Ogo Moes, and so working that when you be. And no, an MP, Honorable Jan Minister, it's in there. So keep in mind, yeah. And addition go west no ogun go to na a harbor me ntuntu a won se e wa ye go west what in the side no so and so e tun na abem e wa ene bla no na what you move they see e wa ye go west about to enter side and no
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5: 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preceding only valley, a cropon by piano, and after in some rest of Virginia, would that preceding only valley about Pompasiana, no, say, or Moshe, Nakamufa, and Jim Wakwamu, now only MTT before that 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If I said, who do one arrest at the canna is one more, and quite 7 years ago, I bet chance so. Now, and no. And I am PCBCNT, your Nam Space FM, so Nam Adom FM, so Slim Penny for Set. 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
0: 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Prince Musula ewas I say FM Prince
6: Bafo Oredo Amo.
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6: Bafo ma minda se na minti obi a oti asa 91.5 from Samson Adom 106.3. And they will be pimo. Pandai and then input them Basari Youth Association Alanche Omo 2026 National Congress. Ah, Nyami Adoma Ebebaso on the 18th to 21st of September 2026. Yana, near anything, Nana say, one person among for investors and from Premier Hurobi and from Rapandai, Oba Panda, Hanso, and Babunu Debi Brina, never have a Juma any Hanum say. And so, one person among for Allah or Mo, it's me every day Juma. Oh, Panda Hanumuse Bibri and Fambra said they are on baby a juma na panda and babuno so et me any juma aye. Basar for Bibri and so our kana any manonia or mo enim or moho or moho and see on peso mon for munina and come boom. Ah, your friend, peace and unity, you know, na omuntimi and who are more. At the end of the day, who will be now a battle, na ebia we are collected to our soul, no one who nipa, nebia, no one manonia, and so baby, and with my exchange contact. At the end of the day, if you have police, soldier, and I see baby, I be a nipa, no chance, I'll be to media mouth. And we see an omu bomb, but then a prayer as a congress, you know, and to remember Panda Hanum saying, and Yamia Doma. 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
7: ejo sumu ni ane ho ye na wonso ye
2: adum ni nti yesu ye ho ye wa ha so mwen na afie proper chiri
7: na sum o atebu bu ene ni ane se Mr. Kodu Osaisafo eye disease control officer ewo atebu about 20 years ha. I don't know what you were, but I'm an answer hepatitis B. I do know. And yet you could you estimate HIV is into a best reservoir be and will be answer. So a better and a free and a mono on a titular panel a year in 50 and a deba in tea and every would cheerful. Big as sorry, a 2 FM at Bubu.
2: Everybody now go for ye, Tessa. Wait, when your friend is Sumri, what bonus Sumri? But for you, Quaid, you be sorting what bra, sorting me, ya, ye Quaid, my friend, you come, Mama Sarah, over a year London, UK. Mama, a year chair will be a pound for Dumfem in Yagro, Nakupon Shop, Baku, now onto Quenim Baku, Nakupon Shop, I say. Ofa Adom FM eni agro na bafo ebaku ha Reverend Cedric say yamfa belated happy birthday. Elkoma eye Madam Amma oye mid morning show host Ewa Rich One FM. Reverend Cedric say or we show. Reverend Cedric sin yakupun shraw pa.
0: Ani Philip Obri Yabua was your hair live at Brooklyn, New York City.
2: Yeah, New York City.
0: Commander Sansona Parkway Thomas was about Saba GH before live free. Tell my come to BBC. Now go put some in a young faster Emma DBS Industries. 10% discount on all roofing products. In the copper chance in a pair will not the papa. Yan ya sum where we are buff for redo a moment.
2: Nana ade mununkum.
0: Joel and a ma won sakan yen ewo Facebook, YouTube near handes a hood in a ma won't to me de wa drinchre e buy a kwam kulenu. And so a boy in Chidom or no and a chief producer every year. 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
2: 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I'm gonna funny to my paper. O my impuntu, now how bought a sign? Passport once and some, Nina, ye de bro, and what Brachin come with you, my dim. Yabesas one Wakonia, no one share wagon.
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0: 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of the month of August. 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And as a fresh. Can be our first friend be here. 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And it means new beginning. Yes, I just for you. 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a question be a donko economy you know you and you will see your friend if you're sorry about and any bro to donko paper don't mean paper pen on a idiocy now I'm a crime my dear friend a concerning their bro but somebody also from the new for a ta and I yet I chapter 1 at chapter 4 verse 12 At 4:12. And no na a person if she the casa nati encountering the altar of God. Encountering the altar of God. Yeah, but Papa Bishop you also and Sagusway Dujuma. We can be simono a call and now chimney no a so a radi guswada a yajuma. Air dance my father's house. Aye dance, aye at more dance so. 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Emu a esese waji ye mkwa. Salvation is found in no one else, for there is no other name under heaven given to men by which we must be saved. Now, scripture I can kind of can send Bible. We have no navy. We also have no study. To tell you, I'm sorry. Because I'm running a go. Men are not going to do. We say bye. If you're the enemy, so for. And you know what's in a make a view, and every day make can say it didn't be once. Name, she cussed me, yes, say, and as a Bible cracker, say, Edimpa, a yes, yahunya, as a good name is better than what? Riches. And the chief also say, Bobra pa, and you're too betting. And the edin so dear, I mean, you won't fuck off free, the pakro, would din a yo crano. Edin, you may you won't war. As I see, you're the edin and I'm, you're the edin a bobra, you're the edin a tuanamo. Your frau say, what they say, okay, yes, okay, edin, and you say, woo now, chillers, are you we? A dear Piada, we be an hour. You are too near to the sense. If you company cry to the Ahia Menukazi, Ahia Sampa 94.7 FM, your Adum FM, your Joy FM, your Hit FM, and your Kumasi Love FM, oh, and then Shire FM, so oh, go online, so I be Adum TV, all of them, you are there. And yet, nam edino, and yet, locate edino, and yet, you won't be far. Ye originality. Where are we coming from? It will hear edino, eh, why, and as a po, Ghana for it, my father for dean, Fabro for dean, Bafa be dean, bia, ye. 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Would dinner the bobra, edin at Nanti. 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The infant said, be a fear of free boob and only dimpa. 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E di nyan kupon, Bible said, oh, bad, you know. Well, yeah, you know, you know. And what tassing in an order, Baba Chre, eh, Adam say, in Yama Mabudini, Shanna to D. Shanna to D. Eddie, we hear. Oh, Yanko Poka Chre, a year, Abraham, Genesis 12. Bible says, may Mau D. Ayakasia. And they say, oh, Pai, Bobby Ba, Mary. Bodi humpire. We say, I'm a bidding by a minute by a day. It has influence, it's very powerful. And to me, coming couple of dinner dozen, married you know, or Nazareth, come Mary or Ghana. And to Joseph, Joseph, or no, no, I know how Nazareth. And to Odin and Tiamuano. It was a dim here. Catch a brown, remember with the accuracy. Avantia Baku or no, trust him say. Nimami won a yaw ninyama or coom into Bibles or to the dean jabbers. His answer will be we a yaw, but yawman am a dew war. A dean. And you are better as he should know a bread. Now Bible say, okay, running young coupon chain. And a young coupon as his son, a dean. A yet dean will be at the man or as well, Fred Jacob young coupon. I Jacob, I can't want to be. Or no, a woman said he had the sunny biting and a friend Jacob. She sing for 419. A duck will share and be buffo. And was shrame. Was shrame. I say, I didn't have a person. Was shrame. So what shrame my uncle? Do besides your frozen. A ding. So your name is quite crucial. Obi the Wallace. Wolanyo. Edino. It be Pia will be an Bodino Hobine. Bodino Bible. Should I say, Uradima would deem Renyam? Very much important. Bible can say, Yam quite Mono. Now be pass what Gian, he gave us a name. Ye dear, I want to touch him. And ye dear, in some war home. A gun, I say. Will be caught to the bed in now, the court took me, didn't be a gas. Ah, I do it, I'm in pen. I do it, I'm in pen. In any of you. In yellow crow, I wish him. But will be a so he had name. Yes, I've been never to ask mercy. But never to ask mercy, cause he didn't pa. Memoir, I say, Yatumi bedding. Anya Baku. Anya Minu. Anya Mienza. Adintra. Edino. And on the Bible can was na enkwagye. Salvation is found in no one else. On the account salvation, and why you not go away? Heaven, I ever con one or crown soon soon or crown quite a debut. Salvation has several forms. Salvation. Salvation. He came to redeem us from the curses of the law. It's redemption, it is inclusive. Your spirit, soul, and body. To anything that pertains to body, And was, for there is no other name under heaven. There is no other name under heaven that is given to men. And to we are by there's only one name that can make you triumph. A deba kupen mwatu edin kunim ako wenim a break it through. A baby abukobi an ubenya access. Ha e adum 106.3 FM. Hey, I just say a crack. I as a pa 94.7. If you are sorry about you didn't know tea, then you know crab at time I'm gonna wait here. Many bodino so. A dino didn't any influence here, but ever try. A dino. But hey, dear, yes, and pa. 94.7 FM. Sanki and two dinwa agi huna baby si and na debine. No be also and to me and to be identify no. Tidin may identify. If you are sorry about Jumediso and Uti Mirabinio for Reata, making kind Hebrews, sorry, at chapter 4, verse 12. Edin. All right. Dear one, Moha.
1: Yaja.
0: Oh, yeah.
1: Yankopogusu is rami.
0: A day is was. And every year, yes, bosom your tossum watching, a dear bacquab wine. I was say, ye hun, and say, ye ding, a ding, a ding, ye hun, ya, a ding, a ya. How important, and we should give importance to our name.
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0: with the 0244 340 426 I as empa 94.7 FM. 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
0: ebe kasa
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0: right yo that's it Asempa 94.7 fm if he asori aba and yebusia yeshia wahasi I chapter 4 verse 12 edin ho adwuma ne yeyi tebu so abedi me afre 0244 430 426 hello good afternoon
3: afternoon sir
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0: Bisa o dinu de dawo so do. 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
3: E pra me Blankson, yes sir, me de bottom one at anye.
0: Eh, and e ji se ku Bisa de omo mu di dinu to no. 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Me pa cho what is ya to Judas? What is Judas da? What is obi a what be di Judas da? Debi. Aha, ni se sadi no nye idu bia anto. Enti bo hu se obi kura afa din anto ase me be ye friend somewhere.
3: I remember fighting
0: And to be, may I sure say, say o papa din na dey need da so a na je say o papa no bo brapa. All right, yen ko enim kasa
3: eh ya eh ha mi an say it was me nyam empu for my brother so me chatie.
0: Well, when you put to a brabuma, minye sure say a dean so county. Enti one as or trans generally, or as what beside say, okay, did the kind me will be a middle one may ready, middle one may ready, and so no, and I'm more bay and me too, a dear enemy, a manamun too, and I know a chin on so no, okay, me ye, Juma, a Juman so I may, you know, and she say, Ben, am I ya to tohom, son of Mitchie, and T one Cassano. You need to do something by yourself. In the evidence, I feel you cray. I feel you. Okay, me she say my yama me yajuma. Ti a few in terms of investment, we be better right. Enu dan chenya. Okay, in terms of yeah, be a sorry call. They say na meye. Okay, last year na me bom pay 30 minutes. I've been busy me bom 1 hour. All of it are programs. Any near madia to tuwa. 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But in na over all of it no eti no. 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All right, Abusia. Aha, eye as a banner 4.7 fm if you are sorry about me dey na wuti. Okay, be me we try last call and I'm yeah the you may dinner baby 0244-340-426. Hello, good afternoon.
4: Afternoon.
0: But you know what I can say now for free.
4: But we can say free
0: Mangwase. Mangwase ewo ehimfa.
4: Ben Tinkong.
0: Ah okay, Tinkong Ugo Kufrudia. And yet I'd also quite no. Okay, okay. Me bacho, me no wan ka say.
4: Bacho, me friend Benjamin. Bacho na me be say. I say dey me wan say na mo boy bit say Judas and I say Monica and I say dey na be say mo say sabi na ya na em why. Ki yet na friend me bit say mo sa. Dey fun say ma sister me dey na. Tan ni mana ed me chino.
0: All right, he has so we be a he has also be a count. The woman say, Yen Casse, Tio, the air can say, Abrabueni as a tremolo, a dean, a dequaining, a dean, a dee. We are not looking at other than a negative part or the positive part. The actually say, a dean at down, just a generally, a dean, Yamedia Mayania. 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stretch on ye go ho e de bia next week ba ne be course e bi e din we e da so bo so mpa ye na nye ho we are not looking at that end day. Why? Tabia, next week we'll look at that side too. Yeah, that's it. All right. We have friend for Ochato. Friend for Ochato. So be a banana Ochato. I am fancy. Okay, Abusia. Yeah, diwo. Yes, yeah. They say they are. Yeah, you know. Yeah, you know. Okay. I wish I baby be a wibia no me yad wesi. You may always say a friend if you are sorry abba. If you are sorry abba. And Tina, the Shen say, a new beginner, dear by course, a minute, yes, and yet the boy bra, it turn a moon. And say, Yabashi, dean ye. Sana, dear, I don't pay. Sorry, a yea, Menoka, a dean before I said, yes, you dean. and you will be able to buy it. I do, bra, your mouth, your crunch, your young man. Yes, sir, we used to Christo the demo. So, what be what? Oh, qua, a room, or qua, man, you walk out, which him, or qua, ya, dear be done, or how be done, so, and your man, qua, ya, yes, you teno, and I dear my and say, many set us, ya, deba, bra, ya, deba, qua, and him, and yet, you, mamma, will be out here, and Casamano, and you, Cramano. And far to Mumbra. Now, what you say? Say, it didn't use no any new kind. We used to do amen.
5: Amen.
0: All right, I'm sure if you see how many for a time, Tian one at in Canada.
5: Come, proper than available.
0: Uchiano, Michano. Aha, there 40 days prayer and fasting. I shall see 40 days prayer and fasting. I saw a browser your friend say,
1: gracious promise of God.
0: Gracious promise of God. Aha, Prophet Daniel Avevo. And only a man here. I saw no mind here.
1: Last stop.
0: Auntie. I agree. The number betuja. Maybe they do for reata. I mean, God wants to ensure. Ochinasu has to also encounter the altar of God, Bishop Yahuzuza. And Asofon Kaye. Eyo, my father's house. Dansuman, Resurrection Power and Living Bread Ministries International. Maybe that's why I'm sorry, my papa. Ni teku, tegu, ababe tuasu. Na, did you make deal, we see. One of the acquaintances of brought so quiet up. If you didn't go so nah,
5: you didn't want to.
0: Nah, 0244 511 533. 0244 511 533. With me from here, Dinko, Midwest, meaning you for a time. Bye bye.

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0: Energy, Tiabu Chenkomo, Akwakua Manqua, Akuntejo, Eddie Bro Wasempa, 94.7 FM. So,
2: you remember that I say, you are no more man on it. You almost see a cra, you almost will hunu, yes, you are tea, you need Nasia, Yakabum.
3: Memory Debia, a bonusia, a permusia, a question of what you change your home, our approach, said the Akum, any diabetrufi, the Yahoo, near her, the Ye, near the Abba, the Yeno, and you can say,
2: yes, abrochin kuma na dimu tintim pa
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It's a wonderful Sunday over here, and Osunfo, Apostle Dr. Nita Kutego, Mema Akwaba Eba Jumedi Atunidni, and Kranchen Sam, Mema Odi Akwanchere, I don't see if you are saying it. 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

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I'm a pastor with Apostolic Church in Nyeso, and I tune into you every Sunday. Thank you for this program, Pastor Nyamin Shirao. 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

0: Emma Sylvia Rita Osei. 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Inte ko ya my brother. I love you on the dial every Sunday at this hour. Thank you, my brother. Semre mini evangelist. Me friend a professor. 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Eben anya minya moa ha. So niya mamu tisayin the whole week. Week ne ko sayin. What is one thing I wish umu a week imu a ma wa jine ba so se se gane yi ansa kraye?
1: Papa, we've been working with churches here and there, and the main no, HSA, we have a long way to go.
0: We have a long way to go.
1: Ejuma, edda yenim.
0: Amen.
1: Ankasa. But yedanya miyase sewa mayen nimdiye ene ahwadiya ebeti me ade edisa ejuma diye ninyina.
0: This week, pese yeshe problem bi. A problem I wonu wogana ane yu asya fena bebre. Our problem these days has got to do with who and what we allow into the room of our minds and lives. Why in the bet is now what dream proso? And now abrabum, there is a room. A dani ya wadjine, oni pedria, usubai. Bible no baby, I think 1 Corinthians 6:19 or say, for your body is a temple of God. That means for some of us, the Holy Spirit dwells in our room. But wo bisa won say, who is in your room? Whoever you allow into the room of your life will determine what you do and what you don't do. So yeah, Christoni, so kwa sorry. Whatever and whoever you allow to dominate in your mind and your life will determine the outcome of your life. Our world is where we are. In fact, Ghana is where we are because of so many people have made room for the child in them. Many people have allowed the adolescent in them to live in them. Some have allowed pleasure. Some have allowed materialism. Some are even controlled by their parents. When a nanny was general, some have allowed their ethnic background. Believe in the tumu. Some have allowed their religious background, near Christ. Some have even allowed their friends to be in their room. Some even have allowed their social status. You see, whoever you allow to be in your mind, in your room, will determine your behavior. For me, I want to say this morning, I want to make room for Jesus. I want to make room for wisdom. For these two things will prepare my life to glory. My brother, dear Nabeka.
1: Oh, yes. Oh, yes. So, dear Fiti, yeah, you're moving in the color of you know. So, is it the press before you? Bibia may be an.
0: Adibia, Rameyeno. Asimiana. Sammy, sir. Bibi, Sammy, who say? Ebe. Yeah, yes, Sufana. Yeah, no,
1: sir.
0: And no, my voice is not bad. One will say, if you are see a Timmy. We are all controlled by short-term interest and our selfishness. And unti ema atro adosu, ama endede adosu, ama bone akwa adosu. Nenti nchitwa any watai, ena empo endede any atimode. So we need a new set of people in our lives. We need Christ and wisdom. Yeah, Yesu, any nyansa. Yeka Yesua. And yes, sir, I'm sorry I woke up. You see, Christ is a principle. Christ, or your mindset, or your suit. So for you to call yourself a born-again a Christian, find out whether you have the Christ in you and whether you are working with wisdom. Nyansa. Minya. You see, many people have not made room for Christ in their lives. And to acquire sorry ba, or chambonsam, we have allowed lies and truth. So we kill, steal, and destroy, and yet we say we are Christians. We are devils. Because the Bible says the devil came to steal, to kill, and to destroy. So you cannot call yourself a pastor and a Christian when your actions are killing people's marriages, when your actions are killing people's joy, when your ashes are stealing and destroying people's future. You call yourself a Christian? You are a liar. You are the devil incarnate. Therefore, today, let us ask yourself, yes, and in answer, this is a problem that we face in this part of the world. Many of us are walking around with children with selfish interests sitting in us. Some are walking with idols. Some are working with materialism. Some are working with even women sitting in them. We are working with stupid elements in our being. When we could have allowed Christ to inhabit our being, and wisdom should be part of us.
1: Papa, the money so serious. Said the medical kind over the weekend. We've been working with the churches and. For infants, crown four and now I'm robbed by another. Oh no, or cobon crown one, no, the none. But say it bit me a fan yamiasem, and then a title to your hustle, and deliberately, see a boot amount for a faso. In fact, I'm a week in moon, you know. Me dwene ho ase how can that be say unsuro nyame unsuro bibia wo wi ase kra po unsuro nyame
0: say nipa na fa title
1: o fa nyame din to ho so
0: say
1: wudi bu amanfo
0: Jesus Christ,
1: it is so terrible. And the most unfortunate one is that ye nyinaano we look like into me nyaho hwe
0: by way betwa on bibi.
1: Oh yes,
0: you know what I think. The name Christian is now a facade. As I'm person me deep bonia, as I'm here the answer. Now my friend me who at bishop, prophet, bishop, pastor, man of God, woman of God. Then I'm afford need the mama. Now me the deep bonia.
1: We ain't mean kawasem.
0: It's all over.
1: You know, and say a ma nipa bebre no ano nipa bebre no ano meni omo edin shemo chese omo
0: abamu ebu
1: omo abamu ebu
0: in the realm of Christianity.
1: It tells on us even in the church.
0: Yeah.
1: And sorry, you can see the numbers have dropped. And 50% as them actually dropped.
0: There's deception.
1: Nipadona Bemubu. And he say, the Christ Christian environment society, no, yeah, sorry, unregulate ye hua. And I'm bombarding say one more or more day. Nyamia sem no e dia sori no be di hu fe o e di bu amamfo afaso a emwaye
0: wa hu no say sebi me ko hospital a me ko hu doctor.
1: Yes,
0: and I want to see something about the doctor and his actions will reassure me say me ho beto me.
1: Yes,
0: say me ko let's say hospital a me pe nurse ni ni uniform ne kasa ne ye wa assure me say me ho beto me. The same way me ko sori a me pe Christian oriented man of God or man or woman of God, send me who no me who Yesu, and ni yeh umabrabo. Just like it happened in the days of Paul, just like it happened in the days of Abraham, Moses. But imagine how he and him can say, "Let my people go." Yeah. I want to see that, but you don't see that again. Yeah. And your prophecy, who no football mo prophecy, politics mo prophecy, which is a prophecy as sabi. And Fabibi and Sakayemba, Isaiah never lived his life like we are living. Elijah, a do baby no. Ofre bala konfosi momra se moye nyame mu wo nyame amomra me so mo nyame ye pe nyame obema eja asone abesi ade we. He demonstrated the power of God and people turn to God. The Christian today cannot demonstrate the power of God for people to turn to God. Rather, they turn people away from God by their behavior. And sorry asofo no no akofa dia mi aso bebre so ye evangelist doctor only thesis in pool on church is back home baby apostle doctor on church is back home because what only thesis granted to this I say yet a friend who PhD holder and they are all deceiving people. So by their actions they are turning people away from the word of God.
1: It's very serious
0: You had an encounter like that. Should be sound.
1: In fact this week I'm concerned there may sure say oh winning they for the road tour,
0: Dreamland.
1: Yes, the change project at Egusua. They want to into Egusua. Sorry, no more dink it at home. And that is what the kind of things we are seeing. And message say, no matter your position, once I would in your midi when Christian inquired, you should be concerned. My uncle said, Bible na se nkom na to ho
0: nti atwadi for banti amra
1: nti yenyai no it is very this is now one kasa kra no umfa nya nya me na nkasa wo so no umfa
0: one reason why I want Christ in my room one reason why I want wisdom in my room the entire me person Jesus tisa makoma no madwom na eh yeah one reason that I will never be anxious when Jesus su atumu a onya ha ha ha you remember when he was on the storm aswache ne bun kam ye no na ni padren de ko bewu but Jesus say aswache ye din the mind of Christ remains calm
1: exactly
0: in the midst of the storm
1: exactly
0: no it speaks positive inti me Jesus su na me pe ma bra bom no enye say me pese me Jesus su because of a Christianity that I can walk through this world with confidence with boldness and the power to change my life Christ came to change what I say therefore if Ghana we need change we need the mind of Christ and wisdom right from our political heads our school heads and our family heads we need the Christ mindset Yesu adwini like the way are adwini the way are his principles his values should be part of our life look Christ met some two people not common the one now a man for beside said yeah better I'm one did he didn't cry he didn't complain and I had it and no he said give me whatever is available assassin also no give me what is available on the land and I'll turn it into thousands yeah the man no bompire or jinshire onyankopo now Bible no say we find situations like that in this world. We lack food. We lack things. But instead of us praying and giving the Christ mindset of multiplying, we complain. Christ in you, they say, is the hope of glory. Say, yes, you better try what you're in prosua. Who should be biara? Or better try what you're in prosua. Why would he be finding? I mean, one hand. When Christ sits in your life, there's no need for you to fight any devil.
1: Not at all.
0: Because Christ presence in you, the devil even is afraid. Oh, he will never come near you. You are a fake Christian. That's why you pray the prayer of me. Bob on some joke.
1: It's so terrible.
0: It's like me. What you are seeing? Me da. Because I have this nice dog in my house. Me da. Because there's a patrol team on my road.
1: Yes.
0: Because I believe there's a patrol team on my road, I'm more clement, you know. I know no thief can attack me. No. I'm secured. When you have Christ in you, you are secured. Most marriages are breaking down because there's no Christ in the mind of the husband and the wife.
1: Exactly.
0: Yet they call themselves Christians. Dominia. Wapedo, a corner bonnet, crono, a buffo, or your dear, any type of name, or bonsem soup and throw. We are liars, and the devil is a liar. That's why we are suffering. Meaning, I can be there.
1: Yeah, and a friend saying, the nyame, nyami fee, and I say, sorry fee, a bebuoni panel. So, no, unfortunately, some of them are trading fear. It is not possible. Once I didn't realize that is it.
0: That is his mindset.
1: That is it. Sana I say nya sa ahotosuono owo nyamimu a yadwene ye bibia no onka se eduane ana se bibia atade a wode koma obi a woni bi no ode bekwa koye nyankomade ama na
0: never
1: amosika she ni ade all this kind of mindset unfortunately it is the house of God that we are selling this
0: because
1: kind of fear.
0: Of our evil ways we are always negative say abone fo obosam le so nyame me boa nya obosam le so nyame usuku aso de buso obosam ami hu mbo minya de si wo Ghana ano ino enu ti ama aso na enye de biom ama aso na e valueless there's no value because the church room aso de na si ona ngasa emu na wo kwa ko hu abrefo I ask myself, Bible no say, for it is God who blesses at men rich and add no sorrow. So why are the Christians the poorest? Every enterprise I see around is not headed by a Christian. Every good deed is not somebody who calls himself a Christian. And therefore, are they? Because we go to church not with Christ-centeredness. Yeah. We go to church with human feeling and centeredness. But God is so close. Based on your mindset.
1: And kawosha krampo a sen ka yen na because didia yen ye wono etimi anya anya nchechre a ewo didia etimi ma popo e move wa
0: saji de bi ni gana o,
1: you know, no say etimi was it was ejidie no a e dey in business na yen tumi nye
0: because you have been deceived by the people who should let us know what to do. One year I say we share the echire akwan no wo chira akwan esisi yen awia yen and there. You see, the example of Christ for you is that you can shout on every mountain. Divorce. You can pray and say, "Mi kunu yen trase." Let's move the mountain of disunity.
1: Exactly.
0: Let's move the mountain of disrespect.
1: Exactly.
0: Let's move the mountain of lack of affection, and let's move on. We are not able to do that. Then we compromise and divorce. Divorce is even higher among the Christian people.
1: Oh yeah.
0: Because we don't even have the Christ mindset. That moves mountains.
1: Exactly.
0: Yeah. Yesu kuhu papa bi wonsue na no. Papa ne se madaho 38 years cripple. What did he do? Pick your mat and walk. Pick your mat, simple. Wan complain? Adam wada hach. No. If papa no na complain me bo a. Na me gina hobi o. Na me gina ho. O se wo Yesu wo nim matra 38 years. Wo nim the ekoso. Na che se sa papa no. No, I'm say meaning crew of his be yakai baby of free. Nano what deal or kasa or kasa.
1: It was just a forgetting a console.
0: I know why I said, was it the okay mini? Was it come on? Sorry. You see, when you have the Christ mindset and you are empowered with the Holy Spirit, you speak to dead situations and become alive.
1: Oh, yeah. Oh, yeah. Now, nya oh, and you know, na semino. We have a lot of examples that will encourage us.
0: And then your first said your mambo, you are better than the word of God. Because a man you are woman, man on that when you are sick. And then people believe corruption is better than the word of God. Because they become corrupt and they become make rich. But you know, the Bible has assured me that when I seek first the kingdom of God, all things. And how do I seek the kingdom of God? I seek it by becoming like Christ. By living like Christ, by letting the Christ mindset and principle and values infuse my life and my actions. Yeah. Without that, all things will never be added to me.
1: Yes, yeah.
0: So today, it has become a wawa for you to steal and lie. It has become a wawa for you to even go after men and women because promiscuity pays. Maybe if you said your mambo ne chonka than yamishuru. And to do Bible na kase mojo my one say mojo my. You see, we are deceiving ourselves and dying slowly. So you allow yourself to face the yamre.
1: It's terrible, sir. 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
0: And gradually, yamifi na jomambono edoso. 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I don't know. Probably we don't even know the essence of why we are Christians and go to church. Can you educate us a little?
1: Oh yeah.
0: I didn't hear you. Sorry.
1: Oh yeah. And ona aye problem. Sisi ano di aye koye wa sorry no sisi no is nipadu duonwa because of the men of God. They go enye yami asem no eno womu kusiya. Se usiya yami asem no. You don't need the kind of fear, the kind of negative things Eka media ene asofo di nkomo na ye ka nyoma esase ye se de nyankopon pese impact society na ebitimi ka se we are sure say we are best possible na je se
0: nya asofo he's giving us
1: asofo is a I'm pansu unfortunately ene well prophecies no bible no more all right but yeso ya so man abebi ase se ye mfa nyame asem no mfa nsesa no nti ye ntimi nka se o nyame asem sisi nti sa na 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
0: nti me jama na wi na fu
1: enje na wura no fu no. Why is our mouth task assignment? Say, yen evangelizing, yen enye hu adwuma
0: no. Na do na beti no.
1: Yes, do na beti no. And even po odo nyankopon ye ti nyankopon say God is love. There is no way we can say we cry na so odin. Ontie intimi nya no. No, you still continue to pursue. Intina with our the little experience we have no in him say, ye toto ye yen hyehye a ebe mani pa. Bet me di nyame asem so that easier ebe mo obi a dupa dodo na je se obi o be ka se only so there na je se o no so is something else but your situation is very difficult for people to even to the sense say edwama bosei one mo edwama ni bia enya ade obenya be ma wayo and we are your man are real in fact your man are real to say there Yeah, yes, yes, yes, yes, yes, yes, yes, yes, yes,
0: yes, yes, yes, yes, yes, yes,
1: yes, yes, yes, become part of the society.
0: And we've accepted it. It's no more shameful. There's beginning to be dignity in your mambo than dignity in staying holy.
1: They have become so powerful. So now powerful.
0: See, one word I like from Paul is this one. It's found in Romans 12:2. Do not be conformed to the patterns of this world, but be ye transformed by the renewal of your mind.
1: So, and they are conformed, cracker.
0: And maybe we are seeing far no moon. Nemo Sakrawaji, Rababo Tumpo, Romans 12:2, may press up Bible verse. And say, and maybe we are seeing your man, and maybe Jimieno, and they say, be Anguiano. Sabi Emma Crono no Emma for body ye no Emma occultism for na ye no Emma 1 year we je ja ho ma ma don't conform to the world it may be good but it's temporal
1: yeah and on a month for ntia say no
0: it may be good
1: no matter what obetimi the year wo mu but emfa won ko si ba bia
0: we be ye be break again you know so I think it at this hour the church needs renewal and revival.
1: Exactly.
0: And Christians need renewal and revival. And the Ghanaian need renewal and revival. We are gradually becoming worse and worse. My friends, the last 2 years, but this year they are separate. And we keep blaming everyone, apart from ourselves. Each one of us is responsible for renewal and revival. And your man Penny, and your minister, what are we team assembly? If you renew and revive your life, Mr. Miya Media, collectively we become renewed and revive people.
1: Yeah, and here me kase, jumedia ye di kre ano. Obi o oti e, oh yeah, deye kana eno kre, neande, but what is your role? Obi e ni hua, obi kase onye sofo, onye nyamini pa, nyamin fre no. But, enti na tembi ya me pe, meniji we for, Jehovah Witness, some example hono.
0: And how your conference or stadium?
1: Once a, oji tu waji ya tu muse, oye witness ni no. France in the Christian context, waji ya tu muse we Christu ni no. You have a responsibility to witness.
0: You know, one thing I was asking myself, every year when they say, your fans say, your regulatory bodies, we are seeing. Medical and dental council. Emma a doctor for a year dear sefata. Nursing and medical council. Emma nurse for me do a 4 year dear fata. You will be a friend environmental protection agency. Of your MI environment, you know, and yet the can't we have a similar entity within a Christian entity and even among ourselves? Me and Kaza, me and my personal regulatory agency. Now, my share, your mommy, to regulate. Regulate just like medical and dental council, regulatory doctors, no. Can't I have a personal regulatory council?
1: Yes.
0: To regulate my life, my words, and my actions. It's important I do so, and I want you to say.
1: Yeah, Papa, no care. The only problem with it is that one casa de obey to me are the SSO EBR. But if you are the only person who is cleaning your community, it will be very difficult to be
0: a man for baby free.
1: Yeah. And see, also our responsibility is to share. One or young neighbors, oh, yen say, quiet, be fast one, I didn't be, you know, and you won't quiet now.
0: Let me say this in passing. I don't mean to hurt any political whatever. I think I was watching a demonstration. Demonstration was trying to speak about almost the BB on attack. And me, humane member, one of Bam Wonga, Wobu, Musa, the Asabo, what to Atopa. So I'm like, what has this got to do with the demonstration? You can't regulate your own self.
1: We are just giving up on the society. Just Nyoma M Fata Ghana. It used to be answer the beggars who be cry and teenage pregnancy used to be a kind of story, a big story.
0: She said there is
1: boyfriend, girlfriend, but a net. They may yarn said they am a home quiet. I'm sorry, them see dating relationship. What kind of
0: go to most of the villages where Galam say is being done? Every young girl at least of 22 years has a child without a husband. Kobe be Galam say be our Ghana and marry a woman in an wow back one. I no nikun. Just say, I don't know if. Say Just say, you know when I saw that thing on the one of the Facebook pages. Now Ben Majina and Obano Ebuno bang bang demonstration. I said, won't ferry. Ah Oba Bessia. Ah Sabi wouldn't you could crap a Bema Ware. What Bemas wouldn't you also po Baware? Now Mujina Kwen Fifi, a month when you abri a welcome message, you know. Now more dear mo boom. A jamambo Jimmy and Bon Sam Subai. Just say, I don't even know how people think these days. You can't regulate your own thoughts. Why would you cry one? Woman, young son, crow. Just say, baby, young selfie, I dream. Energy, me, I'm a share. In the absence of wisdom, foolishness takes place.
1: Oh, yes.
0: When you don't use your mind, you abuse your mind. And many people are abusing their mind with stupid. Many of us have grown to be 40 by a child is sitting in us, telling us what to do. Many of us have grown by an adolescent is sitting in us, detecting what we should do. Many have grown by a parent. You need to grow up. Let Christ be in your room.
1: Okay.
0: Let Christ be in your room, neighbor.

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And then my phone line is 0244-340426. 0244-340426. 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All talk all day. Jimmy Day, we are Quanche Jimmy Day. 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

0: soon coming to Ghana, Dream Ghana Change Initiative, Dream Ghana Change Campaign. Group away eba Ghana a consoring sorry mu aba yen fie fie ne school mu eni edin komo na amaya brabo asumbo na dnt ebe we aso yen saka ye. 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Very soon Dream Ghana Initiative eba launch Dream Ghana Change Campaign. Evangelist Eben Anya Eda Anubi, Apostle Dr. Rita Kotego Wumubi, Isaac Nelson Kahun, Asofo Kudam, Bishop Dr. Sa, and Evangelist Vivon Kahunbi.
1: Yeah, Bishop Dr. Sa, and then Bishop Tego Nkansa.
0: Tego Nkansa. So there are a lot of big guys in the team.
1: Oh, yes, sir.
0: Mobile, yeah, campaign. To bring change to Ghana.
1: Yeah.
0: So be friend me and Isaac will be friend. My main friend will be a friend me line now. Where do I pick the phone? Isaac, can you help me here, please? Okay, that's it. Hello? Adam? Sorry. It's not friend me. 0244 0244 34 04 26 0244 34 04 26. And see, what is your aim? I will change Dream Ghana, no? Then I'm more here.
1: Yeah, you say the extent of immorality in the society, no? They say the agency, and see, Boma didn't say a name, sorry, Ebe Jumedia, Ebe Ma Omo, I focus more on the change, attitudinal change. Said the bit.
0: Because the church is supposed to be the place where people renew their minds.
1: Exactly.
0: But the church rather is trying to solidify the devil's actions. I mean, I don't get it. There's no repentance. There's no remorse. Christians' marriages are just like earthly marriages. Some of them are even worse than the answer for a
1: worry. Worse.
0: Jesus Christ. Onyami huya mbobo. Evangelist Bompaya Magana. And Isaac Bompaya Magana. Isaac, so you're so full. I mean, I don't know if you share what we are saying.
2: Papa, me share. And you know, a foot to no count on Empire Boss or count.
1: Sir.
2: But Empire won't come to me yet.
0: No, no. Look, prayer without it's meaningless.
2: Yeah. Papa, and I'm using an idea about faith.
0: Uh-huh.
2: Who said, oh, faith will continue, say, bet me, I sustain you. It's in our tenaso. But what tenaso? Wouldn't mean you now say, Kunyan and sustain you.
1: Exactly.
2: What tenaso?
0: Well, it's because
2: it's all faith, it's all your action. You sit exactly, on it.
0: Uh-huh. And faith cometh by the word of
2: the
0: God.
2: The word of God.
0: We require so only one word of God is saying. The only my our Father who art in heaven, and I be saying that the Lord is.
2: Papa, enti mi hu internet wiki na software no attempts you go obani say no attempts say no attempts. I mean this is Omadi Obom Pyaman.
1: Terrible.
0: Attempts you near there.
2: Obo say oya ni deliverance. Papa, Obemani disease. Yari no the man.
0: So for go be no twin is you.
2: Enti say no obani say ka said you can o sue Awurade asem na.
0: So for the quote Bible, baby, say Jesus. I didn't test you. I can't. Yeah, I didn't go any friend. And to me, so me didn't test you. Un test you can't. Un test you Jesus. Test you.
2: Ah.
0: So me because yesterday our mama banned him because he was born.
2: Over.
0: You know the principles have been lost. Values now. Jesus the brain. Ayira yeng. Anything that Dream Ghana for Ede Bano. Our target is to go to churches.
1: Yeah.
0: We are training church leadership. No. For us to begin to let us know. If I check this, but we'll be about him also. Hello.
3: Hello.
0: What are you saying? What are you saying? What are you saying? Oh. Forgive me my trespasses. I'm a bonded chairman. So if you tell my work, I saw my hair can't win you. Just say, I saw you know that. Hello.
3: Hello.
0: Boss.
3: Hello.
0: Who are Cassa? Sorry, forgive me, my brother, for Fachemi. Uda Ofra Kasa, Yetuunka, 0244, Ofra Kasa, 0244, Ofra Kasa. Why? Ofra Kasa. Now,
3: hello?
0: Yes, sir. Good afternoon. Friend 0244 340426. Obiaba Isaac. Hello. Hello, good afternoon. Mini Ama.
4: Hello.
0: Master, good afternoon, sir. Good afternoon, good afternoon. Yetimunka, good afternoon. Boss, you're online. Good afternoon, sir. Move on, Chemi. Mobile phone, no hammer. 0244 340426. Hello.
4: Hello.
0: Hello. Good afternoon.
4: Afternoon.
0: If I talk as I eat you.
4: Yo. Again,
0: I mean, she will
4: preach. I mean, she don't. It's not here. I'm not
0: a day.
4: But.
0: Catch it up.
4: Not to pay. Not me. I'm not. You be a hammer. I'll be a woman. Not me.
0: Then I'm also.
4: Because. Me shred.
0: If I were used at this time, I would have wept every day. Hello, good afternoon.
5: Amen.
0: Good afternoon. Hello. Good afternoon, boss. Me ma kwa ba.
3: Hello, Namibia.
0: Ma sa kasa yeti o. Hello. Me pa cho ma anon ko na gana yeti. Oh me, the word ya me pa ya mempe. Hello. Good afternoon.
3: Hello.
0: What you want to say?
3: Hello.
0: Ma sa yeti o. Ina ujina efra o say.
3: Okay.
5: this
0: place is a corrupt place. Sir, I want to hear, I saw them all. And the
5: pump,
0: empty a grammar. Christ didn't send Zacchaeus away. Christ was promised Zacchaeus. See abono men say chomda da Isaac Nelson and a boy empo Mary asie du eka me ho na wan biom obi aban wan so ye mfa caller biom se sports dey do fache me caller fache me na empo menya technical Enoch na be technical man oboy papa na eja Ben, AME Security, personal one. Thank you all for contributing to the show. Mini evangelist, Anya, and Eddie, you may deal with. And I wow, when you are share me, team, you know, a frame, you mean shrow, baby. Wow, the watcher, I dream so, when you mean shrow. Wow, so sick at the free program, so when you mean show, next week Sunday, we'll be here. Na me queen, I'm a jammer chair, my Ghana sports crew, headed by one man only. AME, I and if anything, Swedro or Blacks Penny Bako. Hey, Jadazi.
2: We shall penny na wapo mu tese.
0: Apo mu ye.
2: Mida se passe wapo mu puti sine wo Swedro or Blacks na chairman Stephen Atukwesin obeti.
0: Bomis.
2: Yedo asipa.
0: Eso ma opu.
2: Say this is ne say ya obehwe match Bako.
0: When you Sweden, that's the money.
5: Oh, Sweden, America.
0: Remember, maybe the 3 days or so.
5: We own say, we are, we see a penny.
0: William said, last time I made a Cape Coast and I made fast, I can swear road never Sweden.
5: Okay, yeah.
0: I mean, I was really fascinated with the size of the town. I said, hey, Sweden, so sir.
5: Sweden, I'm gonna.
0: Hey,
5: ah, oh, yes, it's where we're doing super.
0: Now, me, I can say, consider going as a capital of central.
5: Oh, so what can about the central region? What can Kura do? A nice simple no, yes, Kura do a what central region? Kaswana, because a developer and tentem because nay, Cape Coast Swedru.
0: Okay,
5: Cape Coast Swedru. Indeed, for now, dear, I am on the three.
0: But me first time who man can sim as Cape Coast man can sim as a maka winiba as maka kazwa.
5: Oh, there is so do there. But so do the make us a wee Cape Coast.
0: So you don't know, in fact, so do also.
5: And once a kazwa is see no a near crab. I mean, so can kazwa and quandia, but so you see, what can kazwa close to winiba?
0: Yeah,
5: what can kazwa close to Bobbyasi?
0: Yeah,
5: in tea make us a kazwa beba and to the third place, no.
0: Yes, Sweden.
5: Yes.
0: And the Cape Coast is number one.
5: I'm telling you.
0: Kaswa number two.
5: Yes.
0: Sweden number three.
5: It's Hanam.
0: Sweden also, Papa.
5: Oh, Sweden also. Sweden
0: also. And the Oblast, they say most Amber View.
5: Oh, they say they are to ye to your name. You swear to your name. You say they are there to ye. A few chair mono. A few no. And Samba to you. Because so I know what to do. You
0: may be in crunch in our players.
5: Oh, yes. And Kebabu Abasupa, and Kenibajipa,
0: Kenibajipa, and one machine crying, not a boost to me psychologically.
5: And one,
0: and it's only a part
5: of a winya. No crisis, MD,
0: a man of football, and I couldn't send us a smoke or quarter final.
5: A man of Bono, Cecilia Minuka say, or quarter finals.
0: Money,
5: unty, and about 8 p.m. A cousin non do 10 p.m. And you ever heard

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1: se se ke hwe transgender
0: eh oh nti ai Malawi omo senior ana sempo no mo senior aye ladies team no female team no eno ne no mbe bo ne omo na se Nigeria for so omo je Nigeria
1: she said, guess no one
0: wanted. I'm first time on Muba Nations Cup. No what's it? Defending champion Nigeria, Senu.
1: Massa, Mesha Ball, begin if rich and Bemma.
0: I bought 8 and no way. No one said to you commentary. No. Chiwanga, senior and junior.
1: Oh, what team?
0: Aye.
1: Chiwanga.
0: Yes.
1: It didn't crash us. Ah, Chiwanga.
0: And you grow, T. And then, dear, I see a bomb pie.
1: It didn't cry.
0: And they are man who are Juma Yepa.
1: Chiwanga.
0: Or Kono Yoko Ketua.
1: Chiwanga, pa.
0: Yes. Or Kono to say, a man football, no. Or Kono soon. And I hear say Morocco in South Africa. Would be a press or beco walk up.
1: I'm going to buy quarter final two.
0: I'm going to buy quarter finals and ra. Quarter finals two. Morocco say South Africa 2-1.
1: Well, and a marble, I'm why then.
0: And mehwe Ivory Coast against Algeria. Ivory Coast ne di can say first goal. And Algeria for na mbi say eh Algeria for mother Ben Algeria man it develop to the stand say omo bo shot from afar omo goals no omo say no enye goals bi abeka say weda wan ma pratum
1: obo shot
0: shot no from afar I'm telling you
1: na just say
0: and na Morocco get back your friend Sakina bo
1: we have now
0: Black Queen's own. Yeah, man, or Baba Kuo can we sign him, man? What did 37 years?
1: Wow,
0: many disrespect man, papa.
1: Your friend is saying,
0: Posia Boati.
1: Posia, I mean, she
0: na, ne left ne do baby. I'm so severe crank a black stars, and maybe I left one mono. Yeah, because ne left now, but a mistake in you,
1: or Boston Blaster,
0: or a defender. Unse wow. Yes, born ye, born unimbo.
1: Posia.
0: Once a born the money be ba once away there your babo.
1: Babo.
0: A be so bad to say the young and a Tiwangamo, once a man my boy. Tina and
1: Mammy, I'm a ship, Dano.
0: And ye no man air bonne, and 10 year.
1: And I miss your match.
0: Oh, that be she.
1: Was 8?
0: Oh, 8 PM, she.
1: Hey, does he?
0: Yeah, the commentary, baby.
1: If a man said, many Isaac was not a commercial about 20 years. Some man.
0: Only Isaac, again, Tiwanga, senior and junior. And yet, some match with the Mekas and Munchum, my FIFA and Sansin, and I GFA match with you on Timuna.
1: Michel, your Bob on a course or Babesia. What to know, see, will you?
0: Yes,
1: sir. Miam Shimmy,
0: San, won't say, Bono, I fit.
1: Because she said, Nebo, no for the bush, and no for you.
0: Unim, and maybe a chairman, and my football, no, na Ebeka say, West Africa. Now, cause Central Africa on a south. But as they say, no, North Africa for not develop more.
1: Afghanistan, I've got a football team.
0: Oh, when you know, but Africa, the America.
1: I want to say Afghanistan, I'm going to manage a shot, baby.
0: Oh, say, do baby, no Morocco, ni Algeria, when you know, they don't allow. But a nay, no, yeah, a nay, and no matter, sir.
1: Yeah.
0: Things are developing. When say, do baby, a money be goo, a yell, my face, yes. Edibo as at now. Meaning Morocco get back when no na G woman of the match. No, your friend
1: hijab nibi.
0: Yeah, your friend hijab.
1: Hijab ne bobo no.
0: Banisa.
1: Or the hijab bobo.
0: May say defensive no. Won't mean for bo name fan.
1: Hey,
0: and Algeria fans were the same thing. Na ane do baby on abrofono. Because in terms of development, so much case a deal we pass here ya omu ye ye ni ye.
1: Yeah, Arabs no.
0: Look at Morocco.
1: Yeah, Arabs
0: no.
1: Yeah.
0: Omu na mo baba omu bagana nebe suya bo Morocco no enye bi about best 90s.
1: Nansi ya.
0: Baby 10 years ago 60 na Morocco bagana. Omu said that baba bo friendly matches because they want to develop. Kwanya Ghana first win in Nigeria Asia tawe no.
1: Omu bet.
0: But see now sat now. A man Nations Cup no. Make us all say this day last year ye boho I'm the second and this year yes I able because they want to develop and now they have developed and developed very well.
1: I'm say Morocco is the sports city of Africa.
0: Oh and yeah yeah because someone do baby crowd so mun kan wo.
1: Oh the bamboa. Yeah na say no mudi make us spend.
0: But no matter what in the edin are continent no.
1: But I'm the show map mu din a I'm Spain e ben.
0: Send here obi anu obi ben.
1: Na map no kura obi na draw me
0: there. Obi anu obi ben. So we draw map no in geography no we draw map no. You were a contours na woman asim. Eh land and water.
1: Yeah.
0: Land and water.
1: For me, unim say Morocco for two me ka call

0: hospital ever spare their apartment to look. My bonnie, Crony or Modia.
1: Yeah.
0: No, they are connected.
1: Yeah.
0: A banner said, Nipper, you are in show, a cough cough for so the Crony will be mine. I'm going to show you, I cannot go to Crony.
1: And then say, Emremono, a Pierre that way, Emremono, Ghana for homos here, and a Cody Boy for homos, or be our one this year.
0: But many we are seno in the back. Yankasa and Sabi Tafrache Subabinti Edim Pape Mwaba and Ka Morocco, Algeria, and Awania was so they are part of Europe.
1: Unse Morocco, Egypt, Tunisia, Algeria. 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In terms of football, ni bi biya mono. 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
0: Omu arrivals.
1: Even in club level, omu club football, ewo ho, national team. Abama na bebe ure mani nina.
0: Omu arrivals.
1: Yes.
0: Wow. Mm-hmm. 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
0: Boom, now let me hear say well. 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
1: 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Yeah, Asempa Sports Avenue 2. 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
1: name at now see free samiri ko se no nsia bebo. 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
0: Asempa
1: 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Nafe Yerem was semi-finals of the WAFCON Women's African Cup of Nations nana. And now we matches, no quarter-final matches, no. Na enye easy. 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
1: Record no ADHD. Na coach Bart say ah na sembe kra na chikra record ben ni DHD record ben a eye den recorder record ben ni DHD e basa na e say coach si buo pa di buo pa di em fa mom kra
3: accept every school na organ ha what she how to be a next school member if she say corner in a basa become a next amenia Oh, yeah, you may be more young. The cacao, what can they be? I am the when I was in Kotoko, me match, and Achi Bakale, by Coach Papa, or more Bakale, you coach Papa, by assistant. The other you assistant with the whole Ghana, when you coach your bar. Hey, Munia, Madana, your car, oh yeah, and then the coach's order, or Baba Dimus order. This is not that insult, I don't know, and the other.
1: Okay, and Coach Baza, sir, I had a yard or two. 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
5: 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Antino ye bana ye kan ho nsem a. Eh I drink share na head and yema. Antino some of your views need they are subjective. E bi so be objective. Objective no ye de stats be be back no. Subjective ones no. Ye de ewo ye adwen mo na head. Ye de ye ki kan antino. E bi wo na se o won ti ase a o so hu se eh panitry obi ani na drink share. E ba ni Europe transfer ni ni ama mostly no say pre-season no a very great avenue for clubs no say be yard the opese we in the course of the season no who try sign your money out so who top player ebe count team who ebi a coaches ni be your matina club be last season no. In the course of the season, Yama and Kuye, so they needed to beef up their squad. There was some way near maybe able to two team ni ye. So, and on Emma, who won't say team Bibe Quaco top player Biaba, maybe someone say, if I say Madrid, Vinicius Junior or ho, by Akofa, Diomandi Abba.
1: Yeah.
5: You know, it's a stressor on some way then, on beef up the squad, on some way different attacking prowess, and team no more. So, coaches need to be best signings. Clubs ni bi so beton players. We ka say club you or tony player now be someone say hwana no dey replace. But then they know football no it is a rotation of money. Scania air then a chano ho. And you know me the course we Europe no e na manage ho pa. E na wo hwe UEFA under FIFA na UEFA ska e wo UEFA mu no esun. Because big clubs na wo Europe nyaa no. I mean big clubs e wo football mu no obi ho mu wo. UEFA, Europe, and you know, chunk of world football money, you know, Europe, and you know, we have to appreciate whatever they do in terms of their contribution to world football. And you know, for me, obi to say, yeah, a player, say, Caleb Rinchia, a tunnel, a call, Coventry City, say, I mean, a very nice for Ghana football, a very good for the young lad. To go in there, Akwakobo under Frank Lampard, they were English Premier League, you know. And it tells you the benefit of we participating at the World Cup. It shows that Ghana football, no, it be more air idea. And so more idea, or say, then you're born Mbasso. But my only problem is, Akolani fi Ghana, Eko fa Nordjylland. What he has said is, Kadudro na ye toni ni ano.
1: Emmaha. Eko Nordjylland ho.
5: Eko omoho. Emmaha. 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Ebe ma ye economy na ede akoso. But, enu ye niyami biya wose ye shwe. Entino, ni sign ino, meniji wose ya tosa young man. Because, woke up ni ye shwe, ni modi mbo Obama Ghana. Very young, but versatile. O nim game. No more, not drink no emudo. Be out me ball right back. Be sure so the nook or two left back, Robert manageable. Would need 270 says someone could move time now in could me ball right back, need me ball wing 7 or so. So he's a very great ladder. Coventry, Atona, Kwako, Kan, Thomas, Brandon, Asante, Aminyaji. And then we share Liverpool and no more lose one game no, to Monaco. And then while we share new manager, Mudini by Andoni. Or Basso Babi CC team, no, but the first game of Anfield, Naso Lusua, I mean, it is not nothing to write home about, and yet, now it's a Omo Lusu game, no, but Obe Fan is saying that is football for you. I think, say, Liverpool now they have their own crisis that they want to solve. Omama, your friend, the Egyptian, Egyptian player, no, Salah. If you hold in your mind. So I think they are doing very well to restructure their team. There are lapses in that Liverpool team, and then almost born more than say be a team to be strong for the season. Isak Eshe go and then Ushe a year ago on Mutor no buy now from Newcastle by Liverpool now. He wants me and tre ne bobri ye because come the turn of fee Newcastle by Liverpool next soon. We me and train the bobri ye a year ago. But this time around or she go be my Liverpool for no. So it is also good for him coming into the the preseason washe one go. And I'll share other aspects of the game Manchester United this Belgian player Telemans on so about joining Manchester United almost some beefy up on squad or some midfield name we had Michael Carrick coach wabo Man United and ti edi team ni ba e obo won ni mo den let me qualify team no am onbe that position are very respectable in the course of the season, that is last year and last season. So this time around he's still working on the team or the players eba team no more. So I think Telemans ni contribution to Manchester United no ebe boa team ni very very very well. Manchester ya any momo some ye no be no ye di ye ba be di football echi no eh Oligano Social money Ryan Giggs mona ema ebe di football echi because at the time now Sir Alex Ferguson won no mu she team senior man na ye no be no ye ntiasie na that time me we Tottenham Hotspur who kai David Ginola no but Tottenham Hotspur that time na ya na ye so ye di Tottenham echi kakra bana Manchester e she obi a ochi Arsenal no a she no ntino Manchester ye year I think say a boa English football ema the indigenous English players no mo England no most of them will do very well share David Beckham on your one on fire. So I think it is good say Manchester are building the team for the course of the season
1: to say Marcus Rashford na jersey number na say 14 jersey number 14 say jersey number Rashford eba abese eno no jersey he say no more ye no so Cologne so more ye na say new player crowd Marco Akotono.
5: yes sir say onya market na nka onma why say say onya baby ekoya team kese bi to na nka onba Basa phone it me buyer clause na woman omo timi trigger ya nka me sure say we say about Manchester United
1: but no here to say no say Manchester United we be Champions League.
5: Yes, and see, I think omaye attractive ama Rashford enti na obe penis obe no ba be join the team no because I mean player be a ni vision per se ASA obe so bo Champions League, the highest football in European club football Champions League no, so obe so booby. So if team now qualified there with the Arsenal with the sort of players are omo was so far now, I think he coming to join and in experience o picky fee World Cup here omo di teddy and in his things with Barcelona. The way Spanish football tier idea of course so the boy team now I think it will moving forward no ebe boy Manchester United very well. But I'm looking at their coach Michael Carrick said obe boy Champions League competitions ni be Dawson will he be able to stand the test of time in terms of competitions no be boy na obe boy ebia Manchester ni Real Madrid na adwen ekra no boy mu na ni Jose Mourinho is it the same interest in the course of next season real. So I mean Rashford coming to Manchester United is a very laudable call and a very good thing for Manchester United because with his sort of experience, you cannot take that away from him in terms of his contribution to English football. So he's a very young lad, but he's got so much energy under his sleeves and then so much good to offer Manchester United. So it is ideal, it is good to see him come there. And now Jose Mourinho, so Nini Madrid now. Jose Mourinho is one of the coaches I love so much because of his love for African players, black players. So anywhere he goes, I want to follow him. And I love the fact that with Myanmar, Diomande Aba, he's been able to create that room for Vinicius Junior while extending the contract. So it tells you say Madrid will be brewing any easy or the ni rules beba. Say players no nyama also mudi so the main this so he's going to bring all those things on board and that is the beauty of the game. Sometimes you need controversial golfers or be a managers are more swing then they try to break the status quo. See be a game no be interesting. So I love it. I'm expecting to be nice from the Spanish La Liga this coming season. So it is good. Maybe transfers now kwa kuduno.
1: Okay. 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Ti enye easy. 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
1: so, Obi Abo he.
4: Ghana,
1: maybe so. Obi Abo he.
4: Ah, man for Obo he.
1: Ah, oh yes,
4: so. And you call wake up we. And yeah, man young talent in the crying. One for young talent now, man one and Abo. Obi Anu Abo player Obi Anu.
1: Answer give me Obi Abo.
4: Obi Anu Abo player Obi Anu.
1: Say be a new born here, born here.
4: Gomwa, and your World Cup we. And a more your chance you. Ube komu komana koso dada ye peno. Ama so Obi Abo Coventry me. The end day of premiership, the team no team in the winning Coventry. Who did Toto Mwa and the BB? The BB United, the same thing.
1: But it's said the Alba Ghana Premier League Mwa, a DBB United.
4: Sabe Pepe. And Shadan team here was a Yabo hey. San Gabriel Oba Chelsea, and now United, Liverpool, hey. She play a Baku. Omo Leipzig. Fiskaka se ya defa na ba Madrid. Team yo team no obeba no. Obeba no. Na wu diye. 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Nogeland. Eba Coventry. Ubo hee. Ago mwa. Ye ye nkrofo no bo na ba form. Because ye nya obia. No ofi League One. Oba no. Oba Chelsea. Big club.
1: Anyo onua. Onua ne role model. ACN.
4: But wantime ni role model na namu eso. Wantime ni so.
1: Wantime ni so.
4: Anya ayi. Kalibi renji.
1: So I'm going to go to Chelsea now.
4: Big club.
1: Oh.
4: Obi Kase, Oni, Brandon Thomas Asante, Nina, Neba, Bebo. Thomas Asante, Crown, Oba Blasters, Onye, Bebo. Yeko World Cup, what the benches are, one match, the bench, Ana.
1: Man, so on, ono di o Coventry, Coventry City, Ono, Munti.
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2: Anything, Tia Bruchenko, Akwa Mankwa, Akuntejo, Eddie Bro was Sempa, 94.7 FM. So,
4: you dream me, Dana, saying you are no woman on it. You almost see a cracker. You almost will know. Yes, you are here. You need Nasia. Yeah, Kabum.
5: Memory Debia, a bonusia, a Pemusia, a question of what a change in your home, our approach, said the Akuhu, any diabe drufi, the Yahu, near her, the Ye, near the Abba, the Enyano, and you can say,
4: yeah, yeah. Abrochin come on a dim tintim pa.
2: Yabere no ma hudua. E won conform man so ye betimi dia boa Ghana. 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O man yimpuntu. Na habot sign. 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E wa brochin come with you medium. 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No a chair wagon.
6: Robert Davy, make us a free Germany.
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2: 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And Boganier Abrochin Company.
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1: Wa esinyina emu akasia ewosa uti biara asempa yetia ena ubetino asempa yetia eye kasia bwa yede brawo ewo asempa fm enwe no nsia empire mu 6:30 sharp ensema hudwa esisi ye wuhia ni nyina yede brawo asempa yetia eye straight to the point esanse asempa yetia.

0: So if he's the best, you got the opportunity. It is just you're hailing an animal. But what about if he was not given the opportunity? You see, it is opportunity. And why the way you saw the them? Why do you say Achina or where did Achi start? When I was in Kotoko Mimachi, in Achi Bakale, by Coach Papa, I'm not Bakale, you coach Papa, by assistant. Here they are, you assistant, with the whole Ghana, when you coach your bar.
1: 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Tertiary students. Young professional. Announcement aspiring media personality. Confidence, public, speaking. Nini na de nes watu wadi. And one say between the age of 18 to 25. 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And one say ube register, anase ube free, anase send a WhatsApp message. 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

0: 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For the first time a World Cup. 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Enwa anajo ena Morocco nsu. Ene South Africa de bweni e quarter finals. Qualification to World Cup. Ene semi-final na. Ewi eche na Sakina. 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Intienra. 2 quarterfinals. 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E mamanfo ani agie pa anti 2-1 de na obo hu say yes. Enua ene tobia. Anti enei we ene eye majesty course. Ene. De tie nie. Ene de tie nie. Oman Cameroon ene Nigeria in the next 33-37 minutes. Omu game no estate. Ivia 8 PM. Na Ghana. 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Ensu ako. Anasempa 94.7 FM. Na Ghana dieno na. Your head coach, Edema Black Queens of Ghana, Ayura, Kim Lass, Enna Odi Atujase. Kwa wo kwane die. 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E wo game nim said ne against Malawi ni die. Ye ni Malawi for. Enwa en eko akobo. Na coach Kim Lass. Ensimo di tu jani. Amamfo su aze who defended do. Biu ha msu wene se second half ankoye. First half ankoye. Ted ya yuwa wani nina es ankoye. Kim Lass. Ewo Malawi game no. Ninsim enye.
1: You said in the end, how do you defend against them without to lose your own shape and your own performance and your own way to attack? Because I think that is the balance. We can't just defend with 11 players because we know that they have two good attacking players. So we need to find the balance to do what we can to defend against them, but also believe in ourselves and keep the ball in the team, take care of the chances a little bit better than we have done so far. But we need to do this to our game. You said in the end, how do you defend against them?
0: Okay, and when in summer, Ghana head coach, Carlos Cruz, what they are to do. Now, I'm going to say, Chiwanga for me, and you be a no, and you be a no, and you be a no, and you be a no, coach, Kim Lass, and you be a no, Chiwanga sisters, no, ye kase boy wo Malawi team a omne kuta omu.
1: I think they are pretty good, hard working group. we played a friendly against them. That was a very physical game, and we know, of course, they have two players in the front, and they are world class. So it's going to be tough for us, but we also see our potential. We believe in ourselves. We think that we have improved in this tournament that we started. So we did a good second half against Cameroon, and we did a good full game more or less against Mali. So if we keep doing the right things, I hope it's going to be a fun game tomorrow as well.
0: Okay. Nti tomorrow as well, no. Eno eye ne. Nti ene die. Enye match kitu akra. 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Ono na ye goalkeeper. Edema Black Queens of Ghana. Cynthia nsu akasa. Edi afamose. Bono di omuni mbo. Omuni Malawi for nunsu. Edi ane.
2: Everybody's ready. We can't wait to begin the game tomorrow. Yeah, we are ready. We are focused. We really want to book a ticket to the World Cup. So everybody's ready. Like coach mentioned, they are good players, and like they are world class players, and we know how to handle them at the back. It's just for us to communicate like we do in our previous games. So I think when we do effective communication, we'll be able to handle them. Just like we played in them in the friendly match, even though one of them wasn't featured, but I know with communication and hard work, we are going to overcome them. Yeah. So we are really prepared for them.
0: Okay, enti also omo ye prepared for them. Omo ye prepared for them. Say debesi ni die nyame aduma na se ja anwumre enu nsu ebesi ntweni nsima Cynthia Kulant wade atuja na Malawi head coach no eye Lord Moore Fazili enu nsu aka o se kwe omo fa so se Nigeria no sa kwa ne so a omo nsesa mfre hu sa kwa ne so a no mu di sia Ghana ene.
3: Yeah, I think for me, I think we have played Ghana in friendly matches twice before, so we take the Ghana game as the way we took matches between Zambia and the Nigeria as well. So we know each other, they know us, so let's just wait for tomorrow's game and the best team, I think, is going to win.
0: Enti love no, aha, love more. Oyebemo, nti Malawi head coach near Bema, Nancy head coach near Bema, nti Love More, Dobebre Nedino, Sana, Sieno, Dobebre, and Ononso, Ode Atuanana, Senesa, and Ne Tabita Chiwanga, Onne Sinu, Osiyako, Onimgana Timno, Onimgana players, no, Onim coach in a pa. Nti enene die om World Cup no nti no mu ebae so mu qualify for World Cup no ma nyekra na na se omani bejepa.
4: Of course last game I didn't play against Ghana and
0: but munti edini ye enye bemu Chiwanga Tabita ena mebo no nti munti wan hwia beka se gumu akobbo wrong voice onu a Chiwanga ai Chiwanga senior and junior, anti senior die ena miboni.
4: Of course, last game I didn't play against Ghana, and I'm sure Ghana know Malawi very well, and Malawi also know Ghana very well. I know some kind of player from Ghana. They have good squad, a good team. I hope by the end of the day tomorrow, Malawi can be celebrated as well as Ghana also can celebrate, but Malawi also can celebrate. We believe in God. We believe in our squad, and I know the coach from Ghana. Kim is my best friend as well, so I'm sure he know me very well. So not I'm sure, but I know he know me very well. So it will be interesting game tomorrow. We got to prepare for ourselves, and we know Ghana also they are prepared for us. Of course, last game I didn't play again.
0: Okay, enti Chiwanga akasa. It's more the air to dry, I don't know. And to Mary, Mary may send no, Mary Branham send no, Chiwanga, ne voice, nafi. and the picture no no bia hu say see ne tie oti ase enye easy kra nti ba bi okono okono ba bi adu no enye okoketu o ba bi 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two teams for the World Cup and semi-final Morocco and Algeria two North African countries ni nyina no wo mu qualify
5: well go mo now once again message at you for nyina on say and no say ye ban na footballer e san sika e bi mu di ahye mo league ni mti e ma omo ma football no e ne make us North Africa ana ye kan 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boom ma Moroccans ne too much in the first half omo jama Morocco ene possess ball na omu ma set back ana oni team a onim possession e bo na wo jama se omba or the pressure be see so and say obi o hwe game no bibia no first goal na e buy ni say no utimi say South Africa for no oman chese oman prepare well because a bra player na far ball omo ko attack Morocco e ko attack no na South Africa for players ni nyina ba be good box no instead of them ombe defend players na e ba omo so no omo ja omo
0: but it's all here first goal na edu be bi no wo di blame ne be ma goalkeeper
5: do what was that
0: about the free by and outside the 80 and yes in nipa no short bia no boy
5: and yes short but what was say ball about o keeper so many times na yana keepers o mu ngo jina line so because of defenders na o ma hyehye nti o mu jina defenders na chi hwe ba bia goal no fire to ball no mu no cross no by and so na play o jina box na chi o jina box ni vivi rather and what then I can't go on to put him. Not defenders bear seven nana mujina box namu yede. O my jai player no. Instead of on me take take opponent once no. O my jai no mujina babe good box no.
0: Okay. So who patches say na
5: South Africans
0: for no. Morocco nino was free.
5: Oh you free. O my jai no. Ano obo obo no. Eba sana o se o kase keep an mistake. But she baby a born free and sana eba keep an so. And then I was a tactical coach. I was all you. Baby, you are the boy in free. No, any baby a player, and you didn't share a goal. No, I wasn't go be a player. No, you but when you know, Jano, or my bed in a box, you know, more player now. Baby, born it is all I born. I hear one time. Omo Bassa, almost I'm a baby. I'm not a Morocco Sanchez. Nice, I feel pressure. I bet almost so. And the Omo Bassa can half no. I'm almost your magic on me be a game. Omo bi egem no mutinya wan go eko ende 1-0 but we omo na Moroccans no performance ni far better than South Africans and now we Algeria match no so a na bibie ni wa che se Algeria be lose match no because we omo a che se tactical play speed shot possession omo ye far better and the enye nwa se this time around no football ni nyina ba be jina North Africans because ohwe omo a se ohwe league 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Tim, a ye many years, they did build it to you. And ye one day, and then ye one year. A ye many consistency calling. And a boy, my timidi, a queen him. And to say, oh, hey, boy, yeah, boy, yeah.
0: Oh, who had the majesty now?
5: Yeah, dear, no,
0: yeah, had the majesty. We are near, yeah, tears, yeah, dear.
5: And I'm just saying, oh, yeah, Morocco. Any South Africa born, I'm a whole dear, every. No, you're Algeria match. Who's your Algeria for now? Teamwork in here, Juma. Because of who are on players now, on my watch, and I don't want us to go on who will come more. And this is a pass, oh, she said, team now, ombre, because all on more league in him to warm. But who the free or mudian now the buyer the animal who compare no more ha or more far better. Echa yediano, because yediano, I am near outside. Every lie. Instead of ye better crumuhano, yeah, outside because of ye yediano form.
0: But so they buy a diana, a dear make us say, so we team ye team now, at least consistency no hawker crown. Because, oh hey, goalkeeping Cynthia oh, and a comfortable, Possia Boachibo, Evelyn Bedubo. Prince Lauho, Prince La Dubia Ho, Doris Boudou Ajnem, Grace Asantoa, Alice Kusi, and Tim most of about Bessie, who so be quite ha, Tim no born about 10 years old.
5: But, ne performance it is saying.
0: Okay.
5: What was the Ubo goalkeeper in the day? Cynthia Conan, or Boss Samates, Samates, a Kakitum Nanko Mogas a person Pamon Fleegin because of Baby or Moshemo. Baby or Mosha Kakitubi, or Miss Bibi Mona Kawa, and to no more. And the Sawinya keeper all read down, poor no down, as Antima. Who a problem?
0: But what's so name Cynthia?
5: Minimum pa.
0: The last 2 years on one a dear call.
5: On a dear call, yeah. Satam no mobile or Mogana League, maybe. And no nation on the boy, Ghana League, me, or the boy as with Tima no bond, near Shannon.
0: Okay, hold on, Bessie. If you ever about Ghana game in a so, na ya heard DSS, a Maiwa no a year, coach no a year. They said, yeah, I bet me, dear Yamin, yet trophy no. Give me here me pay a World Cup qualification. Say Omu Ebenya. Patrick Bremwe with the AFCON no WAFCON no so far a manable of Africa. A de ba kwa me kasa meme de to si mame no a ye attendance. Morocco e ba park yema. But other countries in de unhuni ni paga krebi ne o. And ni a de to si. But in terms of game match nanka and the type of game na admire the ball and the level of ball na ye born the especially with the North African countries no Egypt there enfa but Algeria Morocco Malawi abeka ho omo chire se ball no alerti e ko animu
6: very interesting ushe money ball na very interesting that na me share Burkina Faso there no omo match ni bi na ne eye won wan say your free players be your free be Medina the free be Zungu
0: yeah
6: until won am tell me so Medina Zungu you
5: Medina ndi edi
6: eh na
5: Medina ndi edi because you come make a play oh Medina ndi edi be Zungu no ah Medina ndi your bad din Medina nkasa no ye to no bad din a Muslim name ah ye to no bad din be Zungu na wo kanu na minim se eno de
0: eye
5: minim
0: eno
5: minim eno be Medina ne de your body
0: okay
6: deni ni fa shene eni se how interesting
0: abu mane me ha no nyusu microphone eh abu ben ha se no onyusu microphone eh eno anu onyusu eh no me you has other one mina eno ke so timin kan na wa approach na for ya we one out
6: se se america no me de ni ne se Medina Zungu and I mean who Burkina Faso team, you know, and it is very interesting. The reason is yeah, him say Burkina is those countries or mum man or mum tambo bossa. But so uti TV China say a tournament na unhuma from countries be to say Malawi and Nibebo and now share those days Egypt, Morocco, Algeria, in my they were not venturing into football like that because among us Islamic belief you no know, and our religion on woman and gas no. If France upon certain things, and I will share Sharia law in India, maybe a war, those northern parts of the world, ni east, like those kind of places now. But now you say, I will show among man, the way I'm improving ewo bomo a I think it is very laudable. Or say we appreciate the fact say football no e di sisan e ba ampa first no say obini obi wo intawantawa misunderstanding bia eye countries no strong countries in a manner obo say yesi obi host Olympic Games ana Russia akase obe boycott Olympic Games no say US na host obe ka so onko sana US so na Russia na host obe ka so boycott onko na say sabotage ni ama but say money football no abe very expensive abe very very nice and out to honor we sha we need to meji say ekone sa na me hwe Morocco game no omni South Africa and we hwe South Africa mana omo be very good omo ni bobo pa but I feel say Morocco, the level of consistency in terms of hosting of the competition, any support na omunyano suno ebua Morocco imano. And you know, Michel Bonen Rano, I feel say it was a balanced game. A dubrebi South Africa carnibacono, na kabaku or some moti. And say man, the temple of the game ni beye high. Ube fi se meman ebo bono. And strategy, ni niamanya eko game no mu tun say game no na me no na e ya mi fe me ni ji say in ma e bobo sa e swingy passes here and there those days no European football na uti ona ohwe mu mba na you appreciate them England ni Norway but England ni France but England ni Germany but you be so much impressed with the way a mani bobo na se mbema but this time around no ba Africa nyama e kuye yema 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
6: you see so
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6: 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Enti no mimi feel say in money competition.
0: No here ni go no.
6: Charlie
0: Catalana. Yes. Edu bebe no oye so to say oye so to the extent say no matter what ne at say dey kwa otimi catch any place ne say born munya mo de mo born ne ma me defenders na be wiwi.
6: I say be man no.
0: Yeah.
6: Yeah, onim dey obetimi aye enti no enwa ni say o mema ni services no na born na bar box no mo oye that go poacher obi a ball ba ni ni mo obetimi aka ato at name enti no she was calling for it but they said the Moroccans no were very resilient like they knew omo they I said they have a mindset they wanted to go to the World Cup omo hosi tournament no and then they had the numbers in terms of spectatorship omo omo hwe ball na omo Morocco stadium ho no I mean they were cheering their team up and so they had a momentum to be to stay focused in a game and then it ended up well for the Moroccans so I think it was a very nice game I hear Morocco ni South African game no so for me I mean, in general, so far, so good. We be able to do any games I have shared, no, any money competition. No, I think game no IFA improvement aba. Just spectatorship, I say no kind and no say yes, share na yes, share the way be no. Because body say a born man from share. Who share South African Morocco game now? The money any kind of any conform good stadium more.
0: That's a football. The born man supporting anyone.
6: Wow. Who ye then? Who ye mistake? Who cry now? Be new? Who obey? Who coach pe? Won but
0: Catalana ye gin go ni man who star no yeah
6: it is very nice and then I think we have to applaud CAF the only thing I mean man pay or CAF in terms of this organization is I mean giving the hosting right to Morocco again like you know that does it's just I don't know the brain behind it
0: three times in a row
6: yeah I don't know the brain behind because say your Ghana cry your host TB you get it your other African countries are Rwanda Niniama they are growing their football Oko Asna Rwanda Tmituaska Ma Asna now Eddie Abom Jesse so
0: facilities near
6: yeah. Hey what I say now me wo officiating official be a all Ghana how cock after Champions League Niniama Oko Crony me banner say me ni din come a catch him say Charlie Uti Ghana ha, uti Rwanda, di anwe fi somu di agro, duho an obon se, yes, kronu, omu grow kronu, obo kro, Equatorial Guinea, obo san kronu se, they are developing, ene efe so.
0: Hosting no.
6: E no pe.
0: Ese se se
6: se. Ese, ewa se se san.
0: Ewa si Morocco for be hosting World Cup 2030. Ena under 17 World Cup, e mane di eko mu hosting. And under 17 members of African combinations, and so I think almost saying host to a county hosting the ombe host to sir. Patrick, may I say, Uncle Bo, Aquaba,
7: Boko, Yamajo,
0: what form to then?
7: Boko, I say,
0: oh, say,
7: yeah, Ubiamis,
0: Gumabo, Cordi,
7: yeah, come on,
0: Gumawa is home.
7: Oh, yes, yes,
0: Gumawa is an
7: yes,
0: angua.
7: Yes, Gumawa is, yeah.
0: Oh, okay,
7: yeah,
0: okay, yeah. Okay.
7: Ahoya kama.
0: Okay, Ahoya kama, be added in Aquem,
7: yeah.
0: Bibiade
7: na heat na ba ka crab at when there
0: heat about
7: yes
0: I mean say weather ni you heat be
7: say heat between political heat na what is here
0: and the normal ebejo anyway yeah I have fire man black queens come
7: okay
0: so far quarter final matches no so what we be North Africa for this see Morocco Algeria omo bono Unhune se eye mabo maturity boom.
7: Oh yes, of course. Me that mean me mche tifu inana. Me some fan chem se my elite. A normal thing that happened to me with because so we just some be any nanti. My ya be do be se me be had in some sa county. Un fan chem se my elite. But my football in there. Me so far no. Do my disappointment is about the petunich. You understand? The way I'm going to have born, and then I may have a beauty of the game in the field. And guess I make us say, what is going on over there? No, I say football, no, and my football, a group. But I believe, say, I'm sure, say, me and fine free baby, I mean, you this year, no. The host, you know, I'm saying, I say, football now from Morocco for me. I believe that more the reason why that affect attendance, you know, because you say, na year ball, AFCON, me, my dear. Made or my boy, was I was in over 20. Majis and no counter affected the attendance and because attendance in any crowd, as a matter of fact. If you know a crowd who's missing, boy, ground, bone, grano, which should be a craving and go for good, must have part of the stadium in empty. I believe the next time FIFA, CAF, or Montreal, another venue do football host here. Who was football? And second, I know your host who can't do that. A sipon in ya Tamale Sports Stadium. Nti wo ma hosting right ma country a. E ma omo so omo dey omo develop so ma e bibi. E ma because I believe say say the code fair can them visa can capture the be more higher than what you are seeing today.
0: Oh,
7: okay. And most African can you say share in this cabbe nti obi ahwe ball last year at the African Cup of Nation. Now so san go to the go yamba ball na be dey because African economically we are not strong.
0: E ma ne ball no kwa I'm not sure say e ho no kwa no. Okay, me nimu dey. But per the course we near it means I say, and yes, get you a bia. So, what you get for you and Nisro?
7: By yes, who's a football? Who's the Yamikase? To save any opportunity, if you're premiership, neither foreign football, name the Ghanaian football the best. So, when you have alternative, who's out in Madame Bona, sometimes I need to make order. For tempo no our form to know be all year play football pa na you will not go to watch because the tempo is low though this time one what they are doing is not bad because you see who say me apart from born and not African teams born in the area football yeah my yeah more down half one day I say yeah born at into me na able
0: yeah.
7: Oh yeah I mean that's how I see it because if the way or just for
0: everything
7: passes together Ghana, in your bonner, they mean present Mako Ghana for no busy.
0: And not, yes, so Algeria for a mobile second half.
7: I tell you,
0: wouldn't bear 5 minutes, what to take on, what tears.
7: So we cut out what's in the graph, get the bop was such an idea now. Oh, my own. Let me tell you, interview, be a material, maybe an hour boat, be our boat. And see, I found out Chaco Casimia.
0: Good,
7: come on, where you're passing to answer. So I say, because. But for no ball, no, but I'm saying, I'm in Morocco or Algeria, and I said, for ball, no more, you see, or some year football. And it's because what they are playing, it tells you the good coaches that they have. Ghana, even Ghana, Premiership side, Kwano, Ghana teams are able to cry, even Premier League, cry, able to team football and to park, so and born continues for 4 minutes, neck off. And then, I said, Juma, coach is a young grower. So, and see, me feel, say, Pese football, ye. In man football, yeah, because you're able here to be frank, media and so many. Because let me make us say, in man football, in Kanaji and Ghana, the whole Africa, in Kaya, Nigeria, Kwa, Yantimia and Janice and Nigeria, Nigeria, Fiends, but now to my Cameroon show. When in Mali, Bodro, Ghana, Black Queens. And to be frank, as a matter of fact, media tournament, and they say, see a few more engineers.
0: Against Malawi for no Omonia dentist, the betimania qualification.
7: Because of some bow.
0: Born in the office
7: Oh, well, I mean, they were about me, they were gonna for bomb over me impressed. I'm telling you,
0: possible at the end. 37 years, when the born or bono.
7: But how many times in a or year part of the game? How many times are you part of the game? No, like yes, sir. On bono woman, my football, you're touching football, but inside there, but football, yeah, boy. Inside, what boy? Yeah, rate will be as 7.2, 2.1. The more you tie there, but the more the camera picks you. Inside, who boy? No one. I just say, no one. Who football camera be pick you? Is it because you are playing too defensive?
0: Inside, one game, no one. Yeah, my.
7: Oh, my share, my share 2 games. I think my share 2.5 or 2.5 games. Me there, I'm not impressed. Because even any Cameroon crowd, we are a ball crowd. Many you.
0: Me I dey back on my witness from North Africa for no Morocco, especially Algeria. Long drive. And na a ma ball no, especially in goalkeeping no. And this a man ma ball no, the same baby obekoko yi.
7: So but my brother say, me brother say, I was disappointed in good was goalkeeper. All the 2 goals were from mistakes.
0: For once from long range.
7: Long range are able. I mean, goalkeeper, you have to anticipate. You have to calculate the ball that is coming. Now, what the that ball is for not now?
0: Into Algeria for no
7: even
0: say.
7: Even if you first goal said this year, no. So by the name of the day, you have both born and born and born for a question. Into no, they could for the but when I was Algeria for born or more born, no more going about more born, massa. A woman said, my football, but I'm temple cry, tell me temple cry, the way I'm born in level 1 now.
0: Of course, yes,
7: I tell you.
0: Okay.
7: Intimate so much here, anya mama. But me dey any dey because who say and I say who say we no Nigeria for that because they've qualified for the
0: World Cup.
7: No, me dey jipa because who say the first time I'm qualified for semi-finals.
0: So any World Cup.
7: Yes, any World Cup ina. Intimate no me dey aji. Intimate say say guess no. Omo yiro omo kakra. Dem possessible one here because I mean sometimes tuntun do us rodo. Tuntun. And I say me na nka say afin so selfishness good boy say won play like why you say yepo na usu selfish nka onye bo a ukura bo ni sa na kwa sa na yakoji bo na firu se ah obi je obi twama na pass nka me Africa, West Africa, for the ask. I demand the account. I'm telling you, no one can say to me. Oh yes, your coach is on my actually. I'm telling you.
0: Oh, no one. Yes, he is wrong.
7: Your coach is on my actually.
0: But your coach is no one. Jumaie.
7: Oh yes, yes, because I'm going to football in Koye Wuhanu. I'm telling you.
0: Mati.
7: Now you can now complain. He says. Ati akoka say.
0: Messi,
7: Messi. What are you saying true? What are you saying true? I'm telling you.
0: Enti Bonnie, I hear Manek against Malawi no na Emra and also.
6: And I gave no bed, a bed, dear my essence, Oshe, Yamana. So far, three games no more bona. They've not been convincing. They've not been convincing because Oshe came last 2 years. They were moody third. They were no more bobon, composure, no more confidence, no more. I mean, agility, the verb they had in their play, you know, who they compare three games or more ball so far, our group stages now, I think it's not encouraging. So, today's game will be very tough. Who bought against a Malawian team, Usher Nigeria, you get it, Usher Egypt, and then top in the group, Nekra. So, it's not going to be easy. And then the coach in his interview, Onwangasa Ekan, so I believe, say, game way there, World Cup, Nubia Peso Kobe. I mean, they sat back home and watched Ghana at the World Cup. That is a male side. So, a band of women, and then if they have the opportunity, Malawi, I think they would like to pick it up. So, a very tough game for young man in Numrewe. But, I mean, football, Nankasa, sometimes, you know, it doesn't follow logic. You're lucky if you have the ability to play. You can win. And so, I'm hoping, say, young man will go into the game. Kim Lasso to give them a very defined, role in the game. Play a bia queen ebe mount say who defend their defend ye who a striker who the any yes go as go. Sometimes no, is it Doris? Doris winim hona say bedu ejina bibi also money pass also who say foot sometimes no partnership any the bobono. So that level of selfishness be a person ye boni din as the best nisa kind of thing. You know, they have to just put it aside and be, I mean, the unison must work in today's game. And I believe say omuko game no move with the mindset some person omuko World Cup. Look, we have the players, we have the ladies out there, omit Miamaya Bobono, Akoyenim, Ushe Chantel now, very brilliant lady, Oboma, Nottingham Forest, and then the kind of exposure all over England. Back to the Obama and that kind of thing. Money be ball, Mexico, be more Canada, US, Ninyama, you know, Israel. Your players will be captain in the crowd with TP Mazembia, Sese, Goma, Okan. I think your players, no, but I feel say, coach, no, or say, oh, my girls, no, a bobo to say, oh, me Ghana for. Ghana for ye ball, ni bonny, say, me the bonny ma, who me ma bona, keep you bono. Swingy passes no Ghana ye bo bo ano no, but this time around no share ye na ye bo bo a bo no obi jia no we peja bo no ne nan baby ni sa ema agrono u follow kra ane ye odin ye din se obi piki one special player so far ewo Black Wings na obi kase o bo bo pa and me no I'm impressed with your captain, you know, very brilliant, 37, but very, look, that lady, me respecting it very, very well. Who share the way of bonny defense no kra who the bad male team no more cry now. I feel say we don't have Uyi ye player we are Jiku. Ushe Jiku ball or ball, Ushe ni passion or the ball, blaster defense now. On a mate me didn't compare Bano in Mema side now. The lady is very intelligent and Misha ni age a crano, ni ball or ball. And I Ushe Mema ni bia. Age or more trust on with the or more bona. Iana, those things, they are not mean team you want to say. What must say? Because lady no. 37 years, but Otrumika on my long passes. She they all started burning from the defense. So she's one of the the ladies I may respect you so much. I will blast that team no more. And say game and ko yam and okrayana mira home because I think I love her because of and the leadership bro Ninia Mania. So Mimi Philly say and a game no any easy my Malawi no omukita a very solid team. So with me a Nigeria Ghana crowd in a boy ain't me shena. Now with me a share Nigeria in the first gamer. That should tell you the kind of prowess they have, the kind of attacking resilience the team possesses. So my Philly say we are Ghana, so we are going to beat Malawi. We have to work for it. Say per se we need we have to work. The coach must instruct the girls to do the right things. I mean, pass is not anchor the right person on the pitch. Who bonus or no right backer? You have to know your role. I the amount because any easy yet high make I power me Adam before I'm call Brazil World Cup 2014. I any nominal Abrahua me home on call an MFA mean that don't Ukraine I make a show in Umri. What you say?
0: Yes, I
6: was a call Brazil.
0: Okay,
6: a coin I was circle has say on my Brazil engineers never my the Dubai. I call echo a better be run about. Brazil,
0: all
6: my dreams, so economy never on a soon. And to know my and funny say Brazil, a football World Cup. So Obi crying, and he said, Obe so called US, Canada, and Yama, Obi sooner or noon, Brazil, Obedin, Obequaco, Sian Diaba. Mimi say, no, say me engineer, and I say, Brazil, Aquina, by near call World Cup, Namina, Aquina, go and learn and come back. Obi so or call my beam. To know Yenfa game, we say a very serious game. Emmanuel so qua, definitely no. Omenyaske biya eden ashon botum say ye afcon we are qualify my say ye mom ske bi over 100 and something thousand dollars ye dey mamba no for taking part in a competition what you say and to no Ghana football na be grow e we say GFA ye penny for nia omuni coach no e kasa omuni man in kasa sports minister no e say ofre man ofre camp na on ginger am because e hu hian say e be call World Cup no the more major tournament, yeah, Kobe ni man. Ema Ghana dino ebe da level bia. Obi peso obe investi o. Ye mine mo ombe ba. 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E betimi a show mo.
0: Okay. 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Anti senese na otwi mu na ura fedikati. Ediwe ensu ababetum. 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
8: Assistant coaches or black star. Because the Carlos Cruz is the assistant, he says, follow for. At the meeting, and a president to my say, okay, auntie, you hear me, you fear you share the whole Ghana coaches. No, Yambo two coaches, may two. I'm my assistant coaches or black star. Because the Carlos Cruz is the assistant, he says, follow for. No, because also, we say, follow for near the Maui. Now, I am more coaches too, and they feel so me right. Let go, Omukako, for something new. Adi up to Carlos Cruz doye afia titone every single one will be abo ni din and then record ni di echiri.
0: Okay, into obi abo ni din na record no e di echiri na coach bass a record ben na ne makwa kwaya dey say obi ya bo mu din a e record di echi a na se bed in crash be nya assistant e oi
9: assistant every school na organ her washment how to be a next school member if say corner in a baza become a next amenia So if he's the best, you got the opportunity. It is such a hell in an animal. But what about if you are not given the opportunity? You see, it is opportunity. And why the way you sort them? Why do you say, Achina or and where did Achi start? When I was in Kotoko, Mimachi, in Achi Bakale, by Coach Papa, I'm not Bakale, you coach Papa, by assistant. Here they are assistant with the whole Ghana, when you coach your body. Madana, your car, is it not that insult? I don't know any other. I am because they want
0: and anonsu one dey na small canan say attempt didi ede ma omo the coach no enti ebo kumsin o de ye wo bufu yi na nkwan ye si jare ho no de epem wo na otwi no from secretary council member Fredachi and Kudbas
7: edo said na coach by a by for pass of chese ya tem tv ba o to know I don't go for no more no more asisi coach no omo omo ya sako mana
0: It's so fair, as you see, Yamano, this one of you see, on the under 23 in Kutano.
7: I'm under 23. It is a so yeah, dear. Next coach is so pass. I don't know.
0: It means the same man in town, I'm governor under 23. It means same penny 4% Gombina, Yempe Luka coach, the old widi, the competent level was through. No assisting. Coach on your baby.
7: Me bow. So Ofe is good assistant to coach Carlos. Didn't na mo yin efo na mo na ko be no mark for other person on my assistant. Na just Ofe adimo ye
0: na
7: yin enzo ni.
0: Na me case Ofe say see am
7: na
0: adimo
7: fu. No, dey be so the blaster na e trump card o.
0: Okay.
7: Nti say we be pass tank ko ndezi coach or the best or top notcher. Why will you send him to another place? And I don't what's the answer for before. I don't get it. I don't understand. Nature said they want to communicate to us, say, coaching players or fair on the modern bo. Because we say what's your statement now. See, yes, Obia or better than Hakka, Obi or contribute to the coaches in the performance. Now, Sarah actually statement, no can you?
0: Yeah.
7: Nature said, don't pay the money a offer, no man, yes, Edgman. So that is why they've been reassigned. No, I'm a competent one. The competent one is normal. See, Ghana, here. Ghana, they be near about.
0: Oh,
7: ah, no, masa.
0: Any competent coach
7: is one. Any coach, any coach, you coach, I would impact. Eba football, na yebu, muna eka. Do you know why Ghana? When the last time my team be to Africa, go yard here. This year, no, I'm finding it apart from. I'm finding say for some years coming. No, look at coach is here. I'm handing team say Ghana here now. In the team qualifying for Champions League, the team qualifying for Confederation Cup, money zone as if were. It depends. A coach is more Ghana. It's my warm way. Who boy? Who boy?
0: Uncle, but some mama na men kwa humana sun kong kudin komo kakra. Kudin komo kakra na fe mene ura nana safu udru. Executive Council Member kudin komo. Chama mi ma kwa madiba asempe from suna apumbo kodi.
10: Yeah,
0: I'm just assuming that is it. Me who won't ask me to won't
10: come. Yeah, I do my two grand by and I say, me a kitchen or 7 to me. She sent me park, she sent me, she sent me club me. I'm the man, I'm the administrator, you know. Club owner, or administrator. There are women watching protest that in Tina, I'm not finding me a good so. Until never go, Mr. Dawson. Until I'm working, I'll tell you very soon.
0: Now, the executive council meetings near there, and so come. Where there is a say, upon who Kakrama will be on a bus, I'll be there too much.
10: Oh, it's an unfair stage. You will cry, you know, Crano. It's a cry to be ceremony in ya. It will be yak yakahua. And come for say, oh, football, Jumano. A quiet, maybe a any part time. But I don't know say part time. And in the telephone calls, and it's a zoom. But I said also to animal. So open the year with to animal. Everything be our war. Washer, and can we call radio? I'm no Cassa, can you radio some no Cassa? Come to radio station. Oh,
0: yeah.
10: Let me Cassa, Nanny Pay me some question. Let me my answer. What I say, Antino, football, Titibor, and I say, a year, part time, Tisha, the full time. So we should look at it from that angle.
0: Okay.
10: Who near that year? No matter if
0: no, I'm a mom. We are what that year? No,
10: aqua. Yeah.
0: Oh, okay. Tell me, and you ready? The kind Black Queens of Ghana, you know, Kunano. You know, qualification and I see we near a World Cup and a year call. And my insu under 17, under 20. Omanya qualification omoko. Aka Black Queens. Then I would decay. Then I'll catch your man sana. Yaba ada issue so.
10: Oh, near America Black Queens and say, Omanam Kwano so. Omanam Kwano so pa na akasa umbeye mumu tumai dengakra. I say, Timudem eya dorsum. But also mumu say, and then a crew to say wala Malawi say records in your correct. When you sure say I've been competition number crew be a while, you don't be count. Some be count near Yadi, but of San Kunu by Mubu Naya BS in crew qualify. And you know, also we say Krobia and Warbo, and your grand and quan in Nimbo, and your grand and quan apaja in my football. In the minim country, Kura Ghana, Kwakoto player, our Bobo, a Ghanaian players, a Bobo, Ebo Abuchi, about TP Mazembe. And you know, let's say your captain about TP Mazembe, our Africa, what big team, a big boy Europe. And in this case, you know, let's just say all countries, you know, are also preparing well to play in the women football, especially when a man ain't me and lifted a ban in my world. Unlike Morocco, ne, South Africa, memory to be lifted by no, but any part in me, from when you too many things akra, Malawi ne, ni di no no, yeshane, which my baby, me trust no, me trust you mean that. Team the guys team every family same, Obi a maybe I'm says almost 16 years as a member and the chairman of the and a 17 committee there. Me just say me who man be play through my foot. And you know, your bomb price and then you come from return super warm. So,
0: yo, your bomb price. Chairman, na ba ne sena. Esko mu koye meet na afedi coach si from coach Bats. Aba sa akoye atem didi ewo ene meet na mu koye concerning executive council member. Na small kind of Fred Achi.
10: I'm sir Fred as small kind of mitia seven. Fred and all manner riches. I'm not sure say no yes statement. But asamna kusi e ina ni se. FM. Yeah, ka about Ghanaian standard. Me le wumi de no. Ni amotumo amotse studio ho. Nra wo mtri studio ho ina no. E ina ye ka about our football. Na football no enye sabi. Managerian kwa ne ma football ye football. Coaching so I play a very big role in coaching. Until as we speak now, there is nowhere here kwa kofa the business of a blaster coach for now. Until yeah, we are looking at bringing an expatriate, and then the expatriate, you know, president can say, I'll say, you know, Ghanaian coaches, you know, and they are deputy, but they come with added value. Oba, let's say, only coaches in the Juma or qua, I'll say, coaches in the family, you know. And the president, you can see, your coaches, yeah, and some. Now, among for more, a woman idea about which coaches we should look at to guide the to be assistant to the foreign coaches. Names like Gordon Trump were mentioned. Names like Tanko, names like Masu Ekweru, names like Kasum Mingel were all mentioned. President has what kind of say, what countries be are, your coaches be are, you say, coach ready, on the number one. Coach way on the number two. And in that meeting, Papa Professor Minta was in the meeting. And your manager said, on coaching rating, and my Ghanaian coaches, we need rating. So we can always talk, say, Ibrahim Tanku and the number one of Ghana, and I'm a number one of Ghana, based on the data, any criteria for selection. Then we will all follow it and respect that. That was what we discussed. We did not discuss any money local coach here and Conco inquire assistant in expatriate coach or other blaster coach. I mean, it doesn't make sense. We will never say that. And you know, the first as some Achika, you know, Achi was just giving some narratives and I had this pain at also now, yeah, done you know. And the coaches are also unfortunately, you know. Wrong. I believe in certain things. I'm said, that's you can't know. Okay, I said, the beer, I bet by me can was in Biano because GFA website. And she said, then a down. I said, my make what come was or GFA website. And I said, anywhere that's a yellow crack. Which I said, but I coach you, just take it and then honorable fool, no, sorry, can't work, can't be, but that is it. It's normal. And no, we can't get everybody to support what we are doing.
0: Samuel Munyo Bian support to the Amoye. Tisadia, according to Ati, or see quote be a bobo dimbia, quote Mubonidian, a record, Mubonidian record, then it's a record, and now someone who wanted a mark with bars and so, a Casabasa Yatem Didi.
10: Unfortunately, no, we are doing an exercise. If we are doing an exercise, no, and a coach is being mentioned, no, if there is any comment on that coach, it should be put on board. Coach, won't mean can say coach be a organ be an air crunchy. And I say, for the say, journalist be organ on air crunchy. And I be organ on air crunchy. But we look at the magnitude of what's him. So coach, we did team man on a corner saying, Nearby in him, our coaches knew organ. We now winning. But more than more can, normal. If you answer an opponent, a friend, a boy, a Jacob Netty. Or a king of the then a normal. But if an ESCO member or a GFA member should go and say this thing, let's see if you are seeing a man so many. And you know, any issue of their coach be a priority over something coach, whether you like it or not, I one of these coaches will have to be a

0: ebi a coach we number 1 number 2 e ba ne sa ne nke ye pe obi obetimi assist wo sa nyo mo ne ma na sa ye ntentem na fe ye timi akoye nim but then na beba ma atin so beka so ne record ne record ne record say ye local coaches no mo record nye.
1: I'm saying say each and every person in this football ecosystem have a record to talk about. Say Ofa Obi to say Odro Safo. That's how they told us my national team. Also qualify under 17 in maybe no. A disqualified team no from going to Africa. So now we'll look at it, say going to the World Cup. And you know, you look at it, say, what happened? Odo Safo be canasem. Odo Safo be canasem here. They won't say assembly is here, and you do suffer fault. He was given the opportunity to take the team again, and he have qualified the team to the World Cup. And you know, there is always a question mark. There is always something to be said about a person, so far as the person is concerned. Onye Nyankopo, onye kroje.
0: Enti eye based on performance I will put in up ewo national teams in him.
1: One national team eye one. Two local.
0: Mami hwe na min sankobi. National team no eye one. Two eye send me time to a friend Ura Odru Safu Bim on a Sempa 94.7 FM. Yeni Ura Odru Safu and Edin Komo to say, dear, a bit to me. Unfortunate. See, Anke Boom, I am twice.
2: So, my mission got Odru in Sam Kakraba. So, by Senna, I come out some Nana or the Abbey. So, nan ka me pese obi so do say because I see our first name was mentioned na me tell me na Black Star think that no matter dissolve an answer them because I don't understand because our first as time coach to coach Kilos enti e ban say on say ba say pair we got me pese an gele me but the point is that un say say she an say yetam ne ni a wa ba un
0: as they say Cameroon as say Nigeria won.
2: Okay.
0: Cameroon as say Nigeria.
2: So say to say yes say time ni yenu a nga un say atiku ade okase ma coach bi adi un bodu safu do abeg coach is na ye form record na ye kun no so wa bo maso credit din
0: tanko maso credit
2: wa bo Kasim Minga
0: yeah
2: nseke wa time anke bi se ba ko fa wo mo records ni ache. There is a seminar they get to come to for Canada and a crown. I say, woman on Pesse, Omgoman, you must take it. Because it's young, yeah, when tea, send a young one for a channel, more trust, yeah, move it to my business because a way no I'm wooding, at you I'm wooding. But Odua maybe will say, Sir Coach is now, yeah, yeah, boom, your farm record, non engine, Master Credit Cahon, Kasim Minga Cahon, Ibrahim Tanko Cahon. I'm so fair, crowds or both first with him. Inti yamu madi anenu Mexico. Say if they are saying they are being fair to them, and I say they are not being fair. Inti ama kujibatiri he for buo funa okasa nzamula. But me mom dey to me dem who say dani kuemwa because uche buo ayebu kume ya. And the team say na me keme de timer eko stadium eko here boa. Out of 90 minutes, ye about 45 pe on pitch so. They are clean na foul, true. Foul stoppage in almost also 45 minutes. In the South Africa, now only Morocco team can go. I wait to the ball to park so 10 minutes a end off our baby. Won't be more. Sadly, I affect the team. So, until that way, maybe a platform is so. Because your coach is in our mind, yes, I problem. My coach be crying the argument of my say. Because someone say, they don't teach anything. Because boy, and can you come across it and can your boss more post more. The one can boss post more, small post more, and then I can say a place in Kimun Sena, a possessive ball pack. So, and no sooner, boy.
0: But where the Unsa, according to executive council member Drew Safo, also based on performance,
2: yes,
0: oh, national team, the way you had a national team, we man, and I edit him, we man, and saying it here, which media be beyond.
2: No, but I'm not setting. Said, I said to Mount Poo, no one yard in Oberfacotoco, and no, I bark what champions

0: akobo abai du fanasa ye be said amon because I record be prove say we are there by the next minute ma ko ko kedania papa we akuto for pa ne fence eh doctor ogum
1: yeah.
0: So, nani ya kwa manu, ay, an, ayena ya kwenye wadukua kwenye tuka wa kadi abi. 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
1: ye ka causes, nanti kuji sini ye.
0: Omu ya waifa?
1: Because, the causes diye, that require...
0: Omu ya wahi, omu ya wahi, ayye attachment wahi. Na kwa kwa kwa kwa kwa kwa UK
1: lines is A mom.
0: Emma why we na here?
1: Code is na na we be no. Omo na here
0: A. Why we na here? Why na no me strikers?
1: What say we am na here? Eh your calf there.
0: Nti why na na striker o? Ni pa no striker kwa na record o coach me dey. Dey am o ti o che o coach na o.
1: But so mum free
0: of course yes, some person we here juma. Me say I don't understand no. Me say mo here coaching course am coach is Ghana. Na sa coach is am here strikers no. Omo performance ti say. Na o tell
1: za
0: mi busa o mi busa kwa jina mi busa coach na oyen strategy go run ah on o tell say na we be coach na we say we mo year coach strategy course no sa coach ni performance eh den ah we din chance on tell wari into when you are praise we
1: you be say you nya good coaches and your coaches ni person mo ya dia o mo free be
0: mo a come because eh investment na wa ye dia ma ho nya free do be call landing say ko na coach ya ko ya attachment man you ko ya attachment man city. O person will be a good football coach. That's what you have to do. You don't sit here now, young kada bob bob kakrana. Me say look at a football. And me say ne coach abe. Omo na ma say football to. I'm telling you. If you have to fuck, you bet your boy intimate go. You bet your boy say intimate go. There's no a single player. Kya Mendoff, abe tenin. Mendoff, abe tenin. Lose argument. Defender, kwa striker. Mendoff, abe yes I did because you're a coach. How many coaches end omo years are we coming? Ye ka mo tun ti ase mo improve mo wa obi abe mo aba so okun ko ebo ten ko courses na ko sa mo yo gana ha de en ko si chi because the coach that they are been on such as some chairman de ko anu what is their performance
1: ebo kum sin me ba chairman mpa jo ti mi nka
2: dazi
1: aha
2: me jina so
1: okay na wanu gusu a wo ka about na network nso as a ne titi mi se as a titi mi sa sembene anke bo to ase to ase
0: nti mi nti mi de me se to advice am da make coaches no se nsem na f4 na ka no so mo jitu mo fi se eye di na edu o ma tema de prove it de ti prove it has to focus struggling kota ko struggling
3: tema
0: majority of teams almost struggle. The coaches to prove themselves. Yesterday, you met FM paying for your phone courses. Now, what about your contact? Obi by here, blasted, but near man said $20,000. I am your man.
1: Okay.
0: Want to be called MFS can be called MFS. Tell
1: me, Otaminka.
2: Otaminka.
1: Otaminka. Okay. Young Quay, now, who bought coaches via at least some Dimba app? Two na about performance records e kuto money about performance being it national teams no na national teams na say clubs
2: no kwa no coach performance and it cut across the national team and then the clubs because say if you bear with me your coaches be brave wo kru ha na o money license A or more license B e bi kra with C are more performing. And when you are given the opportunity, you can mention some. Ube mention what mention many your friends saying Mbuma. Ube mention Mbuma as one of the coaches local license Bia or Moya Adie. And then we'll look at it from where you are. So Atram, for instance, when Atram didn't have a license, he was doing well. Friends saying Dortmund, when he didn't have a license, he was doing well. And so we don't look at only the national teams. National teams are here, advantage and opportunity for others to have climbed earlier or quicker. And so we look at what you have done. There's earlier catching Professor Minta said, "Oh my data, you see, oh my data." Team who are coach, you know, there is a young man in Bronga Hafo, the friend Kujo, no a goalkeeper, no a goalkeeper, man.
1: Ranford Kudjo. Former player
2: yes,
1: and goalkeeper.
2: Yes, Ranford Kudjo. Goalkeeper for Berkun Chelsea, Bofakwa, and so on. But I tell you, sir, Ranford Kudjo, no, a bit of Fred Mourinho, wrong half. I've seen him handling Bofakwa. I've seen him handling other clubs. The performance was top. But another say only requisite licenses in Tino, want to mean Ruho. We have a lot of them. I know Mokwa, a branch of Mofeno, say Lion, say Lion, say
1: yeah, Lion, Lion.
2: Yes, Okochi team, we have coaches. But unfortunately, you know, I say license A, you know, about the DNA, and then requisites, about the DNA. You young boys are my idea. Old guys are my idea. Coach, you cried, yes, and I can experience no costro. Experience no costro. But since you know, it's coaching in Aquaquia, people who can go on the social media, go on the YouTube, go on the Wikipedia, and learn. If you don't learn, you don't upgrade yourself, you'll be where you are, and among for which child. That's the situation. Me as administrator, the YouTube hates me, the Wikipedia hates me, and send the beer man for once, Charlie, would you want be you? And you're being my being the minister, and the sanity.
1: Okay, anti sanity, anti, and yes, sir, F no, a book coaches no, and MTB.
2: Coaches, who made the coaches? Is it F that made the coaches? I don't think I really know where six cardiac coaches, no, we are assembled a womb. In that order, unfortunately, no, me no me any na tie an interview na achiye, you know. But there is something that I've seen in our media setup. Well, any media no fault, they want to sell. But so also, what me okay say we interview me on this issue. I ask you to give me the tape for me also to go through the tape before I can even make comments on the tape. Boom. But we be our friend now on tea tape, you know. And one say, "Oh, jumpo ya na kre kre kre kre kre kre." Obey we kre ade jase miya. Obey kaya on your opportunity and come back chance.
1: Sensei, coach si mwa na moye coach si mumu mwa na mutri ni oye fiadia. Na ye coach si entimi endu that level. And sensei adisuani adet minim. Anyebi ano kwan bi wo ho bibi wo ho no mu a efenu nso betimi aye di aboa coaches no wabobɔ coaches bibire a performance no on the field of play eso ani ba bi wo ho no mu a sika ni ho efenu bibi wo ho saa so munso betimi aboa those coaches
2: what we say coaches no titi ho no nanka most of the coaches belongs to the Ministry of Education and you know saa ikia fra coaches ikia fra ne call them Osam Dodu, Jimamua, Iduse, no Kumase no. Omo ina no more education. And to say, "Bani sa abai no, I sponsor want to go and further their courses, sir. Abai no further one, and bond one based on their social security and other aspects. But the coaches we see today, no, are independent coaches. And you know, sir, so we kaya na say ma coaches we call Scotland, koye UEFA course bi. Usha ya the last time you may be called Holland. E koye course and Nitare do Joyce. I've forgotten their names. Coaches best of five. I'm called Holland. E koye program. We have always searching for programs for our coaches. But the coaches, Usha coaches bit say Tanku Ibrahim. Usha coaches bit say Siki Akono. Usha coach bit say the late Michael Osei, who was on such program, and the fee we are seeing, or the Jamaican funny crazy. They always go out to educate themselves. They use clubs that they have played for, and then other connections in Europe to educate themselves. And you know, before I say, we need your coaching certificate. That is not education alone. Coach, you know, me no work say Nancy no be here himself. Brazil, Bossamba, Bakufunya, but train the whole pack. But then on money side, because when we say trending in the world, you know, and samba, trending echo this direction. So they also try to go that direction. How do you go to that direction? You have to adopt to what you are doing now. And you know, our coaches, you know, adding me, like I've said, I can sit in Ghana and use a YouTube use the Wikipedia, use other programs to educate myself. But unfortunately, you know, if you are not that strong enough to hold those things and train yourself, you will always be lacking.
1: Asempa FM. Nti always ube lucky. But uhia pe dia wodia to na kwemuni ai adi say still ano ye wo coaching issue. I say ye wo problem wo ye coaching you.
2: We cannot run away from that. I mean what can say your coaching a coaching akoye recycling and then ye you ha wako ha. Though it is also happening in Europe. It's happening in Europe. You have no alcohol. But people should just make themselves. You see, we coach Biffy, Coach Biffy is a company. Company was coaching a very young, small team. And the whole team like set up like a bar meeting, the fan. All corners, are they okay? They are second with three, say, be Omuti Ariana, Dabi, they are okay. Okay, yes, on disappointing. On disappointing the word, whatever Bayern Munich have been doing, he's really there. Because they saw a lot in him. And the coach, you know, it is a Bible says, show yourself approved. Show yourself approved. I mean, master, ever console to educate yourself. But just do it. Just try to do it. When you do it, you know, you'll be there. Even watching matches, taking a particular coach and looking at his matches, looking at his formation, looking at his diagrams, look at what he's doing, you also be the same as you be just like that coach. And but I often say more like his A, more like his B. To say Makunta August Sayonfo, or like his A, Tarinidea, or sorry, coaching. It cannot be possible. You should have to be practical. And to practical, no, I wonder what you can do, what you cannot do. And our coaches can do better. Our coaches can do better.
1: Okay. Your coaches never to me aye better. Tonight, as I said, yeah, last Thursday, you say your coaches here a war local. Obi any who bet me aye last Thursday, some coach, you know.
2: Oh, I don't know what I can say. Me feel like I'm no carry. Sir, we are looking at, you see, Professor Minta Emma, the data available, nature coaches, you know, from that data, we know who represents who. I don't know, so I'm going to be an assistant. I want to be an assistant. Me. I cannot be an assistant. It's definitely yourself, not me, assistant. And I think of a coach, be, no, sir, assistant, you may go chroma. No, your coaches, no, at all. So they will be the assistant. When everything is done, they will be announced.
1: Okay. Now, Carlos Gurez, it means Carlos Gurez, you're a assistant, man, or John Pinto, Desmond Affair. Someone I was assistant to one more, and I will be anti me.
2: Conversation was not about an assistant for immediate coach Bia Oba. Coach, what you say? We're looking at our football. This, as I see, you know, if SC free, say, Kobo, what is it? Waffle,
1: Maso, yes. Waffle.
2: Ah, you can't qualify. And we're asking ourselves, say, Antica, and let's say, you know, you host Waffle now, and can you film one? Well, sometimes, you know, a month for. Maybe some man for say, and who are we till radio so are we be some questions. Any papa you are too in chair, and also I can be with all due respect. Me name on why in a Ghana Rusua any apa? Because I'm not sure, crown, what I finally say, under 20, a qualifier waffle, ever ball World Cup now. Come on, Bobola, Mako Park, Mako Parker. There are some benefits. Maybe they are not VIP or match day Ghana woman. Maybe you have a bit who will you be? And you know, just a me, a young crossing. And so when they will finish that game, and then president was very, very angry. And we started looking at digesting and looking at our problem. And we saw, say, our problem is not only about administration, but it's about coaching. Because we are sharing team, you're required under 17. I yet to call World Cup, am I lying against that? That we are not happy about it. And we look at another 20, you are not happy about it. So we need to talk about it. If we don't talk about it, we will not get the correct answer. So we spoke about it. And in that case, you know, it wasn't about Carlos, it wasn't about Pencil, it wasn't about who. Pencil, for instance, Carlos, Carlos said, look, when I came in my entire, you know, Pencil, Wami, and I still want Pencil, that will you say no? You can't say no. Yeah, and you know, it's not about that. It's about going forward. We want to know what we have in coaching. Try coaching, board the boy in our coaching. Board the boy in our coaching. Yes, it's our coaching. But look, let me take my team, Port City, for example. What should be matches be played? What should be matches, sir? The ball I may borrow. Play about home far ball and the ball in the sir. We always string passes. But because share other Premier League matches, sir. Or back home for far ball, around the dreamy car, or the dreamy car. Angelo, me person say, "Any coach here, any coach here, why?" Angelo, that is it. We are not against anybody, and that the coaches should just relax. We are looking at what we can do to improve their conditions. If there is a possibility, say, if my coaches are called out, coaching course, let's say. If I benefit, let's admit me after quite be the abundant one. Why not? We'll do it. We'll tell you, look, you are going for this coaching course. And when you go, when you come back, you are going to work for the FA for 5 years. Openness was the peninsula. No sign. No call. We need to do that. We'll do that. The coaches will avail themselves. You know what I say? National coaches, for instance. One more, I'm all cry under 20, under 17, as a form. That's when I'm on contract. And you know, we'll be going to come as well. We'll do some coaching in local league team cry now. And your possible cost, because the Koledu is bound. A tie contract. I want to mean go. And so he lives there before he can get to another club to work. And you know, I think we are doing a lot, but the good ones are not being published by the media.
1: Okay. Nana Safu Drew. Nana, under 17 mema kwa na jiegu, under 20 na jiegu. Ya die bia ebe kane se efenu niyaba nuhusu. Utu wana mou. Na unhuni se ayana speak bad about ye association. Se under 17, under 20 mrebi ya chie muno youth football. Na Ghana beko World Cup wo jinam yikodo 95 93 91 ade no obo ne ne ye hu saade no mai a qualify for World Cup under 17 under 20 but me mai de e ya na jiegu minim aba manim na anamon be na mutu afa ho e ha mo ho
2: ade we de mseka also count so much abua me kakra because as a journalist you know, you've read a lot and you know the reasons behind all these things. Saturday, my boy Ecuador. Saturday, my boy Italy. Saturday, my boy Scotland. You know, like there was nothing like MRI. And you know, you see players. You say Alessio Pogba is 17. Friend is saying, "Hubso Enwe is 17. Bamu said is 17. Your prayer Kwe is 17. Udatilante is 17. Away is 17. We all saw. What happened to say EDR with this 17? We all saw what happened when the free 17 were quiet. What you say? And to see, you know, say, oh, cast 17, that's a whole pair. Any player in the 17 zone to play in another 17, but I'll be bread. In the sense, you say, okay, Nigeria, when we did the any one growth, 17 year old boy, that also was saying. Uko Ivory Coast, same. Uko Senegal, same. Uko Burkina Faso, same. Uko Mali, same. So there are some few countries I knew I'm was a resemblance now. I think 17 years ago, and then when they come to games of this nature, they're physically, you know, you beat you. I want to beat you on with the strength. And you know, we are also looking at, say, either will be a conscious effort to get a 17 and a 17 team that will present and exchange with everybody. In that case, you know, to say Holland for a program, on program, this on schools and college games, on Moko Fibia, and you 100 meters, yes, we have a striker, yeah, 400 meters, yes, we have our midfield, yeah. Four by four, I say my defense. Only a wife, say my goalkeeper. You come in a bomber. Me, I say, you say, you know, in the world, say the best players we have in the world is your ball, but among your own football. So, we Maradona, we Messi, we Pele, Omaka Ronaldo, Figo, we Ronaldinho, or the Scrappy Ronaldo no more. Messi no more. Until we were on that, the PI is trained to be at where he is. But what training anybody wants to or training when he wants to train. And we need to make a conscious effort. Say, we are building a 17 team with these guys who are 17. We have guys who are 17 who are taller than myself, who are taller than you. Ah, we are 17. But to move on, and your conscious effort, mean training one. When we train them, within 1 year, 2 years, we'll have a good team that can represent, and then the transition will follow. Because they want to be in year 2017 right now. The transition is not there, unlike before. Yeah, so that is it. When you're 17 right now, only hope, and you know, maybe say, then your conscious efforts, you're starting training one. Say we can get most of those boys in the diaspora. Now we have also turned our attention to the youth who are Ghanaians, who are more diaspora, more height, more body. So if that's what we can do and bring them to play, fine. You are all Ghanaians.
1: In TH, you know, high-end. MRI, you know, high-end.
2: Yeah, that is your age. Let me friend, Sunny Alugunsu, no one remember Jirawichi. Maybe say Sunny Alugunsu. Maybe say will say, one happening. But because I know happening. Meanwhile, what is, when you see Sunny Alugunsu 4 years, but what?
1: Yeah, man, you can't cry.
2: Because our height or so sell. What is our problem?
1: Okay. Chairman, Eda, see you, Mary. I mean, come.
2: Mr. Moyan Boko, meet you.
1: Mate. Ebo, come to see you, Chiao. I know, Ben Boko.
2: Ebo, why I can pay? Don't worry, why? Why would I can pay?
3: I don't know. But administrative, yeah, because this is how I say, send no, you know, I want my boots, you know, me born, but I ain't for because I'm 17, we talk about my boots in Abo, because I'm in Morocco for you, you know, teams, you pick them when they are young. Don't my boss, I'm progressing to under 20, I'm progressing to Black Star now. The question will be there. And see, that is where the management of FNU, so almost all my young man, they shouldn't put all the blame on the 10 guy team. You know, so never, this year, we have a 23. Some we are more selective for under 20. Because if I don't want to say anything, I'm going 20 Black Meteors players. Me, Liggy, this year, I'm almost 70% of the league. Player, I'm going to have Bonnie Dinsel, or yeah, player, make me a deal with Ansepe, it's a dubu, so I'm going to make a new BNU, I'm going to say, yes. Or you are standing playing entire friends about an identity. And the 20 can't you get? Because you have a Edwimba Quack upon your feeling and you are qualified. Me, when you want to qualify, I will be able to do that. But I'm going to qualify to play in this particular exercise. I didn't say I'm going to form because you want to.
1: Hey, look, boy, hey, you're doing
3: too much. I don't want to go there.
1: Patrick.
4: Good one. Oh, say my D. Bitsy, you know, Cassiano.
1: Nana Safodro.
4: Yeah, Chiano. The contribution to the show is very great. And then, once a we discussion as a penny, Borim, na or Chen Adrian, a mad discussion, Obia Utino, effort from the GFA aspect. Now, Afafi, yeah, it studio has, so yes, we are aspect. And you know, I really thank him. But you see, say, ye Cassie. Yen kwa brochin kofa players sa. Penino usi ni team ye debe team positive, isn't it?
1: Yeah, good positive.
4: So why is he having that team? Why is he investing his money into positive? Say yen kofa anko line fi abruchi, no me bo, under 17, 20 my idea. Then why are you doing a club? Why are you running a club? In Kolana Ebo team, what is the future for those kids? So me, look, I keep saying this. Say Ghana, nipa e di o minuso. Eti Ghana ha, your president, His Excellency John Dramani Mahama, say Ghana no, N.O.D. Ghana, so isn't it? GFA president, or to Ghana, any a voting, say, undi a football in him, isn't it? Esko members no more nya, dia omu teams, juma omu di nya, no, dia in Ghana here. And they deem themselves fit to be doing those jobs. That's the same criteria. Your man Kolane wa an opportunity to wear the jersey, to defend the country. Mimika say, Dinema e course nya me book a cra me boy dey me hunwom and I sometimes in sense same way mu ba me person make am look kola no mo boy dey be make come dey om nutritional o ene okoto woman food supplement e ya he ni body in kola no mo boy teams ni nya no they don't have it eno na be ma ko training why u brain cells be ejuma food supplement ni aduane a u din nya man e boa but in Kolani Bobo, we don't give them this. And we are expecting their brains to be up there. You will not get it. And you know, we should go back to the basis. May or say your qualified tournament they are the people who benefit DM Ninyama. It is true. He's anything I may born about who say he contributed what can you crash here? It is true. Yes. And you know, they should me, I'll never. Stick my neck saying kofa players in fear blue chamber Ghana because Zongo ni Tema New Town ni Choko ni Kumasi Tamale Kolane Guhono they have the potentials to do it.
1: No, what can I say? Mm-hmm. MRI ninti
4: offer me
1: Obefri Zongo ni New Town.
3: No, what did 24 years
4: no, offer this is not an excuse at all. Accra Academy, Presec, Fancy Pim, those schools, the kids are there almost young there. Obia Oye Science, Nadjino. Meba, MRI scanner or Mokano, that is a cheating. And we know, say, those days under 17, Daniel Addo, Sebastian Banks, those guys, Isaka, Udi Isaka, Gambo, Mujana, say, we know very well that they were more than the age. And the football administrators, they know, they are the people, say, they are currently Liga Ebo. Some of the players Ebo, age or Mutro, they are forging or Mutro. Who call secondary school or Muko, primary school or Muko, and all of the report card, Uber track it, time or co school, Ube, you look, we don't want to go there. Until we shouldn't use MRI as a scan.
3: That's why you're saying that you're confident to be more than 17 because I see how the MRI by an SFA, the actual 17. That is why we are not able
4: look,
3: to qualify. That's why he's talking about.
4: So you go to Spain, Yama, in Colano, Mubo national team, my Europeans, no 16 years. 18 years, almost born national team, isn't it?
1: And your height be a...
4: Look, yes. Look at this case.
1: Why defend nobody share omiti a lot of
4: big guys. No, that's where I'm coming to. Etina make us say age ne chie na say all the 16 years na nuhu suswa. Faneko. Look at the future. Ene ma Ghana, ye intimi develop your mind. Ye pe ni me ni mi ya, ye nko na 17 koji.
1: Na ye say, ye ko wafu ni intimi ansa.
4: Eye,
1: Ghana fonsu mpini yu. Ye nko African communities, ye intimi an qualify for World Cup. Obe de develop wako.
4: Ofa, bibia ye kakra. You get it. Say, under 17 an ye ya, your country sa, omaji World Cup, Uruguay ni nyama, ebi ye ban under 17 kronjida. Ba ye ban World Cup a obeji. Yo ebia Germany on G and a 17 da Bobona World Cup no aji. And it's an a 17 says and far because of MRIs can and far. We have to groom the kids. Omunko enko feli. Omunko and a 20 enko feli. By the time they'll be 23, 24 years no, they'll be ripe, ready for the blasters.
1: And yeah, say no, Abu Brem, say the Ben says ba. Na oba no pese obobo nso a obese obobo a em se e dey so pen nutrition man
3: that's it
1: no dear aduane a e be ma ne height na
3: ko
1: adwin mu abie ene sa no man ana me boa
4: that's it
1: okay abu bremoe na be ma tie fo aba we dey intend
5: go ma asie edu e o kantaman to asie otie o
1: okay
5: ana ernest ano so colleague no
1: okay
5: ye ro dress afu akasa bebere be won so dey ade kitu abia bi mo a beat him, say Mosua canocre. No global waka.
1: Obitia with him.
5: Also, I said, Monk Cobridge, then go for Mum from the Bondominia Ghana as well. Beatty. See, that's what I cannot cry.
1: What I mean, say, Bokum City, Bokra,
5: Gomwa, Gomwa, Gomwa, your football, your foundation, your papa. What's in your complaining coaches? League na ebono. Ye nya coach Piefra bon team bekan say coach ubet my your setup na club administrator abo match na mam. E di coach ni nsan no say.
1: Na we your coach nso na ye de say de ni diwa na won so wote wo. Ene nsan.
5: Wo mo coach me say e kom nti san yo man ye system na e kom na de ye no. E ntwam da
1: coach ni bet na wo.
5: Wo mo na me de wako.
3: Mr.
5: Ebo. Mhm. Omuko fa. Costa Papich, Eba Kruma. Oh, the quality of kind. Was it your coach, Nanimia, or your pound coach? Yes. I won't want him. Because you be at the animal, say Jay. Oh, yeah, a bepamon. And you be a dean wabo. And this a coach by your own Huniano. Just ye giant you wanted the Mamo. No one on a target, or failure Pamono. And not two, or more much idea of Pam to go Mamu Nabi. Say, yeah. Ebia ye young guys na eba no na epe coach Lances ah
1: coaches na ye so
5: atesino omo nya de ba ku sey
1: omo nya de
5: sey omo produce ye better coaches
3: record no
1: eh
5: na die dina national team multiple quarters mu pe coach
1: ene ye enko assist se enko yi a then ye enko farm no ne for na e fit sey bia ye coaches na se omo ko coach nya de na
5: die wo mu nyina ne sey sese ano FIFA maiska enti ye wo sey fe no a person target is a biao. Sikai bebe, ye di mwe biya 300,000. In case of coach Lance, Kaf, ebiye, etum, say yenko siya diya, yenko fa better instructors emla. Na yenji omuka as a teachers. Enye sa, ni a rely on omu omu pram pram wana, omu wa, coach is na yehuna, nwa ni ebe huo. Uwe, na yewe, ebo kase, omu empe for me. Coaches, you know, and Nadia, or more club level, and fa. Tis a coach, and you mabeko ya amount wrong. Just your top better players amount. Coaches are you, ya bo marino dini nyinano, or bo Real Madrid.
1: Kwa mwansu na wakase coaches, ya na mwansu, en nam se, se komu wansu di, unti coach, ni okra kwa wonka.
5: Sana beye.
1: Anye bina didi dramani beka, se diyo wano adi ye, jumana ye siye ye ntiazi.
5: Siti na mika se, uno, once I come with you into the DJ, or go can any apam on the or prepare no one so they quack management. So I'll call quack your report and almost I prepare the co. And to say, just say a club knows who top better players than my coaches, you know. Okay. Because the way a player say, you see, ya. The enemy, you manage a play be manager. Etimi fle coach coach makula yo Mr. Mane mebo Joseph ampans anu manager no
1: okay enti na na safo draw di abase eye calf instructors that is eye lines is na eye wa hanu sabi ni e ni ade ne calf instructors na eba enti so bi ye ganian kra na unye calf instructor approved
5: ade omo omo omo ba na ni omo nya ade kra o
1: otia kenten timi ko different country no akoye causes number.
5: It's what they have
3: said. What country are you no? Countries be.
1: Oh, Otia can
3: tell you what
5: different
1: country.
5: Bwamwa. Bwamwa. Ekwamu su woman into two. Ye coaches in mebre oma ke duya mano manya skadi a bwa mo hombra u. Mebre skama. 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
3: Ye wye delete. 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
5: ugo. Hey, where you different from?
1: Ma
5: from
1: a
5: juma.
1: What
5: from a juma?
1: San yoma we ya ye ken. Just imagine, I Legon City's coach in every day. Is it coach Europe Finidi Kakra? Oh, bra mu fem.
5: But what's the family be fembi?
1: Oh, bra no, or fem mu as a coach. Why are they just going to go your course? I know. If it is good, now one can say, your coach now, person will upgrade you one day. It's up to you.
5: Because you the late, I'm not
1: going to say. And you former players, Nibia, so Timibo, Equa, Nimuka, Christ, Casemino, Uncoach Timukrao. No, I hear causes no war. Because of his Casem. Your club level, yeah, can you do a better treatment? Quay, Jamo,
5: and we're then a scalia called Wombra. I'm a player, and also a funny young two better players, Mamo. Players na yung nugo mwa, players ni mini ebi management na nam. Awo mufle coaches. 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
6: 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Now, I could be a 15 and 17 years now. But the Canada never seen. 1 year in the but I know what, you know, at the age of 10 years, always saw the national Ghana team. William Patrick.
1: Okay. 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
7: Hello, ya fami kofi tapom. 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
1: Kofi mbacho miti u?
7: Mwa ya de pa, mama si si sports. First name is sports. They said it's sports fan because of Mungi. At the end of the day, a Kumwa coaches in Kumwa Shinyani. This is a make us an Omo Kauna Ghana football and also Premier League and also. The American Grandma said, you play, I don't know, I can't say, I can't say a community. She was only asked to go mobile. She had not seen me sitting in a black mobile. The Ghana coaches are some good here. Nobody is bold. Then the Tamano. So what the coaches are saying? So they will come. So if you ask Ghana coaches, no, only that bold. No more coaches in the league. It's a matter.
1: Mate, I'm assuming that's it. Pa, I'm assuming it's my friend. Now, I'll see. Good evening, Gumwa. Your man in the studio need to take his time. Oh, possibly what he is tactically good. And needs to be watched this evening. Me so din baby akasa fi asem pa FM sini.
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1: O sem pa to me tiu.
8: Me se wa me pa to. Se o mo se ko ti sini nya de dia. E na ma je kom ti na o mo di tu bo na ti ati ni nara. Ya se so bia. O du sa fo, o no akasa ntori, da je ti ko ma. Because coaches in Ghana, coaches in Omania, they are yet. Now, the one song by BI and the 17, who do have Okobi, and the 20, Okobi. When you are with the team, let's see our cocoa, this cabal, most of the continent, M. Thomas Jim, what coaches in the moment, car from there, they are most of whom I'm resigning.
1: Oh, no, me, I'm here. Me father said, be a me, I'm here, man, member, there's a pitch in the coaching, there's a minimum.
8: Aha. Once they do what you do, I do what you say. Well, winning football and still do that for what the team that they could have it. One. Or what you football and we said, could be team national. It's all to do for IBM, what could you do, my dear members, and then my name, I just want to have already done it.
1: Matty. 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Bo meso, wo ye me last caller within me bi akase free.
9: Yes, my sister Ginga.
1: Video wa bi enti dede nko a o.
9: Ah
1: dumno ntantam dumno. Yanko.
9: Ah, se chamu no.
1: I have a system. So we are coach under 17 and under 20. I bet now man members are now saying, but manager be adding the players abroad for the tournament.
9: You already know.
1: And you already know. Maybe South says,
9: I want to be able to do it. I'm not sure if you're going to be able to do it.
1: Okay, Mr. Minasi, Minasi Ankebu, me kwadum ti enye ne teto
3: na. You know, make I say Ghana coaches no. They should also travel outside to go and do the courses. No move we amuntu nya pen teams akese no attachment. No amuntu nya skills no fam bra. 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Calf lances na the calf we ya Ghana coaches na wona ga so mo mo ye hwanum. 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Say we ya coach na we ya de ko ebuchi ko suade na obara performa. Ibu charge pay baby.
1: You see the na say yin nyina coaches ni nyina nko Europe.
10: Ah na wo na go mo me bonza your road rosa for wa kire kwa ni team ni bobol. 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Me bom pa yesi e she league na say mo nko bu obi on venue.
1: Eh it said eh.
10: Me say minim do mo ya okro mo ha. Me bomb by as a moment say a couple referee be yes, you will be our port city because my wizard and colonel so born in my nipple back up and more now. Yes, no, young fire flu pine.
1: I'm quite young with a code.
10: And I made you as a
1: one to me. I'm one of the same.
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3: chief chief said to say chief
1: said to no comment
3: chief said say oni nti e nti woni set ntire ye why
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4: 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Omo so omo nya the right thing. Omo mo an na Ghana
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4: Eyo mo omo amu so an e wo. 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
1: Okay. Asampa 94.7 FM coach Asante Boateng, you see you can't succeed as a coach in Ghana without fueling your with a supplement. So failed us in Europe or the 8 meals chosen by dietitians and nutritionists. You see, I choose meal my team should eat during training and match day. I give a specific supplement to fuel my players to help develop their career. Coach Asante Boateng, aka Mboma. Coach Ora Kwaku Amuaku Branda. Aha, East Legon Hills. Yes, so say ne so ru akoku amako one ne mane nyina no wo eho ye nyame adom na adom ni ochina ye be san so ehia but ebo emo 8 kura be 7 o'clock me san so aba back be 1 hour time san aba back for Black Queens against Malawi in tournament na Mary say do nyame sha na afi won kan ho na team ni nyina me dem say simple mo support me am dey sports avenue 2 edebrel mu na bibian so etime koye Mola Sport 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
14: 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You know, you say, I said, yes, yen die, I did moon. It's a day, won't you? 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Baby, I hear you, Juma, and what did you? You empress a baby, honey. You empress a hope, a hobby. So why you was said ya and running obedi? Because men who say Ghana yendim raso. No, be my award they say, won't do one winning. Won't you say one potem potem, one man ten was this? Jesse Eddie and Brano Yadi, Yadi, Juma.
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4: Wama ye hiya senye beya yibitu ni di atre and Colano and San Romano. Every school, the first time over here, and near the Aquacot. It is a buying a buyana, say a workshop in the AC, say a tools and the air equipment. My son, you know, ran a buying between me a buyana, and you say, Tivet, a bit to me, Amma. Every school, so a bonnet, a boy, a buying school, so any bayer. And Kola said the woman pets our course. Two year encouragement. Woman be to me after our courses. Yes, rather. Teaching and learning materials, especially textbooks. Ah, ye de issue idea. The best three, say, on my.
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5: A more festivities brings a lot of luck, encouragement. And a more itself means hooting to anger. But what I want to say is the youth need to be vigilant. If there is any problem within the chieftain aspect of every other traditional area, they should be very careful the way they act.

0: way they talk, because there's a section in the art that will lead them or bring them to order. This year, I want to advise the youth they shouldn't allow themselves to be used to cause any violence, any other problem to a particular community.
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3: 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Na dear Bakwa says, so we not do any and when I say, I'll quay our honor, dear, and your cry and watching so. And now, my one didn't come here, say, I summer as I said. Croning now, or come one sampa, a sunset, and fear be brain ye, and then yama what didn't come here and shut that in so. Ne sent to say ye, ne when you said the brandy, a juma what de babe and say, what be boa, I'm a chrono up one kind, and one canny, and no one up so, I ye.
4: Yes, see me, and I'm penning for. I see any so, and say, ye quine. 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
6: 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But ye prefer say Abani super bois, Pashimo, any, I am near Willie, I am the six. 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

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I am coach to one that too. 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

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In TNA Belgium and so Omo Astati Omo de. In TNA Portugal. And I say Belgium League and you know, so El Coso El Belgium. You see in the tier. So then say and the Royal Antwerp. 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Minu kase 1-1, 80 minutes, ena yabo. Let's go! Already senese. 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
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Ene si a enoye friendly match. Adum 106.3. We see in a tier. Now, se ne se Asna goes, you go carries. 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Tiasna, two go say, I must say, Sana Koya, yeah. Tiasna, SMU, Emma, Borussia Dortmund, so etimu, a year SMU and San. And only friendly match back where to Jack. The Etienne, Liverpool, any AS Roma, any CIA. Na Liverpool, ni AS Roma. On the 16 minutes. And Alexander Isak, above first goal. Edema Liverpool. Let's go! Afia Brenton Jedi. Vit, one also SA second goal. Ewe Echino. And Monaco Fosse. Yinsani Engu Liverpool Fosso. Let's go! And yeah, pew, pew, pew, pew, pew, me and son. Inti Liverpool friendly match or boy no dincho Arsenal so dincho 45 minutes Parma and Sampdoria. Sampdoria 2 Parma 0 Afia ne amino kasai Ada friendly match sa odo and so e cost Lazio and Forosino and so Ebo Ninano A Fenemal Sibia and also Air Cost Elho and T. Young Remo Kakra. Let's go! Ewo and Semba Kumyanu and Semba Kumyanu be a wa Amanone. 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We free US Alande. 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Jorge Mercy. They see a menu air cassay. Paris Saint Germain for confirm the signing of Lucas Denny from a Aston Villa Bobokun. And this is a year confirm. Paris Saint Germain for place be bringing an yes to Paris Saint Germain. Mugusua epebi egum ti eno no. Let's go na fe yankoya nim ne nko de hwede eko AS Roma for at the bid akko 25 million euros eno mode ko for FC Porto Brenton Jedi Rodrigo Mora and TS Roma at the cop. Let's go! 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Paris Saint Germain for Assat now. When we close to some best Japan goalkeeper. Sion Suzuki. 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A year 35 million euros package. And a jano so aba abedano so. 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
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And some Bakun Abano and Bruno Gomez. 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And only the two Ja Elho. 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

0: Why Portugal need this year? 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I want NASA. 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
1: You said in the end how do you defend against them without to lose your own shape and your own performance and your own way to attack? Because I think that is the balance. We can't just defend with 11 players because we know that they have two good attacking players. So we need to find a balance to do what we can to defend against them, but also believe in ourselves and keep the ball in the team, take care of the chances a little bit better than we have done so far. But we need to do this to our game.
0: Enti when in sema coach Adema Black Queens of Ghana odia tuja na uko goalkeeper nia Cynthia Colan wono eneye goalkeeper Cynthia nso edia to so omo ye ready omo aye cradle se eni ombetimi a qualify.
2: Everybody's ready. We can't wait to begin the game tomorrow. We are ready. We are focused. We really want to make a ticket to the World Cup. So everybody's ready. Like coach mentioned, they are good players and like they are world class players, and we know how to handle them at the back. It's just for us to communicate like we do in our previous games. So I think when we do effective communication, we need to handle them just like we played in their we played them in their friendly match. Even one of them wasn't featured, but I know with communication and hard work, we are going to overcome them. So we are really prepared for them.
0: Enti when dia na yese Cynthia Colan enti Cynthia nso aja wode atujwa medine nyina enso e ma ona dia tie ne full time Cameroon 1 Nigeria 0 enti Nigeria fo entimi anko Brazil 2027 omo entimi anko eye 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Nti Ghana, your lineup. 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
3: send se me wa home Jimmy kakra
0: ah
3: yeah
0: enti na na afi na menso me ye ye enti me hu ya na ma
3: mi twem na me befa
0: ah utwem na me fa
3: Black Queens ye ni Malawi uti o captain no
0: why captain
3: Malawi captain no
0: Malawi
3: o your ba na abema
0: yo o si wa yeden
3: o your ba na abema
0: ye fani chiwanga. What's your bar? That's all right.
3: The voice war.
0: What's your bar? And that's all
3: your bema. And that's all your bar.
0: And
3: he can name even the voice nimpo.
0: Mm-hmm.
3: Who are voice no?
0: Who is them? Them voice no? And he, Omo Captain no. Chiwanga. No, Omo Yemi no. And Yanum Yenu. Chiwanga sisters. And he, Chiwanga senior. The voice in ye. What's your day?
3: Maybe that's all your bar. And that's all your bema.
4: Of course, last game I didn't play against Ghana, and I'm sure Ghana know Malawi very well, and Malawi also know Ghana very well. I know some kind of player from Ghana. They have good squad, a good team. I hope by the end of the day tomorrow, Malawi can be celebrated as well, as Ghana also can celebrate, but Malawi also can celebrate. We believe in God, we believe in our squad, and I know the coach from Ghana, he's one, Kim is my best friend as well, so I'm sure he know me very well, so not I'm sure, but I know he know me very well, so it will be interesting game tomorrow.
0: Yo, entwea Tabita Chiwanga, Tabita Chiwanga, what you say, Tabita Chiwanga.
3: No, I do we also saying you should pa. Ana, oh yes, you will be ana.
0: What's why? Oh yeah.
3: What Danny Oba? Mintias you. Oh, she ain't him. The baby, chase. Nothing shows or your Oba.
0: Bibia.
3: Bibia, ni voice, ni nim. Ah. Me show Oscani. 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Me show the not what Bibia funny.
0: Any, any, any. Oh, ewo Adum FM. Ene asempa.
3: Eh, I know that. Ena me see me by the right source, the headquarters of.
0: Nti eno a.
3: Na me baby say mu yi.
0: Yeah. Ejo wanya. Ejo wanya o. Okay. Me di Chiwanga asem ne yekan yo. Chiwanga na asem ne yekan. Malawi for captain no. Na asem ne yekan.
3: Me will leave o.
0: My wife
3: me say no me ba me
0: who
3: be fro I want me fatty
0: me ba na say oyede
3: oyebema
0: Your ba na so ye bema.
3: Me bisa because
0: who ba baby sa me boa.
3: Mhm. Because social media dey nyabi bia na.
0: Okay.
3: Also,
0: so why we need here?
3: One we need here. E be da da o.
0: Mhm. Ti twanga na yi.
3: Nti me si me ba ba confirm say your ba na so ye bema.
0: Eh. Nti almost line up na ba. Goalkeeper no eh Sikelo. 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Na the obo two no eh Madisi. 3 eh Kadiri. And now 4 and so aye Simwaka 5 and no aye Tamwa Afe dia all captain womono aye Tabita Chiwanga Tabita Chiwanga or no ena o strike anasim no o captain edi amomo afe di onun sube jina ubi no ebi ene 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kama yo and say Facebook live and YouTube on
3: ninyina
0: nimye ninyina inti na yes okwa won't say yes or the hot din din din din din din din din din din din
3: na ma for kika wo comment say obi say say omo share ya obeti ase e
0: omo obi no say o dey o say ya obeti ase o
3: e share gana ha ni bebere because we a oni e marko bo
0: eh
3: omo share ya yan fa ni normal yan fa no okay because hey
0: o dey the voice na na e ha o won e yo so obi ho kuta me ma voice e o
3: ba o share ni face ni cry
0: za we the face ni cry
3: we dey anwash
0: anwash
3: ana me so me go say you know me bomb black wings
0: na wo kwai say you ko abon no hunu bo wo nimbo
3: eh ja open it
0: o ja ja ja
3: o ja ja ja ja
0: na bona possible bo atimu bo no betimi ana
3: open it ja ja
0: me se bona possible bo atimu bo no betimi
3: ye be mo ye bi mo ye professional shift you
0: eh
3: footballer sangasa
0: bibi ntina asit you
3: ye defender pa
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3: black side defender
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3: because of any idea
0: for okay anti media si me sign a room aqua sempa 94.7 FM che ye the black queens and Malawi game no comment you no and so ebe bro na bi answer to me akoye e di amon on adum 106.3 extra time and ye the bro anti yeko yakram

Baza, you come at it. 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A cacao, what can they be at them? But by a yo, minim in the party, baby, Ophia, no Abayama. So if he's the best, a ya, minim, but you got the opportunity. 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But what about if you are not giving the opportunity?

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This is our time. Women's African Cup of Nations, Ekosu, Morocco. The most successful country. You just learned Nigeria 10 times. Africa watched her grow. Oka countries are Etimi Ajibino, South Africa, and Equatorial Guinea. Correct, Equatorial Guinea Aji 2, South Africa Aji 1. A difficult the man country for be so obesign Aji B. Africa, this is a fee. I bet quite a codi or Maya on Yibida. Equatorial Guinea unqualified. South Africa, A out. Nigeria, A out. Two stones stood where the goal should be. She learned the game on borrowed ground. No cameras came, no crowd called back. Still every morning she returned. Her mother washed the mud at night. She tied those quarter final matches. No, you're burning in a way. Akaba Akope. Bakope and Akao. Aka aye Ghana and Malawi. But it's in a tier aye Malawi Ghana. Na quarter final last but one match I call so. Aye Nigeria and Cameroon. Goalkeeper Michelle. Wano and AJ, woman of the match. And Monday, Mba, Obo, and Nanyagro. Nigeria for coffee, Nigerian Jorof. Nigeria for Omojolof, Namu, the coffee.

Malawi for goalkeeper no on timi shorter e wosoro nti Ghana for no moneta the whole ground moves one clean strike a country wise and it says say team say

for World Cup, no, any Morocco, Algeria, Cameroon. Ghana beat me, Anna. Ebre and Ebetcher. Road to the final. And as a quarter finals matches, you know, Morocco, South Africa, Morocco a winning 2-1, Algeria, Cote d'Ivoire, Algeria a winning 2-1, and Afe, Cote d'Ivoire, and as a Cameroon, at Nigeria, I saw Mokaba come into me ante. She doesn't Ghana Malawi come true. She and no and Edru Swing. What number will they Africa?

I'm paying big job. In the next 35 minutes, game will not start. Africa, this is a time. And remember a tier 4 album, Black Queens of Ghana. Your World Cup qualification year, Mekai Paye Nimali. Blasters Nimali were cross positive. But no, there's a stand of my mama gate to Krebu. But we no Omo Morocco. Two stones stood where to go. And your name Malawi for airborne. No cameras came, no crowd. And your World Cup qualification. Se Ghana eight me win here. They are qualified for World Cup. World Cup on Sudia Mani D Candy Eko B Kane. Ewo US. 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Black Queens adi ya kwa US dadada. But yeah, but wait, Brazil 2027. Yeah, be born June, July. Ewo Brazil next year. 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

0: 0246 0244 34 0426. 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Hello, we didn't make a Kasafi as some pair from Sydney.
1: I'm back on the
0: Kasafi. I can't new time. What feed you don't call from Mam? Okay, and then I catch a Black Queen for
1: the day.
0: Black Queens into me winning 2-0. Okay, Mati. 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

0: Mr. Wadina, maybe I can say for your Semper from Sini.
1: Tattoo, Namias, you ain't calling me.
0: Did you ever call here?
1: Namia Domehoid, I want to.
0: Namia Dominsum here.
1: Obama, name is some old
0: school. Oh, Obama, soon Bocordi. Black Queen, no, man, you may be pa, it's all my qualification.
1: Mina, when you say match, you never matter. Over fun of Fokra.
0: Oh, sir.
1: Mina make a show.
0: Chiwanga,
1: Black is better. Black is better with 2-0.
0: You may not win.
1: Adia, 2-0. Now, Adia, I am our whole, and I say, attention, I will pay Emma Blasters and the same thing, Opima Black Queen. What can I say? It's a system. I have seen pa. You best see penny for some people. Then see what I didn't know there. I'm a year. I because the black star there bought match in Umeya. Got the two atmosphere in the area. Our town. And me no can say. I am a mukan wa sema. Obi kwa nimse black queen. Kwabo boy me.
0: Black queen. What
1: you best see penny? Me can say. I am a mukan wa sema. I am a mukan wa sema. Kadudu kwampo nimse black queen. Match in Umeya.
0: And see, and see, I come a man for tinti. No one igusu kai.
1: What you say? And see, as a part multimedia, I boom abaso. I'm a phone to me, you know, and I'm away. A bomb about so. I'm going to Islam. The following after program is a Sankata.
0: Mati, Medasipa, Medasipa, Medasipa, Medasipa, Medasi. 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

0: Mr. Wouldn't be a cassette for your same pair from Sydney.
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0: Hey, Osman Dembele.
1: Ballon d'Or winner.
0: And I would the any idea Dembele.
1: Immediately, Osman, Osman.
0: Hey, who's all the Osman? Yes. Osman Dembele.
1: I have Kumfi Dembele.
0: Where are you? Kumfi Dembele.
1: Dembele, yeah.
0: Oh, okay, okay. Into where? Dembele were Kumfi Horn Moa.
1: Yeah, and baby, I'm a baby enemy.
0: And what did you and what did you
1: do? Ballon d'Or for me, on replicas. Yes, if you.
0: Block in cinema, Malawi, ne? And you may in the next 20 minutes.
1: And so, my mincha with you for you now. I'm Misha Muni, my power mobile. Malawi, dear, Malawi, we match with Falama.
0: Malawi, I'm going to say Nigeria, no.
1: I'm not sure if you're a man.
0: Oh, okay, Mate. Mate, I'm going to say, Mamin Kwang Manaso, Asempa 94.7 FM. Would you never be a Kasafri? Asempa 94.7 FM cheme kwa efi aso na afia kudi nkomo Ghana fona mini omu edi nkomo no na yes Black Queens of Ghana and Crying so munye juma no mfama udi ni mabia kese fi Asempa FM sini
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0: chemi diu
1: mwenye ba Ghana tans no ma bia ye who say ye kobo World Cup yi say o vice president o ma mo yo ba na me boa
0: ai
1: ne wo ni ke to kreku ara ye hu o mo
0: ye hu o mo
1: what you say said you ye kobo ma ma chi ma mi wa kasa
0: na me kasa de ne message by against ye ni malibo wie no or the message by obo mayo na baso ana so obo ma na baso
1: America
0: so cool, Yana, one cool, so cool. America, the Empato, and the Mehuno, baby, a Mehuno, let you say, Canada against
1: Canada.
0: Panama.
1: Thank you. That's the money work, man. If you remember whom I repeated the Kremlin with the match, you know, you basically like 2-1. Malawi, baby, cash a first go, Ghana, but normally by acquire a source one, my entire better.
0: Okay, Marty. 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Yeah, yeah, yeah. 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But anyumre die Black Queens go for the World Cup qualification and the semi-final.
2: Hello, good evening.
0: Good evening, baby. Akase Free.
2: Good evening, Minister Francis. 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
0: Minister, bibi abo call there.
2: Na kupa don bibi abo call.
0: Minister, I'm
2: going to match you there. Be here. Wow, 9 minutes there. You be bad draw. Other 1-1 or 2-2. You be quite short time. For Ghana be winning a penalty shoot.
0: Okay, Mate.
2: Nyami kaya.
0: Onke yin yina ayon.
2: Ghana won bobo Sunday. Ghana bobo Sunday oluzuda. Wa beye dimbo. Wa Ghana be winning.
0: Mate, me da se pa.

0: This is her time.
1: Black Queens of Ghana against Mali. And yedi ebony.
0: Africa, this is her time.
1: In few minutes. Match no ebesasi e wo Morocco Rabat. Mami nkwa o manaso din na bia kase fi asempa FM sini.
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2: Bajo.
1: From Aguna Swedru and Chim Swedru.
2: Bajo Aguna Swedru.
1: Aguna Swedru. Swedru, Mandela, Nase, Mahuju, and Nase, Chapo Square, and Tazaku.
2: Oh, no, Stadium Dancing, when I have a bill of blood for your match, and I want to pay a penalty.
1: Oh, and there's some of your coins who nurse Oko Gumajama, Okoa Bosu,
2: and I'm going to prepare.
1: Oh, baby, okay, whatever you're here in Quaji. Minim the Aoka, Black Queens of Ghana against Malawi and Yumri.
2: Hmm. I'm going to share the phone lines of winning the Chinese Yankee, Lucy and Anka, as in the Abo.
1: Oni aye mayi pe ayi Brazil akwa wiye nusu zamri. 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E mayi fe mo de so mko Brazil be ma.
2: E kon kama ni de se shop boy ni se yefu kama ni mi ehuye hu mpenufu ni bi wa hu ze. 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
1: Okay.
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1: Now, fire and cabompa and fire co walk up here, Anna. Am I in your new my idiot? Once you have been a walk up, I won't say to me, I could walk up, Ibiana.
2: I come out to Sanki and Musanka advice in the name Penufoba, whom you need to be credit, and you must have minus or more support you because who shuts the aggressive draft? Bagumo, the young says, eh? Yeah, well, that back in Supermacho.
1: Ta.
2: I said, "What the young man planned to win? Now they won't qualify for World Cup, no." That's it. Yeah, that.
1: Mati, mensume da sipa, mensume da sipa.

0: big game no ebe basu big game no ebe to jase say Women's African Cup of Nations now very so interesting, I'm telling you. Africa. Nigeria for free, South Africa free mo. You see, a kind of Africans no mienu. 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
1: Yanko pon de mehwefo enti bibi ahia me gomu agya mande hye
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1: 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It tells you, sir, it is just awesome. It's about time, sir, emane, football, no, in unison, yen yina ye standing together. Na ye promoted the black queens. Na enye ma na se e benefit se se manu nya ewo. Ye football mu Ghana hano. I'm so glad se me manu mu master take campaign no. Enti emano, we are behind you men. Se ne black queens and nothing else. Na ene da go mua German this year. Di atene se, we call the Women's African Cup of Nations. It's still ongoing. In fact, the 14th edition. Ewo Morocco, surprise upon surprise, surprises here and there. And I'm so glad many are just in Nigeria for free because Nigeria Super Falcons eba waf kona omaji bebre too much omo ho afono aye one way too much and it's about time esese yenya eye nsakraye kakra ewo winners of the Women's African Cup of Nations anymore. Cameroon eshe Ghana 1-0 and Omasi eshe Nigeria by the same scoreline
0: 1-0.
1: It tells you, sir, Ghana, we lost to a Cameroonian side. They are fierce, they are competitive, and they are ready to lift their first ever Women's African Cup of Nations title. In fact, their managers. Yeah, Mami and the day Ede Valentin Nguela. Oshe Ghana one no that day we felt say I said the Black Queen's performance no was yes nowhere near excellent. And Nanke say yeah bibia a yes ronko. But and watch it almighty Nigeria, the Super Falcons, the defending champions, and then it comes with an amazing feeling. Beating the Super Falcons, the defending champions, eliminating Nigeria. In fact, I foresee, sir, the indomitable lionesses of Cameroon. Amu a good shape, and they have one thing in mind. Adiba akuna wa Cameroon mana dreamo. We are qualifying, we've qualified. Some of us say a qualification to Brazil 2027. Now they have the ticket because they are in the semifinals. And now, all what they will go out for after achieving their first objective, qualifying to the 2027 Women's World Cup now, will be lifting the ultimate. And Cameroon, man, I'm sure I'm against Black Queens in the group stages now. Gomwa, why not? That is the question. Why not? Then they see Cameroon, man, who can say, I'm ultimate lifted the WAFCON title in this particular year. Mame mo, mabaso, and Nigeria, for no muko fie no, yami de papa, papa, they will not go to the World Cup unless, sir, the two other playoff slots, no, I'm fighting, I'm qualify. So qualification to Brazil 2027, no, and yet over for the Super Falcons. We have two other slots. First four, mobile semifinals no manya automatic qualification. And the other two no mobile air playoff. They still have opportunity. So mobile call Brazil. But then say Nigeria every mwa on timenye title no a record 11th time. Waji 10. Pori pori pori a do. Until now, no, we have to. Other countries on the continent must start narrowing the gap between Nigeria Super Falcons and the other women's national team in Africa. And surprisingly, 2022 champions, Bayana, the girls, Egomwa, Nokreya Bako, Mami and Edene Desiree Ellis, Sese Kradie, or your doctor, Dr. Desiree Ellis, Egomwa, and Swetcher Tuamua, Eyuha, Mamena Tina Bayana,
0: South Africa.
1: Oh, yes, Wachadodo. 2016, she was interim manager for Eye Bayana. Obeye, substantive manager in 2018. And from 2018, she spent close to 10 years, a whole decade with the Bayana. And everything now about Dr. Desiree Ellis is a cake with the Bayana of South Africa. Her training sessions, her tactics.
0: But who opponent knows, Sian? Remember, say, but who opponent meeting the host country? Ewo quarter final there, Ebia.
1: But it's the same host country I'll share in 2022 J the WAF contender.
0: And to what national I will find Anna on you.
1: But
0: Catalana on
1: time. In fact, so we share a mommy a friend Desiree Elisa. It's about time suffer South African Football Association FNU coach Emra. Because in fact, girls, you know, they've seen it all. Anytime I can say her training and then methodology, the system, the tactics, everything, they need changes.
0: Okay.
1: It was South Africa women's national team. And I believe, sir, it is just unfortunate, sir, South Africa 2022 champions almost entity unqualified. They also still have that opportunity. Said the other quarterfinal, that's a playoff, no, only me qualify to the World Cup in 2027, Brazil. And then we share La Côte d'Ivoire coach Anedine Renard Pedros. In fact, one of the coaches, let me feel your mopa. Let me share him. Even though he is an expatriate, but let me with GDA looking at the exploit and what a mouth football mo was coaching at the highest level, even Olympic Lionel Mario Cran was coaching your mopa. And let me with GDA say Renard Pedros will deliver beyond the quarterfinals. But what share Mama Elephant of La Côte d'Ivoire? Omu game mama ni Algeria. A boy yenwa. In fact, the same old story syndrome, and it happened with Côte d'Ivoire. They were in control. Omu share first goal. But what share afe boa na Côte d'Ivoire? Mano elbo Mama Elephant. In fact, against North African opposition. It's not only omu man level. And omu share North Africans now they struggle. Recently, 2025, a year AFCON, a year Morocco, Côte d'Ivoire versus Egypt. So, Omo will be here when they are playing against the North African opponent, Côte d'Ivoire for level, no, a war form, against the North African opposition. And yet, only Omo Memano, Omo Mano, so they struggle because you are in the lead against Algeria. When your red card, it's about game management. But how are Côte d'Ivoire for Mano, a certain unconcerned, and my Algeria, a bounce back in the game, piling a lot of pressure on them. Now, eventually, Algeria eliminated your Mama Elifana. It didn't all go well, but still, Côte d'Ivoire, so an opportunity. Said the other playoff, your sports, no, bet me a compete. Now, no, so etime enya your qualification to 2027 Women's World Cup with Brazil. And now to the ultimate, the penultimate, I must say, the Black Queens of Ghana. Now, we've seen Nigeria eliminate the competition at the quarterfinals, we've seen La Côte d'Ivoire. Another West African neighbors. And then we've seen a Southern African country, Bayana, South Africa, being shown the exit from the competition. Now, if you need to seriously, Gomwa, Black Queens, I need her. Countries are not me sure of with this particular competition. So Black Queens bet me a winner. Omo be ya obstacle. countries like Cote d'Ivoire, the almighty Super Falcons, and then Bayana of South Africa. But here they are. Omunyina ya sidelining omo in their competition. And any other country a waka up to this stage over every opportunity to win the WAFCON title aside Nigeria, South Africa, and then Equatorial Guinea. This time, it is sure, choko, say Benya a country on ye bida. Na waje, abe the fourth country of the Women's African Cup of Nations. And why not? Once again, it can be the Black Queens of Ghana. And then, we must qualify. Your immediate assignment is against the Scorchers of Malawi. Malawi for no more she. Somebody says, yeah, I overheard you on my way coming saying, say, Tabitha Chamwenga, Temwa Chamwenga, Faith Zimomo, Omunya ma, Omunya mema. Yes, they are women. Somebody says, yeah, Omunya ma, but they have high levels of testosterone. Somebody says, yeah.
0: We're at Mutfiena.
1: Oh, yes.
0: Dressing room. A maison, Honomono.
1: Yeah.
0: Uh-huh. We say at Mutfiena.
1: Electrifying. Yes.
0: I know we in terms of support, Malawi for another situation.
1: Malawi for another. And say Ghana, no. You see, I dear me person, me to Black Queens and my when it rims say no. They need qualification. Just qualify. They are on their own, because from all indications, and penny for no a free a trade a basic asie. Obi anywa Black Queens asem yen asem. Say your Black Stars are there. I could be able to trade the trade. And the Black Queens for no. Omo funny say they are on their own. Omo na eyo ma de. Omo na epe omo ho asem e qualify call a WAFCON. Somebody say and now they are doing it for themselves. Abro mo benya qualification to 2027 Women's World Cup. Omo fan show mo trim say FIFA den sakraya ba wo ma football. Omo qualify kwa FIFA will give them money directly into their accounts. Spain a manager yeah, 4 years ago in Australia and then New Zealand $270,000 and a FIFA demo be ya and to amon ko pesa eskadi bi because Ghana football and sports ministry now what Ghana had it here $700 in the crime. See what I say? But some qualify no amon ko eye Brazil sika beba begu ama county mo. The country is not helping them, but they must help themselves. That is it. So much as yeah, and Tikwana Kwaji FIFA can be dewa. Ghana Hani ye found yeshe. Ghana Hana and ma football no discrimination wa among the mema football mwa. Go and get that from FIFA.
0: Asa diet no. O kuku any mwa. Unse say women's football club level akwa animu. And tisa o kuku any mwa ubenya better club to play. Tisa di eko walk up ya. Timi bi ebi anya contract ebi nsu enya ya sa adane friendly matches ne noma noma ne ya Ghana ha omugbe at least so who qualify for World Cup ebi nya obekwa kobobo ada teams ni ade World Cup next year afebe do next year samri no na transfer na bi ni e to big time
1: and it's ever say
0: they should focus on the game.
1: They have to do it for themselves. Somebody says here because they stand a better chance. And near more mubenya benefit and won't qualify to the World Cup next year and with Brazil no. So what I say, they will showcase themselves. You look for better contracts. So what I say, upe club by a yakasi, never kwa see a kanye day, and wo ho, and after that to the so benya FIFA si can be dewa. So what I say, men kasa ye call Brazil, a kwa ko do final. I'm a be nya bet $270,000. No. But you qualify, Black Queens qualify, Konkwadia. FIFA will give them something. And now, FIFA, they've started paying monies into their accounts, the ladies' account directly. Yeah, famre u federation na no aye isko ki kobra no sokra no betwe manso. Ye be your kwana bra $700 is kaben. Sabi. How much is $700? Somebody say, but Black Stars, we are paying 100,000 cash down. And it's a Black Queen sound boycott tournament, you know. Oma nye ye mobium. Na and no more bar, they should do it for themselves. Somebody just here, and not Ghana. They should forget about Ghana. Oh, yes, they should forget about Ghana. Oh, Debbie, Ghana. Now, what do you offer the ladies? Ghana, no, they're not the man, man. You get virtually nothing. What did they come on the aqua tournament to see a kind? Somebody just here, woman as low as $700 as winning bonus. Abra wuti ya 10,000 Edema Black Stars. Even Nesika no, wuche Black Stars 10,000 mu 100 kwa unya wan. See what I say? And it tells you, say, now, no, ladies, no, that is what they've been doing. And it's no exception. This time, no, there is nothing different about that. The situation of Mwum and Woman football. And I believe, sir, historically, this game is in favor of the Black Queens.
0: Okay.
1: We must win.
0: Okay.
1: And then, possibility of winning, no, is very high. Tournament debut and BNU, only once. And now, one Woba tournament, WAFCO, no move for Washa Black Queens. So what does here? Today will be their 10th meeting against tournament debutant Ewa WAFCON. Previous night, Ghana winning 8 Elusu Wampe. This year, yeah, this tournament, where they can ask Kevet. Kevet is so not fair no baby for fro. Oshani 2-0. So what does here? And beyond the group stages, no, on my BNUA, of the southern part of Africa, West Yak Black Queens, Ewa WAFCON. Beyond group stages, our channel. 1998, Ghana share South Africa. Ewo eye Nigeria. Now, 2002, Ghana share Zimbabwe. So, when we meet a tournament debutant now, Black Queens, ewo all what it takes. So, bet me, I qualify at the expense of eye Malawi. But I will not write off Malawi because they have the Chamwenga sisters. And then, football is in their DNA. They are extraordinarily good. Chamwenga sisters, you know, they rip apart any team. We Botswana 2022, Oba WAFCON, the first time, Edu quarterfinal, Malawi, and the second country, Oba WAFCON as debutant, Edu quarterfinals. And they have a good team. Lavmore Fazili, their coach, you know, Osha Nigeria. So their second time Omushia Omaya Omufi West Africa in this particular competition. You said your share Nigeria no. It is possible they can beat us, but not this evening. Go Black Queens, do it for yourselves.

0: ne refis no etwam foni asempa 94.7 FM live ena edi ebro bookkeeper Colan, Cynthia Colan, Bonsu Josephine, Jennifer Kujo, Wati, Kosia, then Grace Santua, Samson Dia, Doris Bwedua, Evelyn Bedu, Alice Kusi, Squadra Ghana, Eddie Elbo, and no. Ghana Elbo, 4-5-2. Midfielders, Naya 5. Asantua Dia and Afe Santa Boy and Nimuno Aya Doris Bwedua Alice Kusi Black Queens of Ghana Mayona Bompaya Wie Malawi Fonswa Bompaya Wie qualification to Brazil 2027 TMH Debe Kusi Morocco, Ahim Krum. That's Rabat. This our time. Black Queens of Ghana, possible in 10 times. I won't say Tumbona Kokudin in Faso Honomo. Asempa 94.7 FM. Ghana to an advantage according to Malawi. Pass na baby D. Grisa Santua. And so that be two in advantage this time round. And you're attacking two in Edema, the Black Queens of Ghana. Asempa 94.7 FM. Black Queens against Malawi. Women's African Cup of Nations. And that minun kasei. They are pimmy so ding ding ding. And yeah, for their grow. To two in the Bonachim, that's one ever. Another two in again. A two in a Cordema. The Black Queens attacking two in Bakumi and Mansa. What to one the Bonachim, that's what everybody and Timianco. A sign a true in beam. True in beam. Call them Black Queens. It take over him. But who didn't answer that? Be Ghana Pim. That be Grace Asantua. Grace, we could butu obi kura. Until far we call it here. Grace Asantua. Coach Kim Lass against Coach Lovemore Fazili. And I'm on the abueni. Enye Fedia Gro. Enibira Super. And Nibra Supa, Obebia, Obiano. Onse Malawi. Malawi, a bayonet da form Doris Bwedua. One in the Kuyevi or form ho. Pipe, pipe, pipe, cra, one in the Yevi. Yes, it's unfortunate. Abayana Nkasa Tofom Anna Doris and so Eko Tone so Inti Eteko Yem Bonsua Pimbo on two in advantage Akodema two in advantage Akodema advantage to Malawi, Bakumi and Mansa. What to one the Bonachim? Another incident again as a Ghana, you're very careful, Naja. Uncle Jacadibia Bassa and Sebehaji. Bassa, I'm here now, Quack of a press at the Abba. Asempa 94.7 FM. Live coming to you. See, I can't see my Makuma Kumiensa. 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Black Queens of Ghana Truin Advantage A Truin Akodema The Black Queens of Ghana Truin Akodema Ghana Bonsu Watuban intentem di bonachim one ever nansu dabi goal kick advantage according to Malawi so far so good at the ma Black Queens of Ghana Gatuzu.
1: It's a very complex game and I hear about two coaches you know Lavmore Fazili alongside Kim Lazo Bio Kegre no Bia study ne young said and the system of play at the game no shed and ye giddy pass also be a created deadly chances be I try to punish the opponent Obia you relaxed so what I say early days yet in the game and two countries no Bia try say Obama ne tactics no Obe imposing the tactics on the field of play but it looks like Black Queens and I try say obey make early incursions trying
0: Alice to Kusi what you want a day Alice Kusi but period what I said boy do my goodness oh Santa boy go the Black Queens of Ghana Santelele Santelele Santelele Santelele Ghana 1 Malawi 0 Where are you qualifying to the World Cup? Black Stars and ne said it's a Kwambia so I'm ranting the bone semu Adi Ama Queens Ha Alice Kusi Alice Aye Jumano Papa Papa Doris Wedua Nansu Santa Boy Santelele Techniques no I don't know what the ball born Pasro Gatuzu
1: A non-draw ball, and that is phenomenal from Abayo and the Danish Chantel Boy Hlocka. Also, Malawi defender spotting the jersey number 21 ahead de Bono Ekonechi. And Chantel was right there. You see, the technique, no control, where a one touch, and it's just super, super goal.
0: Checking this allowed goal.
1: This allowed goal for what? One offense. One offense, actually. Hey, referee from Egypt. El Magrari. This is
0: yeah,
1: a goal.
0: It's a goal. No, that's a way
1: checking
0: be
1: what? Checking what? No foul.
0: And the Black Queens of Ghana won Malawi 0. Bedu. But the pass now come out. The goal scorer, Santa Boy. Tournament T1 said that. Enyaniye. Ebe Timiakwana. Answer that. Santa Pim. Revise play must continue. Alice Kusi. Alice Ajibono. Oh, far side. Alice Achi. Alice cross in the Mibana. Alice Abo cross in the Bedu, oh my goodness. Answer Alice. Evelyn Bedu. And Nampaye Benjamin Nadal. Asempa 94.7 FM. Live commenting by Bia Wobi Adi Emano. Black Queens of Ghana. Of Eddie Kane. Men Nadal. And Mayo Naki Kamuhua. Ah. Wanka Sabo who say yes. SEC. Malawi 8 minutes early goal. Se Black Queen Sinya 2 goals to Kramongum, 3 goals to Krabogum, and Cameroon 4 say early goal. And no, yeah, the point And I via me boa.
1: No. That is the trick. And that will do the magic. But as you try and score a lot of goals, then you unsettle your opponent, confuse them. We shape two are fair no be pranty. On printing on our start to a game no da. Then you go on and win the game.
0: Crossing Abba. Nansu Posia. 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Bono edina baby. Black Queens of Ghana. Ghana Sakabako. And they Malawi intimi antie. Nice play. 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Santa boy. Or the akwakoma. George Finn. 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Antimi Anko. Asempa 94.7 FM. Live coming to baby a wobia and yede down no baby a ubutu biano e janu ejnem ntikachonia nono so enkachile ninia se ene e janu ewom enyaja ketwa asantoa to santa boy Alice Kusi Alice da kwachile ajai da to da kama. 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Akordema. 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No way if we go upon him. 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Abo cross Natchime take away him. One ever. Abo short no. 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That was Uncle so bad indeed. Akwaya to say, ye conceding ye, who consider a intentem dodo. And ene, timiwa. 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And so it was so bad. Bonnie deflati. Ghana bayo ba konya sadia. 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
1: Leye ne. Now onze. I was talking about. The Chamwinga sisters. They are so good. And one who the control. By Temwa Chamwinga. And then how she strike the ball. And then Ghana, it is just awful. When we are defending, our defending abilities, and you're so awful. It showed with the game against Mali. Your last game at the back quarterfinals, Daddy. How were Mali for take? And it was an no-go. So what I say? And now, once again, the defender turned the ball into her own net. Look at this one. So what I say? I believe, sir, Ghana, the rate, yesha, you lose concentration. And my opponent, a pilot, unnecessary pressure to your mokano. That is a real cause for alarm. And I believe, sir, Ghana came last Bioka Green. She said the team near because we cannot afford any calamity. Any calamity tonight. No way. I believe, sir, Black Queens must stay concentrated 120 minutes if they really want to qualify to the World Cup in Brazil.
0: A pass now called in Faso. And Alice Kusi, and we hear Jumama go in the bayano. ono ne ne wasan so akose onko ye toa game ne so bon ekuta grace asantoa anything can happen ama pass ne dia to answer da bi Alice se bon ekuta ne 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that a and match way a match cassia bonsu about pass no when ya Alice Kusi Alice Betriana Alice Achi and so late pass near to Alice Nancy Dabe oh Alice in your bonnie and so to say ya Ninya Malawi ni 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Bona san kodi ni faso when ever we pia. 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Evelyn was on a nine. A juma oye edema ane a juma eso. 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E mwasi pa. Tempo hold up. Black Queens of Ghana 1 Malawi 1. 16 minutes. And they over 1.5. I hit it. Atosu. Temper hold up Evelyn Bedu Evelyn Asojina Nanasu Evelyn Bedu Asori Ejina Nanasu Afia DNS AA so far because my wounds are my life for the Nyabona from long short no AA Juma long range no AA Juma.
1: 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But Black Queens, they are solid. Say if I born into form, put the passes together, dominate the game. 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

0: explosive. 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Oh, say Chantel Boy Locker would have to join. Said the Bayer, they can mark a year number 7 for Malawians. You know, that is the same position. The goal scorer, I deflected here. Tell me what I'm winger operating from. So we have to make sure, sir, we get a lot of the balls. We need to see a lot of the balls. Don't allow the Malawians to see enough. Say a dominating possession, we can pile pressure on the Malawians. Now, our midfield is broke. Your midfield, you know, it is just as broke as a Ghanaian CDF against the dollar.
1: As I'm putting 94.7 FM, midfield, no. A nipa a num na ho place num but a hono I am re Alice Kwisi any tembia Alice oni speed but Iana Bono or the two anymore on to me and conkofa Alice Ajibona Kama watching Alice Kwisi about cross natch him throwing advantage Alice Kwisi a throwing advantage according to the Black Queens of Ghana. 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Bona kwe kwe di. 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
0: I say. Malawi defenders, Makoma Ko 3, in a Jinaniso. And whenever we try to lobby the ball, it will be himself on for on to me for. Some matter say, so just work tirelessly. And with the midfield, get her the boss, money true pass. I just say, Doris, but we're here, a true pass. A true ball on Munyai, and says, on to me for Bakokra. On to me for Bakokra against the Malawian defenders. So get her that true boss, and with grounds. She will just outrun the defenders and then score.
1: As I'm 94.7 FM, it take away him. Comfort here, boy. What Pim Nansu Dabi, Pim Opiano, and Timmy Anko. As I'm here today. A foul called him at the Black Queens of Ghana. Foul advantage called him at the Black Queens of Ghana. 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

0: 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Santa ma pass no. To Cujo, Cujo, Evelyn Bedu, Evelyn, they are two, they are come out. Alice Kusi, a take of him, answer that be straight to goalkeeper. Entimi Emwa, Enyadia, Doris Bwedua, Ebetimi Afa, Doris Bwedua, Ontimimfa, Bona Bebedi, Grace Asantua, to comfort Iaboa, comfort Iaboa. Nansu throwing a kodema Alice Kusi. Throwing advantage a kodema Alice Kusi. Asempa 94.7 FM 25 minutes. Sima Marco Marco Marco Enum. 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Throwing a quality a Ghana. Watu de Bonachim. 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
1: match we eh ya twitta say we ni mahaba na friend twitta no match we den papa papa papa papa papa technically tactically it's a very complicated game na osha malawians na oma bo am ho ano ewo Ghana final third. The problem with the Black Queen is Black Queens for they are not utilizing the spaces Malawi for na gele chire no because we are unable to win the balls in the midfield Grace Asantua and then she's on holiday me who baby auntie Grace Asantua wo say Grace Asantua emma no home so you could see say Malawians no omo a lot of spaces omo jan we today and then even though we have Evelyn Bedu and also Doris Bodua alongside Alice Kusi yenye threatening enough because our midfield no is not working. A heartbeat, SEZ, and there is no blood flow through the body. The entire team, no, we are only trying to defend against Malawi. But then, so we share this particular game, and we get it all. Say, you bet me, share Malawi, maybe 2 or 3-1 in the first half. Then, yeah, the game now go bed. We put the game to bed. Second half, no, we come and then we just try what I say, the usual antics, falling, drawing fouls, and all that. Yeah, they win the game, no. But then, what you said, the near my corner, tactically, Black Queens, we are not utilizing your spaces, your opportunity. And Malawi for Nankasa, their chairs, say, yeah, yeah, Naka, your fashion, more, your killing game, no, in the first half.
0: And they, Bonsu, Edebona, Kwakwate, Malawi for no, Bakumi, and me and son, about sort name, Anso Bedu Alice Kusi Anso Dabi and Timianko Alice Wasan Kwako Faboni Bidi Akoma Santa Boy Santa Lele Santa Abo Pass Nato Anso Nyadia Doris Buedua Betimiako Doris Buedua Untimi Enko Wabomuse Tum Asantua Pimian and Timianko back to Asantua Bim Asantua ye jumano. Wadi akoma Santa boy. Anso dabi. 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Asabedi Santa boy. Santa di akoma Buedua. 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About short natim. Super soft distance run. 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Was sending in emu. Anso wedi a goalkeeper no. Empusino. A Tekoyim, a Pimbona Kama, to Alice Kusi, Alice Betiana, Watching, Alice Neko, Ama Pass Natim, Doris Buedua, Nancy Dabi. That two son can so my pass no.
1: What I say, but I just said, through balls now with them, Buedua, own Timinfa. Because the Malawian defenders will not allow her to do that. What I say, it's a man they pass. And then boy locker Chantel must be up and doing after sell she go no. She's nowhere to be found. We are not seeing her in this game.
0: 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Na Obia Zuzu Senke se we kra na ye forward ma Doris Buedua. Na so dabi. That should have been a foul for Doris Buedua. Na so ne Ref, no, Gina can send Finfi. Waji Eddie Etia, Doris Buedua Mum. Waji Etia no. And Tierre, the Abaqua Kosi, Asampa 94.7 FM. 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And your foul called the man Evelyn Bedu. Evelyn Bedu. Evelyn physically. Anna Enkoye. Enfama Evelyn Bedu. Until a free kick called the man the Black Queens of Ghana. 32 minutes. Anna Ene Yepia Jano. 32 minutes. Anna Yatu Jano. And yes, to the Black Queens of Ghana, nay, Oman Sekabako, Samson, and Malawi, Sekabako, Etekoyim, Wapim, Kusi, Eddie Atoa, Yakoma, Evelyn, but cross Nichim, Evelyn, cross Nantimi, Anko, cross no Oboeno, Antimi, Anko, Inti Posi Abuate, Messi, Posi Adie, ne left no, Abba, Bunkuma, and the Kansi. Posi Abuati Where Captain Abunkuma, Nabunkumano, a camp pa. What to one bona to bones you? Answer, Bodua Antimi Anko, Alice, ya GFN in 33 minutes so far. Etekoyim, a pimbono, and said, ya told ya come a comfort yaboa. Comfort yaboa. Connie, I'm a passing to Alice. Alice bit me a corner. Nanso e true in a cordema. Alice Kusinsu. Left back, no da hono. Evia Alice Tate in
1: the Kumalu, and then the only show mercy today. I just only baby. And now your last hour, your bonus of the Yabo final match. What does it? And then Kumalu, away to my against Alice Kusinsu. Alice is.

0: Balu aye exposed ewo eye left back position against Alice Kusi. So far Alice hasn't been bad, what just your onye bad, but the entire Black Queens team, no, we need the spark from the likes of Chantel Boy Blocker. Now you to me and carry the day.
1: Oh, but pass in the pass not him. Good play from Posia Boatinafe Jennifer Kujo. Cross never and then you cross kitu. Hey, cross na anua dimba papa. 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Iteko yim wapim. Asan be de chile. Born in say, baby omunya born now. Omu e pie pian de ba. 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Comfort a pigeon. Wadua and Timmy Anko. A teko yim. A Jeffrey Gan and Sam. Omo dada moho. A barbun come so kama. A teko yim. Nanso a twin a call edema. Twin advantage a call edema. The Black Queens of Ghana. Ghana 1. Malawi 1. A true advantage called the man Black Queens beam 35 minutes and not yabo. Simama kumaku ebiasan bakum and yabo. What to bond the bona to Santa boy? Santa the bona diagro. Am I a dear feeling, sir? Asan kodin in fasu. Aba. Answer that be a year free or a year forward called him Jennifer Kujo. Forward advantage called him Jennifer Kujo. And there a year net and there a year net and your match kitwa in Muansi Malawi. Now, Malawi voted a number of any matches on my phone.
0: Yes, I'm here the same team, the Scorchers, the same coach, the same kind of players. But Nadia, this is a competitive game. It's a competitive match, not an exhibition. What I say? And there is one thing at stake. They take it to Brazil 2027, Emmanuel World Cup. So, Obia Di Anibre, full time, and Eremu Ewa, this particular game. And then, Gomwa. Ghana against tournament debutants, you know, Ghana, all what it takes, per what the archives are catching. But we'll have to be drenched in sweat. As a Black Queens, Enya Akuma, Bohum, you know, it's answer Malawi for no. They came, they saw, and they are trying to conquer Nigeria 3-2 in the opening game. The group stages, matches are boy in Nina and Oshego. Somebody says, yeah, Osha Egypt. And we you Botswana free war, the only tournament debutant are winning the first two games. It's Malawi. So and it's a tall order, a very Herculean task for the Black Queens. But we have to pay attention to simple details. And your man kitten kitty will hire a Black Queens here. And then they will just defeat Malawi.
1: There's some bit me defeating Malawi. And they this time round Kumalu. Wama Alice Kusia unko dabi. Alice diakano aye speed. Footwork nukutano. But the speed no adding. Truin watubo ni bonatuo. Evelyn betimi akwana. Ansu dabi. Obobo ni bona entimi anko. 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Wapim. To grace. But Sunny Bonum, a twin advantage according to the Black Queens of Ghana. Twin advantage according to the Black Queens of Ghana. And Grace Asantua as a Grace. And said, then who need a baby D. Doris Bwedua, Nancy Dabi. Doris Ketcheno Yeno. And Timmy Amwa. A quietly Bonsu, Yen in Tem. Nancy Oboy and Timmy Anko. A baby pebble on an eba pass knuckle about sort natchim sorting and timmy uncle Entimi anko. Anna pede apede. 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Oh. 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Alice Kusi, that's Alice Abre. What the bonnet quarter simple. 39 minutes. 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About pass, not him. Pass, Nibet Miakwana, announced Abbey. It was a good pass. But Alice Kusi. And then we are Omu Entimi Anko. Asampa 94.7 FM. Abon say to the Bona team. Asanko DHD. Malawi. Pass in Betimi Akwana. 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Posi Abuati. 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Pass nitu. Santel Boy. 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Ansu etu ina kodema Santel Boy. And they coach Love More. On a coach came last. No beer near 41 minutes. Sima Marco Marco. Again, I back on. Are you free kicker called them? Free kicker called them the Black Queens of Ghana. Free kick. I want to comfort you, boy, and I feel posse a boati. Wamun e kasa. I will born tinting the team with Tiko Wim, my neighbor. But do an answer that be born in say, Atiavasu, Asantua, Obetimiaquana. Nancy that be Asantua and Timienya. Hey, two in a cordema, Malawi. Hey, Martin Mordain. Malawi, Emmanu, Mutimi Bubo Munika Nessa Bubwa, my name is Opera. So the idea is a deal. Untimi, a pinborn the bona to a wine ever. Untimi uncle, a Sabbath day today, a tenny tenny. A call Malawi, a bomb save tomb. A chill of one money, and ya good day. India grow a chill okra. A nibra was lobby and ya grow a chill. Hey, sister Penny out of form. 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Bonin say ye. E tu in a koditia. Okla. Asampa 94.7 FM. 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Bonsu. Answe ne. So be a corner kick. Yes. A corner kick a kodema. Corner kick advantage. Kodema the Black Queens of Ghana. Way a last opportunity I call them at the Black Queens. Offer Edikan Jennifer Kuju. A corner kick advantage I call them at the Black Queens of Ghana. Jennifer Kuju. I saw the bonnet at 2 years. Yes, Fantola and so. Na young queen Alice Pusina Jnechli. Corner kick. Alice Kusi. 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Alice Kusi, corner kick. Bakumin and say, take away him. One Ebepim. 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I am doing the listening live. I walk Kukwantumi Roman Ridge. Thank you and ono odi aba ewa ha nti mamhe ada message saudo no Na mimfa emmao na unsunye eno Ose the way Ose Ghana all the way Ose tell I am listening to you live from Aye Kotoku More fire I am Asantua Tell Sister Efia that I de feel am Wa Analysis no Ejina super papa enye fedia go Ose more fire Nidye ensu eno no And our dear Bonsu baby, I will be on a moment to 0245-001749. Now, so a diaba, a via of a decay Ghana 1, Malawi 1.
0: Go on, dear woman, here, who know? The scoreline is a true reflection of the intensity. In fact, how big this game is, and whatever is at stake. What I say, qualification to Brazil 2027, a on the line. Into two countries in Obia charge my pie. Into finally, first half, no, yeah, 1-1 apiece. 1-1 is the score line. Gwamwa, I believe, sir. Ghana at the 1-0 and a equal recessor. That would have been very, very, very good for the Black Queens of Ghana. So we share Black Queens and the tournament debutants ebo. Beyond the group stages. The last 3 matches ninyina no. Black Queens are winning ninyina. Enti at least saka yakọ dressing room yi. Ghana the 1-0 2-1 bi na kwa. Ni o say okay, more vim ade na ebefa. But then it's 1-1. But never write off the Scorchers of Malawi. They are so hot. And omoye team to watch out for in this particular tournament. Tactically, even though statistics of the game are quiet in favor of the Black Queens in terms of possession, but there are simple details here. Black Queens team no, they've not paid attention to, and in the man Malawi for no ever back. We had the goal as early as the 7th minute. 7 minutes, Ghana were up 1-0. But in the space of 5 minutes, Black Queen said to me, yeah, behind my opponent for the Tikano. In
1: against Malin, so the
0: yes!
1: Same
0: what does he
1: say? Let go.
0: Yes, in the first half.
1: Yeah, but second half.
0: And do 5 minutes, Ghana Mali for the Tikano. So it tells you, say, Ghana, say, you're taking leader. Opponent, Ridia, who say, we lose this concentration. Yeah, focus, anyhow. We over celebrate goal now, Yasheno. Na ya feni yebe dwen se yebe san agade biem. And before we assemble and reassemble no, ye ni beba ye ho so na opponent na teka no. And I believe so we share this particular game, it can go a long way to extra time, of which we don't fancy. So what I say, some of us we don't fancy because early tomorrow morning we'll have to go to work. So what I say, the extra time there we nya butre emaye. But seriously, Mame Mo Eye Malawi and Sinabasu. Coach Lovemore Fazili. Olusu against Black Queens in a friendly. Makacho said this is not an exhibition game. It's a highly competitive game. Because there are a lot of things at stake with this particular evening. But we heard Lovemore Fazili. Okay, this should be our game plan. As I said, you push Ghana. Don't allow Black Queens of Ghana to see a lot of the balls. Of which are some way, somehow, to perfection, because Black Queens are dominating our possession. But Osha Malawians now, anytime Ghana Ekita born, you can count as many as 6 red shirts. Malawian players are trying to press very high our field, especially our Ghana final third. So they can regain possession. Now I'm not pouncing on Ghana, your fancy, your pese, your the ball, no question. These are short passes now, and your backward passing. No, then they try to capitalize on that. Now I'm at the go. Somewhere, somehow, I pay off because I'm at your moka. And which is our term watch I'm going to go now. It was a wild strike and then turned into our own net by our own defender. That is how come, that is what you have to expect when you press high upfield. And Malawians, you know, now, the orchestrator, area number 11, that is their captain, Tabitha Chamwenga. And that Tabitha, who lot of the balls because comfort yabua. And then Jennifer Kudromu Yenumujuma. And she is the most dangerous player in terms of finding the pass. Or who say no, this particular moment, Temwa, ejina ha. Hawa, oni Temwa, e combining ye in the game against Nigeria, Super Falcons on day one, and then the man omu share Nigeria 3-2. And because omu e carry their football DNA, now they work in harmony because they are sisters, they are siblings. And it's Tabitha Nyabona, she's not finding anybody other than Temwa Chamwenga and his sister, because Temwa is a clinical finisher. Washa 4 goals and then go ya or share your deflect, even though Yan ya turn a bunny into her own net. But before this game, washa 3 goals. Every game in the group stages, Temwa made sure say Nidin was scoring sheet in so. And then we've not seen a lot of Temwa because of Josephine Bonsu. The combination, in fact, we are not allowing spaces. 18-yard box in the name. enu na ama eye temwa Chamwenga yetimi atemu no for some time now in this particular game. And the Chamwenga sisters, no, oma ye very cool, oma ye very calm, because ya match your mu boot for boot. We are not allowing them to do what they usually does in games. And that is a plus to the Black Queens. But my problem, our midfield. Your engine room, a heartbeat, no, as I say, you're shocking.
1: Okay.
0: So what I say, I say, we'll be a kokoma, nani heart season, no. I say, you will feed you be a sinner. Mm-hmm. I say, heart to the best at your day. I say, I pump it, Abba in action. I'm expecting Grace Asantua. And then Chantel Boy Locker. Now, Jennifer Kudjo, in as much as first half, no, we saw her defending all the time.
1: Yeah.
0: Because she's the number six. She needs to protect the back four. And Yehuni say, oh, yeah, lot of defensive duties. But whenever se pressure any Jennifer Kudjo, she can link up with the midfield play. So what
1: that's
0: I say?
1: This time run on Timi Nja Chawinga
0: Moho. That is it. Because they are extremely dangerous.
1: And T acquire Grace Asantua.
0: And Grace is, so she's not winning the 50-50 balls. So what I say? Say Grace, a one element. When Grace Asantua switch game on mode. Who na against Mali? So who no? Osha na against Mali? And you're one of the best games, sir. Mahu Grace Asantua play for Ghana in this tournament. And I'm just craving for, I'm just yearning for that game on mode to be switched on by Grace Asantua. And then everything will begin to change for the Black Queens. We are not providing for Evelyn Bedu. I'm saying Evelyn Bedu to me, ban or trap. Center circle.
1: Yeah.
0: And yes, I will be more. I said Doris Bwedua on in the Musa and Okoba, because who will find that pass? Who will just create that pass, that defense plating pass? Ediama Eya Doris Bwedua to run. So what does here? First half, no, 15-20 minutes. Because sir, area box no team fa, because Malawi defenders, no, they get height. And no man quite so often it's fa ball no. Yeah, who Doris Bwedua or you're very good or footwork. So what I say, she can do a lot of leg overs. So what I say, trying to what play the ball in the 18-yard box. But the ball on the man was sura on Timifa. Nipa miensa, defenders miensa, and the general Doris Bwedua so enemy. And why play the area balls? Enfa. So we need to get creative midfielders, ball carriers, those who can find that pass to Eya Doris Bwedua, and she will be back in the game. Alice Kusi on the right wing, so no, she has been good, and you're bad for Alice Kusi, but yeah. Oliver Twist always asks for more.
1: Alice, ni how no, stamina.
0: That is it.
1: And ni speed niye.
0: Only
1: so,
0: speed.
1: So speed niya. That's the area, as I said, the goose never.
0: That is it. Because you left one of the
1: sure.
0: And as a result of say, she has not been standing to wait for the ball. Somebody say she joins play. And by the time now, Omre Chire, Emeboa, na yen Fabono, the transition is a problem. Somebody say transition is a problem for Alice Kusi and Enyume. Other than that, she has been fantastic. Somebody say, why a lot of tricks are Wama Kumalo is sweaty and she's bleeding. What I say, Kumalo is bleeding. But I believe, sir, in the second half, no, coach came last, Bioke Green. And I'm so sad, sir, Chantel Boy Hulaka. Chantel. After scoring the goal, no, she's not in the game. Somebody say, or your name may be against Mali, or Lusu balls need too easily. And then she just come in with a lot of faulty passes. So what I say, unable to locate the right your opponent on the field of play. And also the Chantel, no problem. And then she seems so tired in this particular game. Maybe she's having other things. But I believe, sir, the Black Queens, especially Malawi, in this game, Malawi for no. So we have to what? Explore the spaces with defense splitting passes, with lot of seeing the balls, a lot of possession. And then we have to be creative. So you pay attention to these simple details. Trust me, Ghana shall another go. You had to go no ever pong with this particular game, because NC only once southern part of Africa country bianiwa wesha black queens ewo waf corner washa no 1998 South Africa j 4-1 2000 Zimbabwe j 6-3 and I can smell it, I can feel it, SNA there will be a lot of goals. Black queens against tournament debutant Asha 27 goals, I concede the only 6. So what else do we expect in the second half? Lot of goals, lot of fun, the oosh, the ash, in fact saves, exhibition of the purest of talent. And Black Queens and trust me, in the second half, you know, one or two things must change for the Black Queens. Other than that, it will be something else. We'll be laughing at the wrong sides of our mouth, but the ability to tame, the ability to hold on to the Chamwenga sisters, you know, is positive for the Black Queens.
1: Afia Gatusu, please, can you drop your social handles for us? Amas Achimota Petroleum. So, Black Queens of Ghana 1, Malawi 1. George Opoku, Ewo UK. What is it? Wishing the Black Queens of Ghana good luck. George, he also say, Ebefa, Ebe, Ebom Pai say, Ombit me, Edin Kunimdi, and so Eddie Abba.

or say Black Queens of Ghana, Mumma Muhammad, Eddie and I say Befa, and King Eben, and they or the Abba. She doesn't enter the second half of the game. She asked, what number is it? Ebetuasu Eddie Amamo. The second half, no, Ebetuasu.

0: akɔ for the second half commentary ne de abrɔ na bia so atimi akonkan ona sempa 94.7 fm asempa 94.7 fm yekɔ for the second half asempa 94.7 fm ofa etosumie ni enie bone kuta Jennifer Kuju Santa boy 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Mon Ensaye, Malawi, true inequality of Malawi. And so, two born into me, uncle. Refuses and to one of a frog. But one tin tin tin the bonachim. Alice Kusi, Wapim, Evelyn, Asantua, Attorney, Esodema, Hokla, when you Hokla, Hokla, but pass no, and so the pass now, Kobebia. Alice, a baby, you born a camera. A tough one, and so Bobo and Antimianco, it took him. My neighbor, Malawi, Abom say to the far side. But Tibona Behu, Abo cross Natchim, Ansu Bonsu, Mwapim, and your flower called him the Black Queens of Ghana. Flower called him the Black Queens of Ghana. Grace Asantua. Piano to her. A flower corner, the Black Queens. Asempa 94.7 FM. Asempa 94.7 FM. Baby, I will be on. It's a Black Queens of Ghana, Malawi, and the Abuani. A Women's African Cup of Nations. Babum say to the team. Ansu Bwadua. Abi Machikama Abon de Bonato Untimi Emma Tuna Kodema Black Queens Tuna Advantage Kodema Black Queens Josephine Bonsu Atuman de Bonato de Akoma back to Josephine Bim Oh A Fawa Kodema Josephine Foul advantage according to Bonsu, Chirwa, Josephine. But the Atuo, Posia Boati, Posia and Ekwa Kobobono, Posia. Bakumin Mensa, Posia Bobon de Bonati, take him whenever Bon and say Grace, a bit me akwana. Grace attorney, Passan Tribune, Grace Anomu Manakwain, Amu Manakwain, my Chien Emma, Alice Kusi, to comfort. Nancy Dabi, to an advantage, call them a comfort, Yaboa. 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Comfort. oyi bo no bo na ntimi anko comfort ye bo a wati bo no kama ansu capito beba na o de pass na to de akoma center boy center chin e so bo bo no chiri mun tentem center boy back to center asaji 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Or no one wants to sue? Or some wakakra? Enti Ohria, or Tony Hua, Bibiano to me, aye. With me, aye, Nina, Ebi. Hey. 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Super goal ojina ye papa. The Black Queens of Ghana 2. Malawi 1. Aligo Aba Ofa Etosumieno Ofa Etosumieno Aligo Asaba Edien checking Biomwa Checking Ben Biom Oh Checking Ben Biom. Hey, Asamo, if you got two suits. Hey, son, check it.
1: Black Queens, this tournament, the Avane Black Queens, they're too much, too much. Go beyond. Offside. Alice came from an offside position. Hey, Asamo. Hey, Gomwa, Black Queens say vawe afiwe va di Black Queens ni pa against Mali Oshego, yes, your side. We are no about one. Now, yes, something which is there. And there's also Oshego. But I like the spirit, Black Queens, that they have started second department of the game, no? We need to exert a lot of force. Yes, we can. You bet me up, Bomala, before, no? Total football. But we have to dominate play. And the way I started in the second half, no? Yeah, much better. But. I say you read the alliance very well.
0: Yes. Aye. Na Odemu kra. Na Odemu. Odemu. Odemu. Asempa 94.7 FM. And they. Yes, press ano. Malawi for nanyo omu tedi dim. Omu enya omu tedi dim. Nanka Ghana FC second goal no ebeba. Asempa 94.7 FM in Adao. We aye Women's African Cup of Nations. Ekosu Ewo Morocco. Last match Ewo quarter finals game num any. Hey. No kase. Aha. Wa yini yefuru su se mahu. Chewenga. I can't say mbun hua nuwa yi diya wa yi ni da wano. Na mo hu say say bibi sin say wa de say promise the open wunu no. Na wa hu. Joyce Bwadua eku tiyane nasu. But it wasn't an intention. Joyce Bwadua emra oba be lande no. Ana onunsu elandi wonunsu dabi
1: go mu an say we no defender no try look at this a flying header and odin is sani be see wo and abuadu asuko ti aso so what I say eti ani ama mienu it's likely so benya a broken wrist so what I say because on one kasa the way she landed no akoye na abuadu asu wo hu and oti aso enti hey na la last many
0: abuadu we what dey coin.
1: We all just try to find your human hair. From Ghana, I met 25,000 Brazilian hair. 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But you say, I didn't know. So.
0: Asempa 94.7 FM. Still 1-1. Black Queens 1. Malawi 1. Bona Falane so. And so this time round, Alice Kusi, Anyan in Tem. Emma Ene Bono Ako Kam Malawi for Ensa passing Ako to the far side. Mm-hmm. Malawi answer there be 2-1. Asabe for Bonibim. About cross Nebeting. Bodua Ababe Fabon Kama. Bakumi men sa bom se tum Alice Kusi Alice say awoma woni da ho kakra eteko wiem biem wan eba anso Malawi Ghana be born a kama eye outside ekoditia Malawi offside ekoditia Malawi so bad for the Black Queens of Ghana. It was a super goal from Joris Bwadua. But the ruling is offside. The offside called it here. Called it here Malawi. Bayern and Sana Tias and Stella Untimi Wadua Evelyn Pass no attorney Alice Kwesi Santa Boy Hokla Answer I will be born and Timianco. A flower called him Black Prince of Ghana.

0: aha wayi ni yefunu su se mo hu chewenga akase mbu hu anu wayi de wayi ne da hono na mo hu se se bi bizin se hu ade se promise the open one no na wa hu Joyce Boadua ekutia ne naso but it wasn't an intention. 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
1: go mu an se we no defender no try look at this a flying header and no dey sane be see wo ana Boadua so kotia so so what I say eti ani ama mie no it's likely so benya a broken wrist so what I say because on one kasa the way she landed no anko ye na Boadua so wo e no tia so enti hey na la last me ni
0: abodi we what a coin.
1: Hey, we all just try to find human hair. 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I didn't know. So.
0: Asempa 94.7 FM. It's 2-1-1. Black Pace 1. Malawi 1. Bonafala and so. And so distant run, Alice Kusi, Anyan in Tem, Emma Ene, Bono Akokan Malawi for Ensa, passing Ako to the far side. Mm-hmm. Malawi, and so there be 2-1, Asabe for Boni Bim, above cross Nebeting. Boadua ababe fabo on a kama. Bakumin and Sabom say to Alice Kusi. Alice and say, I woman on the Hoka cra. A teko yum bim. One eba. And so Malawi. Gana be born a kama. A outside equity Malawi. Offside equity Malawi. So bad for the Black Queens of Ghana. It was a super goal from Doris Boadua, but the ruling is offside. The offside called it here. Called it here, Malawi. Bayern and Sana Etias and Estella Untimi Boadua Evelyn pass no attorney Alice Kusi Santa Boy Hokla answer that we Bobo and Timianko and your foul called him Black Queens of Ghana and the Gesa Santua Bobby of Chimbia. I just want the little Bobby of a Chimbia. Now, I'm going to know after her. I'm going to form a new Juma Ketua and a new Igusua here. Black Queens free kick. Malawi are buying a sign, baby. I'm so a bit. Chewing amo de omo no a free kick called my Black Queens of Ghana Posia Boatine Gnechi Posia Bonnie ne betimi atom Posia Peja nanso entimi anko. And Timianko, Asantua, Atene, Ononeba. And your foul Bima, Kodema, Grisa Santua. Foul advantage, Kodema, Grisa Santua. And then to form a Buninia. I say, you look at the starting issue.

0: A free kick called them Black Queens of Ghana. 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If you're the Beko Kusi. Malawi goalkeeper no. Comfort. Now Sunabi. I'm a club on the one if you're today. Malawi on a counter break. Super save. Comfort at him. Connie. A twin advantage called him. Comfort Yaboa. Twin advantage called him. Comfort Yaboa. Twin advantage called him. Comfort Yaboa. Bonsu. On the Kutabono. Santa boy, but the pass not to Dakuma Grace Santua to Alice Kusi, Alice Betiana, Alice Achi, Alice, oh, Dakuma Grace back to Alice and Timian for Bonanco, a Quibon Alice, on one Quibono, Alice Neko, about crossing the Nansa Dabi, and Timi Amma Wapim Kama, Comfort. Won't mean conquer fa and yet easy sir match in one day pass knuckle obit me aquaco fana nancy dabi go keep an abbey for born in tentem keep away oh you keep papa it took him hey bones you know. Ojibo na eto ha won say yes player ni e ye foul Malawi fo no omo bo poye bo pa poye bo nko a poye bo nko a na Malawi fo yi womu ebo. 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A foul called yellow card according to Grace Asantua. Grace, where do you want my Grace Asantua. And Kabone Behu into a magus, a man a quiet cry. One no, I will cry. I will and Finfiwa and a guest as Antoa. A man a bayano, the flats. Oh, dear, say flat cry by a freaky care called him a Malawi. Freak advantage called him Malawi. Nswene. March no ehu akoda ne corner kick called him Malawi. Ghana any opportunity ase. Vana ruling outside. Yanya chance a boss out to be a anti ene. Ase banasa na teni. Malawi fono enya. Corner kick intentem. Babom say to wapim fetri ansu dabi bonin saye santao wantimi amfa akoye goal kicker dema akoye corner kick goal kicker rather dema the Black Queens of Ghana and it's a name goalkeeper Cynthia Colan Malawi for the ball free kicker Ehu pa some ball free kicker na Ayane Ehu Malawi wabom se tum de bonachim to in the corner the Black Queens of Ghana Santel Santelele Santel Nunu was starting. Was starting a Lusu boss, no. A Tekoyim comfort. He won the ball at Quetchley. Malawi. A man. Say, or your left hand. Honestly. Born in the Oboa. Womu etimi ebopa. Lefty for no. O de bona kwa koche. Evelyn Petu. Alice Esochi. Alice Achi. Watan Chibium. Wama pass ne dia to. Santa boy. Santa. Now Sudabi. Santelele. E born in Mua. Alice Kusi. And then, and Chiani there, Alice Achine, Papa Paviat, Gatusu. Alice in there, Wachipa.
1: Hello, I didn't even know. Yeah. Our footwork, and she's very great on the ball. But Uja Ayashanta, yeah, and say effective substitutions. Princess Mafo, Nano, also by Huba Wasima Muhammad, say introducing it because. You hear some kind of air steel in our midfield.
0: And a Prince Ladu be anticipated. Yes, Prince
1: yes. Jennifer Kudu, could you wear the yellow card? Yeah, when you bet me the red, the Kudu wabre. She's so tired because we share how we protected the back four, trying to keep the Chamwenga sisters at bay.
0: Why you do my
1: Sure. Two top. Now, very great. And then you introduce Princess Mafu. Now, Wasima Muhammad in the midfield together with your boy Hloka and then Grace Asantua. Because Asantua, we're very cautious with the yellow card. So, any other yellow card is a red card. It is now Wasima, Brabeya Jumano, said the Beya, Grace will dribble. She will just carry the ball to the strikers up there. Nanya Makosui, Edema Black Queens.
0: 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Akumi Enemiensa, Samba, Bonsu. 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Abema Kwana. And your foul called him Malawi. Foul called him Sawinga. And say, changes no a day effect positively. Eba. Babom say, two made one at me, take away one Eba. Papim born a camera. Answer that be born and say, or the pass not to a Santa. Baby, a grace at the bonnet to your name, fat. Answer that be pass Nasaba. As I could be Malawi for no hope. 50-50 advantage be a Nakodia Malawi. Hey, a Tiafasu, one neighbor. Answer that be and a club on the bonnet for Bono and say, Santel, you have to concentrate. Asa mwa mba sisi ya na mene mse breo hodi ya. 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Answer that be. To be on outside. Clear. Good play. Answer outside the Koditia Malawi. Ebedi Bwadua Umumuno. Bonnie outside the Koditia. Outside the Koditia Malawi. Super clearance and a super defender. Kwasia Bwati. When him defending Bruta. A outside the corner, Black Queens of Ghana, 73 minutes. Black Queens 1. Malawi 1. It take him. If he has a more mobile me.
1: Of Ghana, Priscilla Dubia, also number 10 and A1. Because number 10 behind who are number 10 our boss are boy. Number 10 behind you are seriously. That's a number 10 here. We are schemer. You are a typical playmaker. Somebody say, Messi Mushatana, a young one, Master Priscilla Dubia, be up and doing because you're the away and the day. Who is a single one woman, I share near 10. And I will say she needs to team up with the midfield. On one case of carbons on her mobi okoya for defenders and defender already. I believe sir Priscilla Dubia and Wasima quite a mean and poor carbon be. But I believe sir Josephine Wabonsu Total Energy's woman of the match, you know. She's my number one candidate. Game ni bana we ya would deserve so benya Total Energy's woman of the match. In fact, Chikupila, Malawians, you know, they also effecting substitutions because Baby Bruno, lot of tired legs. But at least we are still within the range. We have to keep focused and then we remain steadfast. Okay, thank God. Namisi Cross, number 7, Nephilim, or taking Josephine also. Josephine, I hear a lot of blocks from this number 7. And I believe, say, they are all by Chikupila. And you're dangerous more than you feel.
0: Asempa 94.7 FM. Atia Faso. Kone Nansu Dabi. Toina Ko Edia Tia, the Black Queens of Ghana. 75 minutes. 15 minutes to go. Yeah. Ghana, you go out, you say, and you're outside, no. 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Freaky Kuno. Straight to goalkeeper. Yeah, straight to goalkeeper. Boom save to the Bonacci, me take over him. Answer that be. Black Queens. Chikama. Pass Nico. Well, lay pass none as that be. My goodness. Send Myra no more money the ho. Maybe be a bit to me, Essie. Bibia ebetimi esi throw in advantage according to my black way 77 minutes Santa eso my pass no Santa my pass no it's a cross never now should I be acquire side netting acquire side netting. Eteko yem go pass not him. Malawi. 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Malawi. 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If he be any home, goalkeeper cannot save it. Onti mean save you. And look at that pass. Defenders were completely beaten. Ah. Yes. Ah, dear. Malawi. Omu Amat Nakasa. Super goal from Malawi. Does Bwedua out of the game? Comfort Yabua. Efrimu Emma Ene. Simon Ena Abba. Simon Benedicta. Simon Benedicta. Onu Anaba, few minutes to go. Simon Abi Mfa. A foul according to Simon. 79 minutes. Go SN O Yahoo. Malawi omo ho den bon omo ni bo atu pass ne dia chim Black Queens and the echo atani bi na so da bi e ye foul called him on the Black Queens of Ghana. Foul advantage called him on the Black Queens of Ghana. And your foul advantage, they call them the Black Queens. They be a born down a cream, a what? A boom save to the bonnet to take away him, one ever. And so, corner kick, call them a corner kick advantage, they call them the Black Queens of Ghana. 81 minutes. Queens are down by 2-1. Black Queens of Ghana are down by 2-1. It take away one ever. Go, Nanzo Sudabi. Hey. I'm going to be born if you go upon him. Malawi.

0: Hey, Ness, I'm fat. 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Se oko go ponim. And na wasan esan ye. 82 minutes. Black Queens of Ghana. 1. Malawi. 2. Akasman Wache. Near the Agrono. Aba Newye. Sima Mwache. Near the Agrono Aba Newye. Bom say to straight to goalkeeper Cynthia Colan. And so Timmy Anko Black Queens. Abom say to me the Bonachim. A turn advantage according to Black Queens of Ghana. And now Malawi women's football assistant face no assistant. Anse Dabi and Timmy Anko Matena Bo Cross Natchim and your foul called them at the Black Queens of Ghana. Foul advantage called them at the Black Queens of Ghana. 84 minutes. Still Malawi is on top of the game. Malawi Ewaslu. Free kick called the man Ghana. Ghana na say early go under 8 minutes. Cross no aba. Nansu Dabi. Nansu su amfa. Amfu. Luka Dago defenders no. Dabi. The way up ball. Abaya no biya jen so bebo. Dabi. Udi kanchi ye. Ansa. Pass nako. Malawi. Bawa nebeti. Santel boy. Ansu dabi. Which me ababe fana. A ye fawa call the man the Black Queens of Ghana. Foul advantage according to the Black Queens of Ghana. Malawi, and no more be a sense. Yellow card. Why are we hard dream? Pa. Open Chapel Papa free kick called him out the Black Queens of Ghana. 85 minutes. Akasman Numni upon Malawi 2, Ghana 1. Malawi 2, Ghana 1. He take with him straight to goalkeeper. Nimairano, a bogemono. Bona kwa kwa diya chile. Answe ne. 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Insum edru Black Queens of Ghana wu Morocco abontinsu. Essence Petri Morocco Malawi Edia Tum 2-1. Wapimbo Nachim Mwen and Eba. Santa Boy, Santa Lele. Individual play. 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Simon De Ana Onkahun. Bonsu, Wajibo on the camera. But the pass not to all. And so that be a man can't change his oba. And some man a Yahweh so oba who can't change his oba. Malawi. Malawi or the bonnet funny for soa. And no one no. A boom say to me, now so that be on to me enko. Santa. A web pass in the Anna Eddie. Santa boy. 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But the pass not to a Bonsu, S-O-N-E-A, Bonsu Ache, answer that be pass name to me uncle, Atiafaso, Passage Bonibium, Bonsu, S-O-N-E-A, and look at that. Also pass name to me uncle. 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Ghana Saji Bonibium, a foul accorded here. Malawi, into way more as was a way, man, a man, a bobo idiot. Malawi, for you. And to be near put as your crew, we as was a man, a bobo, pa, via, a via, more as was a man, a bobo.
1: I'm going to qualify me, but. 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I'm no more high level of testosterone. I'm no more hormones near memory, but here they have feminine features.
0: As I'm 94.7 FM, a Breno Kwa Neko, a Breno Kwa, and an Echo still. Nansu Dabi, a year farewell cordia tia Ghana. 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Yes. A muhon ding. honestly, I'm going to Ankasa. 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Didn't be such a na friend in match, no. And him for near no more a boy. A different team near no boy near some for an answer. A him for a betty bonny beam, Porcia. Wache, answer that be, and to me, I'm uncle. But 2 1 and 10 time, the one at all. Cross never banner. Santabo cross snatch him. He take him one ever. Answer will be anyhow. Will be anyhow. Obi anyho Emma eye throwing atubo ne bona to eye foul record ma Grace Asantua foul advantage record ma Grace Asantua. Black Queens of Ghana destined to qualify for the World Cup. Got 1 minute. One minute. It take him. One he grab him. Answer that be. And say you. Malawi. Two in a cordema. Black Prince of Ghana. Last two in a so two man in term. So they are two. Posia. Ebukem. Posia yes watching. Hansu Ebukem. Ato dia mano. Abo short no. Obi anyho. Welcome go kick. Anti Edne Malawi. Omo first time. Ewo Women's African Cup of Nations. Omo enya qualification no. And Malawi likely say Ombetimi Akomenim last chance for the Black Queens of Ghana. Cross Naba aye corner kick aye corner kick last chance Edema the Black Queens of Ghana last chance in any. And the man, the Black Prince of Ghana. Last chance, it take him. Nansu Dabi. We're to the Atu baby. And it's over for the Black Prince of Ghana. Malawi. Omu enya qualification by beating Ghana by 2-1. Our Morocco abonte. So, Evia, so painful.
1: I'm short of words. The woman abano because in fact Malawi for no coach a friend no love more Fazili actually said you cannot beat him twice. Exhibition match any Malawi kobo ye players been na Ghana share Malawi for ye. And now Malawi for no mudu almost second team the boss exhibition game no because I'm not getting it. And it appears I'm lost in the middle of the ocean. Also, I catch you earlier on, sir, Malawi for them. They came, they saw, and they keep conquering. Washa Nigeria, 3-2, Edward, they won. Osha Egypt, Zambia, Shano, Washa Ghana. Two big women football countries, sir. Amuwa tournament we mono, including Ghana, Nigeria, Malawi show munina. Two West African giants about my football mua. Seriously, I'm in love with this Malawian team, the Scotchers, because the way they keep progressing game by game, performance by performance, the Black Queens, you know, they didn't deserve to win. Not at all, because oh, says Washa. country bia all ba tournament we or the winning bonus in some men out the maker Nigeria and Ghana winning a few. And that is how it works. Because you have to, whether you like it or not, believe in karma. Karma works. Samantha's here. Nigeria for the sky agenda 2024. Move for my all the promises. No, kikri kikri kikri. Nigeria, Cameroon, a uniform. Ghana complaining bitterly. And as sports minister, the
0: love money, you know, I'm coach, you know.
1: He's overjoyed.
0: He was going to say Malawi, even I'm senior side, Nekwadi, have not qualified for World Cup.
1: Debbie. And Malawi, I am the second country in the history of the Women's African Cup of Nations. Oh, yeah. Tournament debutant now all qualify to the semi-finals. 2022 Botswana ebabe ye miracle but it's the turn of Malawi. Ghana for the first time since 1998 Ghana LUC WAFCON tournament against tournament debutant. 1998, way back 1998, over 30 years Ghana LUC Ediama Obia Afen Waba tournament, you know, Emu Fofro. And I believe, sir, it's so sad. Ghana, we were looking to qualify to our fourth Women's World Cup. 1999, 2003, 2007. The last time I Ghana called Women's World Cup, Ache, 2007. And who caught tournament mu with winning bonuses, hiatus, here and there. Confusion everywhere. The sports minister will say, yes, yeah, Democrat, we are in working things. Things are in the pipeline now. Pipeline will now have to burst.
0: But I fear so hence so Yemanti Yemai. Shabu na Chiwanga sister Sibon. Not omunkwa. We had the kind of play na Obia wedding kunimbiana of Algeria.
1: Yes.
0: She Cameroon beating Nigeria.
1: Yes.
0: Bono mu bonu say onye.
1: But they qualify to be here. Some of us here, we've run a lot of tests. And they are here, so we are man, we are man. And we qualify, we are females. So that one no, shouldn't be an excuse.
0: Not about this will be your man, but we want the born no more born.
1: And what do you want? Yes, black queens for no.
0: Alice, footwork, no.
1: Yeah.
0: Most of the players are now say mana AC can ewo this tournament no omunibi.
1: Yes.
0: But at least any speed no. And only stamina no. Change your betrayal about our two year nebuakem.
1: And on say changes now came last Bioke Greta Fenny and we say no came last year no. It was just by fluke. Okoya a kaki to be key free mu na or the third place.
0: Yes, no, a year draw. Yes. When we knew our penalties, a draw. No,
1: that is it. So, draw, but this time, no. We should applaud the tactical masterclass of Malawian coach, you know. Lavmore Fazili. And who said, no. Mene came last, Bioke Grene boy. And Black Queens, throughout this tournament, almost show glimpses of certain weaknesses. And aside the gamer, Yannick Kevet boy, no. Your game against Cameroon. You whole lot of things are no. And your man said, Koye. Your game against Malawi, and I said, Mali. Mistakes now, or sha. Now you take your tickana. On Timin bounce back. That is not the hallmark of a good team. You score first. Opponent responds. And then what now? Now very difficult, extremely difficult. So what? Now opponent, now take an either say we draw, and as opponent, the better show. And that is something now. Now second last, Bioke Green, and working on. And in fact, seriously, we share this tournament. Black Queen's performance now, way below par, way below par, because a team where default. Just less than a year, and then you show a lot of flaws. Ghana actually in this tournament, you buy Yenina, you share 3 goals. Your first game against Kevet, you share 2-0. Kevet for this own goal, so we scored 1 mathematically. Your second game against Cameroon, we couldn't score. Our second third game against Mali, you share first, you know, Mali for one buy the early pressure. Ete kano ya bo draw. fair enough, you qualify. And the way we qualify, you know, your energy you were from the level of motivation intrinsically and then extrinsically. Compared to teams of Madrid semi-finals, you know, I believe, say, in actual sense, in reality, if we are to be objective, the Black Queens, you know, fall short of too many things. And Sanya Mani, you know, every baby, every. So, karma will not let you be there. Because karma works. And I believe, say, bro, Black Queens, chances of making it. Even that two final playoff spots in Okrano, what is the probability? Say Ghana, because we share the final two playoff now at the Honor Sport now. Countries are almost competing on, and also yeah, another level, and yeah, a competition on its own, a tournament on its own. Because Nigeria is there. Nigeria, they are wounded as the defending champions. They were given the surprise of their lives. Cameroon National. So Nigeria is there. South Africa is there. Cote d'Ivoire will be there. And Ghana. So look at the countries. Amabobosono. What is the probability? Say Ghana will go past all other competitors. Not final two slots. They are qualified. So,
0: Adia Bakunsua, it is CD mechanism. Yen football, no, yen ma e bono. Yen he omwa, omo bono. Ne bono, not say, ebi a wizu wedi e oba obobo. Because I know Nabaman Malawi. Malawi is not a nya about tournament, no, maybe bribia, or maybe you, ne first time in it.
1: Yes.
0: But if you omo bono, unse. The rare footballers. A man was born on board. A man running throughout the 90 minutes.
1: That is it. Black Queens need Black Queens need stamina. Mm-hmm. So, what I say, Black Queens, and then I make I say, this tournament, you know, game by game, you show a lot of flaws. You say, these are our mistakes, these are our weaknesses.
0: Two players,
1: that is it.
0: Colan, goalkeeper. No?
1: Yes.
0: The goalkeeping. Ah, you're very fit.
1: Yes.
0: And, Possiamboati.
1: Yes, and then Chirewa Bonsu. Josephine Chirewa Bonsu said that ball now, Chamwenga Kofaino, Chirewa Wabre, so she couldn't go and mark Temwa Chamwenga. And then a Chamwenga, Eddie Bonema, Rose Smith Kazere. And look at how composed Kazere was in her 80-yard box. And then we were caught off guard. We were caught off guard.
0: Okay.
1: So what I say, and I believe, sir, Gomwa. The woman NS, you know, the woman NS, you know, it tells you, it's a wake-up call. Say, if we really want to do women's football, yenyaisa is koki fala fala ni a lot design ni mana ye no. So what I say, ladies, you know, they know because we went to competition, we placed third, and now what do you catch ya? And anytime biana Black Queens better kabiano tournament in the bookem. Okay, yeah, 2024. Paris Olympic Games, yani Malawi. What's the one more? Yani yes, yani Zambia. What's the one more? What do you call ya? Ehwana kikri. And your sports minister, Edimir Kadis can go to my country move bam. This can go to my. We couldn't qualify against Zambia. So what I say? This year's World Tournament, or the way they make a she said the minimum change to the bo minister say I eh no cross say you do can add the cast I the way you mean we order the car. You go see the banner betu yanika. So much as here. So I wanted the Black Queens to do the honors for themselves. But Malawi for no approval too strong. Tactically, physically, Malawi for no are so disciplined. And on my ball, one of the best games in this tournament, aside beating Nigeria, was Ghana, two West African countries are about my footballer, Omuye Giants. Watch in a single tournament. And then I just love Malawi team now. Coach Lovemore Fazili. He deserves to cry. He deserves lot of a commendation. He has done so well. We're taking the competition by surprise. And baby Adrune Obet Miyaji. Same I say Malawi. Eye Equatorial Guinea in 2008. Tournament debut. Oba Ebeje 2012 or repeat here now. I believe say Malawi they have a good team. So the semi-finals, you know, will be without the usual giant of AI women football over the continent of Africa. Mame more love more Fazili and the Scorchers. Me catch you say omo mema no eye the Flames and they will be too hot to handle. So what I say, omo prove a pretty tough opponent at the Black Queens of Ghana. Better luck next time now. Yeni bakwabo akabako. But I no so cry as to say you bet me a qualify now two slots now cano. We needed automatic qualification. Now what to why dream? Then you get the job done. Malawi for no banner. Let's qualify. Let's pull a surprise in the competition. And yes, they've gotten the job done to perfection.
2: Okay.
1: Now Malawi will be in Brazil 2027, and then Nigeria, Ghana, South Africa, Cote d'Ivoire. And you likely say sa giants I can see no makumakum you know will miss out on the 2027 and your Women's World Cup. Now it is just too unfortunate, but you see, there are certain things in association football you don't just conjure and say we and your comfort not golden stool. Now what come at your free wim? It requires intensive preparations and readiness. Then the so-called smiles of AM football, the good luck, will just shine on you. But what they want to want now, you anything haphazard, at the bazaar, confusion everywhere, and then you expect to win. And not to Nigeria, Ghana. It's a wake-up call to the various federations, you know. So I'm going to talk to them in any year. Now, man, football, I'm going to call back Bedanka. What I say? I'm going to call back Bedanka. Say, so what I say? And the Black Queens itself, you know, they weren't motivated. Or to the new stands anymore. Just help and you be anywhere. What I say? It's failed to say they were all alone, all by themselves.
2: But
1: it's baby bet na yako druno. And no makwa yako druna. And now no, there will be a lot to talk about. If you watch neko, na ya ready way forward. Ewa Ghana, women's football. But my mentia Winiberians in yina Winiba, yes, Honorable Alex. 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Better luck next time. What I say, we will never stop. We keep pushing until say women's football, ebenya what they truly deserve. Ewo Ghana, hano. We stand together with the Black Queens in the development of women's football.
0: Efia Gatusu, ena yetin in kanona. Also good evening to you, Gomwa. I think some of Malawians are male, not woman, especially the one you play her voice from Daniel Odifi Katamanso. I mean, Ukraine, Malawi for no. Almost a Ghana, but you protest here. Anyway, the Black Queens of Ghana are out. Ewo wafkon him, the frim quarterfinals, and you could rear. Walk up on him so you me and qualify. It will be BS. Media is a dazzy go more German this year from Nomiansa. ABC Nondu. Fia Gatusu. What's in Kameda Nasi? Say Fia Ebae. Nyamia Dumna Dundu or Tinanopa. 6 o'clock. Aye, Asempa Sports News at 6. Yadibe Bro. Nafe 6:20. Kweku Obi Andy, Papa Maestro, Atuasu Eddie Amamu, the Ultimate Sports Show. Africa. Together with Ken Kanija, Nana Kweku Mensa. Then Erika Siedu Buedi, Kajua Nankasa. Kajua Bia Kabia Efe. Africa, this is her. And all the team. It will be BRC, Tim Ninina, Professor E.K. Wallace, Head of Sports. Then, behind the crest, you just learned her name tonight. Director of Sports, Ra Samuel, our daddy, in chief. Namia Dumna Dundum, Snabe Sanso, Black Queens of Ghana 1, Malawi 2. We are out of the tournament and the walk. Gumwan Jaman, this is a dazzle. Ebenezer Kenapodai, Kineben. Yes, so I said, we be at the I say that the members in the Duma, what's never sounds so easy for Swanity as Empire FM. This is

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0: 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Maybe send a question back up here. Asada, you are welcome.
2: Thank you.
0: How are you?
2: I'm blessed.
0: Oh, okay. You are welcome once again to Asempa 94.7 FM. Currently, what do you do?
2: I am a student.
0: Wow, powerful, powerful, powerful, powerful, powerful. That's very good. That's very good and great of you. We give God the glory for being a lovely student. That's very powerful. That's very powerful. We give God the glory at this moment. He's so worthy. He's so amazing. God is so wonderful. He's so wonderful. We give God the glory. We give God the glory. We give God the glory. Father, we appreciate and we adore you. We adore you. We adore you. You alone is worthy to be praised and to be exalted at this moment. Asida, I learned today you have something for us. What do you have for us?
2: The end time or the judgment day.
0: Wonderful. The judgment day or the end time. Powerful. And then you dream you baby shia dear and tier for time to cool. Then no modeshia munana moba asida any more be or send an onimo be can and sinful baku bakum you no be at the far end time. I'll see what today said the judgment.

0: 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Yo, I said that young call back to Asempa Adia Tujano. I say, your friend be end time. End and a time. End and a time. Just say, you will be beer. A wash chassis. Sarah soon you will be beer. A work every year.
1: Yes.
0: And see, that dear and a wash chassis and a dad dear soon away. A person on our person with it in which rain. That dear pan, I'll share wash chassis. Sadi could dear now a son where we are. Capitre. Etio, a tifu etio, higher semper 94.7 FM. 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
1: Judgment still, I shall see a sans every year.
0: Okay, to us, we're in today now, person catch them a tifu, a fat judgment day.
1: Today, I want to share something new to my listeners and my audience.
0: Powerful.
1: Which is the end time or the judgment day?
0: Great.
1: This is the day where we all are going to stand before our Creator, the Lord God Almighty, and give our account.
0: And give accounts. Okay.
1: And give accounts.
0: Okay.
1: To all what we do on this earth.
0: Okay.
1: And I've named this message, the Day of Accountability.
0: Wow, wow, wow. So tell us more. The Day of Accountability. A day, a dear pan, I'll share. The Day of Accountability in the ABC, and I say, no,
1: it is where God is going to judge us.
0: Oh, okay, into Semiti, I see ye pa, nature say, a Danny Drew, sua, said ye, a decent woman, a canon, a temu beba, an amiwa,
1: yes,
0: intimity way, semi dimi bevy or semi kai say, ye were debi as she says to a friend, say, judgment day, mebwa,
1: yes,
0: Sarasuna Independence Day, do nemi dear, na me sapem, na me jimenia, or semi kai say, debi were friend, say, judgment day, mebwa,
1: yes,
0: Sarasuna debi do near friend, say, farmers dear, na semi enjoy, na me enjoy, na me enjoy, or semi kai say, debi were friend, say, judgment day,
1: yes,
0: Sarasuna debi wa me dinner, me jimenia friend, say, father's dear, me dear, or semi kai say, debi were friend, say, judgment day,
1: yes.
0: Saran a day be subani a friend is a mother's day or some a kai say me this a mother's day or some a kai say you will day be a friend say judgment day.
1: Yes.
0: Wonderful. Wonderful. Now judgment day no. Be a day and I say be no. Be a say. Sena unhunufa.
1: Ebe de pa.
0: Wow. 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
0: Wow.
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1: Amen.
0: Eti of the four shenen sun. 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Or some TSS a catuia da a bedru. Mimpo a catuia da a bedru. Hallelujah.
1: Amen.
0: Oh, amen.
1: Amen.
0: Amen.
1: Amen.
0: Yet where did you betray him? Yo, as that young sign and chinko never be seen near should be Bakumi and be one sunny a bumpy. Manyan in TSA, mo ye, moshisha, juma dear be. There, dear juma dear, sir.
1: Hey, a drama.
0: Oh, okay. Na drama ni deep bend a dasso, and a group ni so a deep bend a dasso.
1: Drama ni team ni ye, what shall it profit a man? Who bet me who are Mark chapter 8, verse 36.
0: Manti osa canibium.
1: Team no, ye, what shall it profit a man?
0: What shall it profit a man?
1: Yes.
0: Oh, okay.
1: And I will be to me who Mark chapter 8 verse 36.
0: Mark 8:36.
1: Yes.
0: I want that scripture number one.
1: Yes.
0: Powerful. And see, what shall it profit a man? Wow. And see, next I said, drama ni mono, ye be hun ye, unipa di ni nipe die ya, and we ye no, and fashua ube nya. Oh, okay. 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
1: scene,
0: five scenes. 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
1: your cramp, where pehaba.
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1: a Jesus
0: Jesus said ye monana modician as is what chemono and to musisi monamusisi margina and check ye the dates in a bed a betu jana masha daddy or my bana sebe or my be jujemu ham or my den what to be 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
0: 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Ye starti 8:30 na ya shasi ye. 8:30 sharp na ya shasi ye. 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Osumni jine mu dendendin na osori ye. Your very powerful melodious voice biwa ye from se salvation praise choristers.
1: Yes,
0: almost so nyo muse ya obu akura. Almost say projecting Christ true music. That is wonderful. And when they pick up the songs like this, the lyrics in the songs, Emma Usa and Paye call heaven and pa. Oh, hallelujah. Because Omuma, Yehuni say, and Yumna Yeti, and Yabunchen Kwan, but Omum Yehun say, Omake come west, Nessieni, Ama Numa, Oti Otimuse, we see to me go. Sebi, Ote Bonimua, a true, a badger, Sakra Quentin fee. Oti Womu, and I saw them won't quanta, and Yumna to me Frawa, Jenny Frawa, Kuma Cassa Debi, Fru won't quanta, Nebra Dankomo. If it's a yes to do, hallelujah.
1: Amen.
0: One day, SPC Superbus Studio nearby, Chom interview for Fefe, the Asher Radi, the Anumanyam. They are SPC and I say, Casa Salvation Praise Christ. Among some running and I say, Jesu, I'm a Jesu, and I say, Projecting Christ through music. That's powerful. They are young
1: full gospel young messengers. Now, okay. Sharing God's message through performing acts.
0: Oh, okay. Yeah, they're ready. I see. 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And see, yes, I'm recrown. Mess resses. 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You're fetch me the far canoe and to us. 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
0: That's right. 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Then so mami e panuichi, e ye na juni free excuses no, no kase me kuwa come on him. 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
0: 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And so, Koswa Pim Konenim. The Bible says, O drew Yesu in Chano, or the name Saka Yesu Atadia.
1: The
0: Rabbi can say, Ah, power be a free memo. Yesu said, Power be a free memo. A sheer for Moshe, power be a free memo. Obedient and what coming to me be a free memo. A sheer for any can say, Ah, Papa, ye diapo. 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Oh hallelujah.
1: Amen.
0: Ase mami court na ugidi age onkwa. Oh hallelujah.
1: Amen.
0: Sometimes we build excuses around ourselves.
1: Yes.
0: Sometimes we build our excuses around our lives and destiny.
1: Yes.
0: Tonight I'm here to advise and encourage you.
1: We are here.
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1: I'll talk all day.
0: May we have some too for me. We have some show and cry. Stop building excuses around you.
1: Yes.
0: Excuses now we're building one. There are news. They are news. Used to build a house of failure.
1: Yes.
0: Ebemo wedding kukuo. Ebemo wedding kukuo. 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Ebemo wedding kukuo.
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0: on. Your brain is sha. Your brain is sha.
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0: And see, you do a siwa.
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0: You trust in your mom pie. 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You miss a tune for any woman when you had your son. Aye, yen trontrum and then come for a mouth.
1: Amen.
0: If any are why you need your go so ye and the year, brother, and yes, yes.
1: Amen.
0: Jay, your tear for you now show or don't for your uncle Pons.
1: Amen.
0: Papa, Bible met here, see Isaiah 59 verse 1. Or so, dear one, sir, and yet here.
1: Sounds so, so, and Ah,
0: Jesus. And you may see woman pay what?
1: See
0: ye. 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Cause we adom one. Excuses be a wall building around your life and their destiny. Father, we cancel and rebuke it in Jesus' name. We pray that Father pave a new way for them.
1: Pave a new way
0: bless
1: for them.
0: Bless their lives.
1: Bless
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1: lives,
0: finances.
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0: their businesses. Heal them. Obi yari erade ma yare sanya ni chefa.
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1: Amen.
0: Radio that was say. Say Israel ma Emma Jericho first you know. Excuses Emma woman and comment me any the injury first you. Then so come on hushi. Na Joshua any aso for the D one anim. 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
1: course verse,
0: yafa course verse, Bakumi, and me and Sabina Fay, Yadi Jumedia, and Essi, and Bessie, Reverend and I are worried about the Shawan Connor,
1: so
0: for Yabuakwaba, Yamuakwaba, Yamuakwaba, Reverend and your worry, Nini crew, not about Bidru,
1: Mamakwa,
0: Papa. I said, me mum so pet na and check na reverend and yawa na ne worry as so ever be so case if demo na or no so edemo at waso.
1: The
0: Yako pass the moon pace and pace money church money baba mu obemo what the suko or a dear semo. Aha. Inti Mr. and you a feeding in free higher sempa 94.7 FM.
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0: 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Where did you lie into friend Ebra Subi? 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
1: Eba Sempa 94.7.
0: Yamuakwaba the Eba Sempa. 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
0: Okay.
3: Ena me ko inti me ko e na me ye nom si na hasi si nom si me ko jima de wati.
0: Okay.
3: And I'm beside as she say, oh, Madame Fu, and also, what could have been on some of my so, and also, me of answer so. A fire is here. And Timmy Connors, when I make them cream, I'm a comic, and I'm guitar as a cooler, cook like baggy, be only to wine.
0: Okay.
3: And the guitar, maybe, me banana as a rubber fancy. 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
0: Wow, wow. Your other four, where the Yadawasi. 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
0: Hello, praise the Lord. What did you baby out for you?
4: Kaswa.
0: Oh, Kaswa. Good.
1: Kaswa.
0: Good. And yes, me ami diemwa. Patwa yon ko mami.
4: My friend,
0: the two ways. The one who is in the same. Yeah. Okay. Patwa chumufi radio no me de. That's it.
4: Let me say, me, I'm a woman,
0: Okay.
2: Say, my son, you know, 3 days. My die, my son, Diana, a baby.
0: Jesus. Jesus.
1: Jesus.
2: See, I didn't say, my son, you know, yes, sir. Be 3 days.
0: Okay. Wow. Mommy, fatu sunati ye na. Ye da se.
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0: 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Ye mudu so ye pa.
1: Ye drunk.
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1: Emunya
0: because ne take a praise you. 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Praise the Lord. Epacho mo akwa by the bass empa 94.7 FM.
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1: 340246.
0: So praise the Lord. 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
6: Me pacho. 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
0: Yanko.
6: Mu dai na asa ire ko baby. 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He was born in me, no me, their mammy, and almost like he born a camera. And I'm on a back who dimmick at the metti. So the mettia, mammy, we got two of him to meet an army to know this animal. I don't know dimmick. Was I never say any camera?
0: Wow,
6: not at that. Now, me pray.
0: Okay,
6: me pray, and I'm one or two on a medimic agenda. And it's the same.
0: Me that's it, my patch of fat to send it to him. Why? Me that's it. Yo, Higher Sempa 94.7 FM. 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Patch your dini baby of Refi. Yes, sir.
7: The Adam Catherine, so.
0: Adam, okay, patch your yonko. Someone for your mamunya na yonkaba. Yes, sir.
7: I'm not with you.
0: Yeah, they're ready, I say.
7: Mama, I say, anytime I mess with the piano. I said, Mr. Diana, you crumb, but means to me, you crumb this year. I'm going to my year, you know.
0: Good. PSA,
7: but Mr. Diana, you crumb.
0: With your midterm, now you beat me, Chawano, me patcho, and your diaper. A genahoma, a brabomo, a chessani, and I say a senti. So what you say?
1: True, Mr.
0: Say, Mr. Say, my home is what
1: you.
0: Aha. And yet, at the pa, and yet, the pa cra, it's mess found pie serious. And Tessa, the beer person Bob Brandy Cocodruno, won't you mean more Andrew? But yes,
1: here,
0: we may find a last caller. Praise the Lord, Higher Sempa 94.7 FM.
8: Yeah, it's
0: a thank you, senior. Me patrol, baby, of Refi.
8: Your friend, come on, let's see, senior.
0: Quabna.
1: Happy
0: yeah. Na. Patcho yonko.
1: Okay.
8: Yeah, but I need to like I said it yeah go here. Maybe I need to ah minya and then so member a guy to back.
0: Okay.
8: The feeling Nicola at my feeding white dancing.
0: Okay.
8: And basically Nicola at me five.
0: Okay. 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
7: Yeah.
0: Yes, sir, director. 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
7: I just am so daya. 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
0: Okay. 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
1: so a fashion bill per se on pa manta di business na kaba wedding gown straight dress bia ubetumi afresa number we 0256884676 aye joy amu fashion designer.
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1: and also mu paint spray
0: yes omu paint roofing sheet no aha
1: oka I say
0: canopy a year filling station
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0: Good. 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
0: Could you Abam Morrison? Ofrena. 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
1: fair.
0: Good. 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I'll bet me Afremi. 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
1: Hasina Ghana phobia.
0: Ha, Mesirewa. Sabria, me sorry. And you were feeding him free her because Reverend and I are worried. And then it's
1: so ever good.
0: Oba, we do a real cry. And see, Sabria, you were feeding him free her now. Oba, foul Edward to us. But my uncle passed some crujing.
1: True,
0: but we say software D, SWP has say, and Tinano, a big gigging pie, yes, the man of
1: Jesus.
0: I'm not sure you move him.
1: Be sure,
0: and see, and you were feeding him free. 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
1: So
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ma wa kwa ba sunko adeba asempa 94.7 so ene nyumri. Sure, be brief. I'll do radio no at all. Asempa 94.7. So, as for OT and Kasisia, a flock of Christ, as for flock of Christ, a man plobi Akoshi Junction. Jumedi ya edibro debia kwe se de nyumre enu na edrusu na shining out darkness enu na edrusu. Minimu se wa uti nye debia no ene nyumre wa ye ready edi ama ene nyumre programi. I hope so. Also, all fra unu ebi, all text unu ebi non fani radio non to asempa 94.7 so. And then you may suffer penny raven or worry any team ever, and then you may. Shining out darkness, and then you may be knitting. Now, throw near be now near being some friend in near be on funny radio, no, and to Asempa 94.7. So, and Chibia, you have a discussion. I say. And then you may suffer praying Reverend Owari Ewaha, Pastor Abu Ewaha, Minister Luna Ewaha, Reverend Yuman Sudin and Pibo Ete Jumedi in each. I hope, sir, O pen, O paper, O iPad, I read ya Udi, Ebe Trotro, Ebe Kind O quotation. Na Jidis answer na Jumedi in Bekoni, you know, now I shira bibri.

0: Father, we thank you once again. 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We thank you for the gift of life. We thank you for how far that you have brought us. Lord, we commit tonight's program into your hands. We pray that you take absolute control, your presence. We'll minister unto your people that are listening to us tonight. The Bible said, by the entrance of your word, bring light. 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We commit your servants also into your hand. We pray that you use them as a vessel unto our listeners tonight in the name of Jesus. 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We know that your presence has already taken place in the name of Jesus. 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
2: First Chronicles 22 mm-hmm. verse 7 to 13
1: uh-huh. 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
2: and David said to Solomon mm-hmm. my son mm-hmm. as for me mm-hmm. it was in my mind to build an house
1: well, unto the name first of the Lord. One obeko no we di ka twen adwen si nyankopon so se nyankopon Onze wan freno, my God, be your friend, your God, the Lord your God. 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
2: and David said to Solomon my son as for me it was in my mind to build an house unto the name of the Lord my God.
1: O si me ba me die nanka e wo makomam se enka me pese me si asori dan e dia ahye nyankopon die nu nyam he.
2: But the word of the Lord came to me saying
1: so nyankopon asem ba me nchen be ka kire me se tio nyankopon asem the word of the Lord came to me saying say ya the collateral ya the collateral translationer na say yes ye analyze this phrase the word of the Lord came to me saying unum say ye bet me afa babia from said who is the word of the Lord Jesus Christ came to me saying because the word that say the word that says so what I say so the word of the Lord came to me saying no ye hu some Trinitarian aspect bi wa ha mempese e be komu bebre sa Holy Spirit she be bi ba mempese e be ko we ye Psalm 127 ne ye ntia ha o de ha nti kan ko ho o 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
2: Thou hast shed blood abundantly and has made great wars Thou shall not build an house unto my name, because thou hast shed much blood upon the earth in my sight.
1: And I say, Nenso no, Nyanko Ponka children say, O dear, Muja on some, what can Muja be brego? And intino, mean to me, my own see.
2: Behold, a son shall be born to thee.
1: Or say, on the way, no, Nena can want some that thou. 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
1: Very good.
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1: and I will give him rest from all his enemies round about for his name shall be Solomon and I will give peace and quietness unto Israel in his days.
0: Very good. 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
1: Verse 10, he shall build an house for my name, and he shall be my son.
0: 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Afe ye tia say na me kan say afe no obeya ne ye ka sana essential home apprentice so and essential home subject and na me use boss say nyankopon be ya no boss no okay
1: and I will be his father and I will establish the throne the of
0: father no so essential home master and inti no na e ma o ka father na essential home I will be his master me na me be direct no I will be in charge of his life and then also direct him. I will be in charge of the project. Okay.
1: And I will establish the throne of his kingdom over Israel forever.
0: Very good. And I see na hinwa no metintim so ama Israel e da pim ana afebo. But oh yeah, very good.
1: Now, my son, the Lord be with thee.
0: Enti no me ba David na ka say enti o se me ba Solomon nyankopon ene wo ho ana o ne ontena na na o mo a o
1: and prosper thou
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1: as he has said of thee
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1: verse 12 only the Lord give thee wisdom and understanding.
0: What's it then?
1: Only the Lord give thee wisdom and understanding.
0: Nyame pena emao den. 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The son who are not. Paul, catcher, Timothy said, for thou have known my suffering, my trials, my doctrines. So what I say, and my persecution. And the idea, Usha, Solomon, so no, David made him know, son, a trial, and a persecution, the idea, and anything of your cobus are wisdom, so because Usha, Ninana, a friend is a hit of a son or Tete. David the fire. 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Who are we tell me? A binum did a den, Usia. Are you just to criticize them or you are learning so that you not make the mistake that they made or they are making? Hallelujah. Amen. Because Enyakwa. Hallelujah. Amen. Amen. To us,
1: And give thee charge concerning Israel. That thou mayest keep the law of the Lord thy God.
0: Once I know not on fain, ye are grounds and your canoe, obey who or canoe, no way they can't come how. Or say, Bomodina, Dinyankopon, assam no so. Hallelujah. 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Now with this, O dia, and come be I ashaw a bebem. Daye be I was so a bebem. I did be our camphor and po winim no, a bebem because on any dancy for no. 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What di nipper be so, se or so here for, Nens on one shaw so, nippen to me in yahwe. Ain't he bombardin that din ransom no so found motu no so found motu ya measam so. Hallelujah.
1: Amen.
0: Yen to us.
1: Verse 13. Then shall thou prosper.
0: Or sina enuna ebema esu ye.
1: If thou take it to fulfill this statute.
0: Se uye setie na se udi nyame emransam no soa, huh?
1: And judgment which the Lord charged.
0: Eni na shedie no.
1: Charge Moses with.
0: Or di emma Moses efa Israel, huh?
1: Be strong.
0: Shedding.
1: And of good courage.
0: Nayanam.
1: Dread not.
0: Insro.
1: Nor be dismayed.
0: Never more comment to
1: 14.
0: Happening, and now Peso can 14 or dint also. Okay, but my end also.
1: Now, behold, in my trouble, I have prepared for the house of the Lord.
0: In my what? In my trouble.
1: In my trouble.
0: What was say? And me and I'm equal to say, Paul, a catcher, Timothy said, thou have known what? My trouble. I don't for them, sir. Ye to think of onsa ye ma umhu ne ma ye o ye fam na enu so atumi abio ma ni hallelujah Our suffering, our trouble. David didn't hide his friends, his son, and not all his successor. And yes, we are person nipa and so it is, you know. Let us not hide this thing from them. And this no, they will give up. A big crowns are lighter than what we are going through. Hallelujah. A training. Young to us.
1: In my trouble, I have prepared for the house of the Lord an 100,000 talents.
0: When so Jahoma Yensu, I yes, Sumya Menos, Yensum Yamia Hugonso, a yes, O Benya 1 million, Nuatam 1,000, a Dakwa Komenya, there be the so called givers, no? Any rich men, any wealthiest people, any give you. I am telling you, Obio will need but or call Befaso out of. Sa komuno befaso ede a yia men yankopon adwuma eni tire nyame hira wo no enti men twen se we die sa me twen kakra wo no fire men yankopon o si in my trouble and I prepare gold in his trouble or prepare nima bebre enti no in your trouble what are you also preparing for God? What are you building for God in your trouble? Hallelujah.
1: Amen.
0: Don't be at ease. Send a Jeremiah kind or say woe to those who are at ease in Zion, who spared the sword from shedding the blood. Don't be at ease. Hallelujah.
1: Amen.
0: To us.
1: And a thousand talents of silver.
0: And near ma or buboso wa prepare to the yemed as young fancy are yours sincerely. In Tianko. Auntie Lona, why won't say Yakokan second first Kings chapter 2 verse 1? And David be we near my okay. And I say ya betum for nini yachre se and san on kasasem non cheno. No di can't chen on the sauce, but I cranti or no etiasi. So who tiasi no wouldn't but I tia otiasi ana. Because no de and san no bekas me be we say ni say no di can't chen no but I no ni. Any other kind of 1 Chronicles chapter 22, verse 7 to 14. After young God, 2 Samuel chapter 7, verse 1 to 19. Now, the real story, baby, identify the genesis of the thing. No, and son, after your boy, 2
2: Samuel chapter 7, verse 1.
0: Mm-hmm.
2: And it came to pass when the king sat in his house.
0: Mm-hmm.
2: And the Lord had given him rest round about.
0: Mike, Yasina, a bemuse, a mra or he no eti, a himfa.
2: Nifie,
0: no, huh?
2: And the Lord had given him rest
0: round about. Nyankopon, a man whom me ewo a fanani nan, and therefore, say Yamiama whom me a yaw kaino. A binesi, and I wouldn't say Yamiama whom yumpo. Ko ebi nu aye take stock ebi mu acha se yen sese abrabo enti se abrabo se achia wonim se ati ni wonim wo ye sanso a you can never be grateful. Wo ye sanso a you can never be offensive and progressive because unko wonim a wonim unko wachi a wonim you are not accountable even to yourself nor to anybody. Hallelujah.
1: Eh
0: yen to aso
2: giving him rest round about from all his enemies. Mm-hmm. That the king said unto Nathan the prophet.
0: And in Tino Obien or Cocatre, Nathan, Nyami di for say. Yentian yo, Nyami Aman whom yen yen yen. And I feel all catcher Nathan. Yentia some more catcher Nathan, eh?
2: See now.
0: Show, Afi.
2: I dwell in an house of cedar.
0: Sure.
2: But the ark of God dwelleth within curtains.
0: Nensu Yankopon, ark of the covenant, friends. Apamada, Yankopon, Apamada, Kadi, is in Tamadem. So, ya okay, say baby, I'll tell you, fine. My baby, I'll quite sorry, no. It is saying, when a boss animate, it is saying, Abraba, oh boy. Hey, TJ, hey, more friends, eh? Oh, yeah, you say TJ. Oh, at the same, baby, I'll tell you, baby, I'm sorry, at the same. 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
0: 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Say, upon the way, sign away as I. A bit and can David Quaque or no sign it here. And I have any say, Net and the comment, Yamisa, Yamisa, Catens, a mean sign, Catens, a mean sign, and Yamin in the Oxa contract. Oh, and you know, say, I see a person in Yamiko Pomo, and remember, a tot de beer. Ye musan inquire. Omienting jump for a mayeno. Yeah, no. Hallelujah.
3: Maybe such a, with David instance, you know, was David trying to appreciate the anyamia yaman into no kick and no more person ya men ya men yina sana yameka chance and yon no bayana ni basolumo and the bayana. Was he trying to appreciate say Bibian Ufriye Bibian Yami ni free di ni bidi ya de? Was he trying to appreciate into no cancer by sana manamer?
0: Na ope. 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
0: Yan to us, O si go and tell my wife, my servant David.
2: Thus said the Lord.
0: Say na nyame se,
2: Shall thou build me an house to dwell in?
0: O na person o si da ma metram.
2: Whereas I have not dwelt in any house since the time I brought up the children of Israel out of Egypt.
0: Ampara, a primra medium Israel for buying me, mintina, if you be
2: even to this day,
0: a bibesi nay,
2: but have dwelt in a tent and in a tabernacle,
0: and nanso no aya in tamademwa and a matana,
2: and in all the places wherein I have walked with all the children of Israel. Spake I a word with any of the tribes of Israel?
0: Me can and some extra Busia Kunina, Israel Busia Kunina,
2: whom I commanded to feed my people, Israel.
0: And that means so, Michel said almost on your day. Me omo. Hallelujah. Amen.
2: Saying, why build ye not me an house of cedar?
0: Adentina, man catch them, say, because me know nanti, you know, na me know kasa, na me nam, but Moses so show them. 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
2: Now therefore, so shalt thou say unto my servant David, thus saith the Lord of hosts, I took thee from the sheep.
0: I feel catch and say, me fao every in yan quo in yan boom and in yan yamu. 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Okay. And then you're in fear. 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
2: And I was with thee whithersoever thou wentest.
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0: 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Hallelujah.
3: Amen.
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0: O sin nanso no, me Israel babia,
2: and will plant them.
0: Nothing made you almost
2: that they may dwell in a place of their own.
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2: And move no more.
0: Ah, omu enchinchimbio.
2: Neither shall the children of wickedness afflict them.
0: Na afei so no etrimodin for mano, and na de bonye for mano, and titi wombio.
2: Anymore as before time.
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2: to be over my people Israel.
0: Se omo hwa omo so no,
2: and I've caused thee to rest from all thine enemies.
0: Na wo de mahwe se, wo de ube gun ho, ewo watamfo nyina, ube mesio wo watamfo nyina. 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Enura ba bia na mede yeko ya na hwade. Judges chapter 3 verse 1. 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Ni anhwe entidofo. Ni awfam bia nyame na determine. Yanto ye boase. Hallelujah.
3: Amen.
0: Okay, kain.
1: Now these are the nations which the Lord left.
0: O si weine Amanamaya nyankopon ejaeo
1: to prove Israel by them.
0: Senia odi Israel besoma onamon so beso Israel.
1: Even as many of Israel as had not known all the wars of
0: Senia, because some na na Israel for bebring enu ako ekonomu di wasare so pa omba fombe after Joshua no okono esiye. And to say, Nanyami, what said that a jar, a binum, a yon said, Atamfunyan and Yami, a bekum, unkumbi, a binum, or bemo, on bemo, maho, at it, or senior, or nams or the bachelor on pie. A trebia, or tamfono, a bibeho, senia, Yamina won so, a bachelor when it here. A trebia, Yami, and I won so, a bachelor, and to boise, Yan to boise, yes, in Yamisha de jaum. Who call judges and it is a frosting the chance and till I'm a person I can't wait.
1: Only that the generations of the children of Israel might know.
0: Or say, Senya, Ombe, who say,
1: to teach them war.
0: Senya, a menam won't call 4 ways in a bachelor, Macon. Don't for them, Yamia, Jabibi, say, Enfaso, na Enfantro, Enfantro, Bibio. And Nuna, O Benam, so they are practice. Hallelujah.
3: Amen.
0: Doctor sa omo no omo hwe ni pa so no ye ya fun e na ma won a mo ya se kwana kwesu ni pa ho ne ma no mu twitwa cadaver e no mu twitwa fun no obekwa na ba akote ba 1 is 1 ne ya dissect adofo no nyame agya bibia man e no na esese tete yen e ne na esese hye yen de e ne na esese bie yen ni e ne na esese man yen nam. Hallelujah. Amen.
3: Amen.
0: At
1: the least such as before knew nothing thereof.
0: Very good. And yeah, because it says no nonsense. Omunim bibia. And to num bibia nyambe to me a yuzu. Unuma kwa nyambe to me a yuzu de akwakon. Unim kasa nyambe to me a yuzu de akasa.
3: Yahweh Jeremiah, is it to prepare us for us to overcome Sanoman?
0: It is to prepare us. Well said. Weja obia mao. Ah, se ebia onte te wa. O shena semno suwe disunti. 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Na amawa e perfect. Inti next time no, u shia more events, higher things than nokra. What she be the intino and found home. That is how I am and your me and I differ. What can I say, Nantino? Okay, yeah, to ask Wako. Because you know, hey, in Tianco. Oh, and she had some no baby. You bet to ask. Move on, Sanja, next week, Yampa.
2: Also, the Lord told thee that he will make. And you make the an house.
0: When I can sell our castle, default I can sell. And also, Nancy Yanko Ponso, a catcher, a semen can so say, Obesi Fiamon. Well, Nantia ma, a confirm me say, a ye David Natural Psalm 127, you know. And in a mo who says, Yanko Pon, and see Diana, or then to 4 year day, a yakwa, or namely default so catch and say, Mina Messi Diamond. Yamisi Diamond, oh, yes, to demo, amen. Missi Yamisi Diamond, oh, yes, to demo,
3: amen.
0: Aha, okay.
2: And when thy days be fulfilled,
0: Nasa Umrenu, and Intina David Ewu, no Diaco could draw, and I had a two wine for, Neba Solomon for. Because I am Yaka was him in another day. A day, a mini paper, we are none yam, she shirom, a bin move, we are none because they don't prepare. The normal penna nubiaka was on Betnasi. Then so ya and yamin fair mom. Won't to me say yammy back a siak as ye, or the way a mother would tear say, and nay no now, woman, where says, oh, ye be you. Send ya David ye, you know, in his youthful stage. And no sorry, Jenna, how my yammy are. And you obey wono, eh, or the Nije and the Kugo, my bay nippe be woman, bear 19. Bay a two pair and a dear Nije a coy, Baku or Babaku, a bear, my woman, you know, bear me. Baku, dear. A year pause, ha, above one number, or one bar, now, or more two numbers are, and pants or it is a now we, you know, playing near their visions near the wino, you know, a good veil near Befa no quarry, and a bar consono, or ya, or say, no, why, ya, Monk and Jankolan said, oh, Munyam and Amin, because none in my bomb pie say, my own. These are the only two people, almost sooner, and dance here, bomb, who say, oh, my son pie, oh, my son yammy pa. Now, who are we here, man? Say, now, who's my uncle Ponfa? Or say, when thy days before art fulfilled, I say, what can I can obey who no crown wants him? Young Sumi Yamati. What the old I cry, far drive.
2: And thou shalt sleep with thy fathers.
0: Now, say, in 1 Saint Tina, 1 King chapter 2, no. Or cause a me quad ni me janum naed. No ye show baby alko. And two wa we show baby abekwana. Me busao and ne se nyamis or tons afrowa. 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David, ye can once empty no, or back on boldly, or catch there near Solomon, a baby, I didn't say, you know, first Kings 1, or say, me, qua, I'm going to the whole of the world, or through the whole of the world, and to sleep with my fathers, and I just say, okay, on when you know, okay. Yen to us.
2: I will set up thy seed after thee.
0: Or say, now, me, the what, ba, and now, ba, and a big siwa name.
2: We shall proceed out of thy bowels.
0: Nia obe through asimu ankasa.
2: And I will establish his kingdom.
0: Na metin sim na hinie. Sila odi for na ankasa o. Enti ankoma yeshe David no. Then so I'm ebemu ana amem. And ebemu ana fi okan wase mo Second King chapter 2.
2: He shall build an house for my name.
0: O si onu ne besi dai no amame.
2: And I will establish the throne of his kingdom forever.
0: Establish, I cannot bear three times. Establish, no. And you know, therefore, way and I can't see you who send a David be walking and a fee, you know, send ya or no so a catcher was a sanya bow no cry and uncle me person me see a sorry dying. Then when you make a chum, some way, I mean, some and into no one I drew or so enti yade na ye nam e na fe ye kwa emra asem no bae no enti adru emra asem no bae a odifo no kuso ka ho asem no